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E only Nasarim. And only Dino. The branches, the guardian, the watchman. Shalom to everybody. My number is 020-5327-661. Mrs. Soup, me born first. 020-5327-661. Shalom to everybody. 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Shalom.

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According to scripture, 1 Peter chapter 4 verse 7 says, the end of the world is coming soon. Therefore, be earnest and disciplined in prayer. 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
1: The Lord has done it!
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Young come on, you are shroud. We are live on Facebook on our Sempa 94.7. 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Oh, Father, we thank you. 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We appreciate you, Lord. We appreciate you, Father. We appreciate you. Asempa 94.7. 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

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Asempa 94.7. 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

asem ewo Psalm 8 verse 1 down na osi O Lord our Lord how excellent is thy name in all the earth who has set the glory above the heavens. 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I no pay bill Bible no. 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Tie Psalm 8 verse 1 down. 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

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He reign forever and ever. His kingdom is everlasting. The God that we are serving, his kingdom is everlasting. He's the King of Kings and the Lord of Lords. 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The president of this nation can never go and set rules for Togo. President our memu aye President Mahama Excellency. To me, Koshemra and Matogofo. But we are talking about a man who reigned from generation to generation. He reigned forever and ever. 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And the Bible say, Aw Eurade, Yen Eurade, and Nimbain, na wudi eni, Ewa sasin yinaso. 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What a king. 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What a king. What a king. What a king. Oh, sorry, Muna Yawono. What a king. I am lifting up your spirit this morning. I am lifting up your spirit this morning. That bless the name of the Lord. Let everything within you magnify him. 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He is worthy to be praised. He is worthy. 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Bio Bible no. 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A suffer Dr. Kedogbeto. I say great morning, my dear friend. Good morning, my brother, my everything, my pastor. Lift up your voice and begin to bless the name of the Lord. Oh Lord, our God. According to Psalmist, the verse 1. Psalmist 8, verse 1. Psalm 8, verse 1. Say, oh Lord, our Lord. How excellent is thy name. Oh Lord, our Lord. How excellent is thy name. Onyami benye. Osofu Dr. Gek Dogbeto. What a king that we worship. The God who gives hope. Onyamiya omaye nidasu. 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David Techimensi. I say thank you, Abba Father. Thank you, Abba Father. 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I say thank you, Abba Father. 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There are a lot of scriptures, thousands of scriptures that glorify God. That is what I want to hear this morning. And you're sorry, muna ye ye no. It is all about worship, nothing else. It is all about worship. Me di danyon to be ye onyanko pon dino aye. 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O fata o. 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Ewe nyonyemu wotu mimo. You are uncomparable.
I said, you are uncomparable. Lift up your voice and begin to bless him. Baby, be our Mauneso, Mauneso, Mauneso, Mauneso, Mauneso. He has ushered us into another beautiful day. Onyankopon diye ura bosum fofromo. What a month of favor. And the angel of the Lord appeared before Mary. I said, thou hast obtained favor from the Lord. When you nyankopon enim adum. When you nyankopon enim eniso. Ano pay the brahu pejaune. 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The angel of the Lord will appear before you and you receive favor. Receive favor. Receive favor this morning. 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

0: Asemba 94.7. But you may be phone line no T T instruction no. 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Also, O Lord our God, how excellent is thy name. 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We want to thank God. 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Mauneso, voice were tire.
1: 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And I'm going to say, Psalm 95.
0: Dabi me patcho wo kan mami ana uni ho
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1: from verse 1 to 7
0: Dabi edosun dodo enti yibi film
1: up to verse 3 95 from verse 1 to 3.
0: Okay. My mim be na yen kan. Psalm
1: 95.
0: Sorry. 95.
1: 1 to 3.
0: Okay. Me kan. Sounds we be. Okay, Psalm 95. Psalm 95 na me kan. O see. Okay. Or see, oh come, let us sing unto the Lord. Let us make a joyful noise to the rock of our salvation. Let us come before his presence with thanksgiving and make a joyful noise unto our maker. This is the word of God. Nyam kupon enshira wanope, ewo Jesus Christ idimu. Amen and amen. God bless you. Good morning. Mpacho, your frozen na kasa FIFA.
2: Yeah, AJ, what do you clap him?
0: Your frozen.
2: AJ,
0: equip him. Okay, my scripture needs soon.
2: Say.
0: Minty now can you?
2: Minty, Revelation 3:7.
0: Eva.
2: Revelation
0: 3:7.
2: Yeah.
0: Okay, meet you.
2: I say, young pony, baby, Safua. Otuma, good to me. That's your finisher.
0: Obin to me, be. Praise God.
2: Yeah.
0: Yamishra, papa. Amen. Offer for our bus, we are frozen, and I got a fever. Agbeko, mpacho, okase fiva.
2: Ashama.
0: Mpacho, o scripture.
2: Matthew 10:28.
0: O se de.
2: And do not fear those who kill the body but cannot kill the soul.
0: Mm.
3: but what I fear him who is able to destroy both the body and the soul.
0: Yo, what can but enya no wasem na ye kan ye. What can scripture need here? I love it. But we are talking about scriptures that speak the glory of God. That talks about God's greatness. Until next time, no, now I'm a young. Why? Yamishrao. Yamishrao. 0546-982158. 0546-982158. 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Good morning. Hello.
4: Yeah, good morning.
0: But you're first in Uncle Sefifa.
4: Morning.
0: Hello.
4: Yeah, good morning.
0: Morning. But you're first in Uncle Sefifa.
4: My name is Emmanuel.
0: Emmanuel.
4: Emmanuel.
0: Please, the name again.
4: Jesus Christ.
0: Hello. Hello. Hello.
4: Hello.
0: Bacho e force na ka se fi fa.
4: E fa nda ko ka se fi akra ma mu bi.
0: Ma mu bi mpacho ma o script an enko.
4: Psalm 66 verse 1.
0: Okay.
4: O se a fi nyamu se nyu ga dia ye.
0: Nyankopon en shira o. Je ma mu bi fo nyina. All right. Asempa 94.7 0546982158. Good morning. But your first name is
4: Emmanuel.
0: Emmanuel.
4: Yeah.
0: But your name is Emmanuel.
4: Dowenya.
0: Dowenya.
4: Yeah.
0: Let your scripture flow.
4: Psalm 16.
0: Come again.
4: Psalm 16.
0: Psalm
4: 16.
0: Okay.
4: Verse 2.
0: Okay. Read.
4: Hey, this is what I do.
0: Come so, again.
4: The Bible I read is Ibe.
0: Read the Ibe. I love it.
4: Okay. The Magrona Iroa Be Abetonian. Nunyare Kebe Perimutu. Me that I will talk to my God that is my master. I have nothing anymore.
0: God bless you.
4: That is glory of God.
0: All right, Ofu from Sumbrebre. Good morning.
5: Hello, good morning.
0: Bacho Frosen, I guess I've been fine.
5: Bacho Frosen, Dominic Mensa, I guess I'm free.
0: Yeji, Eja Dominic, Bacho Mao scripture and info.
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5: Give thanks to the Lord because He is good. His love is eternal. Amen.
0: Amen. God richly bless you.
5: Bless you.
0: Yeji phone na yeji ifa side na o.
5: Station 1.
0: Station 1. Okay. Yeah, me ba ha obeti minka.
5: Me ba chi.
0: Ya mi shira. 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Good morning. 0546982158. Ye ka onyankopon kese ye. E yo sorry no na ye wom no. We are not deviating from what we are doing. Ma onyankopon hu nia waye. Bless the name of the Lord. Mpacho fre 0546982158. What should I me channel 0546982158 Asempa 94.7 and then I can kind of share already the end. You see, it's an opportunity for you. It's an opportunity. Hey, akwenya papa. Hey, akwenya. Good morning. Sorry. But your same frame 0546982158 0546982158 Euradia Hini Eye Dahini. What a king. We bless you this morning. Euradi Wahini Eye Dahini. Wahini no efrititi. Ufititi edi hini. And opay me ma good morning, de basempa.
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6: 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Na isani. What a time in his presence. Good morning.
7: Morning,
6: Daddy. But your first and I can say,
7: but your friend will mess me, Catafi Catamansu.
6: Catamansu, Auntie Mercy.
7: Papa.
6: I don't pay my uncle.
7: But your son, Isaiah 43:16.
6: Hmm.
7: He said, the Lord made a true a way. The Lord made a road through the sea.
6: Auntie Mercy.
7: Daddy.
6: Scripture no one shiny ye.
7: Mbajo and the Lord and good news. The Lord.
6: Okay, and be na kind mommy.
7: Mbajo say.
6: Where be ye?
7: Mbajo
6: eh. Kind.
7: Isaiah 46.
6: Uh-huh.
7: 43:16.
6: Isaiah 43:16.
7: Mbajo and the Lord made a road through the sea.
6: Hmm. How happened a war?
7: Mbajo
6: eh. Okay, ano pe nyami shirao. 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

0: 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He's uncomparable. 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
1: Good morning.
0: Mbato lo radio ni mami why?
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0: 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This is the hour to bless the name of the Lord. This is the hour to appreciate God for what he has done for us. Indeed, our God deserves to be adored. He is unchangeable. He is uncomparable. He reigns from generation to generation. Enjoy it. 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
0: Bachelor for Senna Casafifa, JBM.
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0: Okay, it's you.
1: The scripture, I remember God is Psalm 77 verse
0: 3. Samai?
1: 77 verse 3.
0: 27.
1: 77.
0: 77 verse 3.
1: Yes.
0: Uh-huh.
1: I remembered God and was troubled. I complained and my spirit was overwhelmed.
0: Me too, Bim.
1: I remembered God and was troubled. I complained and my spirit was overwhelmed.
0: Psalm 77.
1: Verse 3.
0: And he said you did what? I remembered God and was troubled. I complained and my spirit was overwhelmed. Yamishra wanope. 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

Alright, Asempa 94.7 ma menfa enchiawe emma osofo Dr. K. Dogbeto papa anope nyankopon onhyirawo na onye okesie. In fact, me se me kan wansema me kan na diachi ni a uye mame eni mebushia no meni so papa apa. I really appreciate every support biara with the support to ministry no nyankopon onhyirawo. Everything work together for your good. May God enlarge your course. May God shower his blessing of you and your family. Mama Mabel, Osofu Mami, Bakupe, Mama Mabel, Maune Yirao, and the entire church. God richly bless you so much. God richly bless you, Ewo Yesu Dimu. Amen. Okay, we if we Seventh-day Adventist Church, all nation. Seventh-day Adventist Church, all nations. Seventh-day Adventist Church, all nation. Eho ena efi eba na revival kesiye pa e shasi busun wemu. Revival kesiye pa e shasi busun wemu. Started from on the 6th of June. On the 6th of June, Wednesday sa ewo busun wemu. Any Sunday sa ewo busun wemu no. Ena jumedie ni nina eba suna timi se the great arrival. The great arrival. Onyankopo maye no. How prepared are you? The great arrival. See, join us for a life-changing month of revival beginning on 6th of June 2026 as we see God's presence, experience spiritual renewal, and grow deeper in faith. Come and be blessed through powerful messages, a heartfelt worship, and fervent prayers. 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We look forward to worshiping with you through the month of June. Powerful transformation, powerful transforming power. Together, may the Lord revive our hearts and draw us closer to Him. The Lord bless you. So I know definitely we'll be there and bless the name of the Lord. Nyankopon enhyirawo ewo Jesus Christ dimu. Amen and amen. Okay, the Apostolic Church Ghana, Nyanya no Kasua area. The Apostolic Church Ghana, Nyanya no Kasua area. Lamte Domia Brad District. Enya infie makum enum. Makum enum. Na almost celebrity fifth anniversary celebration. Team ni say, it is the Father's glory to bear fruit. It is the Father's glory to bear fruit. John chapter 15 verse 8. Na osofu penya chumedini nina sini naso eye Pastor Francis Kwame Zobi oye district pastor chumedini na sini naso na area superintendent eye nyanya no kasua area oshe sunu eye Apostle Emmanuel Channel ono area superintendent or a guest speaker. Then we have Apostle J.K. Sako, the retired ono so ewo jumedi enesu. Then we have Pastor Francis Atram, retired omu nyina ewo jumedi na activities no eye bebre from on the 13th of this month ya eko nyina na ye wien from 24th to 26th no eye revival na 26th no ye di abawie ye eye each night bia 6 p.m. to 8 p.m. enyumre na Sunday climax no aye 28th of June eye anopa 8:30 p.m. na baso ewo eye Lamte Mills Republic Academy School Park. So don't miss this program. Your life is going to be transformed. The Lord bless you and make you great in Jesus' mighty name.

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We have Apostle Dr. Aaron Nate Amina, or a president of the Apostolic Church, TAC. We have the Vice President, Apostle Christopher Efum Nyakun. That's the Vice President for you. Then the GS, the General Secretary, Apostle Alex Boatin, as the General Secretary. 21st of June, 21st of June, Anopa 8:30 a.m. Anopa 8:30 bra na forward new nyambe teche ebasu wo Bogosu Central 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Yankopon hyira mu nyina. But I really appreciate your time. 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Isanse ne di akire no e na edoso. 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Na ye de Ultimate Sports Show. So at yaso and ye fidye no in fi ala tula and the bebro na bibibia aye fefefe but me amenu eka say within the humble servant kwabina akrofi ushiamo bebia but your edino and society the name remain the same your humble servant kwabina akrofi and I send ya midin kind so

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Tom Brown no eye correct pa. Nyame nhyira mo na onye okese. On page on fi adum kwa adum. So you can join so we hear product now from 0546 982158 0546 982158 Nyankopon enhyira o Apostolic B Ben Mas Apostolic B Ben Mas Nyankopon enhyira o mijidi se nyame adom ahode na ba ma osika nyansa 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

Nosia abo aha asempa 94.7 FM and a 2nd of June 2026 Mr. Tuesday Timberland Tuesday Ebrano

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0: 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Coach no edit to dra ewan readiness ahead of a tournament ye bit me ako rem sanso and a jekunsu pro priano ni nano or kasa edifahu.
3: Commitment, as I said, the message it is simple. We want to play great football, we want to play to win. We want to bring pride and happiness to the fans. That's the only thing that I'm sure our players have in mind. And the message, it is a message of hope and confidence that being with them next for so many months. But the training sessions that I did with them, all of them are fully committed to deliver to the nation, to the flag. So I'm very much confident that the message will be positive. The game sometimes surprises. We have to make a decision and replace Zico. And it doesn't matter who was the player that I called, Zico was replaced. And we know we're going to have the same set of backs in camp. The names, you know, you saw them today on the pitch. So we're ready to take off.
0: We aye kakrodi tu dwa efa ni readiness ho any je kunju pra we pra no so be free player na waye ready na aye sa surprise no ebeba no edu ba bi ha anei ya san area to anim se 645 any words na the epem so no aye international friendly eno so no said ye waka ne yewuram se jeta buruwa ene ne ma ye ever ready se sa I can see we ne no ye betimi ede nyoma agupono so ama bibia koyi ede ama Ghana
3: is simple. We want to express ourselves in the game as the best of our skills, efforts, commitment. As I said, the message, it is simple. We want to play great football. We want to play to win. We want to bring pride and happiness to the fans. That's the only thing that I'm sure our players they have in mind. And the message, it is a message of hope and confidence that being with them, not for so many months, but the training sessions that I did with them, all of them, they are fully committed to deliver to the nation, to the flag. So I'm very much confident that the message will be positive.
0: We aye kakra coachy attitude efa ne game aye bebo no eho captain edema the black stars aye Jordan Pierre Ayew ono nso no aye osahina ohwese bibia betimi akoyi ede amaye osi gidie no ewo ho mugu ahoboabo aso a omohwese kwan bia so tournament we aye kwei ene ye nioma bia aye ye no nioma betimi asankra ede amaye supporters no enter mu din said e be ya ombetimi atawo machi ama bibia akoso.
3: Yeah, we know. We remember the Germany game as an encouraging performance. Austria, well, for me, was not a 5-1 game, but sometimes it's the game. So listen, if the FA have made a decision and they've gone into another route and they've brought in a wonderful manager with a lot of experience and is helping us and we're seeing the difference for the past couple of days now, couple of weeks. So listen, the past is the past. There's a new chapter and we just need to focus on what's ahead of us and obviously towards the first step. And I know Ghanaians, I know the country the way we are because I'm Ghanaian and you know we take things a bit too personal, but I think we just need to all be patient and be relaxed and be positive about the squad, about the team, and about the manager as well. So as players, we're just focused on what is ahead of us, and tomorrow is the first step. But listen, we'll see what happens tomorrow. We're going in to perform well, to get a result, and to start building from there. And, you know, definitely we'll be ready for Panama.
0: We are signing Edema, the senior national soccer team, the Black Stars of Ghana. Jordan Ayew, and I will tell you also, Nenene Michelle, you are called the Minister of Sports and Recreation, Honorable Kofi Idi Adams, so Akasa, Edi Afa, Gadama, Yede Eko Participati, Ewo, Eye World Cup, no, Se Sikano, Esombo, $12.5 million, Eye Dollars, Edi Sika, Yehye Se Betimi, Abetum, Oni Efinu, Edi Dinkomo, Enya Emetum, Na Ebetum, Ase De Ghana, Ma Merano, Etieno, Adi Adi, Ebe Kebiani, Ebo Modin, Se Ebe Timi area to sports a fan bill num ama bibianso etimi akoye.
2: I think in total it will be about $12.5 million for our qualification. 2.5 will come ahead for preparation. This morning I engaged the president of the FA to find out whether those fans have hit their account yet. But the information I got was that not yet. Usually that is for preparation. We use that for the pre-tournament, the tours, the friendly, various activities that you would have to do. But for qualifying, we have about 12.5 million, including what will be advanced to you to prepare World Cup. So the balance, of course, will be paid later. We use that to do a number of things. Per the arrangement, now that we have a sports fund, the law says that every money we get in participating in any tournament should go into the fund. So what it means is that when that money comes, it will go into the sports and will be used in developing various activities, various projects and that have you to elevate sports and grow sports in the country.
0: Any RTA Air Sports and Recreation Minister and Tialawani Bedra said the Ebeye Biano, Chibo Biano, Ese Kotum na, Jumedi Ebeye Beti Miedi Edi Ewa Gudi Hun Semno, Yabo Modin Edi Edi Ama Bibia Akoyi, Yeko Eye Black

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1: Yo, so near me to me, I can say, black maidens, any other national teams, no, they should stand motivated. Among come, come and tell me, yes, so more, yeah, you saw anywhere, or more, yeah, Emma or mine, lifting the flag of Ghana in the continent in terms of ma a good year, no, a so any, and the bomb, abaso, and edge, my dear, or more, yeah, and yes, I say, yes, we are here as a ministry, and for that matter, government, yeah, be a ama or monsa, I can. 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
1: 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I'm always very contented with what God brings. 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Never really mean to me, you know. You understand? I won't think about that. You know what I don't like in my life is issues. Couldn't even solve the issues.
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You know, up him now. Ghana's maestro, the king of the morning, your Supremo. Atnase from now up to 9:30, and the Tuesday's edition of the Ultimate Sports Morning Show. No, abesumo.

0: qualification there. Well, normal usual food that we feed the man or one farmer or man or special food. And right then, a qualification by UDA.
1: Unfortunately, man could do the permit in and be well.
0: And who does, sir? Who does, sir?
1: Me does, sir.
0: Ah, honorable. So, why you just went for what does, sir?
1: Me does, sir.
0: Oh, cafe.
1: Me was student matress, sir. Yeah, me does, sir. No, me could do it. A one, me jolly, we are not madame.
0: Matress,
1: sir.
0: Matress, sir. Mummy and Munkoso. Now, and then we are in the
1: day. Why? I didn't do that matress. You tell me in Munkoso.
0: Ah, okay, but could that from Nabakuda's random because I'm sorry. That means maybe I'm a Munkin student matress. So,
1: why? Would that student matress, so?
0: Honorable, may be a medasso, but may you know the army in Koso. I know me Piamba could to form the Dintina make us a one cousin.
1: And there will be a with that bench, so. The bench, it's made that bench, so and the mattress about three times a bench, and yeah, okay for more than one person.
0: Honorable, and Mummy and Koso. Na se bibi kosi ne die ni je mu ya se obeye ya be dem beto form
1: na obeye na wato form na student matrix na e da form
0: ah en tu nto form ah
1: obeye na wato form
0: ah okay matias eh any honorable nyamin ka ho pa na
1: what do you think
0: because honorable said na when he was really e da ni je abedi e bi abedi di form tin ka student matrix na me ba de bi ni je ya mistakenly ya beti ase wo ye nyoma e bia no an ko tofom ti na na ha mi sha nka bia nka unya
1: bebe me how
0: okay ti bi bia ye kama dia ne se na gana share one pay dem say one penna na obeji e unya two
2: fm
0: ano ba no be ya beti ase nyame enka ho na adwuma pa ne adwuma den a wo de som gana no nyame hwe so na unsi anye ke se ba ya da ase ano pay as yes, yes, the headquarters of Ghana Sports and in the TFO and so and Tunka. We wish you all the best. BBI, nobody in common.
1: Thank you.
0: George Efi, a former vice president of the Efi, the ABC said, "Winning football, we experience a progress of work for normalization committee. Every so, Omo, they are on track and assessing the city amount.
3: No comment.
0: From time omo share adwuma se ebepem na aka mreka kai na omudum adwuma dia ba wiye no. Wo George Efi, saying na normalization no."
3: No comment.
0: And the first time when you had the opportunity, you have a juma or my year, say a football people, and I say, feel say a juman in young so many.
3: No comment.
0: George, the OED has a who be now bow, a be a doctor, no sooner, and as a fear of victimization, it wouldn't mean charging it.
3: When we're Japanese team, a barrage boy, Zongo boy, also,
0: and then mama opportunity, young boy, say now who normalization, a juman.
3: No comment.
0: Kofor capabilities all bar on that committee, no. And so who is saying?
4: The ultimate
5: sports show. Competition I organize it. Mm-hmm. Abba.
0: Yeah.
5: Back and forth. So I'm going to organize it. I'm mad at you. I said last week.
0: Yeah.
5: Are you telling me, sir, George, do your opinion or something away now? Is that what you're telling us?
0: Okay.
3: No, Jojo. No comment.
0: That's a maestro. That's a me pepe koko ne kakra. That's a sibina me duya kakra wana.
6: That koko mo ye duya koko.
0: That's a sibia u duya koko o sebe ye yana.
6: Enye bibia, yo bibia feno land suitability map. Yes, scientists ewo koko research institute. Ewo tafu. Omo aye. Inti, aye research akse. It will ba amet fama o sa map. Ebe chile o bibia. Ye do koko a. Eye. I'll show you everything. And that will guide you.
0: Okay.
6: As to where you can acquire land and go into it.
0: And then,
6: and then, be an obvious by a commercial cocoa farming. And yes, I be a Washiana, Obiaka, so called Bia Cocoa Chado.
0: Matthias, now no matter, sir, I am Michael in Kansa or Cocoa, but oh, mommy, Cocoa, a Yitako, a Royal, be a Bruta, a Kamapa.
6: That's good.
0: That's what made the bomb match, you know. What made the bomb match?
6: Me so footy, I know they meet three more ones.
0: But you know, so footy, the anke, what made the bomb?
6: Mr. Sky.
2: okay, okay. Maybe that's Sky on. Ah, that's Sky on. But if you have cry, you want dance the actual pain.
6: Okay, Bissaro. But I'm not just the studio or on control.
2: But don't gotta pay Sky, say, or Pasapano or sign a
7: chip. Asempa FM Fuasi, say, or Masha, and the program. Now, may a one fan of Asempa FM. I listen to Asempa virtually every day, especially the sports section. And even though sometimes I disagree with Maestro on some of the strong points he makes, all the panel members are people who are really deeply rooted in sports. And me who topic and they babe discuss, I may relate with it. And me who say I'm part, say me put me club into contester. I really see say somebody babe kind of handing in any useful to me. Why am I saying so? Because as a new club, one of the challenges we face, and they say, oh, by now club license is
8: for
7: so you spend all your money trying to get your place to call to qualify you to play a war stadium. Uber in the big clubs, not actor players, you can't even compete. That is why most of our new clubs normal bar, yentimi and survival, no? Especially those of us who are not using public facilities. But let me tell you a real story. At the beginning of the season, me catch them and see you say, come up with a budget. Na yehu hawa yebe running season. No? So he came with a budget, get proceeds, so much. I mean, we are no money at it. After your figure the hey, so from day one, I saw that the budget is thrown overboard because your expectation in terms of proceeds from gates were not met, and it even gets worse. Not even doing well. It, when I heard this, I thought, say, we diagnose who the real cause of the problem and also find solutions to it. And see, Mestre, Minuanumuni Nase to do well. But I also agree that we need to be innovative to be able to get more and more persons

name of Jesus, let us pray. Father, please walk with us through the bad times as well as the good. May we be heard and understood from the suburbs to the hood. May you judge us by our hearts and not by our mistakes. And see that we get a breakthrough, however long that it takes. May you fill that void in our souls that will lay our fears to rest. Because there's no way we can live for Jesus when we're living in the flesh. So I pray that you allow our spirits to be born, grow strong, move on, know right from wrong. 1 John chapter 2, verse 15. Do not love the world or anything in the world. And we know what that means. But listen, we know the distance we need to be away from fire to keep it missing. That doesn't mean we'll listen. Lord, you take care of fools and babies. You honor their men and men respect their ladies. But lately, so many of us have gone astray, doing wrong for so long that we've forgotten the way. Please bring us back home, instilling us the word, which is our backbone, which is children that act grown. There is so much that we're entitled to, yet we receive so little. Because in this time of spiritual warfare, we're comfortable in the middle.

0: our fears. In Jesus' mighty name we have prayed. Amen and amen.
1: Ladies and gentlemen, it's showtime.
2: I said,

This edition of the Ultimate Sports Show. Yeah, brand now, so if we summary copy, send non kuno, everybody permuno. Yeah, what's up with here? Exclusive thing, and I'm saying, yeah, the reference point, the headquarters of Ghana Sports. Aha, and a Ghana Casa, aha, and a Ghana Tier, and you know, as you be a near trade. Sounds in the air live, or Asida 105.9, and what Takurade, and what Takurade. Yes, I'm so Ejinamu, Ewa Takwa, Midiama 92.9, Ewa Takwa, Midiama 92.9, Ewa Takwa, Ayanchia Kesiapa, and Yadima Obibia.

Yeah, the reference points, the headquarters of Ghana Sports. Out of Pensuma Care, huh? Today, Tuesday, the second day of June, the year 2026, the year of our Lord. And out of Pay Yatina say, Laja in supremacy, Laja in supremacy. Yeah, they and then commanding in answer, Eddie Shiawa, their team of able producers. Abone Bede, Fufro Cradian Kensio, was he and Fanto a year, Dwedian so,

General Mosquito, Joel, Nanama Owusua, Bernard Padibotwe, Kobe Stone, Professor E.K. Wallace, Patrick Oseajiman, Samuel Kwadadi Renji, Waruye, the whole him.

and a Ghana kasa, a ha and a Ghana tie, and Chinoasubia in your chair. The final 26 man squad of the Black Stars, you know. Look out below. I don't pay a better man anymore. How am I sure? Say, Enra, now a month for a DH, a month for besides a 10 Ben, a Eba Bantini. Me name the net, I hold it down there, a yes squad, no. Now, who teams a Chipina say, I say, ba. But finally, Carlos Cruz, Eddie, the 26 man squad, Eddie Abba, and a Bedroso squad, papa. Now, pay, I said, yes, it's here. A being so, our Horoman, woman make it. 26 in India. There's a Kwebi as also Mukowa Cup, maybe.

0: 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So Sam Komano so at the half and they are Buamidi El Quina, Yabedin Koma, Auditor General goes after 580 million losses. Says he can't wait. I'm saying, yeah, yeah, yeah, yeah, yeah, yeah. I'm a sika yen kan wasem. I don't pay yasanko tebri edi aba. Ye be pesika na chiri kwain. 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A kind of people wa kesi sudia as a appearance fee no. $100,000. $100,000. And a player ba kubia ebeje. But the biggest blow in our squad no. Ya ya se jikudie no. Because they say we show ye chiri horma. Hey. Good morning. Stick and stay. You better send other countries in there. One more friendly game, sir. One more ashes here, elbow. By way of preparation, baby, be a queen. Ken Kaninja Tinase. Ken Martin.
1: Good morning, Papa.
0: Bibi Abako.
1: You ready to do now, sir?
0: Ah, Nyako, Maria.
1: Bibi Abako, fine.
0: Bibi Abako,
1: fine. Yeah, Bibi Abako, come up. Bibi Abako, come up. Aquaban, so.
0: Yeah, we are there. Yeah, until. Yeah, ask now for.
1: Until ise ye wie
0: na mo baka sabio
1: ise ye wie
0: enna Eric ba mo case ni bi da ha case
1: ye wie ye wie
0: case na de ba ti abana no case ni nyina ba studio ha na mo ti na ye sem ramen ti mangura mo ti na ye
1: na nka de na besi
0: na nka de na besi
1: because wo no wo until no question marks bebre na wo ho until no na it was meant for the EPL
0: wow
1: and I will say that until afi omuji EPL no na omuji EPL we na we say we dey have two Champions League say e hon see until
0: make until I was waiting for the
1: Champions League in the end say omu wi asra
0: eno nya masem
1: eno nya wa
0: asem the point is that mo dey tintam e amfa and now no lawyer Michael cancel our service and video
1: everybody nurses
0: mo baba nurses mo be obia also o tisa we can be ah obia begin Kane obia begin Kane what you say
1: until until
0: I am the originator of a year
1: until fan club.
0: I originator. And he a moon come up in now, which yeah, the Ebeba. Can you yang final squad number? Now, this is where I expect Ghanaians to go down deep into analyzing your squad. Yeah, they call the World Cup. No? But me, the baby, I'm a machine paron. A year in defenders. Yami and Ukraine. Nyami enim no kreni eh wanda na nyami enim no kreni se dazi aha ude kade Baba Rahman left back Gideon Mensah left back Marvin Sinaya right back Alidu Seydou right back Abdul Mumin center Jerome center Jonas Ajete center Kojo Opon Pepra center Derek Lucasin center Charlie sa defenders we dey mo di agro mo be ji goals pa
1: yeah
0: mo di agro
1: ah e dey be ji goals say
0: defenders we am abudin
1: yeah ko baba say be ji goals
0: defenders yi
1: ni goals bia
0: defenders yi
1: be be fine
0: we are sure
1: we are fine
0: me dey me yamashi mi o ana obi aye mo nche no kan mi me yamashi mi pa
1: ne wani
2: because at least tenka wo ebia jikubi ena ebia kwajo pon pepra bi o ji ase because now no boy no ama a greater account of himself pa now say center no UK kaka left back no kra dia ye befa ni ahwese the city because over some period ni yen share dan hwe baba raman again tbn ne ena ye behwe ono so anko kan we dey eba but marvin num dia yahwe marvin num o ti ase ana enhye dan yehuhuhu biasa and world cup ye corner ye ka se ye defenders no enye apabina ebe hadwene ebe hadwene
1: enti ye behwe ye behwe ti se ne okin I mean for the past tournament ya koni na no ye biggest problem always say defense na goalkeeping ka ho until you know we discovered your friend saying Benjamin Asare ah ebe ka say be a goalkeeping we man some sort of stability bi kakra but papa wabobo ni bi da and when him say no matter how good you are as a goalkeeper no so with defense no enya ball no eba
2: ebe
1: she aha nti no me no e ya adwene say
2: Ghana pa say dey yetimi a produce defenders pass you say why dey am in the hard
1: you know and say you know the attitude of omo manage national team no coaches backroom staff you know externally management those around the national team because even we journalists and then the ordinary Ghanaian ebisa questions are your manu eluku like he say we don't have any locals to even ask questions. What you say? Why player A or player B ebe run national team no more? But papa, say you build a national team. Now if you say, you know, the success of the national team no lies in the bosom of all the people in the country, dear.
2: Yeah.
1: Then of course, then also be a have we say, aname boa.
2: Yeah.
1: Ni na yeshe boa. Enye necessarily say papa, me na me kase. Yamfa papa unkobo. But eye ya said say. You may be some questions to get relevant answers as to why Papa Emeki can't send a bayer in Nano. Yasumer, and now you come up to
2: your
1: squad. We, Papa,
2: your biggest challenge by defense.
1: Defense, you know? No crowd.
2: Challenge
1: there is one thing, crowd, Rafi.
2: Yeah.
1: We defense in the free war. Shall you say, Bebrenin, and sooner midfield in the Kahoo?
2: Who's that before? No. Nanka, if you say midfielders,
1: you
2: say you're good midfielders. But over time, you also say, it's either your midfield no baako ye lazy and now say bia omo timi give their best what you say and the time bia that is why even playing in the qualifiers at a point now omo struggle to maintain the midfield. That was why they brought in Kwesi Sibu what you say because no more stability in midfield at the amay team no because unya salisa unya obeda na ho baako mi no time bia
1: odan
2: ho mfin visa
1: unfortunately Ashimere nso be ko long we lay off because onu so pra
2: onu to pra ebia no onye full scan in 20 min fa half scan fa nko bo the World Cup no but I am telling you say kwaku o hwe forward side ko na hwe midfield se kuta e na hwe defenders na your biggest challenge by defense asemi amakin what your fat tour na hwade
1: o defense ne de completely no they will be exposed because one sanka ye impo nanka wo good midfielders ah and come to me as show the defense no but assistance now o san ko bo pate a even a club like Villarreal impo on your first 11 year day and we pate na we dey na kwe obi enim say pate of 2 years 3 years it's not the same pate into a day type of what type of party in the Equa Queen World Cup? Kwesi Sibu, the performance, the first game, the second game, it was okay. But going on, no, the games of Boma and the club, real of you, over the crowd, you're relegation.
2: Yeah,
1: and we share 26 matches or boy in a possible 38 games, about 26 and 26 in a half of 26 in a on your opportunity every move our first 11. Into also on also crano, he's a bench warmer on your bill above first 11. Into papa, where when they come off first 11,
2: because I was said, Unya, bulky midfielders, Serbia, Umbay, workaholic,
1: exactly.
2: Umbay, Juma, won't think you are the amount.
1: Age is not on the side of party, 4 months soon in the side. Into no man, you know, bet me, genus, the judge playing, and in the side.
2: Experience
1: in Kwana Papa at this stage Ah, winim se.
2: Maybe that is why Womude Augustine Boateng. Augustine so Saint Etienne ni ahwe ne kaka but in the national team yanya opportunity in hwe sa. And the national team so jesi di the shower. Chairman. One hwe ya.
1: E ni abutre se ye betwen o. This is a major tournament. Enya friendly game. Inti me e show se enanwu brei. Match a ye be yi wa Dum TV so no.
2: Yeah, 6:45.
1: Yeah, 6:45 no. Papa, I'm sure e be my fair idea of how Carlos Queiroz e be set up the team. I don't think he said I'm who a game against Wales ah. Over try some first 11 no. Would be see. Say be obo body friend team bia na.
2: But so no wa Carlos ko express no ho or call for win or call for performance. And when you're in the first major game, international friendly, major game, ah, a bet call a year near you so.
1: Yeah, and you see this so.
2: What you say?
1: Meet yourself.
2: And this is what I got to Papa Subia. Meet the ambassador and say, over time, you know, to add the way of parody a squad against any other opposition. Oh, Otuado, and our about 4-4-2, and an attack to senior and a senior, and they are a new manager, a well, lot of experience
1: yeah.
2: With the same boys now. You see, a new manager, but me as you know, and the young how on also best set it up against
1: exactly. Me. I agree with you. Inti, send a coach in the best set it up, no? And on a year show, yeah. Ni young Muji DSA and pa walk up in a year corner. Ebeko ye, Papa, when him say in recent, you know, tournament, Blasters are calling the last World Cup, that is Qatar 2022. We played 3 games, we consider 7 goals at that World Cup. What you the last half corner you call your Ivory Coast in 2023 and the coach and the Chris Hutton.
2: Yeah,
1: but 3 matches we consider 6 goals at the tournament. Your first game Capo Verde 2-1. Your second game you need the Egyptians, you know, about 2-2 draw. Then your last game now say no so you win at a point crano. Now we were in a comfortable lead and if you see you win the game.
2: Yeah,
1: you try home better team on about 2-2. And eventually Ghana exited the AFCON. We have already 2 points pay. It will be from an 3 points in Pobet. I may stay in the competition. We couldn't get 3 points, maybe 2 points in the film. Yeah, 3 matches in a consider 6. It in the last 6 games at a major competition, World Cup AFCON put together. No, Papa, we should go so you're considered 13 goals. In the last 6 games in our major competitions, Yabo, you conceded 13 goals.
2: And there's this man who is very scary. Hurricane,
1: because
2: great defenders, great team stop. You
1: want to stop a hurricane, yeah.
2: What you say?
1: Yeah. Big blow.
2: A problem.
1: Papa.
2: The time now, Jikudi was established. One of the players are bad. Dedication. What you say? And then the commitment level for the national team, I was ropa. Me assure say, nani nina kahuntina na.
1: I'm a consider.
2: Umudile squad no. Where they were thinking say be a last minute. Ubinya clearance and manage to me aba. What you say? Me a management member be a. Now say me a Black Stars management member. Enka Jiku would rather pick $80,000. Not a quarter fee.
1: Oh, sitting. How?
2: Oh. How saying?
1: $80,000 is a mint.
2: Appearance fee, no, 90 Yemen Biana. Diawa Yenina. All the qualifiers in dedication, now do the final hour. Final hour, no, and Yanok, no, own to me, Manua, make you wear a movie, I be with my.
1: Jikudia, to send a walk coming over here, Jenny say, for the past 20 years, since you made an addition at the World Cup, that is 2006, what you say? For the past 20 years, Emrantia, you know, my Kasama, Omo, Asochi, na

0: asidiye. 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
1: Sebe, sebe, sebe, sebe, sebe,
0: yes!
1: Ankasa!
0: Ankasa! 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
1: Afkoni,
0: Afkoni yeko wa Ivory Coast. Even at the point when Cape Verde eshe 2-1, jiku won the man of the match.
1: Na nano ya ni inkofwebo ye across sports team. Enyane head die baku yo beto for me boy ya. Anka qualification
0: brado. 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
1: Enti just at the dying embers of ye in final squad no. Na wentumi amekia. Me dia me me feel say o mumbisa no dia. O man 50 and I say 60,000 out of it. Eh Lucas no mo beti ase. Wa be we ma there. Final hour beti ase.
0: Enti Lucas ne rim.
1: Lucas ne rim.
0: Akoya na togo fu onso peni onso ko
1: walk up. Ma be Senegal.
0: Okobo walk up.
1: Enu na ya na ye me ya no.
0: Okobo walk up.
1: Ba me Senegal dia on any given point in time. I'll use a year, your friends, a Razak Simpson over Marvin Senaya. No, but can you mention you?
0: I'm not mentioning say.
1: There were very peculiar tasks by ahead. And then, you best sample out the formation and the setup of Carlos Cruz.
0: All right.
1: Yet me, I say, $100,000 in there, Minister Anya Jatung Dada. I say, $100,000 appearance fee. You better now, you're doing comment. And specifically, a squad, your final squad, no?
0: Yeah.
1: And how. You beat me, I set you up against Wales. Yes, one other friendly match is so on against Mexico.
0: Mexico, Jamaica.
1: And also,
0: Mexico,
1: you are better said the editor. Whatever, when you back, could be Mamina and any Brabo, Charlie.
0: Okay,
1: any Brabo.
0: Baba Medassi, now, Mamin Fakuaka, Tamu Bosono, Emra, Bakumi, and Nafi, and Quaidim, and any Brabo. Or see it to me, Eddie, and Komobi Bray, and what you ready to so. Ugusa Utie, the ultimate sports show, was Sempa, 94.7. The headquarters of Ghana Sports Media 92.9 and Afenum Asida 105.9 FM in the heart of Western Region Sekendi Takoradi Utie Anopeya Yentu Asuna Feyefo Kuwakata No Ensha Sewo Daily Guy Kuwakata Denso Emo Na Banner Head Na Was a Tension in NDC Over Flag Bearer Race And Story Ewo Petri And it comes with a picture of three great personalities Utie Asie Omo Pictures Ne Waha Yewa Johnson Asedun Ketia General Mosquito.
1: The Mosquito himself.
0: Yes, one di kain.
1: Oh, ini tiwa.
0: Yes, one di kain.
1: Oh, and because the, I'm
0: no more. Oh, debi debi, onu ne di kain. Send your omo sheshe no no. Wanu ne di kain. And the current chief of staff.
1: Yeah.
0: Edi Emma and the Ghana. Eye yura Honorable Julius Debra. Yes, oh yes, yes, yes, yes, yes, yes, yes, yes, yes.
1: We are done too much.
0: Yes, onu su etmi evrim ewa.
1: Too much.
0: And Papa. Education Minister.
1: Mr. Team Boss.
0: Yes, Honorable Haruna Idrisu. Wanun so APM Ewaha. Inti yase tension in NDC over flag bearer race. And no a story. And pay daily guide. And so Eddie Abba.
1: And you cross it.
0: I'm across one.
1: And you cross it. Okay. Your friend is saying MPPD and Osane Baya. Tension Baya. Your friend saying Kwabreje Japan. Canada Japan. Women in Baya. Finally, we meet.
0: Na, akwada.
1: And rounds will be Kobisa, Carlos Cruz said, your friend is saying, party, and then he ripped Ghana for him question, Bissau. And now, ripped charges, affected. And the answer the coach gave, you know, Tim says, yes.
0: Mabaho, Nayashe, Mahama hints at returning gay bill to parliament. His Excellency John Dramani Mahama, president of the land, and you see, what in a no DNSM Abetuja Ewo anti gay bill, and I say LGBT for you, kill free. One more annual match, as you say, bill, no parliament, I pass it, what you say, pending the signature of His Excellency. John Dramani Mahama.
1: Nafi
0: aba na ababa ye mra meboa. Na no ene se se ayetuma mentwea. 1 minute bia nso position for the press conference. Ene mu 1 minute bia hwefem na press conference eba. Nti eno eye story ba kwa nso akopie wo page 6 of the Daily Guard was say 31 amendments have weakened anti-LGBTQ bill minority. And on this same way, Ababa Tuja, government to establish largest gold refinery. When I cast a CEO, Edema Ghana Gold Board. Here are Sami Jemfi, and one also a cast a semester. And check where ye bim pa, chram sessica coco to a Ghana dear. Papa, Eban Africa, ha. Nancy Yankwa,
1: Yenetiso,
0: Yenetiso. back page na fe menfa and sorry wasi Kofi Adams confident of Black Stars World Cup readiness
1: okay.
0: as final squad cut looms and no enemy squad inside but what I say about the two JV and Nations FC clinch MTN FA Cup after penalty shootout
1: yeah.
0: and also to me banano Kosia de and a beto a jar WAFCON 2026 Black Queens pull out of preparatory three nation tournament and pay.
1: I don't know. I like the buy now. I almost say reason be any reason. Oh, yes, you got him. Eh, na fe musi reason you.
0: Alan so ken kai o se o ma nfanche
1: mu. I don't move anche mu. Because there is no way a three nation tournament midway because you be pull out. They should come with reason. Don't be kai say Kasem ya. Odi he. Si Kasem ya. They should come with a reason. Ain't been trying to your mamma and cook.
0: Why, Inti, papa, mamma and Falco work at a mobile sono and fine and treha, naffy, and then come all
1: and come on,
0: naffy, your queen, you didn't come all. I would want
1: very well. Let me say, Fas and Belfam, senior 94.7 at the home at T. and Cunas and Samson here live. Well, I said that 105.9 at what Takura de and Afi were a yet Takano. Yeah, live were Mediama 92.9 at what Takwa, Mediama 92.9 ewo eye takwa ewo eye YouTube page no so ye live wo asempa 94.7 live on the YouTube page and na ye de enkomo e ba me ba to wo so fo adwen kire bra we Black Stars no squad no final squad no and na ye bobo ho ba goalkeeping department defenders in the midfielders in the forwards no and final face say yeah stronghold pa na him final face say we say ye ma ye ni eko ho pa ni nyina eye enkomo ni bia yet to your boss, na yet to me, Eddie. Ken Bry, now for young far, a yet that you know, and shall say, and pay on the show. Now for you, we are the dear chain, Anna. Yet to me, Eddie, I come
0: home. 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And what coaching on. Enya akunya ne press conference edi ebae ti se de na aman foforo so eye wo mu naming of squad what you
1: yeah.
0: say na omu ene timemfo no edi nkomo edi squad ni tuje cheche mu reason omo tu su player a player b do ye ye de ndo manya ne sa omo twen anadwo no ayakoda no ene omo de squad na nkasa betu mu sa 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
2: I've really enjoyed the support of majority, if not most of our key people in the industry. It's unfortunate I lost two godfathers along the journey. May he rest in peace, MND Jaula. I'll never forget him. Never forget him. And then Alasan Jones, Alasan Abu, also may he rest in peace. May Allah give him rest in peace. These were two key people in my life. And then
3: you seem to be emotional. Abed
2: Kome, my brother, my senior brother, who led the way, who showed me the way, who opened the pathway for me in my life.
1: Also
2: got sick, he's been trying to come back on his feet. So those were challenging moments for me. They were more challenging than issues with football, than issues beyond the pitch, you know. But I think that from those difficult moments, I've drawn the necessary strength and desire to really stand up for MND Jaula, for Joseph Alassambu, for Albert Kombi, just to mention a few. I call him my son, but he always calls me dad, even though he was a much older guy. Party, wherever you are, rest in peace. Mm-hmm. These were the pillars of my journey into leadership.
1: And
2: game. So it's been It's been a challenging period, a lot of lessons learned, some mistakes have been made, some good things have happened, or a lot of good things have happened to the sport since I was given the chance to serve, and a lot more will happen to the sport, and I'm very, very proud about what we have collectively achieved. Yes, but I think that the cat that I know is a cat who always try to make the game better.
0: Okay, Papa.
1: We are now. We are.
0: Yeah, anyway, we are. Mesaba. Mesaba. We need here. Nam Odin birthday. No, my man, happy belated birthday.
1: Okay.
0: And run Odin birthday. And Nam or reflect on where he started, how people are contributed to shape the career, and where he has gotten to what he has here.
1: Yeah.
0: And now, Obo Bobo Bosso, any idea. But now, the most important part of the conversation, you know, and no, the measure, say, me pebre, no, ma, kotria,
1: edia,
0: but because, now, or Kasafa players are. Ye choose so omo and the reason ye be choose players, you know, or say not even the coach, you know. If omo no omo association wanna share na play, be omo who's a player and you're committed, coach in Ukraine, yeah, penima coach in Ukraine for them, because they want committed and dedicated players. And we are playing what disrespect Ghana paying by turning down offers. You say, yes, Brana Bebo, what you say? Na what turn it down offers are? And you know, no, a or no, ne how or qualifying, you say. A yet disrespect, what you say, of a country. What disrespect a country, didn't he? Nina, and no, maybe an hour and no editor teacher. Papa Emma, Carlos Curious, any opportunity, any interacting with the media. Now, you know, Frank Ejam.
1: Munim questions, Buzo.
0: Yes,
1: Munim questions, Buzo.
0: Frank Ejam, Ejam, Eko Bisano, a very sensitive and sensible question. Sir. A man for Ekika, Tino. Sir, a man for Ekika. Sir, coach, one day we now selection Kurano. What you say? A bimu teacher and my influence selection must break kwa me be so question. No. Oko Ghana, the FA president's head is on the chopping board because a lot of people feel the FA president, you know. And no impending for an IS selection because Tim no, or by whom for Tim Nimbo match, meant to unsaddle Nim Tim Nidam match, what does he
4: say? The ultimate sport.
0: Yeah. Only for the coach to reply such a question, say, Shumanim.
1: What's your assembly? I'm smiling.
0: Why are you smiling? Why are you smiling? You be so. You are smiling because we are torn in a dilemma. Sir, you don't have control over the team. On what basis and my coach be any control over team? Hey, yeah, for the time we're spending with the team, and no maybe or the team one year, baby of our team, no, any baby or dear baby do. That is where somebody can confidently say, oh, this particular coach there, our absolute control over the team. But all those boxes in the coach didn't take here.
1: The answer can be found in the smiles.
0: He was just joking with the big event. No, the diagro.
1: No, the diagro.
0: And the question is, I'm smiling. Why are you smiling? No,
1: and
0: you see.
1: Answer the man or the mind.
0: Debbie, Papa, maybe so. Some say, answer. Especially when he is in the capacity of serving a national team. And press conference or by, you know, the press conference wasn't an opportunity. So, by, you know, on no when it team unquancha and on so in it was a press conference that warrant people asking questions. And as Samna Frank Ejam Kobi said specifically, you know, it was a matter of concern on the Ghanaian army street.
1: But when you say, a year unveiling, he said questions, baby, is our corner. So, man,
0: oh, Papa, Abasuba and Major Pai, ye be so, unveiling, no, yam for a team in Ukraine training.
1: Yeah.
0: And me unveiling at this time when your opportunity are spending almost 4 or 5 days with the team and not in the 28-man squad at bar acritic chaos in the public. Ankofo di hu enkoma. Ye scrutinizing krofo etri nkrofo aboso. And na we sign your opportunity or press conference. Because after this crowd by you know, or no opportunity or press conference being the hun komo. Any in centroni ABC say. A disrespect to the professional your woman. Yes, a disrespect to the profession.
1: Hey.
0: Oh yes, sir. Because such a question doesn't warrant smile. Such a many message. When Biana no kwa and catch him, or three and or jump off from the question.
1: Yeah, but the question here is three.
0: Oh, but you see, me feel say a disrespect. Yes, me feel say because if indeed coach is saying no question influencing the selectioner, he should have been bold to tell us. He said no, he is responsible of the guys or they could walk up. No, into be a bar. We should blame him, the coach, because he is responsible for selecting the boys. Not your
1: mukwan. But then they will be able to say he's responsible. Bibia baby,
0: Obi one in him.
1: Bibia baby,
0: Obi
1: one na de komano.
0: The one,
1: who your coach?
0: Me your coach.
1: And one your coach.
0: But you be so
1: responsible. One is responsible.
0: Coach, coach,
1: Bibia that to a fan Jibia. A coach in the de komano. Not until Obasha Babu until I can say, oh, me buy, you know, the minister influence it, and I say, Penny B influence it, and I say, F.A. for them. Sam Radio, next silence, and then the Syrian, you know, I say, he's responsible for everything.
0: Okay.
1: Be beer, baby.
0: Yeah.
1: Until I make us say, until Obasha Babu,
0: yes, yes.
1: I am Kaninja, and I say, we'll be in the bear, you know.
0: Say, Sam Radio. Good.
1: The silence, you know,
0: I say, yes, with that, in the I agree with you.
1: Yeah.
0: With that, in the I agree with you. Until, you're interested in the team, Nebeko. 26 we are trying 26 we are trying 26 Saba and I'm a
1: boss. If you are there, and so the end of the car, we are so close to a
0: requirement, yeah.
1: But over here, said the Mrani City, and solo a bit to me, Aqua World Cup pending. Say a previa madia, the three goalkeepers will keep, but Sabia, yeah, prepay and I see a co-work cup, Nasina, Yamin Fasama. Goalkeeper be a pra they will replace a year I will see with
0: Tony do touch you
1: or no never be
0: in here you be replacing okay that's good
1: people see can omumiem so omu die nyina 100,000 obia any 100,000 we FIFA sika and you also
0: obia obia
1: gene die obia gene die na enko
0: papa the biggest problem to send a wudi can boss no eh Ghana defense no
1: yeah. Actually, I would ya be banya me admit in Begma. Would you be whom come I be said ye? Ya be didn't come
0: up. Defense in the Domunyadi. You see, a good for you to say so, Obia, and you're positive.
1: Yeah,
0: you rally behind the team. But Papa, from baby, I hear you know. And in commoner or see you communicating. Right now, commoner should be, say, Obia managing the expectations about the Blasters.
1: Yeah. And that's your share. First match.
0: You share first match. Okay, good. You share your first match. Because there are other players who make it cut to the World Cup. Your last two friendly games here, your boy, against Austria, any Germany, no. Suppose you play in the brace, a World Cup, even Nations Cup, come on, merit, come on, merit, the talkless of the World Cup. Your play is beer, your dear Maka squad, you call World Cup, your boat two funny matches, and your uncle Grakens, and suppose you are playing in and they those players, you know, only a part of the national team, Mamuko World Cup.
1: John Mensa.
0: Isaac Vossa,
1: John Boy, and Vossa, Kelly.
0: Even a matemu boko mbe bon
1: 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Enye izi o.
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1: 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Oh my God.
0: Play ya FA president. 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
1: Dia hiyan.
0: Ye yi. 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
1: Lucas.
0: Unfortunately no nun sukrano. 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Ewa Ivory Coast yi. Papa ye defense ni do.
1: Ye defense ni do. Ena me kase bi.
0: Biggest and I say a stronger department at the World Cup. Goalkeeping.
1: Oh, yeah, sure.
0: Benjamin, I'm sorry, pet. Oh, you Benjamin, I'm sorry, free pony. Goals, it'd be free World Cup, baby, 9 and 11.
1: You will be to my
0: guy. Mina make catch it out, Miana, Miana, Mitia, make cast him with you. Say, Missy, sir, Omu ye Benjamin Asari, every goal post to Numa. Go say the be free walk up and I say beba. 3 matches, a bebono. Ye go say the bebano, a 9 to 11 goals in the beba crew.
1: And a woman can no boom, Diana.
0: Omu yadier.
1: Unyada
0: woman. Goki personal canning yadier.
1: Joseph and Nancy said a man.
0: Sir, and I'm so many opportunity. No, was a Benjamin Asari, Mushianza. No, be here, we had a new opportunity.
1: Na Ben Ohwe.
0: Maya.
1: Ben.
0: Benjamin Asari. Ohwe be Ohwe wan.
1: Ohwe.
0: Match sir, your question she ni bebre ni na na match amakwaji musika na mobo. Nti mu miem. Ah, in some matches in invitational games ana.
1: A friendly yeah.
0: Any invitational games.
1: Mm. But we bet me akane sir. Sha no ma shein.
0: Any invitational games.
1: Nti kwa be go ho amom.
0: Oh, na na na obi ato nsa for so your birthday party oba who did the
1: channel.
0: Mm. No, Oba numsa da ni fie. Oba brother ni fie. Obi e ko work up, but Obi e nimsa oni na invite o ma osika o ma o bebi ada, oni na invite o. Nto se o jeem.
1: O
0: se o jeja ahono otim sha. And the game no. Ye ni we osu no. And the game ni na emu be tight. Eh ha, the game ni die, emu be tight. What you say? Nti no, ye be hwe, and this is the time papa, or se senior players bi o mo team ni mu, to be coming to the party. No to me a boy team nearly did the younger ones now on what camp no a bit is a Jordan. We all know Johnny sir currently on say on also age no kwana e kosro
1: on only interview no cry there so against England or Kwako expressing
0: home. Oh yes.
1: Game no more.
0: Yeah. But you see one thing okay and say we are so emotional. I'm born interview. I bet it's interview no how I remember boy. The Jordan are you say you're too emotional about Bibia and Yenya Butre.
1: Yeah,
0: na almost so intense. Your board didn't say about 100,000. No player has come out to reject. And Obianka say 100,000 is too much in Tianjata. So, what I say, on my own, don't you perceive a tiscan? So, Anna, in Tejubana, who you to whom much is given, much is also expected. And I'm a boy.
1: Yeah,
0: and to catch you say you're too emotional. And Yenya Butre, as he said, my quality coach, a moment of quality football. And now, a good coach, a moment of good football. Enyan wan ye hwehwe.
1: Eno a.
0: Nti Bradoni, I understand say Osei Nyabutani rally behind the team. Boy bo na yini mama because nin something na okika na nyom baby wo hwe chirema dwin kakra.
4: Yeah, we know we remember the Germany game as an encouraging performance. Austria, well, for me it was not a 5-1 game, but sometimes it's the game. So listen, if the FA have made a decision and they've gone into another route and they've brought in a wonderful manager with a lot of experience and is helping us and we're seeing the difference for the past couple of days now, couple of weeks. So listen, the past is the past, there's a new chapter and you know we just need to focus on what's ahead of us and always towards the first step. And I know Ghanaians, I know the country the way we are because I'm Ghanaian and you know we take things a bit too personal, but I think we just need to all be patient and be relaxed and be positive about the squad, about the team, and you know about the manager as well. So we were right, well, as players, but just focus on what is ahead of us. And tomorrow is the first step. But listen, we'll see what happens tomorrow. We're going in to to get a result and to start building from there. And, you know, definitely we'll be ready for Panama.
1: And the skipper of the side, Jordan, are you now attaining Kano? And Fabio, you're not be as a woman, an experienced manager, and your man so asses over time, you're by almost in your master. And as I say, you're very positive about the team. Now, and
0: positive, and you're in more camp. Muna was some year positive, because I'm going to coach in a dana money. Sorry, you're positive, I'm going to say, you're more sure or honor, I'm going to reflect, you were born in Anambwa. Ah, but Papa. One crown or yes, seven prayers, a bay for armor, players in a performance, blasters, resource in a bar, send our very negative.
1: Oh, resource, buddy.
0: Resource, buddy.
1: Baby, a baby.
0: Exactly, baby, a baby. In as much as me feel, sir, some of the West, you know, quite encouraging, sir, send your coach in a bar, you know, I'm in a relative fight. No, your coaching, so as a father figure, no, well, just a what boy, sin maybe be a question, me feel, sir, ne comment, you been see, unfortunately, say, in your car, sir, we take things too personal, and he can't tell us we take things too personal, because I'm a bob on
1: you, I'm a fan, you man.
0: Papa, you be fun personal because a Juman or Moyama or Moye Juma, you two are
1: a person, and sister in a personalized.
0: And you're my young to but
1: Because the player no nyina ho be shem no ne ade no e do de e was say ye jane.
0: Omo chumba bon ye. Omo bon ye. Baba, omo bon ye. E no tin e pate mu ne ade ni nyina no. On fa ne yene sem ne girlfriend sem ne san nyome ne ntune chi. Now that what me make it out to the World Cup no. On who say he is carrying Ghanaians on his shoulders. No nko na onko deliver e ma ye. The coach should open his eyes and do selection. Utumu sampa Ghana for benye jidi e wo team nim. Because Papa, if we are going to rally a support behind the team, we are supporting a team where you say they possess a lot of confidence.
1: And now justification better than performance and as a result. And then I'll be who obviously squad no need a so boom. Performance on better than a D are results in ba and as a results are performance in him and on our office about Bema or Kuma.
0: Even if we be Lusukranwa, Papa Mempa.

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1: England invite to friendly. Now, one more near dinner with the team. No, I and at this point,
2: performance in the name Tino Machais.
1: Because no one team or show when I'm making. So we need to do a best show. What you say?
2: No crying to
1: cry on to show.
2: Performance in a walk a form and to Timmy Shay, you know, Germany. Yakwiri ya huka kaka kaka kaka kaka kaka kaka
1: kaka kaka kaka kaka kaka kaka kaka kaka
2: kaka kaka kaka
1: well, kaka kaka kaka kaka kaka kaka kaka kaka kaka kaka kaka kaka kaka kaka kaka kaka kaka at least we we'll have a decent team to present at the World Cup. Kaka kaka kaka kaka kaka kaka kaka kaka kaka including the international media, and then Obia warrior lover of the game. We name Ghanaian players abroad. Ibiano, I mean, for now, or mention Semenyo simply because Osho for Mokuta, what you say, 17 goals in an English Premiership season, Woba FA Cup, Nimu, 5 goals are Oshaye, Ewo FA Cup, Nimu, any other competitions, a new opportunity, but first time, Semenyo, new opportunity, but Champions League, no, it was a 2-legged game against Real Madrid. What you say, ni nani opportunity. Opportunity, I'm a Semenyo, any that exposure, no.
2: Okay.
1: And we want to see Semenyo say, "Obe to me, you know, what translated that performance, you know, into the blasters."
2: Na baby, Ojine, you are not going to me aye.
1: Oh, Papa Je.
2: Unso no up front.
1: Papa Je. Argentina can win games. Argentina is beatable. But even in the worst case scenario for Argentina, I am sure say you will see Messi so a game. Anamebwa.
2: Of course.
1: San and Pesamichre.
2: Of course.
1: So for now, our form, no. And even if Ghana Blasters is losing cry, yeah, we form, no, because Semenyo ba Blasters, no. Yeah, who will be Papa Biawa who? The performance is nini nano, and you're convincing in the jersey colors of the Blasters. And me feel say at this point, when one can say a dancer, say, will do the highest height in his footballing career, no. This is where the countries need, and I said the country needs him most. And how do you hear the power of the World Cup?
2: And Ra, Uncle for Austria for Omichi Tunisia, say, 1-0.
1: I'm sure I'm
2: 10 men.
1: I'm the red card.
2: 10 men.
1: Papa, mentality ni bibiano. They were down 10 men, but still, as at first half, we no made the red card in Edada. But still, they came back strongly in the game, and I'm to be share Tunisia for it was that game. And if you see the commitment of Abrentani Didi, Michel Sabisa, that is the captain for the Austrian team, you know, and your friend say David Alaba, all the experience from Real Madrid. But I make say in difficult situations, players who are born at the highest level in big clubs, you know, also who are more performance on field, you know. And nothing here could work out, you know, according to the coach, you know, no discretion, yeah. Waja. Your friend is saying Salim Adams move with you know because your front runners know you do a more corner. Salim Adams numbers. So because I will compare.
2: Yeah.
1: The numbers are good and also to make you walk up cut, you know. But when to be uncle walk up because coach in who say, baby, I hope born near exposure and so very important. And I'm a boy. And the coach they choose to certain players to be ahead of all these players here boom. And the game need it. I think he said we have a proper way to assess the team. Say Coach Carlos Queiroz or Coach Carlos Queiroz or Sabarima Kofi Wain any gen ding any wine papa and ne any you bring opportunity to see what Carlos Queiroz is between your World Cup. Your striking department in a problem.
2: Striking
1: Papa wants a problem. I have a problem.
2: Because your Bonsuba Ernest Nyama Antoine Semenyo Brandon Thomas Asante Prince Kwabena Edu Naki Williams Jordan Ayew and Nafi Kamadin Sulem.
1: The only positive personality in that squad,
2: according to who?
1: According to me, Jordan Ayew, because Jordan Ayew was our leading top scorer at the time of AFCON qualifies and the World Cup qualifies.
2: When I say the goal,
1: Emma. And when he said the last World Cup, eventually, none of them know a part of the team. You go World Cup, you go, you know, they share.
2: Okay.
1: Could

0: Shebi. Mohamed Salisu is Shebi. Osman Bukari in Suede. Eshe Sagi Goni.
1: I feel so.
0: How many you know Bianca Tim?
1: I was a coach in Hunu. How to use him in Aki Williams. Well, in there, in Aki, Oshe goes easily. I want a club. But I hadn't go, she won't demand a pa. It's either you run to any be nineteen, I say, or more money the right passes and now movement in no winning in coordinating any idea. Because coaching who pay a fast use in Akia, me assure them Cassaman your share, Nanko no so share, it be a Jordan in Shah. And can you bad?
0: Miss Alfred, I am a disagree.
1: Said
0: South Africa, I am disagree. Your friend say Inaki Williams, baby, our Bobo Edwin in level, captain of Bilbao, playing in Spanish La Liga, meeting Real Madrid and then Barcelona, having an opportunity to have played against Messi, Ronaldo, Nesan Yomano. As experience in exposure, when you're in Ojina Park, in so as it's in one enco using ye. Communication on the foot of play is key. Inaki or two and pound rough from financial coach, no use.
1: Suleiman tayi be catch us ya na sa samwaja be catch us ya oni sule boa na sule man pass o man go pass passa and turn anim no control I say onie go post ni but o say inaki won she dey nyak clear cut opportunity
0: no na me person me chira say
1: oni na
0: inaki should be open enough and get closer to the boys and be friendly talking to the boys omo muje park because as samwa be catch us at 2015 AFCON your game against Algeria
1: yes.
0: Your free bench be say go no or see all rap park in so be kwa ko catch le waka so say unya born na yeden page bra me mi wani mo page bra
1: because no captain. Because now coach being so at me at communication. Hey, where do you can coach Adwuma? What you say?
0: Your money pass bebre what to ampa
1: ho. Coach
0: Adwuma. On one so ya no what to ampa ho dodo. On me so catch the confidence with him. O throw me nim ne hunhun na blast. O real blasters and the confidence with him. Sana mpasa mche. Because blasters ain't to me nka say oba blasters in your money pass da. In as much as we are calling for passes in the ankle in Yankee Williams, he should also lift his spirit on one person lifting his spirit on the foot of play. Because me in Yankee, me who will be about no as a rare blasters, I say the cement bear 10 bucks in Aswano. Inyaki on to me too many can ye inyaki oman boa et me for fro na hua na opponent na jibo ne free in same. So me feel say one kasem boosting confidence. Whoever is closer to Inyaki Williams should have a pep talk with the boy and then onen in kasa say at the blasters level there. You don't need any motivator. The moment you have the opportunity in be mauno. Papa, also to me justify you.
1: And you just answer. And you easy say o call you now justify you. When national team on.
0: Say nintine we
1: national team.
0: Nintine ya na moje kun o fear ya ya kan na nkofobi ntia se na. Say nya say you switching nationality na o say o but e bi mu do am switching nationality na. Chi say o ka say o mo.
1: Yeah.
0: Anytime bi o ka so be bo bi ya de ne ba me na be bo but o ba ye hu hwe. No I know you just by the by. So the most important thing is send a team the coach in the best team. Me your coach there. But papa pay the numbers on my debut camp and can miss me your coach in one. And can me boy Frank Lampard boy in number 9. Frank Lampard boy in the fancy.
1: Yeah, yeah.
0: Striker our in under the team Frank Lampard team no free championship or mobile premiership no Coventry City
1: guy
0: no Brendan Thomas Asante and can remember Brendan Thomas Asante 9.
1: But you also about me ahwe na ne ball no so aye.
0: Ono so say o tun ke je ball.
1: Run about ball ni bia.
0: Of what you says a blaster ni ball no. Enough him. But in this particular you know tournament no I would have loved to play Brendan Thomas Asante as the number 9.
1: So that is why
0: number Jordan 10.
1: That is why Nameka say Carlos Nelson who know the usage
0: of
1: certain,
0: this player.
1: Certain players. What you say? Okay, maybe I'll share some footages. Kakraus, boy, we had an Oba with two Mikaja Boho. I don't Oba, boss, no nya supplies. And sir, my friend, come here in the next game. This is how I want you to play. Midfielders, Munya Bona, this is where I want you to place the ball.
0: Yeah.
1: What do you say?
0: Yeah.
1: I was a coach in
0: the team. I was a coach in directives. So.
1: Yeah, what didn't say? But players, no, I can yet. Wow. Yes, you're Timmy Akaso with the Naki pass, he would miss you and Yipano ahead of you. A year net. So I think that Adjumana Kassiana will
0: coach you. So. Not right back. Hey, Papa, until you call 4 years, I ain't to me in your left back. They call 4 solid years. You ain't to me and 5 left back behind some mammy, the other 4 nanas uncle. And he send the right back when I see issue.
1: And no, be the but I say a Kai Bo Malino. The way I come out in a year against a year in Naki. What take you born off crowd? Naki, please see no Hujina baby. I also pass it in my Naki connect to go.
0: And let me see Naki Nankaso no need a cook.
1: Sadly, we
0: are Farijin only Farijin, the Bob last
1: time.
0: Bob last on to me, Mauritius.
1: Yenty and Mimpers.
0: Yama passes on to me, Sha. Debbie had the passing member.
1: Yenty and Mimpers. May I agree with you? Yatina fear her. Over time, I can say, at a point in time in the Black Stars, you know, as a modern you know, Jordan and Peso be passing on. Ya 3 years old, when you knew the day on passing on. Ya can't answer me, sir. I'm a big issue with Kroma. Oh, now on passing, my someone, sir, someone be changed to now. Ya discusses, I don't know. And it's a nice discussion about from not in Naki said with me movie spaces, pa, na passes on. And Timmy inquire, I was here, sir, can't was him. What do I say? And it's not make us a me share coach, you know, the directives or ma the midfielders, no, and the attackers, no. Because our coordination in the bar, and you bounce a Jordan, he should go. Semenyo, he should go. Inaki, he should go. Obia didn't be baby, I bet me I should go. But the quiet same old story.
0: And then I make us say, a Ukraine near Wokano say, it is something that we need to work on going forward. But me, so I stand by my point, say, a player like Inaki. You can't tell me, say, Naki Williams, so about 25 matches, maybe about no shit 2 goals, so Abeba will continue to play him. So, sound and numbers in the city are 25 matches for Blasters, 2 goals as a striker, as an attacker.
1: Because he's impassive.
0: 25 games in him impassive. Oh, and your supplies.
1: Supplies, Nima.
0: Papa, my social media.
1: Abeba, supplies, audible.
0: Baba man so shwe bibi yo.
1: Enye mi na mi shwe bibi ye. Abba, yo. Ya discuss is ase mwini.
0: Ode.
1: Over time. Timi di ye mi se.
0: Yo.
1: E ye juma wose coach ni ye. Midfielders. Baby yo siye di passes to. E di my attackers. E wose ye ye hongo juma. E ti coach ni timi metron ni ye sa bo bono. Se di ye bo no over the years is a ou. Na midfielders ni nya. Park ni so run about bi ye ni ho. Ube nya midfielder. Pesu o chan ho run about bako. E wo park ni vim vyanza nwako. I was here to me bopu.
0: In some place, he answered the coach and he said they are better. What's an selector? I'm going to
1: make a say, be a do a new mokono. One who made in Komobi.
0: Ah, well.
1: Ebia what the baby will be.
0: And you bring, and you bring me say, senior year, and you bring who challenge you bring. Into 4 and 5, and 1 pound, I will born.
1: 4 and 5, no. Hey, squaddy. Ebay, you. Me match here from selection, Mran. Hey, yeah, because a Nepal, dear. Ebay, you. Ebia, a pompe prano, binya 4 hobakwabo.
0: Ah. Nah. What you did? Oh, Pompe Prano.
1: Pompe Prano. The last he gave me a boy.
0: Yeah,
1: in German. German,
0: yeah.
1: Charlie, he was solid.
0: Ah, Ucha Wadru. Me huno, me huno. Who's that guy? Ucha Wadru.
1: What did Ucha Mupa?
0: On the ne, Obogana born.
1: What did Ucha Mupa?
0: Obogana born.
1: He has side defenders. He be. He did anybody? John Boy did anybody? No. Obai, I know I be boy free. What you say? Obai, I know I be boy free.
0: Yeah, possession be.
1: Ah, dear Sema. Boy free, boy free. Ona. Boy free, boy free. Ona. Ni eko. It's the honor me who the main fam because me general poker men share down trust in a sada. Meaning so when your games will be bring more in a mammy hunam. Mumin mehuno kumasi, so or yebe mebe share go back, but he's not a bad defender.
0: This is go no me share and one maybe.
1: On your bad defender or a young boy.
0: Oh, friend, you never bow, you to mean gambo for only match fitness.
1: And I just say, I do not suggest in our opponent.
0: Debbie, I jetted the match with the jetting him.
1: I didn't get
0: it. Debbie,
1: yeah. Nippon, I make it a 26 man squad. What's the match when him say?
0: Match with Unim.
1: Unim say,
0: hey, Austria penalty, Germany penalty.
1: But we'll make it the final squad.
0: Well, since so, on your debbie, Lucas and Shahom.
1: Now, Lucas, you know, and yeah, he has a
0: video be a paper. Saduano, hey, Makochi boy, Papa. Please, you didn't call, have you? Now, I'm going to send Razak Simpson to me about you.
1: Hey, Charlie.
0: Wemu. Ah, Razak Simpson to me about
1: you. Me, Okwano Muko, yeah, you need to go see.
0: I'm going to
1: get mom the benefit of the doubt. The coach in our banner said, you need a new mom down as he said, well, more improvement be a ba. Enti yen chain afi yen hwe me ka ejetere obi si ejete sey go make it the 26 man no but you say why you fair to him because player want make it the 26 man
0: coach na why you fair to us
1: and me ka say player we yen fab coach ni tunja player want make it the 26 man squad player we entitled for an appearance fee of $100,000 ah what are you saying
0: what I'm saying
1: what
0: is,
1: what are you saying?
0: Ajete. Echiro.
1: Oh, na baku.
0: Well,
1: baku they say.
0: Enye baku. The mistake papa you are doing, and say, bless us opportunity, no. Then to me mouth 10 and son what justify 1. One o tie na o kai.
1: Na tie o say.
0: Ejuma ne dia manu. Yeah, who say no po central defense wa committee, ye yino, ye so onko bo right back wa ko me. Eh for pan say yem fane mo. Say wan yem fane mo.
1: And I may say, under a new coach, who will be your neighbor? And he a man opportunity under the new coach. Are you fair to him?
0: Me, Felice upon Peprano.
1: Yeah.
0: I'm going for Gideon Mensah and Perno, 4 and 5.
1: Gideon Mensah?
0: Yes.
1: Upon Peprano, Gideon Mensah.
0: I'm trying to Gideon Mensah for central defense for Nigeria. Mamma mia. Mamma mia.
1: Upon Peprano, Jerome, Baba, Raman, Seneya, Yirenchi, Pate. Jordan, Brendan, na obi edede. But also for our squad, Brana, yeah, said the
0: business. That's what you see about twin channel.
1: So about Elisha and Patidi, and I just say, obviously,
0: okay,
1: obviously. But, yeah, midfield, and hey, Ghana. I mean, very kakra.
0: Yeah, Ghana, Fonso.
1: I'm
0: Eddie Beba.
1: Joel. Yeah, your birthday we Emma a yeah fantastic PK Kwakuje na ye birthday we Emma a poko free o US of A na yenko na nim say ni sweetheart back on I said
0: na dey the mama fi ni mo
1: oh fi ni say fama me so unsa
0: one unsa na wo wa dey dey mama
1: let me the Joe of in the mouth
0: blast our squad that ma when you sweep brew all pay oh he
1: Joe of page
0: squad we dey agi yam bem.
1: Oh, maybe any that's when you
0: know. Oh, boy, you walk up stage. Walk up, Obia, what G? Obia will do semi final, be an investment into Duho, or a good team, or better players, better coach. Check it, walk up. Walk up in Enyamu, Wafu tournament, na modi yami na ekono. Enyamu Ghana Premier League, na modi yami baye na ebono. Wamu obia, yeso onye post-match conference, a coach, we win the match, we beji na ono. We thank God, yami na aye. Enyami na aye, waka tatis. 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
1: Ode obi nyakwa na first 3 games, no. Yashie, 10 miensa, nanka. What me I
0: dedicate England match in and say 4-1. Young Quay.
1: Then you dedicate. Joy,
0: my men fa kwanya we so. Na men fa happy birthday soon kokra. A 16-year-old gorgeous and beautiful looking girl. Myra Asedua Munak.
1: Myra.
0: Myra. Okay. Yeah.
1: And,
0: Myra. Okay, Myra. Myra.
1: Okay.
0: Esedua Monarch.
1: Okay.
0: Kumasi Girls.
1: Kumasi Girls.
0: Kugis. Eho ena wowo. And then eno yen frisha makumako edu ensia.
1: Okay.
0: Na wei efri wankasa. Oh papa, what do you know?
1: Fantastic PK.
0: Opoko efri.
1: Yeah.
0: Ono mami. Millicent Adai.
1: Okay.
0: And almost say and now kwa would day de omu fa kwenye we so na the ultimate sports show so yama awuda sun kukra. More grease to your elbows na fe yankopon and ton supa engu wa disuya wusuya so nini nebe imparti society ni community no positively.
1: Yeah.
0: Myra Esedua Monarch Kumasi Girls.
1: Very beautiful and girl.
0: Oh yes, I
1: very
0: mean,
1: beautiful girl.
0: We mumswa.
1: We 18, 19, 20.
0: Onu yo.
1: 18, 19, 20.
0: Yeah, where you onu you? Where you onu? Where 16?
1: PK that 2 to 3. US.
0: Na PK ni ya 2 to 2 anko nini? Obi an 2 to 2. PK, inti ya fa kwenye we so na yama Myra Esedua Monarch of Kumasi Girls. A happy birthday as you celebrate your 16th birthday today. May the good Lord guide you in your future endeavors.
1: You buy the other famous birthdays, kaka. Ever come? I mean, team Rasisia. And team Rasisia, nafi. Hey, where you doing? You can't hold,
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1: Anything, Tia Bruchenko more. I could come and qua, I couldn't tell you. Eddie Bro was Semper, 94.7 FM. So,
3: 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You almost see a cacra, you almost will hunu. Yes, Yatia, in a transia, near Cabo.
4: Memory Debia, a bonusia, a pemusia, a question of what a change lay at home, our approach, said the Yakum, any the Abbey Drufi, the Hun, near first, the year, near the Abba, the Yano, and you can say,
3: yes, abrochin kuma na dimu tintim pa
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5: coach of the world for abo jefu e omo e wa amana na nyamo omo e atia amana no dia na omo tipie no omo kura na aso program no mu aso project mu e nwanwa
1: shenso say e meme ne da bia 6 p.m. And bugger near a butcher company.

0: you know that Ghana currently spends more than 8 billion Ghana cedis annually importing food that can be produced locally? That is why this June, Joy Business and the Super Morning Show, in partnership with the Federation of Associations of Ghanaian Exporters, FAGE, bring you the Joy Agribusiness Month 2026 under the theme, From Soil to Sovereignty, Building Ghana's Agricultural Self-Reliance Through Innovation. 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
1: 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And I'm proud of Africa.
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bitima me nye wei emfa ma wo wo ye Tony Tony una ye the general manager media ma eye bi intema una wo ye team no ene ye wawoda Tony Montana Tony we are too much happy special birthday to you ebi frau 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

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A nurse who was so to near a Dujanvi school. 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So to you, Deborah, Debbie International, a nurse of Sotium near Edu Genfi School. 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

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Now, Kwampu Ghana. What the Kwampu Ghana Gold Rush season, oh? What the Abba? We are the ultimate football experience. And you're the my way. When we say, World Cup, ni Drudia. Kwampu Ghana, yeah, Chad, yeah. Yeah, cha, cha, cha, yegusua, yeah, Chad, yeah. 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
0: I was want me
1: ah dabi o
0: hey
1: Abi.
0: Unse but she di nkomo Sunday. Am here here say ye be cry magic.
1: Yeah. Am one cry
0: Sunday. Sunday no be 6 7 8 na. Etuka ko to be back.
1: Yeah.
0: But still on until.
1: So.
0: Ay until.
1: Wow.
0: Ay until.
1: It's football interesting.
0: Omo mania wu no. E so omo assign ahobrasie mu omo ba. No more back catch him, so your boss. Say any.
1: That's how much league, you know. One can't jump on your boss.
0: Some catch us a league, no more jay, you know. Maybe I'm not a born your mom. And I'm saying, yeah, but I'm saying, until. Because the other deal that until the final game, and Salam will become a catch. And I just from. Ah, ofi san kan ko fo eje Champions League and can dey any crew. Can dey crew.
1: Ke ebe hu papa.
0: And to woman nyina o ma ferry Michael Cancer lawyer
1: no, CCA with stadium see. Live.
0: No, ho live. Woman nyina o ma ni awu o mu sa o hu o mu ano.
1: Ah.
0: Oh, woman ni awu o mu.
1: You are say hu pa o. You are say hu papa. But my show.
0: Yes,
1: your listeners there are no more here no. Yeah, no yan ni je hu pa o. They make us feel so special. But be a wootie and sabre. Wow, what me buy any one to me? I'm a beer, my show.
0: A man for buy.
1: It's not a simple headquarters, a pet, and a year viewing party. Na area cancer for me, British, so you have viewing party. But on shed the pardon, even rains, let you know. I do a mamma in Casanche. Despite the rains,
0: everywhere, because I'm a case of Gaman for a different reason.
1: Jessica, I am going to Rosanna by.
0: Made a five in a buy.
1: Now, over Conafia kind.
0: I may banana come in.
1: No, what you did, boy, and that's all the
0: honorable about quicker chems or no, so when you ask. Na nibi tene chain so se me men chere ba ko wi anva
1: oh chale lawyer usi so bae
0: lawyer usi
1: bae mbaiso ni yegirigiri san ma hu ba bi ofa
0: de no no mti ade ni be si form
1: ah sa
0: wo de lawyer nanka usi de kan to o pa nanka me body yam
1: sa
0: I swear
1: me so ni yes ma hu ba bi ofa bi
0: ei na me nim se se metu ate dom nom do so pa
1: sa
0: e ko wa suma no nyina kan ho e wi mo afrefre mi ate baza
1: serious o
0: masa
1: we ni pia ko ese be confusion man nko na ni mahe na ye hu se ay up to task up to the has you say esa ha na we hu de ye na fadi media man mo usually media man mo na
0: the feeling was
1: over that for us no ask na fan it was we were from the like was trying to say serious o
0: the feeling was great that lady was me man came in back community
1: because so no ask na fan o achi ya no ji nyina ni ade ade a oh well I mean
0: I know about Titus Glover.
1: Well, that thanks to him. Money boss of it, Yanopa, until your boss final whistle, a son of Australia to Kazans and Ayaka. So I asked fan. I mean, your commentary is, not the other side, not him in the canning to my fair band. Is it on the subway table? So, bang, thing. On our way, table, we will.
0: Yes. Team in Abaho.
1: My goodness.
0: And one solid international man. One and a quitter jet on international. I'm just a friend international.
1: Anyway, if you want to my.
0: Debbie, I said, yeah.
1: Hey.
0: Yeah,
1: say yeah, you man just say.
0: Oh, Debbie.
1: Yeah, buy a mobile church and say, hey, say, oh, my God.
0: Sir, I didn't see you.
1: Hey.
0: I didn't see you. Seven previous. Sir, I know, say, see.
1: Sir.
0: Because, me, sir, international man, me, no.
1: Hey.
0: Ni, who need that?
1: look at who. I'm not tension. I am attention. I'm Bowser. True. Be a word in Shabon to say. Now, Pacho, oh, oh, Sabre, that's your sponsors from the digital to soccer beds to Electroland. Hey, you could TV. Hey, let me know. I'm just telling you some get to a case condoms. Oh, my Jagger 4. Oh, your sponsors at Amasiensa. It was beautiful. It was beautiful. I tell you. I mean, nim say na obo for the when what you take one from an hoopa. Na kukura die.
0: E so na na nke pese ha.
1: Na me kan.
0: But
1: na bo hwe ha na go ni ba hewi no. Go ni ba wi.
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1: Sa,
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1: teach. 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
0: Ba bi edwane. Baku kura de o ba no kuta PSG jersey e won bag mo ro Arsenal je no she PSG
1: ye o ama mo won rabo kura kwen kura o
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1: na won twa de ni de chi sa lo oh my goodness eh e penalty should that doesn't it oh it was beautiful now hopefully by wa u team si sia no be do next year ni na eguso tin kwam
0: okay
1: asom jiem na ya san sia na bibia timi eh
0: emian som ho a what do you say? Nay, best am will be a year TV.
1: Sir,
0: no, so. Once you hear predict and win,
1: okay.
0: I brand your back, ultimate predict is a game, no, a bet end 1-1. I call extra time, minimum penalties, no, now a PSG, a year win.
1: Okay,
0: and your brand team, your Hanuman. The prediction, a Timia Tum, and Tiene, your best chess, I brand
1: to me, Jen, streets, sir.
0: Or Chitim, yes, in the public, be a 1-1, no, but
1: woman
0: to me and go further to say that a bet extra. For PSG to carry the bad boy, no quite the idea. Sabe Pepe na utime etre ya.
1: Wow.
0: Nefe pa. 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
1: Obama, yeah, your friend, so about.
0: You didn't TV man.
1: Sunny, and then you'll be the.
0: What you say?
1: Let me have you show be better in the TV house.
0: What ya pick you as a bra grounds or bedu TV. Now when Timmy am do TV.
1: And no man chedi inti so man Timmy ama.
0: Obi kura Timmy anga se ma sumo obi kura so me jinemu.
1: Eh ko bi Timmy be jinemu ama be jeko. 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
0: Na de aye de. Hwe ne obi.
1: Oh say ne te say odi ho age program bi mo ni acha say this is a requirement no. If you didn't meet the requirement maybe they have better particular shows inti ne Timmy ama no. You know ne ho asama ne ade ade. Majo.
0: Yes sir.
1: Wo de ma me nya me de anwie.
0: Aye.
1: Squad ne de mo de bonka.
0: Ya be squad ho dwuma.
1: Ai.
0: Squad ya be ho dwuma.
1: Hey. Ya ni hurricane na egoshia ho.
0: Oh.
1: A fit hurricane.
0: I'm telling you.
1: Jikuizu na ni ho yi.
0: Oh, Charlie. Je je di yeni da.
1: Na na sa bobo bobo no, na na sa bobo bobo no o mu.
0: Ai. 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Me say sa boy no so onya ne tournament a.
1: Mhm.
0: Obeye te say de debia na kanija kanu. One of the future.
1: Okay.
0: What you say? Oh, young. And now when the height since you see nyini na. We nya sa platform no. Kakra bia.
1: Yeah, that's nice.
0: I'm telling you.
1: I hoping say stage fright and chichi bi mbo World Cup stage sa stadium hun kru sa na de boy na kwoto. Akwoto ne so no to tampa hun rough rough. Say. But and then we have a fair idea of who the coaches.
0: Exactly.
1: You nim baby o feel bad there but obeji gain a team you know. This is when he be live on Adom TV.
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3: Watson, you're always so plugged in.
1: TV. Yeah. Never fear anything. He says, "Your name is Cornery." Tom, I'm born one year. I'm okay. And then next on February, Bianco, I go see. And then born me, you say, born here.
0: Remember, me glad you're not Panama. He say,
1: "Every other guy's over there." A new tournament, and I say, "Babanji da di, we baba to me crazy."
0: Daddy, because they say, "We need matches, kesi albo." And to test it with full strength. So just say, I was say the tactics albo. Coach, there so you be a both defensive pass. At a point in the attacking Oboba, you perceive who so or both three back or both four midfield or both two attack. One on chair the setup, or you could face woman. Now, if you are compare that setup, no, and a performance, no, against the Yahoo previously. And tonight, you won't mean for back who cry, baby.
1: Ah, well, you're from Fadi, I tell you, you're number one, if you're number one, you're shot the keke. You're shot the emphasis.
0: And now, you're artistic in the banana.
4: And
1: the people who are on post at your COVID, Jordan, Jordan, we be Jordan starting it.
4: Oh, bet me,
1: I'm starting.
4: And I make a choice. Coach, you know, add a different tactics, never.
1: Yeah.
4: Or the different formation.
1: It's more
4: emphatic. And players are offensive, bet me, I'm born. And then, neighbor who.
1: Offense, eh?
4: And then, neighbor who. Ah, because, on to me, my boy. The auto abona ni en chama
1: de five auto abo
4: eh the auto abo squad da obugbo ye de auto e wi su ye ma e hu so mi ye number 1 number 2 number 3
1: bi abo worker qualification be do ye kwa be dem abo book list ta ma ye kwa number 1 o sa kwa ye no matter ma kwa first 11
4: me auto na ma ye hu so ye number 1 auto na ma ye hu se Jordan on static game obetim de Jordan at 20 ni nyina ye auto na
1: Jordan better than Jordan
4: and na ye nhwe de obuni fita no so de ba anyhow, we'll be seeing the team.
1: Otori Oburi Tuntum. Hello.
4: Yes, sir.
1: Wake up on a master. Edu. Na SM ma. SM ma. SM ma. Master. Anu niyo. Hey. Master. Samirichi. Samirichi. Yeah. Titi. Asana bekai. Mami kasa mi deni rebe fi. Mi hun Samirichi suni pada.
4: Aden.
1: Seriouso.
4: Samiri. Hey. Onver. Onver. Jumeni agro.
1: No stopo. Fiti ahimachi kwesi we o me di kwa ose wow
4: wow na say
1: listen
4: more less say serious pa
1: oh yo yo yeah yeah yeah sorry
4: Jerry Jerry nso na ba ba bi ko di for Jerry na ba ho no
1: Jerry ah na dem fia o na yi fia ba
4: na ba
1: ya
4: and you say say the number your boys ni bi sweat no na dia na ekoso
1: oh na ni pa shiwi mu even though you swear to it,
4: can you not miss out here?
1: Oh,
4: that's not so dinner.
1: Now, besides, show no, make us a miswati.
5: My moon to my baby, baby, see me so.
1: And where a beefy buy and a beef? I'm a summer butcher. Across a crowd.
4: Just for the love of
1: wow. And a massiensa, and a massiensa, and a massiensa.
4: I was your
1: crammer. And your veteran home. One crack.
4: Next time, we'll hoop any abedin back.
1: Yeah, I see her.
4: Yes, sir.
1: Wake up, I hear my catch your a few days, nine days near corner. To say, if I for the bus, I did just statistics your bomb. Your one, I see a posse game. No, yes, it fun be a brush or stance anymore. Yes, a fun be a BB, yano, they are going to deploy special drones. Ah, special drones, you know. No matter where you punish and say, be a web travel friend, you could not distance the mad number down. There will be special medical personnel.
4: Okay.
1: I want to help personnel. I'm with JJ inside. It's a drone in number. So you say, will be one yak up a drone, not drop it down. First aid, you know. Not drop it first aid, you know. Aye. You said it. You said it. Just a bomb. There's a bomb. Say it twice. You say it. Not just it. It's a nanny musa and monitor everything echo around the various city and the World Cup. There's a yes, I'm getting to. Hey! Specific locations in the stadiums and then I'm hope yeah yeah near first aid kits nay defibrillators nay epipens nay oh maestro it is going to be beautiful
4: live on the YouTube page Oba Obi who said yeah if you see a
1: when Obi Anko Chino I'm from
4: work up and so I could trash your head in
1: hey I'm not be born or so what's all the goose you're sending one here what are you talking about maestro I said yeah maestro yeah you can't work up you know bro why you're my last work up in the equi
4: yeah
1: Obi the same messy Ronaldo Moni, I didn't know. Ronaldo Moni, I'm going to 6 World Cup. Jordan. And it looks like a hey, last. Jordan Kahn.
4: Debbie.
1: No, no, 2030.
4: Oh, Jordan, they say Stella, age on the side.
1: Age on the side, Robert. After World Cup, we need a team crack, we active, Barney, Mezzo.
4: Yes.
1: Portugal head coach Roberto Martinez, they say, man, you'll be a one, say, 2030 World Cup, Ronaldo Gusujinem. Oshep Aquana. On chess, you'll be a go.
4: Okay.
1: Eti omo Portugal for the omo enfi na no ma se wagai bo a se omo pa ba ka se ne se omo press code ya nfre no ho ahwan WWW 2003 on making a debut for Portugal. What send the ball breast are all time leader in appearance, 226 appearances, or 143 goals for the men's national team. And what said in 5 World Cups at the Equus, anything of a San Cosego. No, oh, yeah, record no quania. It's the only or so many one young name to say Ghana. Oh, why you with him? Why, yeah, but you know, tell a pass near you, you feel more rough, rough. I'm gonna get I'm gonna genetic so heavy to come be a son one on one. Yes, I don't want someone. No, yeah, come on, campus. France four are sweating. Send your Ghana, yes, sweat over the Kuam for you. Yes, sweat over. Yeah, could do some for you. Yes, sweat over. Hobby, your telephone. Salisu, I'm for you.
4: I know, and the behind your tournament.
1: Yeah, top guys soon. I prepare for no. Ziku, Salisu, kudus.
4: I think that for the laterals in the competition, Kaka.
1: I love the competition. Bagidi or name Babano.
4: Babano.
1: The competition is great.
4: And Marvin Senaya against Ali Dusin. Competition is critical. Obi a person.
6: You're in Chikwansu to me boho.
1: Kela wasat me boho in Vinvin.
4: And the competition is there. Anya bad.
1: But if you are Gideon, ne do baby ne timi order ne ne bababa. Na sobe koso mo timi order sawa. Can say we do we ne for bomb master game B. Sana train India.
4: India.
1: Iti ne no I so I SMB.
4: Is it only start to be our command the position.
1: Odi ekwaya isemo. Ti odi onye opportunity be jem no kwaya isemo. Ese wala.
4: And na ye be head you start.
1: Majo.
4: Yes sir.
1: Na Sanya France for sweating. Saliba no say na ono as the last game against Kitafales. Wa mobi obi ko na onye fit.
4: Okay.
1: Petit na ne ma wo akwa ito. Am na be jina ayaya. Paris Saint Germain game mo di akob boss asa ko break ruyi. Hey, I want to make a World Cup. No, Congo Bobby. A hard dream. He might miss the entire World Cup. Oh, my show.
4: Too bad.
1: Can you click click on Okoye and Kakwa? Muti mukwaji ekran kwa bepa. Ya sancho. Oso so a World Cup. Baby, I want to make Kobe. Had you? 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I don't normally run the first choice. 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
4: Anu na ane hard.
1: Ah, ana pere ni yeyi sadi hard dream. 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
4: Kwa na yena majikuwa ibali.
1: You could not so I know your own move for church and form cacre.
4: Oh,
1: wonder no kind so monsieur uniform. Brunin inform, Brunin so uniform cacre. That's it. My show.
4: Yes, sir.
1: None no one okay until you see us now for parade. No, we hear in English football. It is the biggest parade in the history of English football. Wow. The Metropolitan Police and Casa confirm is a Nipado doa a sacre.
4: Wow.
1: Say aya. Yes, yes, now for me, be a man, yes, and pa, yes, parade, dear. Oh, my man, yes, fankasa. What a parade! Nipa, jet, a good crying war near the Nego Foso de Moon Jim. Ah, yes, approximately a little over 1.5 million people in a celebrity as a trophy. No, my preparation that the Tresa Catrophy in Baba Count Keke. Oh, I can't say any problem. When pony, league trophy again. But where? Yes, a BC, the English football. Omakita trophy, Nakuembiaso Bakunomade, Nanija Pa, Nija Macho. Oh, never been 2-9 fancy.
4: It was massive.
1: In the grid, no, yes, Nipensia, near the idea warm, maybe a print, be a second, sir. A bass and a question where should you imagine? Tabo was a question where to move. Drop your phone. Aha, and your cheating papa 24. Like I said, yes, be most so then a mojashi hill. Again. Yeah, we'll see the ginger. If you see the mojashi and Nija, echo fro, danko, herby, you really want to miss it from.
4: Hey,
1: I'm a caca dancer. I said, a queer den out for good now.
4: Maybe any perbusy to a Miami poor crowd.
1: Sir,
4: hey, say ye, ye see.
1: Yeah, you say, Jenny.
4: Ye see.
1: Yeah, Jenny. Yes, any patent be craft after a moment here. I'm a target police for. Police vote in one year, 20 or 2 say, come near the Yamas. A dang, I said, Nija, my son,
4: Nija, be busy to Bobo Police.
1: I want you so much to be now when you are down. What I say, my story, yeah. Now, the future of us now. How does it now declare us? Everybody becomes some man ever born.
4: Okay.
1: Declare said, my show. They've worked so hard the whole season. But so what a football sepa. Even the greatest squads in the world need be no. Big squad, big teams in the world need be what? Sir, penalty shooter says in there. You see that? Even big boys say, oh, I'm on a team this year. So I'm going to penalty. I'm going to touch it. It happens.
4: Yeah.
1: They have to learn from this and come back stronger. I should always see out there. I wish you are there
4: until spirit and air are not deemed.
1: I need you now, Raja. I need you, say, who be some question? Fat and first looking one. No more voice as a son.
4: Because I don't care the old team. Why, G League, G Champions League.
1: Ah, Tier declares, Tier.
6: A great team, great manager, great individuals, and yeah, you know, they've lost loads over the years, and obviously now they're having their time, and I feel like that's going to keep happening with us. You know, we're having these small losses, but we're going to go on and keep pushing to try and achieve something big. I think we've come really far as a group this year. I think we've come really far, and this is only the start for this group again. Obviously, we got over the line in the Premier League, which was a dream come true. This would have been one step further. It wasn't meant to be, but we keep building. You know, since I come to the club, it was a quarter-final exit, semi-final, now a final. So look, we keep going, we keep staying positive, and that's one thing about this group. This ain't going to define us.
1: Right, Ateta, Ebeka Saba declaration, someone know, man, should I say, yeah, please, if we're break. Oma bra, no more time, no more time. San almost ever to up. They say almost sobri, almost a time, beba momadi. They've worked so hard as a group this season. Won't me ma, a juman or my ring in a monk at a morning or so, such on front league, a good community, as almost a daddy. Oma bre, maestro.
4: Oma bre.
1: That by a yaya, a republic, no matrasia, warrior, a warma. Don't close your eyes to the number of services that we are to pan, a cost with them. Maestro, a to pan, costo, but a banner, my
4: dead man, because I saw you,
1: oh, and you Ghana for when we say, Maso Mikala Teta Sosokasa, the future, no? Tessiano, the future starts now.
4: Yeah,
1: but on our Benya contract extension, 1 year, they are not. But the BB can hook up and that time, but money, they are scary. Yaka, Mamma, or Edma, Tiateta.
7: And first of all, I would take a few days with my family, and I will start the process to review what we've done, to start to make some very important decisions if we want to reach another level. And we're going to have to show that ambition because we are more than capable of doing it, but it's going to demand to be very, very ambitious, very fast, and very smart.
1: Very ambitious, very fast, and very smart. They need to be ambitious. They need to be smart. I'm going to tell you, they need to be smart about it. And of course, I said, yeah, okay, yeah. And so, yeah, we should have called the time, Kakra, bro. No, now, sir, I can laugh. So, when you have to check, Papa, you have to wait. Obi, I know, secure, I must say, pay, or team, you want to name, fa. Nene, yes, you know, I've read in your coupon. Sell a French trophy national and go find your own trophy now. Quasio, Aqua Jim D. Piazifono, Radin Yacopo, Nanon Coco Piemo, Pagri Prince, Abudjadette, and a genetay, and a genuine coffin, so much Gibidia Coco Pio, Gaush, and Nasta Crack with Jim D. Yatian. Nasta Calafis, as I say, the best coach in the world, Luis Enrique. Enrique is the best. What's in the coach? Did you know? Coach, I would to be masterminded. You all know the story already. No, Banos is no, it's a name. Sir, you besides it in the future, near then, or in the future, and the best year of Paris Saint Germain, or no one a bit my or be a new bit my on one tier who be so better. Yes, or the castle or Cork, or GDS, or better not projects, or Moma Tuaso, Nasa Kalafi.
8: I would thanks all the managers, ex managers who train Paris Saint Germain, but he's very, very special as a coach, as human being, as person. He's fantastic. Honestly, he's the best coach in the world, and he done amazing job with the team. Who's, you know, with the young team, you know the story. But you know what? I tell you, I promise you. Sometimes we discuss about players. He said, no, we are okay. So he asked for players. That's mean he need them. So we're gonna go to the market.
9: And will he be staying and renewing his contract?
8: I mean, listen, he's the best coach. He's so happy. You can ask him the question, but I'm really confident this project. It's about the collective, everybody, and he's the best one for this project.
1: He is the best one for this project. But I need you to move on, Luis Enrique. Move on, he comes and say, Oberto players.
4: Okay.
1: Also, Oberto. And our president, they can say, Luis Enrique, I told you, I can't change this over to play. I'm going to say, yeah, they have one eye. And he said, on one pen, what can I say? The man for the project. Okay. He's the best manager in the world. Master, but this man, Crystal Palace in Liverpool, merry go round on one, and a slot. Antonio Roland, one, Liverpool, the funnel. Crystal Palace, one, and a KA, you know, Master, Palace are being. Na Liverpool aba Palace ni Liverpool be yihan.
4: Ah, sembe
1: na. I'm laughing like killer. So now Palace so we say Liverpool what they no ebro ne so. E che ne obejana ma no. Mesto, obi wa

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2: Players.
3: Okay.
2: Also, Beto. And our president, they can say, Luis Enrique, I told you, I'm going to say, I'm going to play, I'm going to say, yeah, they have one eye. And he said, on one pen, what can I say? He's the best manager in the world. But this man, he called Crystal Palace in Liverpool, merry-go-round, and he said, and a slot. Antonio Roland, one Liverpool, Fano. Seneca Crystal Palace, one. And I can hear you, and I'm Palace are being. Na Liverpool aba Palace ni Liverpool be yuhan. I'm laughing like hell. So now Palace so we say Liverpool what they no ebro ne so. E tell you obeja na mano. Mesto obi o hore ne pre e mape so o pro ne pro ba ho a. Mesto we a jai mano.
3: Oh, senye monkeys play by size.
2: E ti jai mano o to me. O hwa de level no de obed na mano. Hey, why are there pizza wo? No. Hey, one more apartment to the car, come home. Who to pizza?
3: But Oma,
2: Piasa you buta, a ton person go for no muba. Now more so with my boy money be yet. But already no, we say sometimes you need somebody who knows the terrain.
3: Yeah.
2: The likes of Sean Dyke Mo, Thomas Frank Mun now around her. If you win Yama commit my boy be so it's my quo so horum. Tell number over to my call. Maso Chapi Alonso asen a signal. Alonso say Josh a champion. Who say now? Chelsea Baba Clarence. Clarence Seals. Oh be won't bless the fan. Was it more beyond fan and sanka Josh a champion? Yeah, Osakwano, I heard from my face, he's a very good player.
3: Okay,
2: he needs him. Michael Essien, maybe so. Bisson's Alonso's appointment is not a bad one at all. Already, oh, Leverkusen, but Maso, coach boy, a fine coach.
3: Yeah,
2: send a Liverpool for your Mudi. I said, Ghana, Black Stars, they release this squad. No, and I do this room.
3: Yeah,
2: no, I'm on. Michael Essien,
4: of course, I think when you look back, he's done well with Leverkusen. Of course, things didn't work out with Madrid. So I think it's a good appointment, and we just have to, give him all the support, and hopefully he can change things. Chelsea is used to winning the league and winning trophies, and when you look at this season, it's been a very disappointing season, considering the players they've got. In my opinion, I think it's football. These things happen. This season has been very disappointing. So we should let that go and look forward to the next season.
2: All right, Michael Essien, and then somebody to John Romanstro. Back with me, Jamu Diamau. A likes of Sergio Rice, Munsama Barba. Yeah, I say, Fanabachi, the Muda Bidotmos, who be a mass or Peronia, the idea. Samson Akuku Pimu and S. James Milner, Manstro, 40 years. A book a crown, a Brighton, for you, and it's a name by Bioko or Quay Coaching, or any batches. So, Tabe, come for some Pekiezo. Kieza, by Liverpool. Nankieza. Come on, stadium, you have a swan to move. Europe and Tessie, or be a qualifying or cock or ball, nay, the ball by before.

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1: This week in a better just say a chair him selling. Driving now.
0: That's what you
1: are called. Oh, lane near me, sir. No, cosy, that cost shin chains, no, I'll be silly anymore. Say, I send you one no more. And yes, I'm getting footage now by yen. I mean, him said, I'm a posse same day. If you know, if you have been there, but I say, oh, Quana, you know, Panasano, Yan and Radia de Cacao Mo. If you know, down.
0: There been a 6 a.m. dear.
1: So, Quayan Radia no Oba. Eh, be your down. I'm like, Senator Williams is back. You ever can't watch him. Yes, she's back. Or Satyafi, the Queen, say, you know, you can't put up Bobo Kakla, Queen's Club in London. Yeah, I said, maybe I'll throw you back. And yes, I'll be back. I'll be back. King, Yenubia. I said, Joshua, let's have some food. There is also one someone. Watch it. I said, one someone, I'll be brought one. Send one someone. So, AC, Etia, El Hormo. Master, I'm in Yamuna, Elakan, Sifunia, Kakranya. Oh, Tamabuko for Krakwa. Kedwana Gasani, Erika, see you do it.

tie ba ne dia mano ne enkomo no ade a hia o sisi a na Morris Kwanza as my true those Arsenal fans have starved for so long so they had no other choice than to come out on their numbers to celebrate else it might take another lifetime We Man United fans have celebrated league titles so many times, so it is not a big deal for us. Morris Kwanza, dear, no, Eddie Bayer, no.

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This one says, good morning, Papa Maishu. I disagree with Kaninja. Inaki in Bilbao doesn't draw all the way to the defense. He is always around the center line waiting for long passes. But in Blackstar, he will be drawn all the way to the defense. If you want the best out of such players, the coaches should play them according to their strength. AKD Danyo from Kantamanzo.

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I know, no, anyway, Eddie Bae.

0: as World Cup dia atwen a enye ye World Cup ntimi twen Ariti woni yanante na yebem wakache all the action live on DSTV your home of entertainment and out pomedi hu en koma kaka edi abeje na vi wea yebeye presentation ama yenua bema na opportunity ye no enti mo fanemra sami nam kwa so na fi sami
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1: friendly
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1: good
0: what dey say
1: good
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1: I like it to say
2: Brazil bo friendly match or dey so test ni e ma she two di o ye hunye hu
0: hey Eric now ko bobi now she two and count
2: oh David David Panama na ya cha Panama ya bo Panama match ni wey am match ye nyina amrafie ya ni business bi o World Cup nas
0: hey
2: Panama yet me and shine ya match obi ya pon ya
0: ka che fifa
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2: ti e na na equation na England na behe no
1: papa
0: yo
1: Brazil any Panama a boy na Brazil share Panama 6-2 ye ball first 45 minutes na Brazil share 2 Panama share 1 10 ye ye ball first 45 minutes no Brazil ashe 2 goals by Panama ashe 1
0: enti ene ye game no live on Asempa 94.7 na Adum TV so yin live
1: enti
0: mo menye nyina enti Adum TV ze no na o show Adum TV a huni ye pa
1: yes
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1: chi commentary so kama eda se to wa be TV bia se
0: mo me hwa no Adum TV
1: yeah papa hwe nema ne wo ken me no wo ye adwene a Eric and seven or can any fancy any year, dry say, Baba Fiend Temple.
0: Say, not
1: good. Your ball first 45 minutes. No Panama to make the ball to Brazil for net to a brother Brazil actually only 2 goals.
0: Aye.
1: Your real match now is 6-2. Obekas and Cassis 2 do any what it's in a crab. Papa, statistically, Brazil about 20 total shot within 90 minutes. Panama about 16.
0: Hey.
1: Brazil out of 20 shot no boy no. Papa onya 12 shot on target Panama onya 9 on target
0: hey
1: and omo she 2 inti Panama yes the name no end sounded like a football name but then again when it come to details of the game only Brazil crown a boy Brazil ball 20 shot or ball 16 no
0: okay
1: just 4 shy of near Brazil boy and near Brazil no ne Ghana blaster boy
0: Nana just say I will be to me.
1: Oh yes, so bet me do or bet me do statistics. Inti you can't go into a game with your mind beat to Panama and underrate them. Om games or muguso or mobile bobo any home credit papa. Or say the technical steady team of the Blasters, those that are tasked say umber monitor opponent, you know. Na on my video analysis, and your maybe question, papa. Or simply inform more money daho. When I'm Panama, match here almost South Africa. Panama, match here almost boss South Africa 2-1.
0: Men kind of last time kwe bo friendly against Brazil, it's me share one
1: goal. Debbie,
0: Brazil, say a bo near show mu goes.
1: Papa, in fact, before Panama, ebe lose by 6-2 against Brazil, no. Na e ye only Mexico pen asha Panama Ocean 1-0. Mexico crossing only one.
0: Yes. Mexico share saying.
1: Ocean 1. Mexico in so share 2-0. And no share Panama 1.
0: You know, there be a year the countries ni be a yen share da ni mo mo history no. Kese sa ni a gazo wedi ye. Oh, Australia bede no ashe Ghana. Wedi o bede no ashe Ghana.
1: And ne hu wo woke up when hu nene se. So when you good start against Panama, forget it. So when you good start against Panama, forget it.
0: But a draw can be a good start.
1: Oh, a draw can be a good start, yes. So I avoided defeat. You good. What do I say? You good. A be ma, you know, technical team, no, and with the lapses within your team, no.
0: Yeah.
1: But Niamh can say, Panama, na man for few, say, on paper, pay your opponent at the World Cup, no, or more for the papa, or more for sir. Because of matches, be on my boy, Uko, South America continent, you know. Unim say Bolivia, Eka, Omaya, more South America, American, Omaya, stubborn power. Omo ye very very stubborn. Panama ni omo she omo ni omo bo 1-1. And a Panama ni South Africa di kan bo 1-1 and san obesha South Africa 2-1. On the South Africa bo 2 consecutive games. South Africa ntumi ansha Panama. before omani di e de Brazil e be show mo inti papa say you careful and no train the game na e ba so no eh very important say or say Carlos Cures may hu nsa no adwuma what him say in fact omani di the Wales the last almost 7 to 8 games our ball we lose one pill
0: eh Wales team no
1: but why we lose only one now one now we lose papa in the last your friend is saying 7-6 games you know on my bit is a Wales a to me abono papa was share a total of 12 goals the only positive for Ghana is a Wales you know all share no sign heading a concede so the country I'm also a concede pa into what check here papa the last 5 matches for me and Eddie Wales was share 12 goals and we concede 7 we lose only one game in the last 5 games our but Ghana so the last 5 games you lose
0: ni nyina
1: ehwiegu
0: well na here can Austria for ya say o me chi eya Tunisia 10 against 11 international simple cra
1: na the last 5 games in so the ma ya concede 11 goals
0: yankwa
1: yes yankwa ya concede 11 goals and ya say 2 goals
0: but na the yan say nyam say yempe goal we yan mo 0-0 cra yen peso mbe find the back of our net cra
1: nti papa ye team ni de adwuma e wo ye team ni hu ye papa papa papa papa ah e ya de o se ye ma yeni e ye den etumi e ko ye team ni hu wo hwe omban bi ti se Wales and wo hwe om set up no a papa om game especially the famous game recently om boy against Belgium ah Belgium e bo mo by 4 goals to 2 no papa wo hwe om team no a na wo check defense Ethan and Pedumo ewo ho these are players om bo we EPL mo Harry Wilson mo e ba obo Fulham these are players that when it comes to the premiership the intensity the exposure om di free ho na heba
0: om di ani se wo hwe no kra wo timi san hwe obi
1: aha wo na ehunu
0: wo ti ase wo hwe na obe hwe obi enti so obi hwe for no hwe two a I think say we coach kra be happy but ye ko boni e show 5 wo timi hwe two what you say? I don't know how hard it
1: is.
0: And also be show too. Unti mean she move back to cry. I don't know. I don't know how hard it is.
1: Inti, inti. Neko Williams, Nottingham Forest, Ben Davis, if you Tottenham Hotspur. These are players are on many opportunity because of the young fino. Amu bo a league like the Premiership. Inti amu that much fitness, you know. Inti ne game ne dey. A very good exercise. Edmar Carlos Cures, especially. When you call the last 5 matches, you conceded 11 goals in our last 5 matches. You show only 2 goals to pay. Goal scoring your issue.
0: Yeah.
1: Defending society your issue.
0: Problem.
1: A problem.
0: And the rate of goals you're conceding. You pass here in China.
1: You
0: pass here. Pass the ball. Goalkeeper. Pass the car. You're saying. Just about 1 minute. You're saying.
1: Now, Papa. What do you know to in China? To say you're making. The last 3 matches for Blasters, oh, the last 3 games, Maminyan say your goalkeepers, the last 3 games for your goalkeepers between Atizigi and Benjamin Asaroma conceded 9 goals.
0: Okay.
1: Atizigi conceded 5, Benjamin Asaroma conceded 4.
3: The ultimate sports show.
0: Yeah. Not just a goalkeeper in the cry, you knew saves out.
2: Now, defenders, defenders born number who was. I don't know about your boy, why? Defenders then any way.
0: But Eric,
2: you put you goalkeeper into an uncomfortable situation.
0: No bending. It be a biniho. Defenders will be a now guys me will be ho. A biniho.
2: Then I say a boy by mwangy. A boy by mwangy. Abey.
1: Inti. The worrying situation about your Blasters in NSA 1 in the last 6 matches you win it be 2 in the last 6 matches you keep a clean sheet.
0: A problem. But yes, one magical wind, the new coach. Uti, Jordan, Jordan,
1: good, good, good.
0: Eric, Jordan, the person, what say? Maya, temperamental, sir. What you say?
2: Me and your personal.
0: Me and Fanny, your so personal. Because, see, over this shortest period of time, no, well, who a manager or a huger, what didn't you be brave difference about a camp? And I think that I was respected the position of the captain. Now, if you share or money, share what they have under their
2: seat. I respect this position. I did your kind of chair. I heard the umbrella. They could lose. But lose that mulu mulu su kwan ben so na mo fa lose ye. Your body your performance ne ye. It was atali we dey waste for show ye but chale born and boys ne born to say I feel any bra ba. Nya twetwe nan bi asamu ba asamu mo ayesem bi asamu ba chen bi. Sane mane mane hu dia ye be hu say na mo nyesi. Nya no ne personal so. Ye fe be funny ma personal, ye funny ma personal and the performance no go a long way. Say be cause why say na say nya ma be ma ye hope bi. Say World Cup ye ko ye bit ma ye bibi.
0: And again, I had ba kwa Ghana for cancer. Boys ni bebre o hono ma o compare mo performance o on a club level any the om the bray national level and she dan koy and you see hunu sa changes no say om gina park no so mo bo e dey am the shirt of Ghana what dey say ni nyina o see hu and you know o see hwe game no critically and say obi aye na dwen say 645 and nyen nyum ne na akase mada na no mexico dey no be say me team ne ni abofa
2: o
0: no so na e ka asem ne kese say as o
2: hwebi
0: na hwebi and 645 dey na sabi we are crown co talk a sing. Mommy and shake game no critical. Yen shake defenders, no. Yen rated the performance of players on being opportunity. Yen may have midfielders. Yen shake attitude of our players. Yen read the attitude and the posture of the coach. I want the touchline. Nina, I had the Arcanija. I was here fear in your feeling.
2: No credit.
0: You have to tell me, Tiano.
2: Yeah, it's I'm saying. We are looking for a good performance. I mean, none other than we got the fight. We thought it was the Black Stars going to play in the end. Then yeah, Black Stars Papa Bia actually craft here, but it says metrosophobia na ekobona huan. But this is the team right here. They call World Cup. No, yeah, Sunday miss scored na we. Oh, my name is Oh Kobe. Take it on. How many months is it?
0: Say 100,000. No, Kwame.
2: Aha. The first 11 crowd. I'm funny. They say new coach. Aba. Funny. Nya short of any starting role. It's a neno chresa ya do jemu abiti miabo. Na first 11 ye name di abo Panama na ujemu. Na be obi akuma to. That is Ghana for ya kase. Nsi kani adi say let's get. Ude ma yensi shemkohe. Say yes, Connie Bobo. Yeah, Rebbe Fikra, San Yama Muka Kane, Pesna, Sama Joda Kane. Good performance, one from my keke. Now, who has a gun and you be and I'm sick at also, and he did Gary Komamo, and nobody will talk about
0: it. Last India, or Shisha, Sakasa, Kasa,
2: and Nijiba, and Nijiba. So, I mean, we are hoping for a good performance tonight. And coach, you know, Susanne Ajine D, and him saw a top notch coach, and they want to say, beam balance, and Bakuna, no difference between the Nanu who and any DB who the Anna.
0: Oh, my hope, Papa,
2: and now me who said there is a change. I mean, who said that the handwriting be. So when you are mentioning coaches near car, the reason why the president of Paris Saint-Germain Bekachero said the coach is the best coach in the world, say, you can see the difference.
0: Yeah.
2: Or say, I don't need any player. I'm passing. So big boy, we are rough Abercourt to be able to say, said Donnarumma should go, to be able to say Mbappe should go and World G Champions League back to back. Yes, Obama, who said there's a change. When the player Ekwakobo him say, there's a coach who did not touch now, catch him say, if you don't run, you are not part of my team.
0: Yeah.
2: Clear instruction, cross. Ekacho said, do this, for if you don't do this, you are not going to play. Now, no, me, Terry Henry, or say, I say, we can be a wash go, yeah, Bobo,
0: true,
2: but you general, bono, on your bimbo. Boy, is just first 11 at the exam. Terry Henry sat to Mojemo Basoda. Why did he want to have a basset be pebiabo? I say, yeah, Bobo, on your bimbo, no, ne, Aquaba, was a sound of parking. So, but there was a clear instruction. I say, Henry, Bobo, ni say, if I'm a me, Henry, Bobo, but born right, Pego, you'll say, oh, mono, on your bimbo, Batojinum. And also sign of course, bro. Ah, pass about beton a book pine. Beautiful goal. Next time, I hear a page board on the substitution board, and you didn't also hear pump. What do you want to say? We'll be sapper pep say, Adana. Yeah, Bobo. Messi, you do my way, man. Oh, I got concern for pep word, man. I said, I'm so we need 1-0. They go around and more we need you. But I said, there be catch on 7 months instruction. This so these are coaches that do my not or battles and then so team. So if we don't see any difference between the auto. Team and Kuroz's team, the other is a match.
0: There's a legacy, no, can't was him.
1: I know, no, twice, and some in my
0: culture formation, and once, no, tactics, BPI, I was here different.
1: Then the last time I know, yeah, in charge of any team, yeah, 2025.
0: Yeah, I'm a final train, yeah, maybe I'm a
1: couple of final train, Papa, the last 11,
2: These things are part of teamwork and bonding. No. As a leader,
0: I know.
2: No, these things are team bonding and normal bro from back on that. Set
1: na we apartment the place for guma
2: we've seen national team we've seen national team kunsu won play with the player nka sa no abi me patch you should do activities and bring them together. These are things they who no they were playing together, they were joking together, and niema bi e be mo nyina ba together abo. And sometimes they say tension is feel of so and niema kitin kiti bi say o kitin bi a e ti we na jesus won yesio so mo go world cup
1: papa
2: we na jesus won yesio
0: papa won. But Eric, those time of Asamoah, no, they who are Samoa, Langabe, Mukwa, Kaho, Omo Bonchene, Omo sat together, but yet, near the division.
2: And you wish your teammate to say no. And next team away, we wish we had those squad diabi we see.
0: And now, unity. And now, keep going for any bad.
1: I am an emotion to Queen, so born in the hood of Betumi Kako Jabon. Yeah, Betumi Kako Jabon. How many limited will walk up and I say, Papa Carlos Curious.
0: Let me discuss it.
1: Oh, yes, yes, yes. Go for your answer. I'm going to say, hey, my man. And you go for your answer. Papa.
0: Yes.
1: Coaching, no man, who you're interested in, like, in real field coaching. Because I'm checking the statistics in the last 11 games I was coaching in Nyakura. And because who coached the last 11 games? Now, when you're clean sheet, you won't look at. Now, Usha 16 goals in your last 11 games. Now, we consider 15. Statistically, I 16 15 negative my positive
4: minus one plus one
1: plus one then it goes plus one in your goes 11 matches or plus of one go two clean sheet in the coach, you know, defensive no mo so obon me kwa me hu defense so omo share the power and the wolves share 2-1-3 enye mo wa. Curious, no more shiny pa. I'm a shano.
4: A defense is
0: not a black stars. Is a year was three. So,
1: young to mean she was three.
0: I didn't know the union be a positive mind. I didn't gentlemen
1: say, I know, say, I don't know. Near a bohono, near a dear Matina Mabu Bachel said, well, last 6 matches to cry for black stars. You know, what conceded maximum of about 11, 12 goals.
0: A so team and all coaching duties.
1: So,
0: I bet
1: you catch us all 12 or 12 legacy. So, in the same place, Yan was up. From more dear more kwana mecha we say coach ne tactically nanka me hwe say group of players here no dear more kwana me boa but nanka the person was assessing coach no ni influence obey we team no so na and me cha we say me say coach hwe coach na kasa so adwuma wa year previous ansa na obefa Ghana Blasters no me share ne records no ni ne me dey have to way say defensively he is poor, offensively onye convincing defensively the coach is poor. And I make sure we say be a quarterback, children. And we coach him, we ya abafu free. He said we move coaching. We share tactics, you know. We share the modern trend of game, you know. And we did before Frank
0: one game. And I make sure those teams, you know, are different teams with different mentality. Orias, if you match is in Kwebi, we honor man. Highly competitive, sir. And your World Cup, and your friendly games, sir. And you can give him the benefit of the doubt. Orias, here. Now, Orias, I'm reading the statistics, you know, by a team here. And said, I'm heavier, Wabaji, and you're doing on your team. And I'm catching your saying, critically watch the game. Critically watch the game. Now, Ochinao Bar, Fadio, who you know, but to a team for him. Now, if you ever say coach, no,
1: because of call Catan, so 10 matches or boy, or say 22 goals or conceded 19.
0: But goals, Nation, they say, I'm a backer.
1: And a 19.
0: Conceding there now, who team when can you say and come pay? Who team is shaving and yes, you'll be and come vanessa.
1: A whole crowd when you clean sheet bakukura 10 matches, you know. When you clean sheet bakukura and tea papa, media me go so church or no ma, while for your team, never see you. There is nothing to say, you're sounding positive near the numbers and the statistics in the year, Juma. And I'm telling everybody, say, you're managing your expectations. We all want to sound positive, but at the same time, we don't have to also veer off the conversation of coaching statistics in the year, Juma, while you're paying.
0: Yeah.
1: Or call Egypt. The last 20 matches of Boma Obono, or shall 40 goals or conceded 25. Aha, or shall 40 goals and or conceded 25. And also, no, 20 games are. O lady Egypt amachese omunso tumi ebo ye ni na honso sana na enoma city ani ade
0: nti
1: baba
0: ya na ehun ayuk bra no ehio Solomon Agbesi ene the fourth emergency ye place a wenya on the bell the fourth goalkeeper for emergency situations na obeka team no akọ World Cup ni bi
2: eno ere ade
0: oh say in the FIFA mra no
1: emergency land
0: o three goalkeepers no
2: it's a three goalkeeper in class. Yeah, three goalkeepers in United with Michael Prime and emergency.
0: No, it's a Baku Cray Pra. I'll see a replace.
2: OBM Pra.
0: Oh, they'll be sent with the Untimin Gaza.
2: It's a neck to a budget 100,000. I
0: also want to be one
2: peer. I'm not sure.
0: Can FIFA say, a peer and feel. Open a tournament now. Say, what peer? And then you're going to question the emergency goalkeeper. Say, Bow.
2: Oh, I'm on the emergency goalkeeper.
0: Oh, country, me sure the country is big.
2: Yeah, when you're sure. Brazil for the emergency Ayiba. Argentina the emergency goalkeeper.
0: You might not know.
2: I don't know, so let's not say it.
0: Because I have rule, idiot. Countries in the baby take it, I mean, the opportunity to do that. So I'm running say, proud to the tournament, any during the tournament, the goalkeeper says about Kupra, or the opportunity to change. And the country be serious, be a bit pese, or the back of a call, Ako Kahan. Okano and Pra, there were more them. Okano and Pra. So we are not be a keeper or get three or different your dad and say pass a web film that you are reporting now. Yeah. I think
2: we have
0: Solomon Agbesi,
2: a very good goalkeeper in Benjamin Asare. Very, very good goalkeeper. And we have an experienced Atizigi. And yeah, we're young and
0: he says Anna Jojo Walakon. Bob born in Sasu Keke. Nan Sahuno ya went to Miami. And you proud ye. For you know, be crack players, you crack the enemy through. No, that's our squad. The abbey, when Timmy changes, be out. Well, FIFA be publish it up and down, sir. Apart from goalkeepers, Obiko Price is here a major problem.
2: Even before kickoff, maybe if I've not kicked your first game, media, some of the things, well, media
1: among the three power. No crap, man, or big town, Miss Media, because I too much, but Cassa, where you want me.
0: Among the three.
1: Sir, Asari to me, I number one. Nanka one or so from now, Bosiko.
0: Nanka one is a film.
1: No one or so from. David, the man of the side of Nimsi, Patches or Nimsi. But
0: among our catcher,
1: why no so from?
0: And your Solomon,
1: because you're called World Cup. You're free World Cup by you consider 7 goals in 3 games, and you're buying your coordination cup war. I recall the war. And I'm going for Richard for a bar, say. The goalkeeper no quite will walk up. He's not good.
2: Until no for buy.
1: So you're good and come back quite. And you're in the same thing you do for your nation's cap. Your free nation's cap buyer. You're quite here and you're going to send a bet to us. So nation's cap qualifies. And you're Tihan and Niger win now quite to measure you will come high and qualify. One and Edim.
2: At Ziggy.
1: And you who said there be every walk up in the end come out. He baby, you're doing it. I say, keep on because he's no good.
0: No matter who keep on trying to work up stage.
1: Keep up,
0: I hear Benjamin Asari. Oh man, work up opportunity, man, and try. Qualifiers in friendly matches, madam. Until you can conclude, he said, Obey better off than at Tizigin will be because the work up stage is different.
1: Where do you prepare a student for National Science and Maths quiz? Ain't for no prepare no.
0: And now, old schools.
1: Benjamin, I said him for preparing for the World Cup.
0: Oh, well, they qualify. Now, yet,
1: so the argument, one will be a question. Until Asari will disgrace himself at the World Cup level, until we get to that level, for now,
4: he's our number one.
1: He has shown so I better than Atizigi statistically.
0: I can gather an issue on
1: it. So, what I'm saying, and I say, what the goalkeeper called walk up? What you say? Need you. What the goalkeeper called walk up? When your opportunity, what could that walk up? If you walk up by Mosu and Yadia, nations can move to upon the another goalkeeper, no qualifies on come. More than a basin coyer. You free what by, what's that? Didn't buy. Nations Cup qualifies. What's that? Cheap one man home, but he must say, you know. Any other World Cup qualifies. You walk up a yako. I say goalkeeper and say, Uber can or cura. I say goalkeeper this time. We'll drop in the free national team. Now this house slot.
0: But more training, honor, my train, no, who train no more.
2: training ya na o ya abaji ma fa na moto mu na na na na moto mu sa o zigi dey maybe ya kaso wa kobi dantino ya mfa ne nko na bia because wa kobi dantino na na apart from that there also there say na kinik na say say ya pese che so nya de anu no de ye nyina che say o nya de ti as ye probi aba
0: mamu me me ho pre yen e say ye keke at zigi out of the pool
2: and
0: as from the camp because Asari nyenya the platform ni ye. What a platform? A different altogether.
3: The ultimate.
0: Mamu mien play down that stage of the World Cup for Benjamin.
1: Win him to me.
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1: Ntia sem oni reason tie ma didi be kan se Solomon Agbesi e ko number 1 no
0: e dey ntia
1: in didi's discretion se didi o den hunu nya ya anko be drop o e fan se yes anko be drop asare di Agbesi atom
0: because they
2: want me anya clear
1: bold ntia want me anya clear no
2: bold
1: but obi ensu ni me se asare ni bebi an na wedu no
0: now
1: what temper wa wedjuma na ebo obi anya wo hwi
0: anya so onya de
1: oya de enso depo no mu oya de so what I'm saying is a self fourth landing I didn't know the aba say landing by force majeure say then me na we dey
0: fourth emergency
1: landing ni wan sanyo mano mfa so ni so
0: then o ma ye wie asemra ro kan
1: ye wie
0: the point I'm making is say 26 no so long ka ho yes, per regulation, and they acquire down. Yet, an account in case of emergency. But I don't say no, so one tears here. So, no one can make you 1 26. No, and then I say, see, Jennifer,
1: so solo make it 28. No,
0: and I make us say, yeah, 26 and echo. One make it 26. No, what you say, any amount that opportunity, say,
1: another moment in there being a baby.
0: Yamatina. Yabama Benjamin Sayan.
1: Mumatina.
0: Yabama Benjamin.
1: Wabre.
0: Sadina Coca Comache. Bibiaba Codi. Discussion now, I shall see a young Corona. Then you can in the front of pay with 2 5 minutes, 2 hours. Oh, why not, Senior?
6: Finally,
0: I hear what drew.
6: I am winning up. That's quite in there. No, never hope because 28 no buy no be an say definitely. 2 hours a bed drop na yeah the 26 no. Ako. But per their work idea, let's just say instead of 26, we had the 27.
0: Yeah. So the final
2: 26 and half.
0: The final down many Harry interview no. Many Harry interview. No, but she must say.
2: As simple
0: FD. This year, because of the expanded World Cup version in FIFA mark quine. As all the goalkeepers me and say kwa goalkeeper ankuana beginning of the tournament till you be wea obe pra obe tiny replace no. The majority I say because of the expanded version of it, any the number of games I ye bebo any a day. And tea womo adjuni emuno one make it 26 ready. But yeah the ne air ye a surplus to the goalkeepers are on mobile call in case because kwa omu training on be training or be on but nyamen fasama a pra ba. No, I said, you're replacing no. And I didn't ask him. I don't need to say, more or less, yeah, what make it the squad? No.
6: Kwaku, yes, Ron, I'm paying you for so. And I know, cray, and I am per se, Becca.
0: Can you cray,
6: Becca, no cray power? I can't, I'm busy. Should be part of the squad. Should be part of the 26-man squad.
2: Yes, standing
6: by. Somewhere by force, we ended. It should be part of the 26.
0: No,
6: come on. When you're not in him, say, and eh? Blaster team, he lives here by Bonte. Me the Debbie Amica say, apart from Semenyo, Omo more foreign from professional players here or foreign based players here, or no one or two my name, and I watch your name. Omo Canyonano. Apart from Semenyo, who the mummy five players, I can say. Since the year came,
0: yeah.
6: Oh, we are so exceptional.
2: I say five. What about one?
0: Baba, Emmanuel.
6: Eh,
0: yeah.
6: Me, oh, yeah.
0: Pate, yeah.
2: enye
0: patenye
2: da
0: Brendan Thomas Asante
2: aya
0: aya
6: what the bobo I feel when you
0: Benjamin Azari
2: aya I say foreign
6: what guys you know
0: I your friends upon paper
6: Debbie
0: upon paper
2: go ya kedi hu e dia because that no match no boy na when you gene ho
0: e no ntina me di
2: na na say your omoye ho ntia
0: me na kan ho
6: one match no one match no
0: one match or so
6: me ka the entire season no
2: entire season.
6: Entire season, no. Who dey? Who you semenyo sinche ya? Mami, five players. How we so exceptional?
0: No, but semenyo no kwa no. Oka say who dey need sinche? Who dey need sinche? There. Di eno why you say that? You're exceptional.
2: Oh no, to move to a new club, to move to a new club and a club like Man City. And I had that demanding to get those at the end goals. No, no, performance wa nyano anodin
0: de okunya o homa ye no onya bi ma ye
2: o ra so nte se ye ka se modin mo no mo de bana e beti manya gidi bi se all things been equal pass ya ko world cup because of modin boti ye ku ye nte hurricane onya tre o be se aha because of the all year no de ba no de di
6: it is a menyo the at least o ye spotlight in the squad it you dey ko so
2: Naga first no, you sinker nyaki. Oh,
0: Sibo ne lasha mi na beti kaka hon.
2: Sibo brawa braces ni. You say, eka nyaki. Eka di oye obo bao, di ka tizi. But you say kwa obo bao, kwa obo bao. Ha, obo bao, sisi. Pria bamu, and performance na ye on and off.
0: Mamu mien downplay the abilities of the coach.
6: Oh, no, we are not. We are not.
0: But you say the eke nyina, in all these things, eke kan eye no kre. But ebi anako coach with this shortest time, what baby boo team ma yen yang who you
2: in the end, my story boils down to the players.
6: That is it.
2: Yes, the Modric be peja born atum. He had to take Sergio Ramos to go high like that and pion fan ship the mentality. And till the coach bit my shitty team be a ujina muna chona chona. Ebe hey, I'm here. At that last minute when Jan was to put that ball at the back of the net for Arsenal, nanya milo never wash him. Nay, Jan, Neso, yeah, that strong,
6: relaxing,
2: good, Ebose.
6: Comes to play.
2: Yes, when Wakaso had to give that pass to Jan to eliminate Algeria. And when your coach in Nede passed the Bemajan, individual brilliance.
0: Mommy, I get back.
6: Yes, the channel be.
1: Matches. Let me 2010 games in
6: easy.
0: No, but you
1: top.
0: You agree. You agree, said the quality those days, right?
6: So, and what did America say? We have shown clearly, say, Atiziki, yet we don't have trust in him. And I'm a boy.
0: And you're in him.
6: And America say, I do not need trust with
2: him. I'm a man.
6: What do you know, your day? Kwaku, you will trust. I will agbesi mo. I don't know who my agbesi in court. Because, yeah, you say, over and over, say, Ebano, your local goalkeepers now. Most of the time, we are there with blasters on national assignments.
0: I'm not sure.
6: And I'm a boy.
0: And okay.
6: It give them the opportunity. They will do it. Because I think the guy, Kwaku, your man opportunity, I didn't ever. Ever.
2: Aye.
6: Wow. It's you know, say, you will trust. I will be seeing more. So, fourth way, or that this will be proud. It's your country, stadium, and the bombires will be proud.
2: I mean,
0: it's on your tour.
6: No, bombire.
0: What's on your bombire? I've seen you. What's your.
6: Oh, but I think, sir, well, squad now, but no, me, actually, clearly, sir, Carlos, I believe, sir, Otuado squad, and I will believe in. Oh, watch it, clearly, because, on Saturday, and I'm a boy. So, Saturday,
0: I come mentality.
6: Because these are notable players, I hear them, sir, definitely, so Otuado will hold more. One more, not one beco. And I'm a boy. With the exception of my prior.
0: 90%.
6: Hey, what more do one back? It is a Carlos and Saba. Now I've been repeating the same squad in there. I still believe you. I would dear Otuado a jar to honor.
0: Okay.
6: But then this is the timer. Players na yeka work up na yeko no. I want one copy down. This is the time I say almost original. Na woman. the likes of Jordan no money wo ma World Cup ni bi da a wo wo squad yi mu no.
0: Okay,
6: this is the time I was say
0: wo ye no because be a men on be the same set of players out.
6: Yes,
0: but be a mentality ni betimi assess
6: so
0: under this
6: so and so na there seek in the better travel seek you the better
0: travel so na there there's one travel Ghana form fan channel.
6: The person on the bench and the match no ye better na ahwen ye.
0: Okay,
6: let's say papa no was say bibi wo team no mu.
0: Okay,
6: mo bi an ka say results hu hia o because a friendly game in
0: team on cross up a resource pa
6: because they are kanija e kan as you see say friendly matches nya ka ho ana me bo bibi ka go so consider
0: kanija what you are your starting a year lineup ma me na me ma
6: bibi ka ho eti kwaku ye behwe and the match no ye na enya bibi ka nya me adomo ochina ye behwe say the tactics are obed deployed ne in this particular game no ebe maya reshe mu bi say wake up na ye kono ebo ye humodi ana say ye mo ye humodi it message Jordan no mo message em jasajiku afi squad no mo
0: e blue kasi e mai
6: I'm telling you it is because already kwa na ye complaining especially friends says is it Salisu
0: yeah
6: Salisu e pray no go now we knew say definitely say Salisu e wo hono mo a obepa ejiku
0: asempa fe
6: e wo defense ho
0: jiku dey very big blow
6: pa, pa, pa, because pa, pa, pa, pa, media or me player am any gene ho pa asempa fe o ti ase by ne apprentice no is out of the tournament. It's unfortunate that Makai Jerry are coming kun say ya o ti ase it is unfortunate say bibi say atue. But one more, I have friend one more. Me then I was thinking, say, in his absence, Naka, Razat seems to be able to replace him.
0: Look how boy, be a one to me apart from goalkeeper, one to me, uncle, hardening.
6: Oh no, any Salim. But Salim, na mesa. Oh, my, who this season?
0: I don't go to me, make a squad.
6: I don't go to make a squad, you know.
0: I don't go to
6: me. Senuna, yeah, come once I will, yeah. Because players, I have four, about six of them, squad here by about six of them, if he French league here. And I'm about six of them.
0: Yes.
6: Now, my performance, you know, it's the same thing. Three or four players in the squad.
7: Ozze, captain, Elisha Owusu. Ozze, left back, Gideon Mensah. Ozze, right back, Marvin Sinai. Yeni Togo Nepre, and a Togo J Mumai or co walk up.
6: And then you better show me
0: where cool. Can you well Masabao, your squad, mammy? Now also your squad no. Mammy see ya nothing if we are into me. But director bent to yum yen yeah for my director. Then it's 5 minutes now.
7: Director.
0: My director 5 minutes. Director, good morning.
8: Morning now. That's an abba.
0: Squad number.
8: Say oh that up. That's the money. No na mu casa baby.
0: Squad number.
8: Catch a kwaku Vedef say. Kwaku jina oja. I know me pay bi bia. But
0: maybe I be fine. Okuri abi da no man. The analysis need to tuja.
8: So say. Yes, the players may be the same. Because coach no only option bia. It is not possible. So we have coach 4 months to a tournament. Now we're expecting so we come the whole wide world. Say every Ghanaian footballer, professional footballer, playing under the sun everywhere. No,
0: yeah.
8: Coach in for a new set of players.
0: Entirely different.
8: Top. Because top nebi ni ho. But what you say? Per water, Nikas of your TV, the 2006,
0: 2010,
8: 2013, 2014, Russia, the uncle, 2018, the uncle. You know,
0: that's why I've been here. But what's wrong? I'm afraid to me.
8: The point is that it's been here. But it doesn't also mean say we more are put them together no. We are building a new future from now. Yeah, look down so much on these boys because individually they have something.
0: Yeah.
8: But I believe he said teamwork is what matters. And he's a coach, he bet me actually no more jelly.
9: now omo de omo individual brilliance na Eric Eka say on the park na there coach say ball if you throw back head na ball if you throw back now so do nine be you ball so be so e be dey foul and try ma yellow card. The rules have changed me dey horn cry me, a lot of things are coming up.
10: Okay.
9: 26 problem ni ho. That conversation is interesting.
10: Yeah.
9: So I said, "Me, me aggressive person.
10: Bah.
9: Me aggressive
10: true
9: person.
10: And true.
9: Yes, me aggressive true person on the evidence of a niyame who a wire.
10: Yeah.
9: Me ni mo, me ni kasa say that.
10: Okay.
9: But me kakra me ni mo di football chick kakra me sumi timi ball. I don't know. The guy is a good goalkeeper.
10: Yeah.
9: But so pray and kahaso folk. Oma ansa ya sari.
10: Yeah.
9: Ah." Oh there, yeah.
10: Okay. Yeah.
9: Menko, yes, maybe Sibia, but a jabu, a jabitias in the context of defender, no prano. Niame missing any leadership qualities on the field of play.
10: Yeah.
9: And no, there it will be missing because me who nipa ama more back for no. Whoever we parade,
10: yeah.
9: Peprao, Mayo, J. Amosin, and Sakabo, and Timo Tunagui. You check a good tournament. I would say sometimes nipa it's a mean situation, me and then player be in the
10: way.
9: A see the beer, but what I say, I like the data Vedev is throwing about. It's very good. It does me so ni Maguire research solid. He in new season so be out tournament here for
10: crap.
9: Be a bit me as a for na no na san be the new
10: editor, yeah,
9: of course. Yeah, really, because say I can say 26 players here. The new ones who have come, in fact, 26 players will be any data paper be apart from Semenyo. This is will be any data paper be.
10: Okay,
9: but the coach has seen something. He believes that no, these guys I can work with them at the tournament. The
11: ultimate
9: me, Mister Penny, experience of most well 40 years, right?
10: Yeah.
9: Obasayo menko jiska di bi ni na mso menko ta on years kan ya we onim se obetimi di IBB
10: and it starts from today
9: in a friendly match.
10: Yeah.
9: Outcome ne hu hia me ba ko kra sey
10: e hu hia
9: outcome ne hu hia me. I want to see how you organize the boys on the field of play to see how they can play together.
10: Mami musa kwan so na
9: umuza dada.
10: Oh, they be saying with you now. Your interesting point of interest. I feel
9: I'm some kapao in touch. Nanya me aduma.
10: Answer
9: Abrantie senior froze.
12: Pacho from Simon Makati.
9: Simon Makati from where?
12: Kasoa.
9: Now there was until busy.
12: Oh, until no, now me tie as a papa. Early money show ni die me
9: family
12: agro kra. Apart from say Masoria, my bompai.
9: I'm
12: married me Bible.
9: Quite time.
12: Ah.
9: Now do when you see until
12: say 6:30. Yeah, now you see 6:30, you know.
9: That's right.
12: And see me from that time up to 9:30 am be pono mi tie mo pa it in my through there only until oh yeah, of course. Na mi say e be di be di but mi say
9: na wakaza about team be
12: oh mi e Barca fan.
9: Oh, okay. Barca fan. Okay.
10: I adopted a year until fan.
9: Say a year na Arsenal versus the rest of the world.
10: Aye.
9: Now then I'm we asking for sir. Okay, it, but what then I word the boy team so we say open ball. No me and then a man who's a match, you know. On the evidence of this is no me no I no. Ebe draw 1-1. Now co penalties.
12: Okay, share match now. Now share stars now. Obe say
9: Agwe ma do adwuma.
10: Boss yan ko so.
12: PSG say now owo good attackers.
9: Okay.
12: And now share Arsenal so Omutimi e defendi. Aha. Though say PSG so omu a good defensive win. Aha. But o share game na who say goes bet me a flow baby. Aha. And he obia bet me ashe. But ne enko basi ebi omu. Aha. Because omu a good coach. O share coach na PSG coach na. Yeah. Oh. He's a very good coach. And he na mi say. It will not be two goals and above. Okay. It will, yeah, it will not be. It will not be. But Arsenal Beshe. Arsenal Beshe first now. PSG obetika no aha ti o she game na o se o mu she first go now then they will draw back aha they were sitting back
8: o mu defend this
12: yeah o mu defend this aha na o she PSG o mu attack no so is very sharp and when you go back like that o timi o mu be press you sa tiller and on
8: penalty
12: o mu nya penalty na
10: then play aha until
12: and you say where the fala
8: that's good. I mean, why are because it here na yenya mo ni da ko
10: ni brother dey
8: in the base for brother ko e present
10: aje
8: but sorry Gina has a do Ketesi Electroland Ghana Limited
10: yeah
8: one my special Nasco TV ni now Gina say
10: but so be Gina chi
8: e da bi one fan man no one fan man no
10: aha ni be bi am Gina na ye ni
8: aha aha enti Abrante timi predicted 1-1.
10: Mm.
8: So be cop penalties na PSG winning.
10: Yeah.
8: Na as promised, no, he's the winner of a predicted win
10: okay.
8: competition. And he need a cocoa to come at the price of television set from Electroland Ghana Limited.
10: I said
8: the case. Yeah.
10: Mm.
8: Congratulations.

0: yeah, back yeah, to us so wabegina chedi kama pa fe and nanensa to me akana ya fabulous room dear say womu nye serious ba kokra
1: debi ya fabulous no omo asisi we ano to go for na ze
2: oh but sir sir general piquet so
1: General, I equipped brother. No, on your banopa,
0: Obanopa.
1: I'm so sankoy, yeah, but five aside. No, I feel you to two, and if you say you're from,
0: yeah,
1: no,
2: yeah,
1: it's unfortunate, but your friend is saying. I'm saying you have compensation with the
0: money. So Obama, they are training you now.
1: You have compensation with the amount. Now, I have fine.
0: Okay.
1: Yeah.
0: Okay.
1: Yeah, you're not man.
0: I'm not going to be a man.
1: I'm not going to be a man.
0: Selection the mommy for a next quarter.
1: And so now, I'm not going selection. My name pencil and I'm jot it down. We be a question be about dominantly seek your own formation, Ben, or when you want us to see this evening. Not trying to me, but what's steady now? Of course, that also a bit depending on set of players or one materials are
0: exactly.
1: Who are almost strength.
0: Exactly.
1: Now, a team and Mapu have started against their opponent. So, who is your man called World Cup, maybe? Will support.
0: Yeah.
1: Until I believe they will give us a good test by any amount more that.
0: Yeah.
1: Any amount more that, or in every situation.
0: Mm.
1: Primarily, no. Carlos Tabo 4-3-3.
0: Okay.
1: And now 4-1-4-1.
0: Hmm.
1: It's on
0: invariation.
1: Sometimes during the game, no, team is shifted into a highly disciplined 4-5-1.
0: Okay.
1: That is why maybe our team is kabaka kubia tum. No adjum nei so. But what I make an
0: answer?
1: No a parky bass. We go 4-5-1. And we go 4-4-2 low block. Or bring it varied interpretation as far as formation and tactics are concerned.
0: But don't forget, the coaches play based on the type of players.
1: That's what I said in my intro.
0: We have variations. We play since me mama wa.
1: Mitie Arsenal ni PSG. Eric na Thierry Henry money team no and any year engagement after the game.

0: kakra
1: so kwaku me die semeye coach CQ ene ni technical
0: CQ dia magia tumba
1: enra o se de die chaos
0: enra black stars players now me ne to na yeah yeah video bi so me say the other name for a coach near there obi e kan de players no coach o mna ngasa kwa obi e kan de
1: o se me de we benjamin sare de no kwa na me
0: de chaos Where's the Kiros? Where's the Kiros?
1: My papa was also Kiros. That's
0: a Kiros. Yeah, you're born in
1: a Carlos Kiros. Yeah, yeah, fanu sa.
0: Yeah, be fanu sa.
1: Kwa kuma yusu.
0: Mum pass man no mind.
1: Thank you na wako baby.
0: Na no me ne. Me ne a friend is saying guitar ka Arif Chairman my friend saying kata.
1: Kata.
0: Biza kata say ni din de ka hone de say. To one the friend no Carlos. My friend Carlos, the ka hone zone the Carlos and no friend no. Kata no very very good morning to you.
1: Okay. Media. Carlos. Me your new amendment me you me main squad for the first game we wake up no starting with Benjamin Asare.
0: Okay, well, I mean o squad no Ben.
1: Yeah, Benjamin Asare me there. And on me you no. As my number one goalkeeper.
0: Number one, okay.
1: Yes. Saka Gwesi or Odia me you Gwesi.
0: Okay.
1: But in his absence you know Benjamin Asare will maintain in the post. Then I will go in for Ali Dusidu.
0: Right back, right Ali. Mm-hmm.
1: Yes. Now, because Baba Rahman are returning, I may use to know my left back. Or,
0: Baba Rahman.
1: Yeah, Baba Rahman. Okay. Then, because of consistency and experience, I may use to Jerome Opoku and Jonas Adjeti.
0: Jerome Opoku?
1: Yes.
0: And Jonas Adjeti?
1: Sanka Jiku Empra, Pedi squad, you know. I was there, Obey Yusu Jiku and Jonas. I go by Yusu.
0: So,
1: yeah, Obey Yusu Jiku ni Jonas.
0: Okay,
1: go on, but you couldn't hold it. May you see Jerome.
0: Okay,
1: now my boy Sibo.
0: Sibo 6.
1: Yes, oh, my name. Then Pate into Pate and Sibo will be in the middle. Field. Yes, now Yusu Kamardin. Oh, me.
0: Right or left?
1: Left.
0: Left.
1: Left wing, so. May you come out then.
0: Yes,
1: come out then. Then, any more idea?
0: They say, what about 7? You know. And why Patensu 8?
1: 8.
0: And
1: yes.
0: Why Sibo 6?
1: 6. So, what do you say? Then, may you see Semenyo Jordan.
0: Semenyo Jordan.
1: Yes.
0: 9 and 10.
1: 10. Now, I can't friend say.
0: Left wing.
1: Left wing, you know. Left wing, you know. Me name way situation there a friend is saying
0: squad anyway
1: Inyaki the mess starting from the bench though.
0: Oh, best
1: only need the mess starting from the bench. Yes. Maybe Brendan.
0: Brendan, oh.
1: Yes.
0: Brendan. Okay. Brendan.
1: So this is my first 11.
0: Okay, yes, first 11. But so I am on your need a first 11 into
2: Coach Cass, I'm fan to Coach Cass.
0: Can you also mention also starting 11? If we are a possible near my expectations, I would say a show game.
2: Yeah, Baba, remember Benjamin Asare, goalkeeper.
0: Ben, okay.
2: Yeah, you were team. Benjamin Asare, what's wrong? Benjamin Asare, goalkeeper. Remember Caleb Yirinchi,
0: okay,
2: right wing back.
0: Number 32, no?
2: Yeah, right wing back.
0: Caleb.
2: Yeah, Caleb Rinchi. Na Mabo Baba Rahman, Baba. Left back.
0: Baba, okay.
2: Mabo Opon Pepra, if I say.
0: Opon Pepra.
2: Opon Pepra. Mabo Opon Pepra, ne Jerome Opoku 4 and 5.
0: Jerome, oh.
2: Yeah, Jerome.
0: Jerome, we are man for Jinidio.
2: Yeah, Jerome. Me, Seka Jerome, ni Jonas, of course. Oh, I'll go in for Jerome. Yeah. Me pe Jerome.
0: On the bomb money, sir.
2: Yeah, and into okay. Mabo Opon Pepra, and Jerome.
0: And Jerome.
2: Me say me bo 4, 2, 3, 1. Na me two holding midfielders, you know. Aye. Kwesi Sibo, any party, I'll maintain them.
0: Sibo, party.
2: Sibo, party.
0: Okay.
2: Yeah. Then three offensive midfielders. Mebo Jordan, I want number 10 role.
0: Jordan.
2: Yeah, Mebo Jordan, in the absence of Dede, in the absence of Kudus, I feel, sir, Jordan,
0: me
2: hold that play, no, he can play the number 10 for me. Remember Jordan, I bought 10. Number ball,

0: your friend say Brendan Thomas Asante 9.
1: Brendan 9.
0: Yeah, me bo Brendan 9. Nama bo semeyo.
1: Mhm.
0: Ewo
1: and the position asa. Ana.
0: No, I say aketu. Okay. Semeyo ni Inaki.
1: Mm.
0: Wings.
1: Wings back left back right.
0: Back left back right.
1: Semeyo left.
0: Yeah.
2: Inaki
0: right.
1: Inaki.
0: Brendan Thomas Asante 9.
1: Mhm.
0: Jordan, are you 10?
1: Okay, 1, 2, 3, 4, 5, 6, 7, 8, 9, 10. Okay, okay, menya squad no.
0: So, we say, you want our coach in Aegis Canadi?
1: Ah,
0: and na your team in my amount. Team in my amount.
3: Now,
0: your team in my amount.
3: I'm not training you.
1: I'm not in position.
3: I'm a small game. Especially with the count of squad that you was here.
1: Obi so the another angle aba. We don't need a come dey boa okeke. Ono esinka obeso ohwe opon pepra. Can you doubt it?
0: Mbacho am it.
1: Opon pepra 4. Thomas Partey 5.
0: Okay.
1: Sibo and Elisha 6 and 8. Ah, Ofis enka Partey as experienced as he is no owo etria. And confess you obey control a quadana moment me abo a defense or no angle.
0: Unfortunately, the intensity no. I'm more party. Yeah, I'm more
1: five for no.
0: Yeah, five no quadam one a best posing more. Go five no etrano and now quatu your friend saying. Asari. Yeah, etrano and now two go keeper no. The ban is a with party situation. Say 2-3 years ago, 5 years ago, party. Ah. And even Krano, you know, there be a comparison way. Ayana may say there are different personalities. Partey Michaelisian. Essen can play as a central defender.
1: Mm.
0: But Partey to me.
1: Yeah.
0: Because Essen, no, and what Dina near Dina or use on a photo of play, no.
1: Mm.
0: Partey, because of say, of free Ghana, Hano, Okolande was Spain, into no. Ni grooming in a BB, and he believes in the flexibility that flare, no. Also, Partey, even though, or a six, or a DM. But Partey DM, no. Until some goal look at him, no. Pate use more flair than say Odia Hwadi Baye Juma. And in this case, what the Pate could defense there? Remedy for disaster.
1: Oh, okay. Okay. It will be a suggestion. Nina Kukoyen.
2: And you could go and be a below any expectation. But then, I don't think, sir, we accept anything or wake up no more than we qualify from the group stage. So, what you say? And you crown group stage in there. I was say to me qualify because me see the drone. I've been more casual. You could bought 3 matches, you could bought 3 matches, you could bought 3 matches. What it means is that
1: no, me yami. No, me yami. No, because you could
2: bought 3 matches. The drone I expect is you better qualify from the group stage. So I think, say, to me, I qualify from the group stage now. A plus, and my coach, no. As compared to a previous and a last World Cup now, you call any performance, you could done a deal with Honor. And you're really much in it, yeah.
1: 6:45 per pair,
2: because a sick you first game of betting a bench in Tino.
1: Don't
2: draw now, better the Tatisa or be deploy in there.
1: Okay,
2: don't draw now, better the best the attitude you saw a bench you. Because you have coach you Ghana ha or Gina Hawk crowd who said no more be anywhere.
1: And who you coach Bayan?
2: Okay, oh yeah, Crasso. Crash be an him. And see, and let your best dress attitude do from CQ. Send it DNO at the same Ghana for Beshe.
1: Okay.
2: Again, your best friend control. And then in sound red, you know what team do so. Media, Mr. Jordan, Mr. Pate, Mr. Niaki Williams, Semenyo. I mean, what's our experience? No, Mr. Say this time around, no. Womu maye who be say experience, you know, ampa account in this tournament. Starting from enumeration match on Babe Bono. Mr. Benjamin Asare so. And say onya akwenya say obeda post mo in the absence of Jikunu. I don't know where Obia Befeno. The way ultimately controlling the defense, match will depend on him. Because baby Andrew Nidia. Me say any dance one. Ejina
1: Omaso.
2: It's in a nano omu ye bibi. No ma yenya arrestimu se wake up na yekono. Ebe boy ye home din.
1: Okay.
2: Other than that, no. I think say omo to me nyasa support na omo be expected omo nya from Ghana for but and at least one be omo bibi sa no ebe boa nyame ya do ka na ye wini a chale ebe ma Ghana for gidie na dey akoslo
1: it's
2: you know we expecting a lot from them we them are the best the best support to omo
1: na
2: interested there onbeko tournament
1: senior Kobe Jones senior Machi
4: Kobe Jones
1: senior na ho ye
4: Yamiadumo.
1: Why would you Prince Ali Musaki? You say Benjamin Asare, Marvin, Barbara Rahman, Derek, Jerome, Sibu, Semenyo, Pate, Brandon Asante, Jordan and Inaki, and Awunia Ali Musquada.
2: Okay,
1: on also Eddie Ebaye. Benjamin Asare imposed Alidu and Baba 2-4. Upon Pepra, Jerome Opoku 4-5. Caleb Semenyo 6-8 and Inaki 7 and Thomas Brandon Asante 11 and Kwabena Edu. Sa Kwabena Edu no so mamu mi enyi
2: well, no. Well, yeah,
1: no so. Oya striker bi or hard ni or tete pa
2: and ti.
1: See na squad na ba and ehun komi os nyina wi na squad abi start here na so.
4: Alimu Saki. Ono na oye squad ama siki ono.
1: Ai.
2: Usa se obi afani
1: na. Ebi sa obi a do.
4: Alimu na Kotoko squad no we on the lighter side. Koku, I think say squad in there. There is me the Henry kind and one. Say if he's BM room.
1: Yeah, anyway, we have a father.
4: But Matisse say coach and say or the Agbesi Beko because
1: fourth emergency goalkeeper.
4: Emergency goalkeeper in Jordan Beko, which is also good.
2: It's good.
4: Because certain times we need that experience, you know, so as a player.
1: I know, you move a camera, 100,000 when you be an
4: hour. Yes, sure.
1: Oh, but I was at least.
2: Oh, but I'm
1: a idiot. Maybe I'm a Jikukra and I'm coming. Saying, can you be a big crowd?
2: Well,
1: because the sacrifices, you know, just at the verge of final, you know,
2: 50-50 you cry.
1: And that's how much is all. Okotra was fourth emergency goalkeeper, and my training up and down Akwaba. Also, you appear and you will appear at FIFA tournament.
4: No, say squad now almost submitted the man 26 no, on
1: camera. The management members come appear.
4: No, maybe until Lucas appearance, and yet the same like
1: no, players. No, yet the same, but at least.
4: I think say the most unfortunate aspect of this squad age group. Your crew woman say your problem
1: pa.
4: Because you lose Jiku, you lose Salisu. There will problem ye papa into me fetch one.
1: Oh, yes, card the defense corner.
4: Yeah,
1: defense.
4: Jerome Poku is me said, I'm in Nisa.
1: Jerome, no, dear. A free sale call Cameroon or could this some red card, you know. A few one, I mean, man trusting
4: me. No, Cray woman is a
1: untrusting
4: coach. Carlos Cres or Juma. Because, oh, tournament, I didn't hear pa. Hey, your friend is saying, defense. Defense in here.
1: You know, said you to me, Bama.
4: Menzimini ni papa. Uze stability ya wechi wano, unye jikuwa, awo experience, wako work up da. Wechi mea control mama kano. But they say they're fresh pale. Which will even ebe se ben ebe dem kwa na problem mano.
1: Keep ebi obe dem biya, obe nya problem.
4: Na me, keep ebi obe nya problem because no, me, I'm using Ben because unza oni jiku ne salisu abwa enti oni momo. Oni omo ti asye. So as I say, but we no mono a problem. No crap party and can be a na eat a dad. Na em say, they say, Michel, a leader bane a witcher.
1: And only a semo.
4: Em say, just say, Babao.
1: Baba Nsusu say he's more like a new a old guy with a new
4: Frontier. Baba for Frontier. Free match.
1: Won't me command position gidigidi sir.
4: Enti e chire ono. E chire ono de no krenya me anim. Enti ene. Me de min select u bia ha. Me she coach Carlos Cruz. Nipa for the ombi gine chire ho. Na ye hwe wi a. Ya assessment. Na de me de ne se Kalobi enchi. Ye ne ko mfinfin. Unze na otu boni tu.
1: Yeah,
4: it no confirm me the pa because the juma oye no if you dey boy. What it means is say echire wona enyo mu ni no. Na just a number 6 hu ya
1: pa.
4: Say because sibo na be boy and the juma no ni Dawson pa.
1: Alcoholic pa ni hia pa.
4: Because in here bia obetimi cover brown grounds, obetimi abe defend, obetimi break it through passes, obetimi ade pass out kon enim. Unze say patain yet say the enim dada na. Enti no kure woman is a juma wo simu, to be honest. Any more de men can once and be brave. I think say Coach Carlos Cruz, ne juma wa yeno. And then ne juma no obey and then you be home. Then sanu e juma, and then you be home. Say one. Say ya one.
1: When be you?
4: No, but say a firefighting. E juma no obey just obey. I say be yes, some abroji and not such my idea obedi. Into what jenny de? And I nansen a bemi nya. You know, well, idea about the team.
1: Yeah, analysis. Like, I'm from the player, be a player, as a player.
4: David. Yeah, David. I need the whole band. Need be a player now, be here. Football, so the training group, which means a player.
1: Yeah.
4: And they're part of the game. And then the other day, who the no excuse. Yeah. The only thing is, what did you mano? Yeah. And then you better share Carlos Cruz and Sanu Juma or Janian share whether he's a pragmatic coach, whether we're more expansive football, whether we're more pressure game. You ever toss in your chess analysis? Now, if you say, yeah, call World Cup, you knew what's in your ball. Where's qualified World Cup? One qualified. And it is a new world's ball now in Kate Misha, Nakenya hope. So, but your board draw, then even say Lusukrana, you better share game, no? From the perspective,
1: yeah,
4: you know, because you to me lose game be, but now you are satisfied.
1: No, yeah, so
4: what? And to see who is saying who's oh, when you hear improvement, baby. Okay, I say you call World Cup a Qatar. Your boyfriend match in Switzerland.
1: 2-2.
4: Yeah, but 2-2.
1: Yeah,
4: 2-2. My Inya Rishimuno. So, and you see, it's a squad in Ukraine and can hear the cranky. Yes, squad, yeah, they are not new.
1: So,
4: to be honest,
1: yes, trying to power or squad me, even.
4: Me fees a bare midfield. Yeah, because
1: midfield, you know, so I say
4: midfield of when you say participation experience, or Sanso Sibu, or Sanso Caleb, you're in chief.
1: Yeah. You are talking of a certain time, I want midfielders, Antonia Nine, Michaelisian, Stephen Appiah.
4: No,
1: Oboku.
4: England. Ghana ni akraya obo Manchester United.
2: Kobe
4: Menu. Oh, she menu strength. Ne ni we obo mfimfio na where they can rise no ma. Ne jaze. Ye we juma ye pa mfimfio. Eti Jubelli amno.
1: Uni ya Felix Odishe, but wasi wa she Gerald Oboku or Tennessee. No si wo hunu why or question how he manages to get call up. The guy is just not cut for a national team. Whoever is his godfather in Ghana football must be very influential. God, oh, said that. Maybe say Cameroon.
4: Because the last friend you know boy are there for and all you so now I thought saying could be to me the signage number Gideon you know what I did you know on a school fringe in neighbor it's a problem it's already a case any problem on your now she attack I did you she had to say hurricane nominee Saka nominee idea the idea be brave pa you be brave pa no I didn't say you can't crowd walk up your group near PS and Panama.
1: Panama kwa nye do. Down on the Brazil fanboy. First half na 2-1. Omo she Brazil 2 goals kwa kan wan sana later. Brazil be she she omo sa 2 goals no.
4: Say until David na say eno ni na APS. Na kan yo APS na Panama. Because Croatia, ye nim Croatia pedigree. At the world stage. Don't cock a phone with everybody, but they, you know what they can do.
1: Yeah,
4: very special. Oh, and I was the Eastern Europeans, Romunian Christ, Lomoyeding. So I think, say, Coach Carlos was a Jumai, but then you bet cheer Bonaya as a city, you know.
1: Okay,
4: near share a battle readiness for the World Cup.
1: Okay,
4: because World Cup in the air next month, next week,
1: yeah. Yeah, you have a cup.
4: The medical, I mean, Kwaku.
1: Kwaku. Yeah, we give me via a bar, you have to have a discussion. So, here is here, we did my show.
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0: prices. 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
1: Anything, Tia Bruchenko, Akwa Manqua, Akuntejo, Eddie Bro was Sempa, 94.7 FM. So,
3: you dream me that I see young woman on it. You almost see a cra, you almost see a hunu, yes, yatia, in a trassia, ya cabum.
4: Memory debia, a bonusia, a pemusia, a cosino watch, a change in your home, our abruce, said the Akuhu, any diabi drufi, the hu, near her, the ye, near the abba, the anyano, and you can say, ye,
3: say, abrochin kuma na dimu tintim pa
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0: shenin so say ye memene da bia 6 p Anything, Tia Bruchenko, Akwa Manqua, Akuntejo, Eddie Bro was Sempa, 94.7 FM. So,
3: you dream me that I see young woman on it. You almost see a cra, you almost see a hunu, yes, yatia, in a trassia, ya cabum.
4: Memory debia, a bonusia, a pemusia, a cosino watch, a change in your home, our abruce, said the Akuhu, any diabi drufi, the hu, near her, the ye, near the abba, the anyano, and you can say, ye,
3: say, Nadia say, abruce. Kuma na dimu tintim pa
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0: shenin so say ye memene da bia 6 p.m. Ganie abu chukumuni.

0: you know that Ghana currently spends more than 8 billion Ghana cedis annually importing food that can be produced locally? That is why this June, Joy Business and the Super Morning Show, in partnership with the Federation of Associations of Ghanaian Exporters, FAGE, bring you the Joy Agribusiness Month 2026 under the theme, From Soil to Sovereignty, Building Ghana's Agricultural Self-Reliance Through Innovation. 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Week 2 explores research, innovation, mechanization. 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Did you know that Ghana currently spends more than 8 billion Ghana cedis annually importing food that can be produced locally? That is why this June, Joy Business and the Super Morning Show, in partnership with the Federation of Associations of Ghanaian Exporters, FAGE, bring you the Joy Agribusiness Month 2026 under the theme, From Soil to Sovereignty, Building Ghana's Agricultural Self-Reliance Through Innovation. 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
2: Yampo, se a quantum wisem, ye can you nim, na one kubia, na yo satisem, and oma bebri na gana dishen nemu won kwa mans, dioti ni beji, and it your rebehu.
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2: Any tea, Tiabu Chenkomo, Akwa Manqua, Akuntejo, Eddie Bro was Sempa, 94.7 FM. So,
4: it remained that I say, you know, woman on it. You almost see a cra, you almost will hunu, yes, yatia, any netrasia, yakabum.
5: Memory debia, a bonusia, a permusia, a question of what you change your home, our abruce, said the Akum, any diabedrufi, the yahoo, near her, the ye, near the abba, the yano, and you can say,
6: yes, abrochin kuma na dimu tintim pa
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2: shene so say ye meme ne da bia 6 p And Boganie
9: Obo, me ye. What for you dear so? Adai.
10: And then the Maria Yabo. Doctor Simenya hepatitis B.
9: And you know what? Oh, in the year. Doctor Akosia Bia ya. Wawa power specialist herbal hospital. Hey, ya dear was Sanya Bini. What is hepatitis? I hear someone award on Kwang Krum. 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Wanna na di hepatitis award. 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
10: Sir?
9: Na fatally fam wa fryer don't.

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8: Yes, it's in them. 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FOBIA. 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FOBIA. Yes, it's in them.
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8: Yes, it's in them. Yes, it's in them. FOBIA.
11: Abrankanya Samoa. Obedia X A abusive. Obedia X no abusive. Obama Obama is innocent.
12: Asun what can was sent.
11: Obedia beme bi oni na anante da o maja bia no ya abusive we ya toxic man we ye say we ya omo word ba ku bi omo use na me hwehwe
12: narcissist
11: obedia ex eh narcissist abusive
12: obana ni
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13: sex
14: I'm a fan of China manyam awu.
13: Okay, into sex now no kuna wono eye different from the orphan echa onyam wo no.
14: That's right. After seeing my whole 1 month.
13: Okuno ya we.
14: Me send a bay me born a money. So jitu.
13: Mebao.
14: That's fine, cash.
13: Mebao. 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
14: Man can straight sa. 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
13: Okay.
14: Na me kata se ta ma me te be bi fo fron. 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Because me decide se me ne mi kong u jai.
13: Mm-hmm.
14: Yin ten pa asa. Na me yin sa ne so ga ni ne mi pa yo fo wa an she me.
13: Okay. And the guy never know how many months is here?
14: 1 month, 1 week.
13: Who come
14: away?
13: Is your own in a day?
14: They were in chamber, so I see baby or ten
13: of years to make some men call. Now, time now, only you before Quanyum.
14: Me
13: call you there
14: on
13: day menem kwala na. Pacho mama answer ya be time now when you be for konyem no now ten.
14: Na me ti magina.
13: Na nyon uku no nete.
14: Yet me at seven years to you. You see and one said that my no jai ho ko na me am ko pe baby tonight.
13: Enti uko pe baby tonight na no ye uku no still and na no nyu uku no.
14: Na me ko still.
13: Nipa na onye mo na pe baby ma otena yi.
14: Yesterday.
13: Wa na ko pe baby tena yi.
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14: 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Now, Missy, Missy, again, to me, any of our house. Nay, by the by, the last 3 months, not full feminine. Let me
13: okay.
14: Hey, my dear, for me, you one day no try to say, my name is baby.
13: Mm-hmm.
14: I mean, mine of quiet. She asked her all for money, you know, who is a man's wife.
13: Mm-hmm.
14: So this
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13: 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Any other? Yes, we free up in my can of cray. 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But a man in our family this year, ye bumpire stress, we kuna benya kuma. 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
15: Juma
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15: ni shire no mpa
13: I'm telling you
15: yeah.
13: Because ebu ha obi warehouse adwuma a day sika e day no ama koma den no dia send wo Ghana
16: no kure wo no
17: dey be mam information we can can cross FM PC for ma o say doc they don't appreciate us. I remember I sent someone 100 pounds when the pound was 14 Ghana cedis. All she could say is sikaketua we.
13: Yeah, sha. I was sikaketua be a che say wa appreciate.
17: Wa appreciate you another man.
13: But sa sika na send him 100 pounds or send him on the whole day sika nko be na wadwuma mu. Hours no be din nyina sika.
17: Okay, they were call one day adwuma.
13: And we deny ne ho the amount. So Ghana for na ye wahan, we should appreciate abroche for. It is a be pay slip ya me de two here ya de education. It is our converted 1,009 into Ghana cedis when you're almost 300 million. It will also what you pay 300 million. 300 million or the take that economy nim tie economy no the timuno $1,000 a yeska bia but who converted by Ghana $1,000
17: a yeska
13: a 15,000 you say saying
17: who do a Ghana
13: who do a Ghana there a big money
17: how do
13: a but who do a hodia a $1,000 now who converted by Ghana a 16,000 a ne daika a or de kakra kura be san so for a month no
17: sa 15,000 unya
13: unya o Ghana a 2 year advance amount 80 yen who say the economy the people are sitting in and the economy we are sitting are different. And economy ni mun all spend this as you can and yeah Ghana no spend it. To be because hey, me bra G pay 700 million. As you need 3 more days. Because we're converted dollars are original by Ghana. It's yeah. 700 million to fee say 2 months and nebra 1 billion or so many bidi debi. Abuchia on a seven opa convert Ghana cities 700 million co dollars. And our cop or cobruch in tier should be a team say. I was so ye bibi me ehwenti by force I was so beto asase also be my friend life is not easy for them. Some people they are okay because no more na na bia be bo kwana to amom. Some people they are really struggling only time or that only time poma ne ho
16: now can say was ketu bi en so na wona na kan me kwase me ni pa no say me pa na mabu jira nka me man ne da
17: zuma ne bi em
16: na bi na ketu bi en so dia say na mi anso
17: ana
16: ah no cry and kakra de ma wo no so se san ha kura e sika mua na wo ka se ketu abi ensa
17: kura se 50 Ghana de Egypt
13: kutimi ntina abroche bosome mi ensa a wonya adwuma agi se nyo wo bi o support da bi enye ye wo be de chao dan ka be de chao bills taxes any idea you will suffer because e ye adwuma then you pay your taxes your bills any idea na wa adwuma sa na tie de abroche everything is time it let us appreciate them when they send us say a penny crana. Let us appreciate them. Abroche enye easy. 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And we are different. And no uko ye na process no ye simple. 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So abushu ya. So you have a tourist visa and a visiting visa and you have a corner ma. And also, a bit me see we if you don't draw no no more ye. Ne mum, we ye do draw an edge in a nipa or cocusine so. Ne yoma or ye, and answer so ye nipa papa and answer oh nim dia, oh boy ye nipa papa, but ni nim dia or form. I want you may be home. It's a process no no film no brain and no one obey then, obey more film or ye nipa papa, but on ready wide, on tete be bray in tea. So warehouse in a buono. Living in a buana and no ebi no person of faso.
16: No faso.
13: Nene, unne mwa. It is also one ingredient to be bra. Opportunities to go. But nipana wako tenana suna. Eko pinzo ube nye juma ya. 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So when she nipa papa SMP. 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But I know ya since wako wako show bi ya onye nipa papa. Obe bre papa papa papa. Let me tell you, going to visit a brother or a sister or a family or friend and coming back to Ghana, no, the feeling now we are totally different from going to stay with them. Said you must walk home, person, there are different feelings. So, of course, they say, they know, say, oh, about Beko, maybe I'll be so much. It may be a way between a dash of $20, we bet dash we see, and yeah, mom, because you go back. Then, mom. Only a better idea. Who's what be whose system? No, you are like us. You know, we are struggling. And abroche no, papa, obia be pesi can't you? No one is waiting for any other. Obia di enti no jana dajo abetina abroche obi peska. Even to get a job, it's not easy.
17: another one.
18: I am Shishi a womb, and I say, and crack down your crown in your dear. Hey, Obi Papa, when you fear you see. And I want to be one, I grant you a womb fear you, sir. Yet your mouse, I chin chin off a cop.
15: A simple F. I
18: catch a boon, say a wa. It's yet to me question. Would you tell me say a wa? Or say, mea, near her when you near her age, you fear you see. Also, if
17: you so soon,
18: your colleague back on your new multimedia, but what the media house. Almost shut near Trony Panny Height or card in a grand or so. Almost ran it into a digital on any Panny Height and half and why anyone said you are home. No, half will be winning them who come from said you're a Tiano. Go on.
16: I'm
18: rich. I'm rich. I'm here. I'm
15: rich. I'm here. I'm
18: rich. I'm here. I'm rich. I'm here. I'm rich. I'm here. I'm rich. And no tede pejuma na opejuma na unyabi otimi tena so many ma na opejuma na unyabi okra hanse gana hanu sabi ohia ne ade nto bo okro be kobrochiri no atwam 40 afen akoye warehouse adjuma koto so ne because adjuma ye easy se ubetimi anya ah scrutiny kase ni me warehouse adjuma na wanya be 45 afen akoto sore peja sisi be yo ndi gofo bebre ho amonzo mbaso machia. I said, oh, Timbu, I said, hey, now we are broaching pony. Now, me, I'm walking, I'm looking good, Sinini.
17: Oh, yeah, you know, you're not busy, then you're
18: that. So, what I say, this issue, I was saying, yeah, my Ghana 40, I say, I'm broaching it, you'll be anchor, saying, yeah, with your opportunity, qua, con ye, your bed, Joa, Jia, Tums, or bed, Junior, dear. And the brothers are, oh, bra, who drew up, or Tamaba, Bishana, Mount, where Janine, and I probably know more. Ghana for Mufasha Mutsim, be any anomaly to Tukwa Quabrochino, and ye easy more, Mosa. The only ten necessary Abrochelli, the only you must obey, dear, and your Kakra will be the
17: only lazy, only lazy.
18: Ninja Mono, when you get the opportunity to go, don't be lazy. Menque liability and two will be obeyed also. But homo they say, Nipana Joe, if you bear with second week, you can walk a count, huh? Or to turn your maw, ye say,
17: O Bosch,
18: because Abroche, who did dear a cat?
17: Ujaria
18: ya ka o down pa o be so hita na se AC no so eya ka abroche everything is monetized
17: o go throw me fee na ta dwari dwadodo ara ya
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There shall be a lifting up, and when the believer falls, he or she shall rise again. Good morning, welcome to Yasetem Live on Asempa 94.7 FM. All talk all day. Nice tune there from Inshira Betty. There shall be a lifting up indeed. Maybe I had the wash, be a wash, I see what page I paint, and I want to form a fin, I will page up. Radia Samson, or dim page.

0: Now, etu ka na ban ne de paper na ma se kopa dwuma ye. 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wo di bi o mu de frɛ no eno so ye a form of appeal. But I know they are mostly a your province and our one and our appeal to them so much channel. No, I bet now why you may be a say. And also, I likely say a bear 10% see any your media tomb and then 90% see any tomb. It's a for 12 who you know now. Hope po we all who she and ye would that one now. Tea we all who she and ye. Oh, bad jena. Because a cranium acquire all day. 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
0: 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next time a wo ra US no the list you be busa questions be bred we call mo odin bi amfrano secondary check yes you do secondary check ah uye list you be cancel visa ne do aba Ghana eye way am dey team migration so but they don't tell you recently mo say eye Daily Graphic report say mami bi ya detaining over 1 week e wo Dallas airport ah the story ne say na tie we dey call hoda and buy and send the buyer into a sand in the bear co. No call first, no sunny take it. No, as in, so I catch a immigration officer or airport say, obedi be 2 weeks. But a real moon will be 1 or 2 be at me see and or the call 1 month. Next was a sun take it. No, it's the original plan was 2 weeks. You leave the country, but was a sun call. However, US forward policy be omne Canada, you know, say. Uji visa no say 5 years, say 10 years, say then. Ura kroni mwa. Officer no wo port of entry no. Border officer no. And as immigration officer no port of entry no. On the betcha how many days are ubedi wo kromo. So who's up 2 weeks are Officer ne pa obema 2 weeks ni pepepe. Open so obema 1 month. Ena se wa ma ubi nsua. Wa ma uhe ya. E 6 months. Natural 6 months. E also free chrome ho. No matter say 10 years visa. 5 years visa. And a 6 months visa. So officer na nchira specifically say. Me ure munusu be di 2 weeks. Nemo mama 1 month. Na wa anyeshe ye. Oh, how many days are you spending here? Was it 14 days? Now, if you only didn't come away now, kwa. Now, one stamp, we say, I'm 14 days, 1 month, and I say, yeah. These days, some of the airports in the US, they don't stamp to indicate. But when you go online, now call USCS. Okay, almost sites now, bold details as you, your name, your passport number, name, and your manner, it will come. Ube hu details no. Ube hu so ma 6 months. Naturally se wa stampi ancho se se ya. Ayana e 6 months. Eno di amount. Eti. Se u di bro 6 months. And na se. U di bro. U di 6 months. Half a day kura na wa you overstay. O 10 years ni nina wa se eno. Se ana bro chidi ene. Che Europe unsu mostly 90 days. Europe unsu no. O first time no mama 30 days. Then o subsequent time they give you 90 days. 90 days in a 3 months. What did bro so say? Within 90 days, 3 hours, bro so. Service and here 5 years, cross say. Why overstay? The probability say, umura chrome hobium, a high. It's a castle, be overstay, and so quit a 6, maybe a 10 years visa. That's what it means. Your mouth 10 years, a crana, US, nay, Canada. I'm on 10 years visa kra na. I'm expect to say every 6 months we be free cronim. Wa san ko kone na ma na wa san ba. Na se si akra President Trump wo ho idi e. Na ye koso na me ka chere se be ya mo mo se mo ko walk up mo ye se mo prepare ye. O catch o first entry catch office and be di 2 weeks. Na wo ram. Na wo se san visa o take it BBSC. E bia wa yare, e bia BB kra na ma wa se san o take it. Na udi bear 1 month and 2 months will cronim. Na upia, un overstay you. Nemo mo next time I will rahono, they will take you to secondary check. Secondary check ni afe no mube busa se. E di enti na udru ho first, no kache office and so bedi 2 weeks. Na wako di 2 months. 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Then you pull it. Uni bia, they will cancel the visa and deport you. Ebina to maame no, ebia tunkofu be bremini mumu. Omunye overstay, omunye hwe. Because o realm na o sesan se bia o so ko di 2 weeks. And o realm no di 1 month. It is allowed o. Onye hwe, onye overstay, onye hwe. And our piano about the chromo about Evans Ghana, our Ben and I'm hired the bear 2 years and all circle. And our record, they say, oh, can't catch your officers in 2 weeks and I'll go D 2 months. It will bad, they will take you to secondary check. Secondary check, and they say, you do be free first officer now. Obebus, I say, oh, bear there, you be saying, oh, no real, no due details, you know, not all call, but that patrol for the whole. I'm not a secondary check. No one a police for. Aha. It's your mono. Eh, on your do raha. Afe. No more be busy with our questions. I'm going to questions. No more details about you. First, and then you're common. But President Trump will buy ABC. Make us say, I'm going to be a man. I'm going to say, bray. Yes. Sisi aye common eti ya cancel nkofo be brave isa nti ukaya last 2 months ago US 42 dwa se o ma cancel over 20,000 visas. Yes, aye sa no mo ye. They won't come and tell you, and the woman is a ontimi nya ho hwe because visa nya o dia o e o man ne dia o mo ne penom dia ma o. So they can cancel it at any time o mo fi so mo person mo ye bia. That's what the US government is doing. Eti on se maame no waba Ghana. 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
2: na just say oh yes stranded
0: so o to e unko detention da
2: frustrated
0: aha e ti enya do she detention ho na fe wa o to wa na free officer and say bia person no catch us you need to sign sign e do wa ko kru na you prepare o say won sign a we be dem sa I'm telling you me minimum obi a wa dead detention e ka detention at say other cells and not prison we Ghana ha wa that sa since president Trump buy e no e ko 2 years on sign Ghana ni o on sign or so on sign on the obed them abafu from obema no amnesty e to them amutime de ne ba airport say plane are ready nkofo na deport o mu no on sign $1,000 no go o timi hwe o manim sa so on sign ya san ice asan de na koton it is happening and then in enyine esi it what happened to the woman and her 4-year child this is what happened. And yes, I'm a man. I'm a bonny biao. They just cancelled the visa. No,
2: yeah.
0: It's here. My own room. They had to detention. Now, them will be on carriage. Open, see, I'm a baby. And the Chinese are not going to see any sheet in. And I said, oh, to know where those kind of new man. Now, them will be on carriage. So, we are. Ah, so no more. They do that to frustrate you. Now, our catch rooms are okay. Me, I'm a come crew. Until their mommy's. And now, our sign, you know, be na show. On our super cool crew. Yes, that's what is happening. See, a lot of people are canceling visas. Our money. That's what the US is doing. Canada, so the oil and say, on my visa 3 years ago, now I'm to Kaya. On what to be canceled on the visa, no. They are now so doing in a term to a cancel. To go for me, bring a visa, but my passport to Canadian visa. And so, when you're 9 years, and so, when you're 8 years. And so, Canada, by after about 2 years, we're canceled. I wound him. It would do Kotokas. It's a Accra International Airport. Profilers, no. They take your visa, no more. No more because I said, when was the last time I did two crime? Why? Because of disrespectful, but a profiler. Okay, say, be I mean, Ojen and Abain 3 years ago. Who did two crime that there be? Almost was screenshot it. No, they are sending you. Or chairman, if you confirm, he said, "I'm on board the plane, no, and I know I'm on board it." Immediately, Obeka saw I'm on board, no. On one time, he just said, "Obeka just said, 'Utimi board the plane.' Until what you have to do is go and deal with Canada, IRCC. As you might have a visa, but maybe I cancel visa, especially Canada for. And they told us, yeah, what Canada visa? You know, I move my letters say, I'm on." Right service and omo hwene sa redundant the whole fanya she like at the end nyina so ade visa na twema they have every right to cancel it. I don't want to mention people's name but there are popular people like Ghana ya sini twafo ni bi ni ya footballers ni bia omo ko Canada omo do ship airport ya mo omo anko omo tutu kwan sa wa nya so omo first time so omo tutu omo tutu kwa konkro bebre so. But I could credit for US aba. I already 6 months I walk check it. Ne bows and saying, oh, Canada. Oh, do she pull? I'm sending a visa and I'm a man in call. Visa near out of state, like pop reason or the G visa and yes, I know catch room. So what is the time now? G visa, I don't know, so a conference. But I say, see, I now all corner or so called visiting about old school. A different hey, sign no money in a first in any hope. Canada man visitors visa and I say tourist visa for a lot of things for visit for conference for tour and a certain aspect of business. So on. But I say, no, I'm going to cancel visas, but I'm not going to cancel. I'm not going to. A lot of you might have Canadian visa, but maybe you're out of status, maybe you're inactive. But you don't have a visa. You don't have access to the portal. And one who said, I'm going to send a message, say, I'm cancel and uncancel. So you don't have a visa. But you don't have a visa. You don't have a visa. Accra International Portal. You don't have a visa. You don't profile ani benyan tokwa de bi esi wo ho de bia profile esi ne omo ni omo etugbo hu no bi ye life and this airline they don't respect me ma to me take it ami ba fu no so ma me mfo obi ami wo me visa ne ade enyo no a under normal circumstance profile ani need right bia se o stop you but visa na wo de ko no udru transit and as a udru main country no migration a ye be sand de waba obi dru Ethiopia ye sand de ne ba Ghana obi dru Egypt or ye transit ye de na ba Ghana the other profile is no de omo ye no one or two other ya ne boawo say be un moka bebre ana say we hope so nye bebre we dey imagine say we dru Morocco a Morocco for yom titi interview yom kasa no kasa no mukasa na wa kwotena am Morocco say 7 hours echo transit only for you to be told say you can't travel to Canada because Canada by say visa ni kura no all my friend wura kuro mo it e was say plane ma say free Morocco e san ba Ghana ozo kwe wa crown da my wurade hey Charlie uti plane wa hu kwe ya be fa so be drag international airport areho ba sana sisi a control any immigration issues aye so what you say. The same thing as South Africa for no more come, but omo no. Abu yeno physical violence. So what you say? I was saying, ma government institution, you know, any acting. Omo home affairs. Into home affairs, na was saying, kwa yes, man. Any ko four way, a TSC crew, omo yeno. Omo no. The omo yana Ghana for ye, kasa South Africa for us, omo I am pa omo nye papa. Ne omo nukure omo pa ni se. Omo betwaba, eti political parties bin a show mochi, and a yo mosa. San omotie. Political, I said Ghana, hey, I said your politicians fire you to ye betwaba, ne a titi kuo, ne a konto kwania, nomadi, sikaka krata, chilebose, ne ye de ebiano moyen. 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I want a ban wo, Anguano Benin nam Pretoria Chroma Police in channel. 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No chams are binding or sent call, yes, mammon, one your mamma fight, say, oh, yes, it is a marha. Ghana by take action, a how mupa, because how many sad yeno muyeno, yet to a baby bitch. It action a Ghana by take and the first person, our politician, our vocal, back on once a man, a yen, a yapa, a Julius Malema. Oh, no, sad tactics none will use. It was what I say, I'm confined to Limpopo, no one to man, no one yai. No one to man, no one yai. I don't know the tactics in Libya, no. You see, you to instigate, you to buy any idea, and I fear no because. On one who the answer can be, go Ghana by taking decision, okay, my family go for one person, no go ako. It has, I give you South Africa bad image already, no. President Trump, you know, more issue, I was sad, you know. And Ghana so take his sad decision, no. Ntia how omu papa tin omu say ai Ghana by decision now are taking one tonebo there you too harsh adie we anya hwe eto omu boa politics no mo ye na etimi ya adwuma because South Africa for na omu moral fiber no ewu omu zero moral fiber omu transim process ya de adie omu nko school kenka mema no and sanom. And then I'm here, and I am your mofu, and your muti as a car chalk. amu pejuma on jese obeko South Africa oko downtown Pretoria downtown Joburg oko CBS ne na sefo na meka areas a like you did that second time Anthony Adia
3: chilling wo ho
0: eye other African nationals nko a Congolese Zimbabweans wan Ghana Nigeria for nko a ene biebie shops ene bia be hu more e no so ye bia brofo dia what you say few South Africans na bo so mo ye adwuma above 4:30 to 5
3: corona butu
0: na police for Nam Street downtown no more ya announce close your shop close your shop we can't protect you when they come at you close your shop it is too sharp no more first street ni nya patashi 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experience the bomb visa a passport mu just say okope other visas obenya you can do that at Morocco or any other African countries instead of South Africa. Because don't do it. Amu kromo airport to kranko foni gonde don't respect. 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Okay. 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But abusi anra. 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
4: okay me dey in the chair no wetin for you now no pay
0: eti for e jo so me pa cho we dey ani dey u be bo odi a chere ye
4: dia adofun na ni me dey dey
0: Jacob
4: Yeah,
0: we are doing the Joe and Joe Company are limited. But I am not working
4: at the Kakrama. I need him.
0: Okay, also Jacob, J&J Company Limited.
4: Joe and Joe Oil Company Limited.
0: Oh, okay. Joe and Joe Oil Company Limited.
4: Yeah.
0: All right. Oh, what's your hair branch? No?
4: But I'm Kumasi.
0: Oh, okay, Kumasi, all the branches, okay. Me that's a pan. But you unye ya ne huwa kenya yebedi ni hunko mo, your friend is saying?
4: But you mean you Nicholas Niajo.
0: Nicholas?
4: Niajo.
0: Niajo.
4: Yes.
0: All right. Is it saying me no kasa Nicholas way?
4: Me no kasa yi, me de che mu yi, ena yepe no krabye.
0: Okay. Me that's a pan, me busyane so kose ene yako. Nicholas ja emasen
4: Nicholas Pierce you know make us in my 9 see I'm in what say
0: the my 9
4: but why
0: okay ave yan kwa asem ne so e de na to Nicholas a ne yire ne na ba no ma ne na danfo etime de sekan wo wo no ekun no
4: benia me won't be dance pass sir obisa ni Nicholas onyare the empire of BBI, you know. Now, there, see, you know, I said, I'm born the year Abigail, it's your area, and I come back, say, Abigail, it is a Billy and Nicholas, Akofa, Baffle Frog, I want in a fair flow, I want a cheap. 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
0: Okay.
4: I okay. On 8th March 2026 yeah. Na kwasiya da. Ahun match be dunye nu akona don crosso. Na Abigail or Nicholas here. And Abigail ne buy for the prince. Aye Nicholas na ba no ma.
0: Mm.
4: And Nicholas, why Abigail? No, not Abigail, so mom, you know, the bower, remember back home, Babako, remember the prince, or banning the princess.
0: Okay.
4: Now, Nicholas is so a mommy and son, or near Abigail, but worry. No, near Abigail, but oh, back home. I could come home, I cry no 4 years, I mean, no, because I see her. It's a combat, son, or 18 on the 8th March, you know. I'm not cheap, Fanny and American. And Abigail, and the bad prince, the cow with the palm home. A boy, prince, not down for back up, back home, mommy, and the pommies. Yes, sir, on a bed, Nicholas, cry, milk, and everything, sir.
0: Okay.
4: Saying, I'm a boy, I'm a see on the 7th, you know. I'm a boy, I'm a see you, but in the a commercial. Adia sanu oba ni ukote enti de so mu no emi se Abigail mu se niwa de ebe mana da yi ne boni a o mu susu se o mu de dile no ebe ti mi akoso enti oni ni kuno no e ko enti o mu o mu si anna je ma mu ni ano aye mre kaka
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4: Yes.
0: Okay.
4: Only Shiana. It is said you are in a year for no. Bani Bema Shiana, Bema, a young man, a crap. She had died to meet that quite chick.
0: Yeah, and that foul. Yeah.
4: She and Mamiliano had died. It was also Nicola at that question. And of where the bad prince and the old born upon the say, oh, Fonso said they should come. Now, Omo Papa Wada. 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
4: ne ba joy
0: ne confession ni
4: ne ba joy
0: all right just some
4: say ne ma make am say ne papa konyi mo ba fufuro oh machi ah on ma papa no end kana say am the abafrana ah all the women the big guys they touch me no just so no me ni am say agent we do as as ja 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
0: Okay.
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0: ono won fie sen
4: oh Richmond for 15 years I mean over 7 years
0: ela eye Nico Abano ma prince won fie sen
4: 24 years I mean over 7 years
0: 24
4: me ba so na
0: all right enti Nico ba Richmond ono won 15 no ne pie
4: eno maame a pre-free of a papa bedroom or a bishiano pine beside the soul coin and our pedia. And our rich money catch on, I'm saying, now what did they do of a papa bedroom? Yeah, and of course, as some of my men catch the bar rich money said, Uncle Fubia Coton as I seen as I see somebody scared the other papa. And I'm coming on with you a demo. And our crown is a man, and if you can hear the brave papa now, I say, they gave me a pre-course war. Any the deal with them was a demand catch up around so uncle them, no corner. Now, a crown so tear off us and who bore them, and anything went to them. If you were so, yes, so was AP. If you won't pay me, you say, me, mammy, I said, Pibium, and besides, I may have a castle called them on all the others in the day. If you are crying, who born, why an adjunct said, Anka, or the cock, a bonjour, a cope, a waffle, a bar. I'm on my behind the career because to always walk on a man and the banner. And now, Okoka, I said them, and now the Nikoshim. Now, my man, a year princess, and was our dining. And the bar, our Niku, in the year 4 years, and I was our dining one or day, Richmond, Koka, or more than one or two.
0: Okay, okay.
4: In the Abbasad, and my Richmond is smart, and it could be a boomer window. It became a sober safety, but I know my mayor to put him in tea. Or even the moon said, you mean I know what to take in an apron, I know air cadets or a demo with Gimra. And we are paying for a damn for Supitaba. I was the whole born of the engineer and Tonsis of the Pinto, but you know, we do not know what had the air course of direct to the Liverpool bedroom. It is me, I say, that the polythene bag black can be actually three. Liverpool, and I'm within a piano with the Pia Bonte. But was said down into a hundred year in a papa coin.
0: Eh!
4: Oh, really, really. And now, only the same, you know. And a mommy never catch a rich man, sir. Uncle Jano. A young man, you know, papa Kuma, that's a bear woman to Uncle Jano. Uncle Castle and Jack. A young rich man, and now a young Niko, the Nipa Kuma. And a rich man is a mass, and someone now will catch him in another idea, sir. GMA, the ancient. Who are we in Sempawa? Friends in Sempawa, not in Sempawa, and I see him coming and now, and go cast in China, drinking Kayama, the engine.
0: Okay.
4: You look on a mood for a crown of Omobon and say, which one, and you're nearly a buyer. I come for a pack of papa. I'm on my way to can or the book that she was done. You can nearly buy a crown, I come from the coon that you papa. Later, as I crown who be seeing it, and you. But the thing is, you said you only know, sir. Aye, o mami Abigail no, o ho ni kugire Abigail, eji na ho. 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
0: and this is yeah Niko musi ene last week, Saturday ye. 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
4: patwa.
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4: Kona muko si ene ko.
0: Wow.
4: I want to turn up on the brand to only free and OS or born a bra and over class as well. A dear crew, I will see the few of why I walk and on in the area and buy almost all my bra. It will be sanity. You could see the co-op.
0: Abusiano Monyako, Yamamo Cosepa. Na so far, a cocotta bar.
4: The patron, a cocotta bar. The new can say, 10 June, yeah, this month, yeah, you better say Aqua Court.
0: It is your way, me and son, omo way, Abigail Prince, and a prince.
4: Omo police custody, how more remind?
0: Omo remind for how many days, months, and a week?
4: And then I make myself remind Omo Wano. And put for ya, Duma, 10th of this month, yeah, 8 June, and you better say appeared our court.
0: Na Nicosie mebao Nicosie no musike court knowledge and sana musie no and our police for musike police for knowledge ebia for investigation purposes inti oh
4: go ni ko body era but na police for inti ko court na dia busu yasira na police afa court na omo jano dia ma investigations omo hia wo nyina
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4: ni
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4: Asam na anka se si on 8th March 2026. That was Sunday ahumache.
0: March 2026, Sunday ahumache and debeche Monday.
4: Yes. Maybe Saturday and debeche Sunday.
0: Sunday. Saturday and debeche Sunday. Nese.
4: Yes.
0: Nese, mishwe mwa mbe abusumi miyenu muni.
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1: Dear Juman, I
2: know. No, can say, Nico, worry, Abigail. 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
2: Nino kase niko 40 years.
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2: Abige chen niko be 3 years to 4 years.
1: Abige momenye ni chen niko?
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1: 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Medase?
2: Mitu medase pa.
1: Alright. Emo ya o.
3: Anodin.
1: Emo ya. As I say,
3: doctor.
1: Amane bono eno no.
3: Me all kasa nyina woni na me hwe o. Because as if say anya nokore.
1: As he met his story.
3: As you sent him in see.
1: Met a story in 2 months ago. On say, and some woman dear.
3: Yes, yeah, yeah. Obi
1: 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Na me ni ni. Ma nyi ani santi na me gun. On say, yeah, wo ye radio ni na wo ten sim say, wo try say, wo be hwehwe mu a. Enti nkomodidie mu a. 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
4: doctor
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4: wo kan ye de but
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4: doctor
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0: And our man is almost to as yes, so my papa after the chin will be no so
1: kind. But oh, baby, yeah, oh, mommy, oh, you pay new crossing boy.
0: But no, wife, pa.
1: Very good.
0: She's beautiful.
1: Very good. And I won't call her mean. I saw no neighbor or the bear while boy, boy, so one number.
0: Kadami, you know, according to a brother, I mean, any can say, Prince and a penny, your boy and a mammy, mommy, you know, 24 years.
2: Nti sene ma me kwa 43 ya na se 40
1: do ye se o se be ma no
0: ha me be ma no 40 na oba ne chen ni ko 3 years
2: so 43
1: na be ma ko to na wose pa ma me no ba peni no wose
0: 24
1: so 43
2: or 19
0: beautiful lady
1: so see it could you but that no what a beautiful or ugly like as you can imagine we come ni pa no But what I'm saying is,
0: the point I want to make,
2: it's alleged, yes.
1: Alleged that, but if I don't know who
0: is, I'm not going to say it. I'm not going to say it intentionally, as Abigail was saying, on Gassai.
1: And see, allegedly,
2: the lawyer Becca
1: said, I'm not going to say it. I'm not going to say it. I'm not going to say it. But I'm not going As for the death, there's no alleging it. As for death, we didn't put the But what I make up, maybe every person may make a point in the basin. They say, now, the main points of a paper, according to Nicola Nakani, say, oh, my miss, say, on papa, or aqua for Bahofro.
0: In Chawan, Joe, I have far Nicholas, the well, no, or no, qual for you to screen the sonar at your phone, show why Nicholas, the no.
1: Oh, now, over and over, wow, mean. 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
0: kwa wu papa ode ye twa onsem so eh Joel Nicholas nkoa
1: ni twa bi sam so say
0: Nicholas nkoa
1: I make a point we say twa onsem so
2: on say me te me doctor eh Doctor, Mimi, you has a share.
0: Jacob, but your, yeah, ne sama me na.
1: Morali, me tell me something this one. Me cash.
0: But as I would have my papa in your answer.
1: Morali, me kono. 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Oh your conqueror is go biya. Wow.
0: How you do for with
2: your
0: yo? I was a full free studio.
2: Sure.
0: Nico so ho efepa 40 years or ya brantia ne ho sisi ne ho so
2: doctor
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3: Your brass studio, why? Never nico two.
2: And Abofreya, or what?
0: The American, nay, the American.
2: You. Abofreya, witness say this issue of Kobo Amani, you know, doctor. Oh, he a clinical psychologist.
3: Yeah.
2: Because there is no way he will overcome this. Sir, act of wickedness will infinitely muda. Infinitely muda. Until gradually, you know, nipa, we are becoming something else. If I didn't know your mobile, non chichire bushiawe because BBN wa ebe timiama abranti asanso abankwem. Doctor Abaka last week me frail.
3: Yeah.
2: Last week me frail.
3: Say akrabia.
2: Yes, me church member ba ko okɔ eyewo omukrom. 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Nebe diagro, besin and they exactly 2 weeks ye wuna korano. Akura 4 years.
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2: 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The police be mono, and a corano see some small village in Tino, udru up ubi animo. I say, like, who is stranger ubi animo?
3: Anna,
2: ain't he from the source, and I say, chromo phono nim. 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
2: 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It's a CIA, she showed you out.
3: Yes, and now what we did, he's still raging, he's still muscle.
2: Yes. Yehuno. Mekwasas, I was at last week Saturday. This Saturday, Mesanko Dodoa, because I want to cry for power. Many ASP bako, and you call the co, you call Bissano, if you are now crying over 10 and consul or 10 and consul go social channel.
3: Yee,
2: doctor. If you are saying you whom? If you are saying you
3: whom? Wait, by a sacrifice.
2: I hear any other no more. The abbas is here, a young uncle Sanimo Jawinio. Ye goes over here. Okay, Winnie Mosia, who done a coin? Doctor, I didn't hear my book.
3: A seminar, our young Casano. A toad a beer, and now busas our young Casa cry. Sisia, where he cried, dear cried. Yesia do ye honi aware itin ka de die biem
2: fase kan wo wono
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2: blade tifa won sem kure
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4: doctor
3: in the next few minutes and I bring a call 5 minutes for 3 or 4 we are at that was enough film about me commercials
2: papa nyankopon batam panishira eh me pese yehwe bibi with the book of Matthew chapter 7 very simple scripture Matthew chapter 7 the verse 7a and then the verse 8 the verse 8a Matthew chapter 7
3: mm-hmm.
2: verse 7 first line
3: okay.
2: the verse 8 first line that is the only
4: Matthew
2: thing I
4: want to say Matthew chapter 7 verse
2: 7a yes
4: no
2: obema mo
4: obema mo
2: amen the English version say ask
4: it shall be shall
2: continue be asking mm-hmm. and it shall be given unto you
4: yeah.
2: praise the Lord
4: hallelujah
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4: amen
2: and intimi pachoti There are some people, it's not because God cannot bless you. Your intention is not right. Number two, we assume. That is why when we ask, we don't get. 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At the said ebia, doctor, hey, only papa, only prophet go fie no aka cho say, udu fie afre me. 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And no should do fie afre me. Like rough estimation, actually say ebia by 11:30 12 we be do fie. Ano na su du afre me. Udu a wan fe no se na me free se wa bre. Ana me free se wa da. Don't assume, don't think for the person. Hallelujah.
3: Amen.
2: A lot of people think for God. Kind Isaiah chapter 62 verse 1. Na kind the verse 6 and 7 so mama Isaiah 62 verse 1. And then the verse 6 and 7. Ne tie de atura samoka. Entity se wo die bisa de to urade anim a. Ana se se o u bisa nyankopon wan de. Apart from who be saying Yanko Paden, you be sending password here. To say, El Dadam still here. Maybe send a dear Baco. Maybe send me, and what your mammy. What your nipa no beside your Baco, me and no me and sir. Now to miss uncle beside four to one and it's the only conscience. Hallelujah. Who said that to be the Nipania bank? And I saw to me the Nipano. I yes, I will know any million sent to the Bia would Jeffrey in time. But so our conscience, Timabi Wumua, Umfo will be near Triapiana, Umfo will be near or source of wealth. The Bia would demand Nemeje, a Chameje, Derby. When you will cramp so, you will force to do something for yourself. But in Yankupa Unipa, as the book of Numbers 23 tells us, God is not a man. But obedient to another son, and to a sip bisame, memo, dear bisani ademano, and to me say, ubisa ubompa de bisadia to ready anymore. Don't think for God, they said, Nami free say, Yankupon boo for me. And Nami free say, when Yankupon won ye. Even some people go to the stand and they think that there are things that are beyond God. But was it bisa, dear de bemao, dear will be se piano, yet the mano. Hallelujah.
4: Amen.
2: And it me say, number one. Ebi ana wono like you are thinking for God and I say intention in your right kan Isaiah 62 verse 1 or said aben
4: Zion
2: nti me amaker say wo a wutie me nti ewurade se won kana no ntum
4: Jerusalem
2: nti ose wo nya dida
4: e de be kwa Christian nti ne be pie se dia
2: aye cover 6 mame
4: verse number 6.
2: Aha, o se den.
4: Wa fesuso.
2: Ewurade se wa fesuso.
4: Jerusalem.
2: Jerusalem.
4: Mede
2: wa yen fo. I have assigned watchmen. I have given people order to watch over you. Yenko.
4: Day and
2: night they should watch jealously over you. O se the people that I the Lord have assigned to watch over you will never be silenced. They will not keep quiet. God has not given them order to rest. Ewurade se ma wa mo home. Wo nu yi ayem fo de ama o se wo mo hwe wo so. Yenko verse 7.
4: Verse
2: 7. Aha, what's it?
4: Was na mo ma no enye kom.
2: Die. Wuna Ewurade aka kire wo se wo yi awemfo ama no. There is something you must also do. O se tie, and kawanu ntum. If a watchman is watching over your house, now we walk akoda, and you no so better soon da ya ba ba ka kire wo. Enti anopeti, when you lay a desire before God, don't think for him say, "Enyankopon, I was so hunu se me, e come dem, and I was so hunu se me yare." Let me tell you, when Jesus was passing, he saw Bartimaeus seated there with Sano, until Bartimaeus screamed, shouted, followed, and said, "Why are they? What son are they?" And you obi and obi be fini pema ya dia ma. There is one woman in my church who that corona sorry you tontoma papa me am tontoma de ma no be sin da wampam da na ye kwa kwacha ofa ni jare ye ana me sin no there are some people living in the church ah wo mo so mo hia chi ofa nte no enti anyama no ye chemu okay ebim obi before you come abab she wanje hallelujah
4: amen
2: 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Don't assume for people. 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So one reason we don't receive the things we ask, they say, one, we assume for God. Two, the intention is not right. Three, you're born in ti. 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
2: 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God bless you. Another opportunity I will continue from seeking and knocking. God bless you.
6: Amen. O number no pastor say.
2: Patcho me number 0244
4: 0244
2: 25 31 40 0244 25 31 40
6: me wo commercial bi interview bi ye nemum me ma elder wie in the next 10 minutes and I'm sure ye diso mami na ye ntimi nye de aka no so emfiri ho mami me da se elder Adam say free two tap ministry on ye che radio sem o ye ye beto us
7: amen pa e radio yakopon en show be be be mpa cho ni ame so me de toa pastor say die so en ne se dena odwene ene what you say? And then Adjunju Kunipa.
4: Oh.
7: Adjunju.
6: Oh, I say we know what you hear that.
7: Me so we say obi to dia. Baby na dwen na enna wono.
6: Brother,
7: the man say kura, they need to yourself so. Na say ah, adwen ni o say I your friend adwen ni. 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Eni no eh picture baby for frog kura. 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
7: verse 10 o se dey
4: Was in Iowa Munchen, yes, I'm say.
7: Your summer say,
4: so be impressed by
7: your say, or be impressed by your juma. A man in the Oh, yes, so on San Juma, and only the Yakupo, and the Menameka, and since I also know seven sales on 19. Now they are what to fear, are your host such a. Oh, you say, yeah, I say, hey, baby, or mom, or Motomega crack, or horror, or no so on the only capre, or person you a bob rap. Oso oni shi she mameka samjo and top pressure mo ho asase we so let so we wuja ho na be ka kire me top pressure mo ho he o dan ka obi from otim etu ama wo e ya wase de o so si ase o ye na bob be wi 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present in our own quasari, present in our own swing coupon, present in our utifia, one auto pressure more. So pressure we ufias as we swing coupon for us a pressure also. Or be boat and pepe. If it's a one or pen or top pressure near day, a mouth. Proponent to 28 verse 7, if I'm ready. Only 40 years somewhere here, park 2 minutes. Shall and someone make a sano and follow a grosso. oh Bob Bernard for nyansa yeden eto ho ka tu quota according to size men ko top pressure mo ho na wo kon ko se ho akonfo ko
4: Proverbs chapter 20
7: verse 7 o se dey
4: dia obu emra no
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7: yes o ti ase ono fo Proverbs 3 verse 5 and 6 ne fam dure ye my last verse I'm going to be reading. No. Proverbs 3,
4: chapter 3,
7: verse 5 and
4: verse
7: 6.
4: Verse number 5 and
7: uh-huh.
4: 6. But for what
7: you yes.
4: For what
7: you mean?
4: A battle radio.
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8: 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Owo baby ti se kufodu ya me wo yoku run about no opposite the washing bay. Ena wo ka so a aman from Pink FM obenya tumira. Obetimi a frame na ma we. E wo me na make say ya me ne assistant doctor na wo ha. Ntu fra. Your special code be a very ready sound. Say one away yare. Say one be so adam for be. Na yet me a man or tie for the drone be. Na money is 0244-961696. Obi or si doctor, na say me dam be junso be prepare. But me junso be 4-5-6 as a day at in tea. Most of the time, say, who do so be brisa? A bit about say, sugar level no or so, and I'm a chill beer when you're a beer sugar problem, diabetes. Aha, diabetes, a womo gemma, and I say, a 6 year yare, a womo gemma, it mau do so be brave. Now, a tosubium, a bua, na infections, bit say UTI, a bit say yeast infection. 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
9: 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In Berman, 9, and in Bam, in San. And so you're called for the duo, no more, but more than a no market or can no more now, or moon, and about 25. Ah, and no, Nipa, in Pinophonia, and San, and no Columbia. It's me, you more, ah, only prepare a crown on Sinamiado, a motiati.
11: Opa yini kena te wa manansu wa enu wa siye prafo no. 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
9: The Key Government Hospital. In Tibiomu, the Moko, the Key Government Hospital, Mortuary, IHSA, for autopsy and preservation, and then they are Omo Epi Prano, the same Key Government Hospital, the Moko for treatment.
11: And here you could hear ye. 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
12: 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And see, and I'm saying, okay, for Montano.
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2: 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And Koma, MTT, the Pinini, our war, Central North Regional Police Command, near the edge, they say, driver, no, not who trick and ask them we see, you know. 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
1: 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A walk card muna, there's a almost dozen to study a walk on a now. We need a car, a moon, a walker can answer a problem. Dining as you did news be another private schools and Casano. Say, I'm gradient you, because I'm to your basis. I had on Quadanoco school. Yes, we did not see an impaired woman also. But generally, we share cars and you are wishing a pass and quada. I had a deep cool school, no shop don't work. I'm not can and got a corner. If you marry a name, Kumwa, Airqua, I am now pretty one. I am, she said. Car, we don't have a car, and your car, like I say, Abia, Atte, and as in your honey and as a baby. But when you like I say, one, no woman don't do a name woman, a hen, like I say, almost doors or some car, but. Mifi se we ya be ye ye, adi ye se gane mpinufuwa, edu omeni, Ministry of Education, educational directors a hudu e wo, mentioning a hudu moshe, na kaa se pa mkwada kusku, ayada da eni ya hwande, ena mkwansu, elodu, ebroso, adi sa asimu wisi no, uye si, midimi se,
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1: 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Na Kai, as only seen Rua after school nuns, only to a car no ACC, Obia, and Quadano, Ocus, Obia, and Fino, Pomao Council, and Ubusia. And to now, I feel no more of a car no, at the other police was here, and the police to the accident is no more of a car. Investigation between a Coso, a school, driver, and a woman could be a woman in Anno, or more. A police for not transfer from Shimon Koso. If you are not paying young common DIA, Krum or Cry, what could they do? A Krum Pinfos out transfer school Pinfu. I'm so much to say someone.
0: Mienna was it, Alfred Mienna was in the Fonsia. I wish you Alfred Amo and Yatin and Car, Eddie Efrima, Saint South to Mensimo, and there are some more SCS who for Unquada Quencia, Ian Namso, Amem Yenu Efrimo, and send your watch then, while Kubeka and maybe a half a month one more. As who for Unquada be on Sokai Koshia will go say ya, and your car no Nalacha. Now, where dear. 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
3: Parliament has been considering it, and it was supposed to have been passed last week. There have been a few issues raised. One, that there wasn't quorum when it was passed. That's an issue that has come up. And then two, there were some procedural lapses in terms of its passage. I just got some communication that the speaker was reading a statement to address the issue of the lapses in the passage of the bill. And so, like I said, when I was the opposition leader, the president has a number of options in this matter. It must come for assent, and so once the president gets it, you go through it because you are not part of the discussion in parliament. And so the legal representative, the legal counsel in the presidency and the attorney general would sit on it because it was a private member's motion. Right. This was not a government bill. Mm. And so we'll look at it and make sure that everything is in order before the president is advised to assent. The president has another option if there are some things that he thinks are a problem. He can refer to the Council of State for advice. The Council of State is an advisory body to the president, and so they'll take a look at it, and then they'll advise the president. And if there are issues, substantial issues that are raised, the president would return the bill to parliament indicating exactly what the issues are. And so there's still quite a while to go before.
2: Tigano mampanyini eno no John Dramani Mahama ena atriye so wachirem se huyuma diye eko so so inti akakrakakra adene beba so wahu nimum eno ma biadane huma huma uwa nchenyina wasi epitwa efri hon 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
4: President John Dramani Mahama. Mr. Speaker, but for the fact that we have not yet printed a copy of the bill, I would have assured you that this evening the bill would have been assented to.
5: Without ceremony.
4: Unfortunately, the president is out of the jurisdiction. We have not yet printed a copy of the bill for him. But But upon return to Ghana, I can assure Ghanaians that His Excellency, the President, will, as promised, assent to this bill and it will come into force.
2: Watch me any masamka was an anawa super penny proud of Cassia Wadano, a memo brush with your mama Yarga, and your quotient and an answer on the chamehe. I want no ukopium, a memo brush with your fear one that one our bank case was Sumana Babin. Wapaninisun and work with you, my dear Via. Nesma work in another NSA. One o'clock when you won't bow, says Sam Ranocrano, and brush up with your four jetum. So what new and you will quarter home, Jemma, will be conquered to Mamma, Jamaquana, who Sam, and then cry. Any agro and saudi anania hinie betemu mamia wapasembra was what he who na lukutube no so.
5: And in fact, when it was passed on Friday, it was even a surprise to me, because I knew that they were going to start the consideration of the bill, and that was the instructions I left before I went to attend to other activities. It was Friday and members wanted to go home early to their constituencies. The one we're going to sit today. And so I knew they wouldn't have completed it. But all of a sudden, I read about this passage.
2: Teacher, I mean, oh, my mum, Rashid, but your Alban case was man of Bobby. And was one on the crown working guy. Working guy, son, won't say, hey, so we are going to a memo, Rashid, but your fear, media man, don't you? And I will be a woman there. Now, dear young cop, and Rashid, but you know, the more man for us in South about 2 years as a reverend. John and Tim Fodger, what can you put when you are Britain? Then this is Ambre, Emra. Yan and your chin come on, I walk over.
1: Yan, you're bidding me.
2: I want you all there.
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1: 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are not committed to it. Let me come to the substance. They make catch a tifo nyana se
6: And then the credit I said, yes, sir, I say no more. You have been saying, away again, yeah, I said you'll be training a lawyer. I could do us a mamma, can I know? Not lawyer could do us a mamma or quota, you bet you not to, and then the credit intro. And then the credit you say, oh, I said, you're a doctor near. 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And found who said, yeah, we are lawyer, Krana. Who bet to me, I bomb running with the room. Who bet to me, I hear the open, I pick that LGBT move. Who bet to me, I hear the PMA LGBT, I am Kono.
2: Honorable, as I mean, I woke in, and cry, your research team, Omubu Ramu, and said, you see, Kay. And in the young so you remove the two montane as a webra, said your workers, who bet me about what they were not going
6: to webra. And webra cra, and a lot of media houses have misrepresented bill. No, me, I am a sponsor of the bill. Me will, me will, a few, a braille, passing rano amendment by me, I'm so you know, say, in the little Sadian. And I've put my press conference at the evidence, meaning about. Parliament na ne record so
2: honorable you close no ebi ben o
6: oh yes mimi kra until me say won so
2: and na ne wada man ka wo de ye be famu a na nka wakan e ho na mame
6: yes mami fam until won so bi e de ne kan na atifu nyina nti close 9 say
2: me fa che way old one and new one
6: baby make ka old one no and say de o ma tia na fa.
2: And I've been carrying a new wine on the Abba for front of Mumna. Yes.
6: New one, I say. A person shall not promote, advocate for, engage in any act prohibited under this law or under this act for the purpose of promoting LGBT. No person shall provide a premise, movable or immovable, for the purpose of providing assistance and promoting LGBT. No person shall engage in, participate in any activity of LGBT and promote it. Let me cancel what you say.
2: Uh-huh. Wait, Fufrona.
6: Insert. The amendment proposed. Insert. The following new subclause, and then the subclause is that subsection 2 does not apply to the following people. In fact, you follow.
2: Me follow.
6: Subsection 2 does not apply to the following people. Because a lot of the media are wrongly reporting it. And you all kind of say, Ubi ana say, Ubi bia, Oko bohun de ru, kring, LGBT, muntum hungum, Ubi MPA. We are a bad, you can promote LGBT. Wait me a man, I a corner. Wait me a could see dying or high dying. And the confound could come up for LGBT who then rule up promoted the amount. And man, anyone. So we
2: are honorable. Ask me, I will can say and shed and see people. So I said, you will can know.
6: No. Please. Let me tell me, can I say, get the law. That is what it is. May the wound cartel in Amamo is central for. And that is the reason why I saw for one in Penny Fonny Man Funyano. Any abreno, because the very people now, any avenues are, one more day the robot, any friends, and more debugger LGBT one. Yeah, you say, Maradia, so almost a move beyond the room. Where you are, I'm almost exemption, say, they are exempted from subsection 2. And I mean, because what are you exempting them from? Subsection 2, no, and I'm kind of watching, I'll say. It says, no person shall promote LGBT. No person shall provide a premise, movable or immovable, for the purpose of promoting LGBT. It was a sir, Nyoma, we know there will be a boho de Ruako high dying or LGBT who the Romania Conono will be a biano, a sea chenaso, Nebu, ye yukophobia frimu, as I found you met me a boho de Ru, or met me a mania Conno. Or your lawyer ni, or your journalist, or your doctor ni, or your idea, Safono, and Mutri Abo Wunderu. That is the point. And Marada Dano, I pass it 2024. No, they are not a woman. SSS, sir, we are subject to the constitution. And you say, Obimpo, Sabi Sabi, say, a Tinu Crasa is so again, ni, Nasu or Cock, a year or Cockota, or who claims to be a lawyer. A journalist, yes. A woman, son, a woman, Obia, me challenge you, Obia, or no cassa, and Madadano. Now you journalist, now do I look or bo, a yoko cover, so LGBT, a virtual tomb, and now you're a lawyer.
2: Honorable, now say, yeah, say, Diana Moore, Sanka, say, and Brandy, between assassins and Mubium.
6: Me patron, but I say, two on us, with the major bone of contention, Emma, the man here who pano. A chroma, I say, so Bimpo could be a Onya lawyer ni emani kujina mu edina se mano. Yebe kanzo ati ase. Onya eni emre bi ase ye mano exemption ansa. Eni ase akase uye lawyer ni a ye mano exemption fufu bi special ansa. Wakudi obudi ni ase mano. Journalist, mu cover rape stories debi a. Mu hiya exemption ansa mako aku cover rape story ana. Debi, doctor fo, obi a yachina tu efi ase kura. Oyare no. Or who kinds of becon speech, my doctor Shannon? Who hear special exemption answer, or shall we deny or the Fiasta?
2: Honorable, as I am bringing to you, whoop on, whoop on, whoop on,
6: but no man said a tiff for a moi.
2: Eh, yeah, the Brazil, yeah, you meant to want to talk for mammy.
6: Get to a bed that I have for no. I treat him much also, and only money you.
2: Reverend John in Team Fojo no no and artist which him say how ni nyina no cross nine ho no e ho na asem no e wo akua
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7: 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Matters of what can seem there if it must be done. It must be done well. And I didn't say, yeah, yeah, yeah. No, no, the yeah, yeah. And so, the colonel, I mean, my kind of gun for me and the minority fun. Minority fun, Sabio, Yeja, after you marking, or Dano, na or Sofo TH,
2: Jemma,
7: Sabio, you may not tell me, I can't some, you know, when I see, or send us one sitting dinner. 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
7: I will not doubt him. I will never doubt him. Na so efu osunze ye za anaka na osunde yiji na wa yere ye. Saying is different from doing. Papa no wa magana fu ya aka afi. No, yeah, assemblies of God in me. No, Udru Kwanan wa. Udru, but take ground of wa. Nebodo Bokwan of whom. John Waka, Waka, me would get this law by sign. Na, getting there, Udru, ho, na Obokwan, with the tradition instead of Botuda, no, no, of one able one there, and part reasonable. Na, can the Waka, and say, more can also, o ye, or shame quen, or may ring the door. And so, didn't quen, send out down my hand, within a pee. 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
3: Turn of opinions come around a few people that for us now it's about to make decisions of inclusion. We need to make inclusion, and I leave as a coach the debates of exclusion for those that have that job. Exclusion, it is for commentators, for the press, for the fans. They can enjoy themselves talking about exclusion. The coach, the national team coach of Ghana, talk about inclusion. But in this inclusion, what also people this to understand how our squad and our decisions they don't feel
1: eti ena se ye fra wan ni ye fra wan na wan o jere se he anu de mo anwa e no no no nanim players a wo de ekro
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5: oh boy team our qualify for World Cup yeah we standing open and down the ball we should be able to score when it goes now share in my we need teams that don't qualify back to go playing the ball in there the ball to make even if we are playing against Brazil France England the best teams in the world putting the ball to make as to see the team winning I think it's yes or no where is Moria Shata no be DCB where is Moria Shubia he didn't qualify to the World Cup among one of the powerhouse in European and world football to where is Moria Shubia even though they have some defenders be able to between we can come out of space we can few champions and Premier League players almost making a woman who is team that powerful since here I'm a show with training grounds led by their head coach Craig Bellamy it is worth money so we should be able to get a good result but in football but I don't know it's about the determination the motive the match
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8: oh media Ghana and them match any way we say ko bɔ no me gidi say meet me win
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1: 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About 4 and so ever boy, or my four wadu cassia, but them yamamamo. Nana sample for JS, a move for Mata Crystal, acquires a move for Penny Pa. Belgrade say Atina Ba, I will wolf five for as a so free me chrome be poor, where you be poor name. One on a social media, what they are to all. Young farmers, the Adamasama, when you're a monitor, oh, Boja.

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customers are waiting because a penalty is about to be taken. 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
1: 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So,
3: the dreaming men that I see, young woman on it. 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Yes, Yatia, Yenetrasia, Yakabum.
4: Memory Debia, a bonusia, a permusia, a question of what you change your home, our approach, said the Akum, any diabe drufi, the Yahoo, near her, the Ye, near the Abba, the Yeno, and you can say,
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1: shenin so say e memene da bia 6 p And bugger near a butcher company.

0: you know that Ghana currently spends more than 8 billion Ghana cedis annually importing food that can be produced locally? That is why this June, Joy Business and the Super Morning Show, in partnership with the Federation of Associations of Ghanaian Exporters, FAGE, bring you the Joy Agribusiness Month 2026 under the theme, From Soil to Sovereignty, Building Ghana's Agricultural Self-Reliance Through Innovation. 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Week 2 explores research, innovation, mechanization. Week 3 examines infrastructure, value addition, youth participation and agricultural financing. While Week 4 highlights opportunities across key horticulture value chains. The final week looks at consumer power and Ghana's roadmap to food sovereignty by 2030. 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You know that Ghana currently spends more than 8 billion Ghana cedis annually importing food that can be produced locally? That is why this June, Joy Business and the Super Morning Show, in partnership with the Federation of Associations of Ghanaian Exporters, FAGE, bring you the Joy Agribusiness Month 2026 under the theme, From Soil to Sovereignty, Building Ghana's Agricultural Self-Reliance Through Innovation. 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Week 1 focuses on government policy, trade and financing for food sovereignty. Week 2 explores research, innovation, mechanization. Week 3 examines infrastructure, value addition, youth participation and agricultural financing, while Week 4 highlights opportunities across key horticulture value chains. 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
1: Satino. 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That damn momentum nisa from this Monday. Let's say, you have to fire on Tuesday.
2: I said, what?

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1: Empa, fire, fire. Na besineko. Na besineko. That damn momentum nisa from this Monday. Let's say, ya two fire no Tuesday. Wednesday. Thursday. And a Friday. Nina 10 to 11. 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Basabri. Asempa 94.7 FM. Fire for fire. Ahumana aye. Ahumana aye. Last week na ahumana insu tuto. Telefono. Nkosene isiko. Especially from Asempa Hoba.
2: God if I do it and he will surely make a way where there seems to be no way. God will surely make a way where there seems to be no way. As we walk by faith, we don't walk by sight. More fire. We janna show our baby. Obeba. The most popular television sports show. And you need TV sports show now. And my Ghana, yeah, Ghana. We'll be asking me fire. Me be a me come again. My Ghana sports. Yeah, Ghana. Yeah, sports. We'll be me fire. The change of the rhythm. The pace setters. The change of the rhythm. Anything I'm catching, say in the ticklish ghetto. We know the rules. Thank you, my boy. Yeah, in the ticklish ghetto. Babia, babia. In the rules, no. Ghana, Haiti. In the Neokunina. In the rules, no. Ujazi, you know when it is hot, and you know when it is not hot. If you answer common sense, you're very good. A brutal common sense. Upon all the education in any degrees, in any PhD, there's only one thing that you need. That is what? Stone, catch me, that is what? Common sense. If he did, if he answer, Tina Kocha say Rastaman, who threw one stone, and it brings the feeling to all the wicked men. More fire. Inyanko pono supa. It is dangerous. Sycophants, autocratic leaders. Are you dangerous? Sometimes, we get a warm and tears here. Send your own pain for you, leaders. It will grow him. And Nipabi, in Mugana for. When Omukuta Dibi, a Yegana Juma, to say football people. GF4. He's very dangerous. So you people can't bring them to order. And I say Ghanaians and the paying for our leaders. Omunti men bring those people guy. And I say, Omunti men bring them to order. I don't know what is in there. We know what is in there. What is there? A DNA or DNA beer so chinamo. Dear Namu, I am go for ye no ma bia and sem fata. Muntimem bring them to order. Dana fuada. That time no namu willizi blasters players omukwako bo boama Ghana or World Cup because of the India. Players are omining ebo blasters. 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

0: 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How do you take Ghanaians for? What do you take Ghanaians for? Say na mumu Ghana for, mumu Ghana for, ana mumu Ghana for, mumu Ghana for. You don't respect Ghana for. Anyone man penny nukra, from a man penny copying the last person, more football people whatever. 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trasa ade ese ye de ko World Cup because certain people are in charge. Etai kura e very bad. E very bad. She said in the fire na ka. Ne jai sa bebie ni kwa so do woni di. Bebie ni kwa so do woni hwe no. Utrom ye de kwasase mu di Ghana. Some nonsense we di Ghana. Se blasters e ko World Cup. Ye ntia mo bo players di wo Ghana. I'm your Musa coach and Sensem Ghana. I'm a players name free Ghana and officials and free Anko. But I come to him, Obi Mansun Womo, Akwako Pia, Womo Abu Bodhi, Awomodi Eko, and your World Cup. What nonsense! I am Kwasasem professional, a time, a full kankan, and Yan the Papa. Ghana, Yaya, you're very cheap. Yatina Wamu, not me, after you're so cheap. The taxpayers money near the blasters. Sika bia Ghana ni ye bia and two boy bia near the blasters. Retika kakaka ye de her blasters. Ye de World Cup winu. Ne ye timiama timlo. Ako pia brutile. 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Antimian free Ghana hasi anko aku pimu abrutile. Antinia for blasters and free Ghana blasters players ye fair woman no kuma babu team of Ghana coach aye ne press conference with Ghanaians media what church the number ye bia o man pani ne Ghana for a shira team no na team ne ko as it stands now team no wa abru chira Ghana for en shira team no o man pani en shira team o man pani ne be shira team na I just o free Ghana say fa play no ko. Anything a sports minister so so after playing or also call Cardiff Aboriginal because team no blasters no woman ni Ghana ha and ya has seen a Ghana players no any officials ni free ye Ghana ha call ye any ye coach ni church ni mu etre the reason why free player away and how one free player away and ya Ghana ha no mu ye and no mu sadi players ni di ni sa no mani ni no mu ye ni ni ano and woman chia Ghana for ada and no mu ye sadi ano. What nonsense. Fireman, we hey! Ghana for per resorts. So let's go. Ghana for per resorts. Blasters, Ghana for per se blasters, she. Emma blasters, Duke, Emma blasters, Jacob. Blasters, na moya ne basabasano. Blasters na moye ne basabasa no Ghana for per resort omo pese blasters ehye na blasters edin kuni more fire Ghana ye a ye do quarter finals or World Cup da blasters hese ne musi ye no blasters Ghana sports minister ese a semi finals na ye target. Your performance in 2010 South Africa no opposite kwye nim quarter finals to semi finals but as a mudi munim as a monte and amo your blasters ni amope fair players my coach yen what to say ase obi an fair she ma no etu busa coach no tminka no safa ho on tminka no was lesser wo ho e catch there say Ghana for ye nye proud of your national team nonsense fire burn you woman na nye proud of woman national team who told you we are not proud of our national team and who told you we are not Ghanaians who told you we don't like Ghana and then who told you say where we are coming from we don't know that is nonsense from you this coach professional. With all due respect, pride alone is not enough. We need results. Your person blasters this shit. Your person blast. We want you to say, I'll win. Medimba do semifinals or Medimba Cup. That is what we want from you. Not to tell us, say, Ghanaians, we should be proud of our blasters. Nonsense. You are so clever that we are not clever, so we don't know. I mean, what is it about, say, we have to be proud of our national team. What do you mean? Do I come from Portugal? Or do I come from Kivet? And I said, Ghana, Blasters in Ghana, our ambition, didn't they just tell you? They didn't tell you, right? Oman can't know. And such nonsense statement, you think we are cheap? Yes, we are cheap because of our leaders. The leaders in the way so cheap. They are Oman fan of Kurem, Tunu Kure. Influencing, I mean, everything about Blasters, with squad, I have, what's there, no? You're influencing with squad, you know, and you are talking cheap and nonsense. Fireman, professional, fire bender Blasters coach. To tell us, hey, we should be proud of our national team. Proud of what? We are proud of the national team, but we want the national team to win. We want results from Blasters. We want to win some games. We want to get out from the group stage. Then we pass the quarter stage, quarter final stage, then to the semifinals, where we are looking to, for the cup. When we get to the semifinals, we are looking for the cup. So tell us, you should be bold to tell us that you are getting us to the semi-final stage of the World Cup, rather than asking us to be proud of our national team. We are already proud of Ghana. We are Ghanaians. We love the Blasters. That is why we are spending millions and billions of dollars on Blasters. So stop that nonsense. Stop in a professional way. Fire burn you again. Nonsense. The cheapest World Cup, which is your preparation is so foolish and bad to the extent, say, even at this stage, and then we bought friendly match, and then we bought friendly match. Cheap World Cup, Africa has a lot of 10. Cheap World Cup, Shakwaya Ghana and Faso, and Kwasi Fim, African Cup Afko, a more DNT Yentimian qualify. This is the cheap World Cup qualification Ghana Yentimian out of 10 African countries in here. Now, if you say your pump coach, our Nadia said, grab a coach here, never catch this, and we should be proud of our national team. When we know that we are Ghanaians and we are proud of our Blasters. Press conference, you cry, you know, Tennessee. One supporters of mobile, any Ghana for mobile, any central for mobile. So we say we are passionate about our Blasters. Don't get us resorting. You mess around, we will fire you and sack you, and you understand. Ghana, if you say we are just going to the World Cup just to make people proud. Coach, we are just going to the World Cup just to make people proud, eh? We are going there to win and to make sure say Ebina a trophy. At this particular moment, performance and the results and the coup together. Say Blasters, Bese, what I say? Nobody will Ghana for Nadia best celebrity effort game. That me do kit, you know, and now here you better soup him. Now Babe, Raya Greenman catcher say we should be proud of our Blasters when we know we are already proud of our Blasters. Nonsense. Blasters coach me catch now. Ghana for you demanding for a Blasters and who a very passionate. Anything selection basabasana maya no ye near bria do one as you accept the selection. Ghana for come once a who Portugal, who are selection, send them for can once. Nibisau. Countries no do call World Cup. Okumakia. So say or fair players, send them for can once. Countries are one Carlos Cruz and you call World Cup, including Nikuru Mu Portugal, or fair players, no, send them for can once. Nonsense. Professional. Fire burn them. Your motivational speech is what a coach. You are trying to enter into our minds. Ghana for person. Now these are motivational speeches, you know. Say we should be proud of our Blasters. Who told you we are not proud of our Blasters? We want to see your coaching. Who running away from friendly match? Now yes, you your coach are running away from friendly match. Yeah, your first friendly match, we're running away. We can perceive football, you perceive how blasters a bit now performing on one stage. Blasters, this is our fifth World Cup, Ayeko. So we need to perform well. Also improve upon the first, the second, the third, and the fourth. Now this is the fifth one. We need to improve upon that. And your excuses, Master. No excuses, show us, prove to us. See, Mbusa, see, influence, oh, squad, now, what's he looking into my face? Now, what's he saying? Prove to us. Say, yes, you can perform. What's your first match? What's your second match? What's your third match? Blasters, performance, need super. Now we are moving. Prove to us. Your fundamentals are weak. You'll be exposed. So the World Cup, no, Blasters, we be exposed, you know. Me catch it the daddy. Say what tactics in ya, the daddy. What selection ya, the daddy. What system of play ya, the daddy. What preparation ya, the daddy. What leadership ya, the daddy. What say na, what say today? No say. Yeah, you say when you answer question, you know. The daddy. You will see, the daddy. We are waiting. Tournament World Cup start here. You can never hide. You can run, but I've told you, you can never run and hide. You can run, but you can never hide. I've told you, Blasters coach, I say, you can run, but you can never hide. Tournament in the shots, yeah. We will see your system of play. We will see your tactics. We will see how well with Samuel Juma, Ayo or Blasters, the performance. Masa, if you say Kasa Keke, let's see, say a ball World Cup in your baby crew in one. Let's see a ball World Cup in your year. Beat me up a crew in one. Young train, that is how we want to see. Put me back penance and the cup will buy a niaji. What my super performance be magic performance be a young bida. What are you telling us? Now, baby, any quantum of the money here, number the money here. Nia only a mohe, namu, moki come on some sa because of Nimunimini amaye, how ya influence mu, a dia makoji, and any amu mohehenti, and never mujinalis. No mutin cancer, and some of blasters, mujinalis, where most sports journalists will be. Most sports journalists will be. They know themselves, whoever the country let to wait, and the blasters in some moment minka. Because ye be man will mutikita co World Cup, omu pevisa. And they you deny oh my shisha omu ya mumu visa ni be bimu ya mumu visa no ya fa mumu esisha omu ni atam mumu so mumu nyere immediately for friendly match we you be about the current story is different cheap journalism na money to crew emu no edena mate me see wo ya deny omu visa yes entity ai. You didn't know movie set in today. Why wouldn't you see a dinner visa? Now the office will be on a moment, but you move movie set. Woman can't clear. Or fire. Master, whoever the cafe let him wait to me can crash it all. I'm a professional man. You may see much. Benyan Safu y bunny bay and can I say my fire. Opa is a sewa man is a show. Can't crash them. I said some sana mode blasters and I'm sana. And the professional blasters, it's me nama bruchili, and I catch it, say, players, winning players, winning players, winning echo. Players bia, umu, in the Ghana attack, umu person, umu bo, World Cup, ni bi bo blasters, digi dinkeke, a bas umu bo bo, African soil, in the Ghana, umu timi mo. Players bi. 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Master Sassa agency players be about the Girigina or ever kick at the end, actually. ube convince me say enye sana me ube tima convince me say enye sa agency players enye go for players a coach a went me antenasi coach entime nyina nas wanye strong abi jina o say e ente sa o say you see the world cup best as here and that is where your person blasters upon no modern you who near coso na sa as here 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manager it teacher say wo di players nko mo bi di money players nko what do you mean by that what do you mean say ni sa selection we mu ni say mu selection we blaster selection we mu ni say the way we are demanding results from them any sense you can no mujeje no this selection ni say say we mu the results na ba na am asking you kofo influence selection wo mu de wo mu pe but mu de obi de de mu pe 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surely tell and that time you know world cup ye bobo ni asa baba listen to Ghanaians more fire mu te Ghana for and sana ma ba o man so
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5: 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Let's say still waiting the player beba, waiting the player beba, waiting the player beba. Bosu, ya bebo bebo bebo bebo. Nkwesi aga.
0: Boom boom boom, the weather about to say away. And then Tumbling Tuesday, 2nd June 2026. Brown Manasu, more fire 030-221-1701. Maya Omani here. Maya Omani here. 030-221-1701. Two, yeah, some are born. 030-230-221-1701, 030-221-1702. Two numbers we name the year, Jumano. Almost say, okay, more fire. Yeah, now, Jumano, a hard unit these days, but all the same, more fire. 030-221-1701, 030-221-1702. She blasters a coin at the FASO, Ghana for Omu Mweu. She blasters a co World Cup, Pani, a quabri, chili, and the DPS, a co, a co name squad, a chili chili mudi chile. Oma and free Ghana has seen her uncle. And we are demanding results, Papa B from them, a World Cup. Sammy, more fire, Obia, 10 seconds. Mami, co. 030-221-1701, 030-221-1702. Ben,
6: yeti o
0: Ben, more fire.
6: Well, I think the one number so heavy in a
0: Apanga, more fire.
6: So we want fire, more fire. And the ground,
0: Labisco, more fire.
6: Okay. If you can only answer, say, Adam, or what is your political power?
0: Ghana for Moonfire Blasters in Yamudia 0302211701 0302211702 Blasters no Ahumachi and Womu name place at the Chile Ghana for Blasters players Womu your influence is a lesson Anna into Womu Betimia Jacapano and never is much in a coach ya catch no you can run but you can't hide. At least you better be doing a coach, you know. This time around, only Gino McCanchers will need touchline. No, Cope Biatina. Ghana from fire, justice, more fire. Justice, more fire. More fire. Fabregas, more fire, commentary position. Fabregas.
7: Why a consistent absent now? Why a sports armor? Woman, doctor. See, a doctor in both ways, my good.
0: Bonfire.
8: Doctor Tungu.
0: Bonfire.
8: Salad. Salad.
0: Salad.
8: Oh, brother.
0: Yeah.
8: That's it, sir. You're going to have to
0: now. Yeah.
8: You're going to have
0: to. Bonfire. Bonfire. Mammy and Kanchia Mose. Blast us, no. I guess we'll be penny you. And we'll be in better blasters, Bishop. But no queen ever cope. And it's in a mess of war gun and me. Can what you need results in the area? And you must so, yeah, you share results. And yet, per diem, J, and your allowance, J. Nessica, Sika, DNO, blasters, Sika, the taxpayers' money, FIFA, Sika. Abba. Let us pay us money about. We are disciplining in our blast us. Now, we need the right in our. This will be fire, will be come us. We are the right in. No more influence squad. Who are the arm? We see any day. Cotter the any budget. Who the anchor will be unshutting up. but obi ka no kure wo mso so no so no kure wo si da bi won ti ase blasters de bia mu de ko tournament de bia jigu de bia mu de ko tournament jigu de bia mu gu 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from egu 23 nyina basadi can qualify for future tournament and as a tournament na me it many a strong blasters must sound ko fo a wo busy abruchin ko a place for in base place when we are looking for a head defender at time a defender empire you want to tell me say won't me get defender bia or Ghana league en ko replace juku tama juku e plano a wo hear defender e replace no en temna me a feel bi 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blasters camp. Most recently, Bob Ben or Ababa Magana, Bob Papa Ben or Ababa Magana. Some of these players, Bob Papa Ben or Ababa Magana, you are just rewarding them. More reward, you will make it. Now, you will make it. Now, you will make it. You will make it. You will make it. Ababa Magana, Ababa Magana, you are just throwing them out. Because of my selfish interest, because of my personal interest, because of my problems I'm looking for. When we are telling you people to run football, make sure the blasters be, you know, you people are looking at your interest, your personal interest of say, me new way problem, me new way grudge, me new way fight. We are coming to us, we are coming to us, we are the papa who will become us. We are the papa who will become us. Then if you say, if we ask, you know, and one, and I don't want to come. If we ask, you know, and I don't want to come. What you say? And there will be any who can be. There will be any one who will be here. And then I won't win it, sir. But that day it will come. You surely see it. When you be a normal being, you just don't want to say, we be professional, if you are a would you be too awful? Because you think, say, yes, if we ask, what can he just that the Almighty God, you know, what did any way we are not if you are when Jemu the amount. Now we are not saying we are doing something. We are not helping. But the time will surely come. What are you telling me? As if you are not paying for it. You baby, be kakrebi. So you are telling me dollars kakrebi. You are telling me instead of discipline them, you don't discipline them. And you just let them.

nothing is happening. Look at Ghana football, sika ko grassroot, sika FIFA the back grassroot. Is that how your grassroot under 17 intimin qualify, under 20 intimin qualify, but sika FIFA the back grassroot. In this kaketua, FIFA the back grassroot were to support a Ghana football, but FIFA sika or the back grassroot winning now, any sika or a football no mungin ko grassroot winning now. Now our grassroot now, near J World Cup, and we are suffering. We can't win under 17 World Cup. No mpo yababa J under 17 African Cup mpo. If we can't win under 20 World Cup, then mpo yababa J under 20 African Cup mpo. Why are we suffering with grassroot? That is why Blasters is suffering. Because it's a mrofubi, Ghana for mrofubi, Ghana for players, bi umu ya abruchi fubi, ya umu abruchi and I say, umu atinati na abruchi li, enya connection bidi ya kwa abruchi ya kwa bobo, ena, mufisa abruchi li bebi ya ne bobo, players bi ya, they are just normal players. Just average players be all in the name of say almost a professional players. They are only a Ghana for doing business with this place, agency players telling me said they Blasters a proper papa. Prove you, prove it, prove Ghanaians. Moon function Ghana for say yes. With this squad, you can make it. Moon prove Ghana for wrong. With this, your coach who is so experienced amoka and in the pedigree in Ano. This coach share with an experience and in the pedigree now. Who told you? Who told you? Who told you when this squad, meaning G coach Windy, with an experience in the pedigree now? Who told you that? Who told you that? Who told you he wants to continue to eat in life, to have proper life in this? Man. So we will not say you can't talk the reality of Blasters in normal. Shut up and fire burn you, professional. The kind of crutch though. So we are now in the same fatana mokekan. Blasters in the cup Ben Waji. More than 40 years, more than 42 years. Blasters cup Ben Waji. We see so your old baby as when you say Blasters at the cup of that. Catch me. How many of you? This generation, how many of you know say Blasters at the cup? But you talk anyhow, nonsense, anyhow, trash, anyhow. Professional, all in the name of say, because you are Jim Magna and Asi will be a Tomagna and Asi will be a bribe. And I said, can't you see reality? When you are a quarter, can't you see when you are a free when you are a beer, when you are a quarter, you don't have ears to hear. You don't have ears to hear. Put your ears on the ground. Never in the past, all these years, Blasters, you have caught tournament after tournament. The BI Pam coach, the BI Sika Kesien Kua, you are intimate Jacob. Yeah, intimate cause semifinals. Yen ye sika do so. Cheske disa pam coaches are. So what are you telling me? Can't you see that? Can't you feel that? Can't you hear that? 18 year cost of Blasters to Nguana. Business in Kwa Sika Dear Basana cost of Blasters. Can't you see that? The BR Blasters in Kwa problems. The BR Blasters in Kwa transparency in your the BR Blasters in Kwa a selection based on

ase. Why can't you see what is happening? We are in charge, we are in charge. All these years, I didn't want to be Ghana. Blasters, I am. What to be national teams, I am. Blasters, I didn't want to be here. We are in charge, we are in charge. You need a new football, you need a new football. You need a new football, you need a football. Obi na tan obi na npa asem obi na opese o sey keke kofo no mpeso mu kan ho asem but all these years a dear partner a chrese kofo na peso mu kan ho asem keke all these years e wo football mu the junior side oba the senior side oba the local side

0: players and you are talking trash anyhow. And Brown Stars, we Citizen Sports Mall, Quality Jersey, New Achimota, Kingsby, Namobo, Huomo, Kingsby, Runabout. Okay, I say more from 0247 439652. Citizen Sports More Quality Blasters JC. Omobeya the amount. 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Fire birthday. Philip Adie. Huh? Is it Philip or Philippa? Philippa. Huh? Philippa. Dia. Oh, you want? Miss Oye Wine. Inti so what? Maybe so. More fire. I feel now, Kata. Drop that thing before I go on. Fire birthday, Nkoma, Philippa, Dakwa, student of Legon, from your father, St. Phillips. More fire. Fantastic. Fire birthday, Nkoma, Philippa. Philippa Dakwa, more fire. Ujane Shua Abede Obeba. Baby girl, more fire.
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2: Converse and go out, and on TV and radio, misinform Ghanaians again. I'm taking note of all that. That's why I initially said read the standing orders on when the speaker is making a statement. You listen to the speaker in silence. You don't form groups and be making conversations. Clark, be gone.

Indeed, this statement is consistent with obligation under Order 24B of the Standing Orders to promote consensus on matters.

0: to honorable members to reflect carefully upon the issues raised and to consider in the larger national interests the bipartisan character of the bill
1: and the nation,
0: the unity
1: and the need
0: to maintain the highest standards of procedural integrity to revisit its decision on the third reading of the bill to permit a reconsideration of the final text of the bill and any amendments thereto. Such a course, if adopted by the House, would not be an abandonment of the bill, nor a rejection of its objectives. Rather, it will represent a reaffirmation of Parliament's commitment to due process, fidelity to the Constitution, consensus building, transparency, and legislative certainty. It will ensure that any final decision taken by the House reflects not only the will of Parliament, but also the fullest support of Ghanaians in the law that is ultimately enacted. Honorable members, I remain confident that honorable members will approach this matter with wisdom, patriotism, mutual respect, and a shared commitment to the integrity of our parliamentary democracy and the dignity of this House. With this, I thank you for your attention. We now move to item 4. This is a formal communication, so there are no comments. I've just been handed over a message, and that message is from His Excellency the President. It was dated 28th May, 2026. It reads, Right Honorable Speaker, absence from Ghana. In accordance with Article 59 of the 1992 Constitution of the Republic of Ghana, I write to formally notify you of my intention to travel outside the country on Friday, 29th May, 2026 to participate in the Ghana Investment Summit and 12th Africa Debate scheduled to take place in London from 31st May to 3rd June 2026. Following this engagement, I'll depart London on 5th June 2026 for Minsk, Belarus, for an official state visit at the invitation of His Excellency Alexander Lukashenko, President of the Republic of Belarus, from 5th to 9th June 2026. I'll return to Ghana on 9th June 2026. In my absence, the Vice President, Professor Nana Jane Opoku Ajiman, shall perform my duties in accordance with Article 68 of the Constitution. Signed, John Dramani Mahama. May we now take correction of votes and proceedings and official reports.
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3: Aha! Obi nye! Ekusi say nye! Bonsoir wa mini sempa! Debrani mamba! Obi! Som! Obi! Som!

0: so awo mini sempa de bra ne mama obi sum obi sum obi sum obi sum obi sum obi.
1: Ladies and gentlemen, let's put our hands together for Ekosi saying on Asempa for winning the best radio TV program Ghanaian language of the year.
2: Congratulations, Ekosi saying on Asempa, which is part of the multimedia stable, for winning the best radio TV program Ghanaian language of the year. 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
1: ya dase professor mo atin on the other tag code ano
2: chief bine akwa bana apom tenen
3: osebos no
1: Fantastic.
2: Na mete fote won catcher. Bibi aboko a.
3: 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Na waso apo.
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3: 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E gana haye bi enyo to won de abira. Won din ere ambo Morocco du bia obama ya so at.
2: Fantastic.
3: Gana manda wonas.
2: Oh, okay. It is a Ghana Nibia 8-year. The person should not be confused about separate identities. No.
4: Oh, na internet no crown is obo media. And I'll show me Wikipedia. Or some recognize me as Freedom Jacob Caesar.
2: As oh, okay.
4: Me bidiako.
2: Okay.
4: No, and I'm gonna quite to say Jay-Z.
2: And Sean Carter.
4: Uko check it. Wikipedia is here. I'll be connected the two. Until I need your how I nipa ebo dino. No, mudi combine and no mu yet search engine.
2: Oh, okay. In a minute, said Cheddar and a Nicky, no, and a nickname.
4: Cheddar, yeah, nickname. I just say Obi. See what I want to say, Cheddar, no, my Obi.
2: Oh, okay. Wow.
5: Openness, no. I think that this shouldn't be a problem at all.
2: Mida itself should come out, yes.
5: Yeah, Mida should tell us, oh, Mirako, this is a shareholding structure. Mm. Indigenous Ghanaians, it only maybe X percentage. And the Philippines, they only a Y percentage. And I think that should settle this matter.
2: Honorable, it's always a pleasure talking to you. Mida say powerful for your
5: but,
2: time.
5: But what be, Mida say.
2: Mesu Mida say. And the Honorable John Jin upon the attain in Kano. More year program, more political program, more something. And now, come on, castation, a war, a year gunja, and carry a program, Yabonra, and Nakamuku pay, so a war, a year man pussia, and come on, a year program. Now, see, I number one cry, dear, we're gamma.

0: issues of family values are.
1: It is not the only reason Ghana is in the news. It has been one.
0: Yeah. Parliament has been considering it, and it was supposed to have been passed last week. There have been a few issues raised. One, that there wasn't quorum when it was passed. That's an issue that has come up. And then two, there were some procedural lapses in terms of its passage. I just got some communication that the speaker was reading a statement to address the issue of the lapses in the passage of the bill. And so, like I said, when I was the opposition leader, the president has a number of options in this matter. It must come for assent, and so once the president gets it, you go through it, because you are not part of the discussion in parliament, and so the legal representative, the legal counsel in the presidency and the attorney general would sit on it, because it was a private member's motion. This was not a government bill. And so we'll look at it and make sure that everything is in order before the president is advised to assent. The president has another option if there are some things that he thinks are a problem. He can refer to the Council of State for advice. The Council of State is an advisory body to the president, and so they'll take a look at it, and then they'll advise the president. And if there are issues, substantial issues that are raised, the president would return the bill to parliament, indicating exactly what the issues are. And so there's still quite a while to go before that bill becomes law.
1: Thank you.
2: And you know the copious instruments and laws on human rights. All over, we have to go through all, from the UN Charter to the African people's rights, and what all, we have to go through all. Then we have also our development partners who had a lot of contribution to make. We had the United Nations coming in with proposals, some memo and everything. We as Ghanaians also have to dig deeper into our cultures, our customs, our values before we came out with what was passed on Friday. And in fact, when it was passed on Friday, it was even a surprise to me, because I knew that they were going to start the consideration of the bill. And that was the instructions I left before I went to attend to other activities. It was Friday, and members wanted to go home early to their constituencies because we were going to sit today. And so I knew they wouldn't have completed it. But all of a sudden, I read about this passage. I reacted, and later I saw on TV all the things that happened. And so this evening, I have asked the leaders to meet me in my office. So they will be here for us to go through it. This is such a critical bill that we believe there must be consensus. Well, it's not about passing bill. It's about implementing it and making sure that it benefits the people. And so, leaders of the both sides of the house will be with me this evening for us to discuss what next after the passage of the bill. And I'm very sure that being men and women of wisdom will find a way out and to get all Ghanaians to buy and take. We are grateful to all those who have come out with the commendation of the good work that Parliament has done. But we want to assure them that whatever discussion we have will be to better what has already been passed. It will take any shine of it.
3: Two reasons for that shine here. Well, President Aminu Diye, beginning say, we are almost real, or best sign, or you will accent to it quickly, because sign or catch here during the election. And the 2 years, Article 1 of the Constitution, or say sovereignty resides in the people of Ghana, and all the powers of government are supposed to be exercised for and on their behalf and for their well.

0: being. 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Ye di ye pe o. Ye di omu pe. E wo di ye mission for our well being. Enuma be ma ye ye di ye no. San enuna ta tumi ni ho suwamu yusu. E di uro tumi ma government na ome kase. Ya tu abama boom say. Say the issue of LGBT was very fundamental and they know it. So best science once I said John a minimum former president minimum current his excellence minimum dear minimum of best signing. But in Sambia what can recently maybe I don't know. And I had to know I'm from I'm for the court. We go Supreme Court. Um and also it is some strategy I have to say and will be useful. But me ni eche ni midye, mi jidi se, president se, opese tu miya gana for this year ni insano. Gana for didye wunu munu ye enti insana se, esun tidia. Ke ni mwenimu ya, te se diye, legal professions bela, ye nyan, some of adye wear a lot of, what's signing quickly, no? Midye, me se, enka Monday, enka Saturday kwa adye, enko binya kwa anko, or the green pen, no? Es signing quickly, for it to come into force. So that people can go and to court and challenge whatever they want to challenge. Now, Mase, or better, the way I'm going to court, then you say the former president Akufo-Addo, six, and then nine. By the backdoor exemptions, somebody at the moment, they want to allow people to advocate. No more examples here. A lawyer by the previous one by who said there were 18 professors are or constitute to a mumu and omu de omuse emrano omumbe. Now professors in your university for. In fact, who read the history of LGBTQ plus activities are Nipakua Sati, your friend Alfred Kinsey, who are your professor? Indianapolis University. Now, a lot of LGBTQ plus activities that grow in U.S., in Europe, in Milano, they start from the universities, in America, and academic institutions. And if you exempt them from these things, now, advocate, you are creating the bedrock for LGBTQ plus activities, in America. But to be honest, some amendments now except one idea. Me do know what doing jacket. Matter doctors, those who are engaged in surgical activity and other things, I have not seen the provision. The person to me be sure lady now go in charge of drafting. No, well, see these particular amendments. No, yeah, when the committee was sitting. And an advocacy group be a man in such a moves our amendment. No, and they were told to sit down with that advocacy group. So advocacy group, no, almost the only LGBT plus activities, which we are catching with you for. When we move with amendments, they are LGBTQ plus pro activity group. And I'm going to talk about the amendments, you know, almost smuggle ababishim. It's our provisions, we're part of it. If we don't drop the language well, I say, yeah, there are six, ever done a Ghana for nine, except by interpretation.
1: One more answer, boss, you're back. Abama me na me ba me ba be hwe mra ni me yi de anya firimu ansama pase om se to abama me na me pass sa de no ma o en na gana fo etuti and be before en o mutu abade ma ndisi so no mpeni mahama e ba no ba aba be san do ama o wo no en so ade no so aso fo ko ne ho to mpeni wa ba de abel na e mo andisi fo mo ka se mo de ma president Akufo Addo no one to be sign. I will jubilee have sign my na as some panasemko. And woman penny mahama na be cancer debut. Bill no uncle drew president Akufo Addo obian panko mano. And Tino Sadia Moma Parliament and Yana Fofro and fight the same bill no emra no more the Bermia made a mess sign. And woman penny says abono. And I saw for his any parliament. Mosa bill no coma or man penny. No one sign. Yet the same bill the coy. Yet the co parliamentar. I said, you know, you almost say, there be a man and your cry, and you know, to move, you deleted the litany, and you recrafting, redrafting, and your amendment, Marco 31. Obi, as we speak, you know, a man, one more I am deletions and 22 from the original provisions, 22 deletions, and one inserted new provisions, Marco 31. So well, the first point is that a man and the also my pants, you know, it is never materially, substantially, you know, it is never the same as the old bill. They are two different bills. Because any amendment by and I the same man from George President Mahama and this before you catch a gun of course, a man did move to Kenya for the omo je Ghana mara no yo mo se free mo ane Ghana e no 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
2: kroi yes na chum na do hypocrisy, me say a problem as a country in your poverty. And your hypocrisy.
3: Natural.
2: A dos dodo. And then I'm saying, you're in team for you.
3: Yes.
2: Oh, yeah, yeah, yeah. And you are too LGBTQ, we're not watching it. You're interested. You're pursuing your bear who
3: you might say, or that people
2: say, I didn't hear you who you want to be passing on Friday. Me Babbitt, and I have catch yourself. It's not true. And the meetings are happening, Mamma.
3: Yes.
2: I say, you're passing, yeah. Look where you are.
3: Young pass it.
2: More buying, and we have to again. I'll do it. Play the record to them. We were done with this. Yen yam rano.
4: I may walk up your ha.
2: Any. Enna, ye de call, yes, ye de call, mamma and penny. Okay, the first paragraph of Nana Santi Bidia to the then president secretary, ne letter na. Ne so jitun say, crack at ya den ba Jubilee House. Or say attention has been drawn to say oh bad Jubilee House be present here again. Okoye, I will present it. This issue say yamfa what they call it na media dey brown and dey then me. It you do what kind of letter and first paragraph no. Or did you one almost monje or say na present Nana Santi be dey choose a present war a year crew no your friends say pidiase and on tell say clerk about Jubilee House. Into your catching assembly or court, into your mom's sign. Yes, 3 women is assembly. I think on the 12th or 13th of December, Supreme Court will rule here. At this, may say, hey, Richard Sky, no match, you know. 3 weeks in office and so free on one sign. It's not a sign and on your day, on sign. You're here, you're by, you know. Don't forget, say, and I'm not speaking, can Parliament, necessary. And you can't be crying, no more sponsors, or my Parliament bill. A bin one, no committee, you're reconfigured. I reconstitute yemu bi ni eni ho yaba ebi nso ho mo ko emra no ne se speaker ruli ye se eyi bia ye ka no sen emra bia ene 8th parliament no eye adwuma na yentimi ampa se ni 8th parliament no ekọ se no

0: and we are them that now majority leader crab in view con you're not saying mrano crano can fancosa but speaker say no nanka president inside but speaker say no we've gone through this we have to go through the process again you have to meet all stakeholders you need to receive memoranda
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0: 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From now till 6:30 PM. Ene eye benada. It's the second day. The second day. Hey. Hey, asemo. Enti, yedamu nyina ase. Esaima mu nyina akwaba edemoba Asempa FM. So we are live from our studios here in Kokomlemle, Accra. Many thanks for joining us. The second day of May, of June, actually, 2026. Mamina production team nase Dominic Kisi Yeboa, Nana Chumberima Jackson Osei Intiamwa, Ebenezer Tete, Omai Hine Kwabina Sante, Ena Ekria Buatua Iadom, Yeninani Yabum, Edie Kusi Saint Jumedieno, Ebrem. We bring you this show every weekday, Monday to Friday, 2 p.m. to 6:30 p.m. The show is heavily segmented. It is our Sounds of Our Time. 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Na yede me hear some segment in Swatu Amoso, and Ecobank Ghana, a better way, a better Africa, Haxa Capsules and Mixer, all Satanfo, Africa Queen Mackerel, Omunso Ebwayen, ye dear no Ebrel. Ye interviews are here on this show, and then we have quite a number of interviews. Syntex Tank and a Siblings Roofing Sheet and Ebuayen. Yeah, the discussion segment Nibiwe, Max Buy, Sasso Spray, and a HM Evolution Service. Almost on Ebuayen, yeah, discussion segment, no? Abremo, live from our studio, Ekosi saying Asempa FM. Please tell a friend to tell a friend to tune in to 94.7. 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Devoid of insults, you know, anyway. Inti, many dia tem, wajen chrena wo diaba, you know, how you feel about any of the issues, and ibedi hon komono, now do wajen chrena, aba devoid of insults, and would share them with the rest of the world. 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Let's do this together. Buckle up. It's the next 4 hours, 30 minutes. We'll bring you a Kusi saying live on Asempa FM. More emotion on YouTube. Me and baby, I wish if you would. And let me acknowledge all of you. KK in Kaswa is joining us from American Town, Kinky House. Ochia Hawa Kumsen, Yadase. Master Planner Jr. is also joining us, you know, all the way from Kinky Tampo, and also Chia Henry and Abuache, and Samuel Tre Ajeman, also Oshay from Marietta, Georgia, in Atlanta, US of A, Ochia Ofa, Mark Oponchecheku, CEO of Kofpam Enterprise in Tudu, Douglas Baba, Ose Oshay, from Manitoba in Canada. Now, you're excited that we'll be hosting the Honorable Eric Opoku today. I said that man really talks policy anyways. Inti, the Honorable Eric Opoku is our guest on the show at 3:30 p.m. He's the minister in charge of food and agriculture. And the NDB Dinko, you may have heard, say, Nipa Bibrina Ebusa, say, Feed Ghana Project, na kosi saying, Nkokon Keten Kete Dey Neko. I mean, the our Greek ministry, Nankasa, what have they been up to? All of those questions, Abba Apwood, we'll throw them at the Honorable Minister, Naya Shesi Benya Anuye, Etumi Ede Amamo. Inti, it promises to be a very exciting conversation with the minister in charge of food and agriculture. You don't want to miss any part of that interview. Indeed, please, stay tuned. Now, questions, your WhatsApp number, 0548-443-523. 0548-443-523. 0548-443-523. 0800-123-523. That's our WhatsApp number. So please, come through with your thoughts. And then so, we'll spend some time in Parliament. You may have heard, sir. And the Speaker of Parliament, Akasa, and he was the one presiding. Na wakasa. Ninsemwa or dia tujano includes the fact that bill, meche anti-LGBTQ bill, Parliament a passeno. Or say omon sign enfamra back to Parliament for reconsideration. Na omon sign enshemu biu. You know, it will go to Parliament. Na ninsemwa speaker and kasa kind me bonny back aside dia mamo. Ye wea ebeko Parliament. Near near parliamentary affairs correspondent in Swakasa. The controversy surrounding this bill, no, you know, doesn't seem to be going away anytime soon. Of course, and Honorable Alexander Kwame Afenyomark in page. There was a post on that page, you know. Subsequently, there was another post another kasa. In some better page, you know, the page was compromised into a fake, but we go through. I mean, it adds to this whole controversy surrounding sa bill. We inquire, it's crazy. Into you better you didn't in our home come on, but happy birthday and long life with endless grace to Kwabena Nifa Anya Sotuom constituency incoming organizer from Ohineba Ni Kwame Dansu Jr. Onunso Epe Communications Director Iwo Greater Accra. Let me see. Wait, sir. Okay, into the Deputy CEO of the Minerals Commission of Ghana, Emmanuel Kwame Na Enyima, Bebe na friend Elembele Keke, and Awoda. Into happy birthday to you from your team at the Minerals Commission and from all of us here at Ekosi, saying we say a happy birthday to you and live to be 94.7. Emmanuel Kwame Na Enyima, popularly known as Elembele Keke, Deputy CEO in charge of support services at our Minerals Commission, and Awoda. And Uko, there is this Washington Bay Ewo Total Filling Station, I bay Gamanche Palace, Ewo North Kanishi, into Udusa Washington Bay na. A brante back we were a friend of Yao Ata, or a Dominic is here, a childhood friend, into Omunyan and Yibomo, Ewo North Kanishi, Yao Ata, Wajidi, Papa, and Awoda Yao Ata. Happy birthday to you. Wish you very, very, very, very well, and live to be 94.7 and beyond. Yao Ata, fantastic stuff. Happy birthday to you. We say, Obi, good afternoon to you and to your crew. My regards to Bashiru Adio, the incoming communications officer for Ayawaso Central. He's doing a fantastic job for the constituency. Don Preba Kwame, Owo Accra New Town. And I will know Udiwe Abreyen. Yedase. Let me acknowledge some of you watching us. Nafe, ye mere phone lines. Ye perform community concerns briefly. Ye rea near the Mako Parliament. Na yakosha de ekoso in the August House of Parliament relative to the anti-LGBTQ bill. In Sembi Brinana, but already unim se enra oman penyan kasansu ko Chatham House in UK. Ekasai. He also raised some issues about the bill and he told the interviewer, say, Oba Ghana ha. In Sembe Brina na aba bill na yesi ya passing on. Or say a man for akasa about the fact say quorum ne kra no a problem. And some procedural, you know, issues being so ewo ho. Inti bill ne din Sembe Brina eba. And a culminating in what the speaker has said ewe. Say omon sign fa bill ne mrebiu for reconsideration. Very interesting stuff from Parliament. But we'll take you back there. Ne akoshe se de nyoma esi ako ene.
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0: But Mr. President is watching us live from Malov in Denmark. Thank you. Obi, I'm watching you from Pentecost University in Sotuom campus. I am Obed Kumi. Greetings to Honorable Ajaku, incoming National Chairman of the NPP. We say, Obi, watching you live from Kut. Yeah, so Eastern region, so they are some about. And in Corona Minister, I remember Parliament, you know. Bakumu and Frank Ofori Asumeni Ewa or Train. Obi, I am watching you live from Hamburg. My name is Nana, God bless. Nana Yedase. George Ousu and Sao Modena in Italy. Also, Chia Zagabot. Onua Sassuolo, also in Italy. Obi, good day. My name is Nana Mensah from Takwa. But I live in Bronxville, New York. Say hi to my brother, Elder Tony Bar, for me, please. Oh, James Bar, wow. Elder Tony Bar, come on, Sam, Papa, Wajidi, Ewo, US. And Elder Tony Bar, James Bar, Ewo, Bronxville, in New York. Good afternoon to you. It's morning there, and good morning to you. Waiter Obi, I'm watching you live from Achimda NLA office. Evans Edu, Evans Yedase. Yeah, that's papa. Bawe, top base, bright upon Oshayen Ifriho. Nipani Dorso. Where is Obi? I am Eden Kweku DJ, watching and listening to you live. From Asante Mampong, Osofo's Clothing Shop. Greetings from all the workers to you and to Omaihene Samuel Bafo. Yeah, that's it. In Yedamunyanase, Nyamin Shramo. Numbers are Obefre, Community Concern Segment, 0302-216-545 0302-216-546 and a 0548-955-947. It is 0302-216-545 0302-216-546 0548-955-947. And then so, if you are passionate about the Black Stars of Ghana like we do, Unimsa Sempa FMA, the headquarters of Ghana Sport, Inti, for everything World Cup, everything Black Stars, you have to stay with us throughout the World Cup period. You had a live commentary, remember, comprehensive coverage of the World Cup in Mexico, US of A, and Canada. And Ghana Airball, an international friendly as part of your preparations for the World Cup. In any Wales, and Airball. Any Wales, Ghana, any Wales. Wales are unqualified for the World Cup, but they have quite a decent team. Into among the Black Stars, but and Enra and coach Carlos Queiroz, the final 26-man squad, Eba Betuja. Udim say your team, no? Vim, a woman who form Kakra, because defenders, no? But we'll see. We'll see. But any Wales, 6:45 p.m. In the Pont Ecosy, say, 15 minutes afterwards, no, and game, no, air trigger live commentary. Beba was Sempa FM, so you be show match, so live, our Adum TV. And you don't miss out on the action. The match will be shown live on Adum TV, Ghana, and Wales. And you be match, no, Adum TV, ain't he? Nyabutre, we ensu here, nyabutre. Ain't he? Match, never so Adum TV, and you be patcho, utuni ina, na wetimi ashebi. And a live commentary in Subeba Ewa Sempa FM. In Timoma Yen Shannon. So, yeah, famo calls, no. Ewo Asempa FM. So, in Tifre, community concern. Good afternoon. Hello.
2: Hello, Obi.
0: Yes, me pacho waini.
2: Yeah, bring me a fresh Legon campus.
0: Oh, ni o Legon campus. Ni me pacho mi entio.
2: Obi. There was some back on person made to win him back on quick one. Airport, Accra International Airport.
0: Yes.
2: But your debia, your trim almost every 2 weeks. A binu to go and you will be a airport almost every 2 weeks. Now, you said the way are extortion. There's no nice way to go about it. The word is extortion. A coso, our honor. On the papa.
0: Extortion from why am I extorting? Why am
2: black lead immigration officers.
0: Okay.
2: Me, so you'll be at Hotel Tukwine and as Otanenam Airport, sir.
0: Mm-hmm.
2: At least you know the processes. You are confident when you are going to the crater, the passport, ne bibi aye pa uni obi ni asem utrim na nso se ye hu ye ni anuma omoba na ebo aye the line woni e se the way immigration officers e harazo on there's no nice way to say it ade amike obi a ota for airport enim in na ye hu and so obi ni anu obeka
0: obeka
2: some of the times questions omobi sa omo me afraid because of Niamihu here just 2 days ago.
0: Okay.
2: Yeah, the line why you call immigration officer Afro be Okon Hen or can be a Oko, Oko Yadin or Simikumi Bra, Mikosra, Bra Obra. And this is just after you have gone to the counter, I offer immigration now, or mobile share or passport as champions and away PA. Bra Obra. And Kasa, back and forth, Nina Esika Sem, Omoji Akwanisika. And see, often we are up by other side, maybe some say, at the Indian and now, immigration officer has to appeal. Or say, Omopisika, Nesika, Omoji Waneho. And I think this goes on, we see it, so you'll be out Trimo reporter, and I'll be out the extortion from immigration officers from travelers. And but say yes, we can do covert operations, we can do secret film, and we will see it. The idea will be our airport or that.
0: Okay. Okay, very well. I think you raise a very important point. Yakan wasem wahada, it's sometimes very embarrassing, but we'll keep pushing. Na yashe said in your mabisi ako. Why? Yeda se papa apa for raising this extremely important issue. Yem fani papa for community concern segment. Good afternoon.
3: Afternoon.
0: Me pacho hain e menyanu yi.
3: Obi wei ni ajima akufodia.
0: Ajiman mi inti yo.
3: Obi wei se, your problem akufodia business town.
0: Assembly.
3: Oba kumu pena. Mhm. 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Obi bola nkoa na business town.
0: Ba enye business town be on a Zoom Lion, a proud Zoom Lion. What do say? A company be doing? We are where?
3: Because the man of the poor has central market, you know.
0: Mm-hmm.
3: I'm a poor, I'm a devil, I'm not a good or two house anymore.
0: And I don't see, I don't know who blame Zoom Lion, I don't blame a man.
3: I'm saying, Minister, some village, I don't know, so okay.
0: And it's a while,
3: I'm on the go.
0: Why more assembly? Did you go Zoom Lion?
3: I was just saying, they can't Zoom Lion, so I'm saying, I'm not more Zoom. If you know what you might be, I know, say, for example, the you know. So, if you are there, anything I say, I'm going to start balling for you.
0: Okay.
3: After Obi, Kofobia, Kumi, Bola, Okofobia, Confederacy, Kafope. And I'm not on an area, be a Bola, and a month for the Gunko for the IT. If you can't see the mayor, only be found. Let you be a Omian Monica.
0: Okay.
3: May I be sad now, send a bear, Obi, and Kwanin was at the money view. If I'm not before the idea, then be a Bola. Then I put the food. The food I see I grow. The last 7 million on financing from. I could probably I see I could probably have money more.
0: Me patcho. Yamin so. Asempa FM Sony community concern. Good afternoon.
4: Afternoon, Obi. Let's say.
0: Yami ado me ho. Yami patcho unso e.
4: Iko pardo.
0: Aha.
4: Me a Collins me abba money.
0: Yeah, Collins me inti e.
4: Obi, quick one. Me say the more money. Iko ponya aduma. NDC the nomination. Me call deputy communication officer. Oh, okay. Good constituency.
0: Yate.
4: Na Obi. Share the big course war, the important money, the station, city, and upper, the best train, your driver 43. You need one a TC, you need one a cobra. Obi, and you're terrible. And you are me, I'm in Pokwasi overhead in a city. Charging 15 cities to Accra. How? 15 cities instead of 50 50 pesos. And you can't just seven cities. Yeah, I see a nation. And normal fare. 15 cities. I'm telling you, when yes, so this you make calls. Then the next car and check. After the bloom, the draho. And I am for 12 crowd. Let's just say, people are willing for even 12 or 13. The people in here, Bobby, the beer for Western Miss, he said. Me bo bi po kwa ho me ton bi na ade ye 10 cd me meto no 30 cd obi ati me ka hwe ntire me e fa ni yako ene ne tese e you see emrane wo me mu ha no ɛno ni sɛ sɛbi wakɔfa obi adeɛ a yɛasɔ wo paki ana sɛ sɛbi wakɔyɛ mmara nneɛma bi a ɛsɛ fata a against law atohwɛ ne yɛnuanom yɛ wɔ stations ne yɛkeka ho a
0: Yeah, that's it. I think your point is well made. And mobile straight to the point. Na ni pafo phone su inya kwa em. Good afternoon. Me pacho wa inye.
5: Yani ukasa suspenders.
0: Udin the same. Ukas. And I'm suspended. Udin the same.
5: Udin the yao. Ukasa suspenders.
0: Yao mi enti o.
5: Obi, but you are in consequence. Hey, about your ukasa fi kufuji ya.
0: Yes.
5: Bola.
0: Yes.
5: Well, we call a second term, I'm afraid. Well, to have the same advance in the world. Always, now, Kufodia, Bola Dawson, on my cat in the old, where they can
0: Mebacho. Oh, Asem Ka, can only Asem Ka, I mean, Kuni Pavo Frost, Mebacho.
5: Oh, no, Asem Ka.
0: Into Koso fast, fast, any time.
5: Hey, my son, I'm there. Okay, Miss Mika.
0: Okay. Good afternoon. Yes.
6: Also, as we encounter a pound for our studio,
0: yeah, that's it.
6: About your Unia Berman and I'm walking the capacity of the way I enter the conference.
0: Nana, yeah, that's it. Tell any enumerate, me patcho.
6: I mean, cheer income, Nasachama, you don't watch Jacob. No, be more DBA. I am a dad as a maker. Almost a nano maker, if you say, Una Mochu, Nusso, El Coco Libua, got an inch amount for a yen and tree and a camera.
0: Yes.
6: And then we say, "Yapamun yeshua machine ejeho etuma."
0: Good.
6: The best share auto you say organa has yes. So maybe be empathy with Bia yo DC and I say MC Ewo. Yes. So I want to be no. And if you feel unkwani, but you hold you, I born tears. You do hold me. 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
0: that's
6: all o me my ye jonga na ha
0: Me dasse, nyamin shrawn so. Asempa FM, community concern segment. 3 more minutes and it will be 3 p.m. Good afternoon.
7: Hello.
0: Me pacho whiny.
7: Pacho, I feel Mr. Nateo.
0: Mr. Nateo, who can suffer him?
7: Pacho, I mean, can suffer Akamama. Tawa Gawes.
0: Oh, okay.
7: I can't do blue side.
0: Okay, me pacho me into you.
7: Hello.
0: Me pacho me into you, why?
7: But you're free. I can't do a batama. You're gonna ask a I'm the video to put in the show.
0: Okay,
7: one more to see. Cast bar or motor member.
0: Okay,
7: and a cow. Yeah, empty. Empty. I found
0: no. No,
7: sir. And yet, only your
0: was it more empty? Why?
7: Sedem.
0: Oh, I'm a Saman Empino.
7: I'm a Saman Empino. First, no photo here. It's a tap, tapa, cast, and comba. Jabaya Gattes, I a coffee. I say, I can say, I beg one, you're a quan my. And my second school to a hole. Second school to a
0: hole. Okay.
7: I'm not school for a more post school here, and a Bernatian or Monati. The prepare anti Edda. Mat started to pa at Eledem Sakam. To Mislow. Mutakao and Edia, I yes I get to Kusua Washian. Momonipa not de Chinamaya.
0: Yeah, that's a pan, I mean, show. Asempa FM Sunny. The numbers to call 0302-216545 and a 216546 community consent segment. Good afternoon.
8: Good afternoon, Obi. Now, I'm going to say.
0: Yeah, me, I'm doing me, and I'm about to answer.
8: about the enemy, the papa. A friend that are farming cancer, like a safety at my senate.
0: Oh, nice. That I'm into you.
8: Open that you only can more about all. And some in here, same segment, yeah, boy, papa.
0: And
8: I'm on same. Obi, as another, as any, your park waha. Another job, Kwame Abuaje, a bit useful for the past 6 years, 4 years with it. Obi, they say, and Kola come out.
0: Oh, and I said, Edano, by studio, how many day tune, and my name say, Utimitia. In fact, yes, sir, and the response, the crowd with your Facebook page. Okwa, Ubi,
8: send me two of them, but can't come. Yeah, I can say to one more, you could have said, you better say, to one more for Panisi. That was Easter Monday, or say contractor, they are betting there for this contractor, a battle. I watched the deal, I saw my canine now, it'll be a penny, so maybe I can say, you know, then you have negotiations with the demonstration, Tiana, Madame, and Paul, Adam TV, at the cover in the best 7 months in the entire country. Among four poor indigenous, no, I will and say, and care about communal labor. First in the government, and pet, as we have no, because you would be a maintenance level in continue. For the past year, you don't say. Your penetration gas, you're not called and negotiate here. Can you mean the panel? It's not. You're so soon.
0: I'll be on a maybe Yabutre. Ain't he park now more canoe? Or more air shafts, you're over the Gisone Adeno. Or my way, I wear, say, company being the air man, was it Ghana Gas, GMPC, Zongo Development Fund? Now, why am I not air? Or my way, I wear.
8: Obi, no, Ghana Gas, but not verbally. A verbal contract, verbally, no, only can't get 18 or
0: verbal contract,
8: maybe heat of lesson or on one, you have one heat of lesson, no, on one of fire, excavator, big G, a best fellow. If you're caught, you're caught, you know, what's your idea? We will remind so a ranking member for Ghana Gas, we will remind my man Apuwa. Everybody know. Young Tim won't say, among four, images Nanka says, they be communally Bakwa at the air park, you know. And so, I call it watching, you say, among four, cost of better. Am I young for young Tim and one air park in my name? Some call me a Binya Kasakra, say, they are saying, you're penny, you are called as an air or so obey and one.
0: Okay,
8: I said,
0: Tobo. Are you a non?
8: I'm not being party political.
0: Nyabutre, nyen toka ni yeko. Sayeba constituency, we see. I wono. We are known to be with which party?
8: Bacho, me known to be any party. Be me yokubi a yefen aseni deserves better. Me a member.
0: Aseni deserves better.
8: I happy to be the deputy secretary.
0: Aseni deserves better.
8: Deserves better.
0: Okay. Okay. And I'm on MP no MP ni mo den bon share down so money. Me say MP ni mo den bon share down so money on.
8: Obi enye se share down so omonyo ba se as anything you say wuno. Last 4 years 2024 election. As anything you say wuno
0: MP no ofi asene. Ofi asene krom.
8: Ba che dey ofi man so.
0: I don't know more yen is ano, okay.
8: Obi, I yen is yen is ano. Me yen is a me other listener of Abdul Yasempe, because he says, I'll be sending a lot of messages. And yen is a mebon dandam, Yanko from Crunchy and Casamiansa. And Yaman only be a DA, you know. And I make a home of Casamis.
0: Look up politics. Call second issue.
8: I'm Pinyan Quine, I'll bet for anybody as I need to across. Won't mean Trump is sure to a car for a cow hole for any measure. I just have been in PMP. My status is now in PMP. And I've been since then, as I said, since now I'm in Kassam, I'll be my MP. And I'm not just going to be in the year. We are the 10 consecutive times.
0: Okay.
8: Oh, no, that's not better. Let me change the report. Come to the day, let me put on home. My reporters in my head. I'm not going to go as you know. I'm going to go. I'm going to go. I'm going
0: to go. I'm going to go. I'm going to
8: go. What the message across from a CSU crew? Man, who in the home could be Me ya me ya kwa se samples FSC school ni jia offer.
0: Oh.
8: Oh. Obi, ahomete, asem wo ya kasa de me say my reporter me water in should butum. O no ba me amedi na nimu di na be she park no. E na kwa library ground pass for the past 16 years also be ye no. Me ti bi me amedi animu me kwa me kansa me wasene. 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
0: Me pato yo, me pato yada se pa wa, yada se nyaminsha ho. Ma me fa last two calls na yemfa NC. Good afternoon. Hello, good afternoon.
9: Hello, good afternoon.
0: Me pato wa ni.
9: Obi, afternoon, o kaje feminine no fu su, me free supplement.
0: Oh, okay. Na na me pato mi ntio. Me so
9: am away and come NC in the district assembly, me say so mo ha. Supplement kwa no. Even though you're there also, yes, strong supplement especially. A drone of any man, it's dangerous. It is some only a bridge in mine. Many,
0: oh,
9: you're quite now. You're betraying.
0: Oh,
9: so yes, someone MC, you know, oh, man, any more supplement. Yes, Reno.
0: Oh,
9: because in quality one of power, do a horrible call. You so told me a yin. Now, it's dangerous. Don't say a highway. So imagine when they are done. So, yes, Remo. Momo in the Embra, yes, sir, danger is looming ahead of us. It's as simple as that.
0: Oh, I'm a real crowd.
9: It's Remo, you do an opinion, you are real. Because a major highway, but there's no crossing. Who are you, Messiah? Yes, Remo, as empire, we straight forward.
0: Medase, Minia, Medase.
9: Thank you, sir. Bye bye.
0: Ekosi saying so higher Sempa FM. Good afternoon.
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0: Me patcho hine.
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0: Yes.
10: Ye bestre MC ya. 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
0: eye hwan
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0: eye dio o se no wonder AMA
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10: obi kura so ofri ho eba in fact be fe bola pa igu omo twa mu fro so ko ye juma in fact ya ko meti obi mi se wa fi die die BBC mane tu elu amahama.
0: Do we pick one more call and I agree? Okay, that's fine. In the community concern segment, and the DBC, and Yami Adoma Yawada, Yabesan, so at us, when him say, Yere, a great minister, he will interview in the next bear 20-22 minutes. He will join us in studio near Dinkomo. But for now, me and Famunko Parliament, the breaking story in Parliament, and it's a Speaker of Parliament, Alban Kingsford Sumana Bagben, Akasa, and he was the Speaker presiding, and unim say the consideration of anti-LGBTQI bill, no? Na Honorable Ahiafora na Etiedwim, you know, and the Speaker, but Enrana Speaker Akasa, you know, in an interview with the media, said, "Ono anyone want to say or take say a pass a bail, no? But all konuja instructions say, omun consider bail, no? Internet anyone want, you know, but Kase Oba, Oba friend leadership of the two caucuses, no? Na omat na se Akasa, and I want to believe say meeting ne koso Enra, ene Speaker Akasa tina a dream. Na on this anti-LGBTQI plus bail, no? En samwa speaker eka ene mwa mwa ntimi enti eno mepa mchao muntiewe.
11: It demonstrates to the people of Ghana that notwithstanding political differences, members of parliament are capable of uniting around matters which they consider to be of national importance. It is therefore my considered view that a legislation of this magnitude ought, as far as practicable, to command not merely the numerical support of a majority of members, but also the broad confidence of the House regarding both its sustenance, its substance, sorry, and the process by which it was adopted. What is right must be done rightly. Honorable members, I call on Parliament to rely on the provisions of motions and the conventions of this House to go back to this historic and important bill and reconsider it in the way that is truly bipartisan to conform with the convictions and confidence of our people, the initiators of the bill. For the avoidance of doubt, my concern is that legislation of such profound national importance should proceed on a foundation of broad parliamentary support, bipartisan cooperation, and scrupulous adherence to the procedures established by the Constitution and the Standing Orders of Parliament. The legitimacy, credibility, and enduring authority of any law depend not only on the objective sought to be achieved, but also in the integrity of the process by which the law is enacted. Indeed, this statement is consistent with my obligation under Order 24B of the Standing Orders to promote consensus on matters under consideration in the House. It is with this conviction that I invite honorable members to reflect on whether further consideration of this matter may better secure the confidence, unity, collective ownership of the bill, and respect of our faiths, laws, and passion of the nation. Accordingly, I respectfully appeal to honorable members to reflect carefully upon the issues raised and to consider, in the larger national interest, the bipartisan character of the bill, the unity of the House and the nation, and the need to maintain the highest standards of procedural integrity to revisit its decision on the third reading of the bill to permit a reconsideration of the final text of the bill and any amendments thereto. Such a course, if adopted by the House, would not be an abandonment of the bill, nor a rejection of its objectives. Rather, it will represent a reaffirmation of Parliament's commitment to due process, fidelity to the Constitution, consensus building, transparency, and legislative certainty. It will ensure that any final decision taken by the House reflects not only the will of Parliament, but also the fullest support of Ghanaians in the law that is ultimately enacted. Honorable members, I remain confident that honorable members will approach this matter with wisdom, patriotism, mutual respect, and a shared commitment to the integrity of our parliamentary democracy and the dignity of this House. With this, I thank you for your attention.
12: Asempa FM.
0: Into the voice of the Speaker of Parliament, Bagben, you know, Speaker Bagben and Mote, and into the decision is simple, say, or request on the House, say, or Monsign for Bill, Nimra, for the third reading and consideration of the bill one more time. May I inform Uncle Parliament, Kweku Asante, Parliamentary Affairs Correspondent, Yanenu Ininkomo, Kweku, Akwa Banete saying,
13: Obi, may you also be more handsome.
0: Yeah, Daniel Mia say, ain't he? Sisiana, me sign ball back speaker. We're quite near any ruling, a request, as it were, on members of the House what they should do with the bill. Say, oh, bonnet, tougher, a day important, and a speaker, air can in this voice insert, I'm a boy.
13: Well, other than Bagwin, say, Osha, anti LGBTQ bill now. Any expectation, any say, Parliament, a bear, sir, a human. Our bill no in a bipartisan basis. And the bear, if a pass a bill, ɛyɛ obia wo parliament bia ɛdi tum sɛ bill ya ma pass yi de it represents our aspirations as a people and it represents the essence for which the original intent behind the bill was promulgated.

0: government, he finds it difficult to actually zoom into that.
1: Yeah.
0: And particularly when it comes to Koroma, the thing is, say, Obi raises issues of Koroma. He has to raise it on the floor.
1: Yeah.
0: Then the Speaker of Parliament will order a count.
1: Sure.
0: It is on that basis that numbers are ever as a result of the count and will be introduced into the record. And so if no quorum is raised, it is presumed that Parliament had a quorum to transact business. But this presumption is rebuttable depending on what evidence Obi or be making such claim against Parliament can lead in a court of law or any fora for that matter.
1: Yeah.
0: Until you ever share in the coming days how Parliament will navigate these very choppy waters, because as we know, and the LGBTQ bill is a bill that divided opinions. Mm-hmm. And in fact, in the last 2 hours, the minority leader made a post which he has now retracted and said, in fact, that post was not made by him. His account was compromised and all of that. It tells you how sensitive this bill is and how everyone is trying to order their steps so not as to find themselves in a position it will be disadvantageous to them politically, Obi.
1: Yeah. I mean, I don't know whether to say, sir, as we speak, that bill has not been passed by Parliament based on Nsema Speaker Aka. But of course, on the record, Nedie, the bill has been passed until such a time Parliament begia to recall a bill, not saying I reconsider. It's a fair point to make, no?
0: Very much so, because the Speaker of Parliament, the first Deputy Speaker, Otuna Akunyem, last Friday, he banged his gavel that the human, enemy refugee, and the LGBTQ bill has been read for the third time and passed, and he banged it.
1: Mm-hmm.
0: So, as far as the official record is concerned, that bill has been passed. What the Parliament must be working on now is to incorporate all the amendments that MPs MOV on the floor so that they can get a composite bill and present it to the President for assent or otherwise, or any of the procedural steps that are outlined in the Constitution.
1: Mm.
0: So far as the public record and official record is concerned, you know, anti-LGBTQ bill has been passed, and the expectation is that Parliament will ensure that all the amendments are incorporated, and then they will transmit same to the President to signify his assent or otherwise.
1: Yeah. But our Speaker appealed, and he put everything on hold, more like, because that's where and maybe that's why Enron, so President can't say, this bill is far from becoming law. Ain't it? Let's see. I mean, let's see how Parliament be dealing with this. It's quite a novel situation because you said anti in Penny in 790. You better how our Parliament will navigate this one too. Yet that say, Kweku, Bibiani, you better say about Bidin Komobio. Why?
0: Definitely, Obi.
1: Kwekwa Santi, parliamentary affairs correspondent, and I'm attending, kind of solid journalist, reporting all the way from the Parliament of Ghana. Share your thoughts with us. 0548 443 523. 0548 443 523. Your WhatsApp number and your messages, no, Fabre, Enyemre, Enche. The Honorable Eric Opoku will be joining us. Neyeneno Edin Komoba first. Haxa Mixer and a Haxa Capsules. A drua, ye dihun komoa, na many aji, because of a drone prospector, a war in dealing with ulcer. A mini aqua banet saying,
2: Senior Obinamiatum, Bibia Boko,
1: Bibia Kuyi,
2: or Bibia Kuyi. I'm missing sure now. I'm going for more friend, no more order. Drew no,
1: it
2: be such a much here and come away. No, I say, oh, yeah, it's a monkaw senior will be programming. So, and I just say, oh, boy, you must say,
1: yeah, that's it. Yeah, that must say, papa. Ain't he your name, sir? H. pylori and a day also ever.
2: No, cray.
1: A crime and a first who ran the pedium.
2: Senior will be my main fine. She am my tear for me. I shall form my gym, right? I'm more sharing no more tea. Aye, Haxan Komo, Anna, and ye chuchu me paucho. So no senior will be saying H. pylori e mwa wa omuna mudi stomach or saba. 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
1: 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Happy birthday to you, Master P. Wa London. And odi way abreyin. Let me see. We say happy birthday to you, Elder in Japan. We're NPP Communications Director France and a coordinator of Friends of Baumia in Europe. Age gracefully in good health and in longevity, Elder in Japan. Happy birthday to you, or France. Yeah, kase. We say Obi. Good afternoon. In addition to the concerns raised about immigration officers harassing travelers, there is another issue that needs urgent attention. When travelers are departing and their spouses, children, or other family members accompany them to the airport to say goodbye, they are often not allowed access beyond certain areas of the airport. This practice is unacceptable and is not common in any part, in many parts of the world. In the UK, the US, and most European countries, families are generally allowed to accompany departing passengers to appropriate airport areas without unnecessary restrictions. As a Ghanaian living in the UK, I feel embarrassed whenever I visit Ghana and experience this situation with my family. Airports should be welcoming and family friendly, not places where loved ones are prevented from giving a proper farewell. I respectfully urge the relevant authorities to review this policy and address the issue as soon as possible. Kweku Chum, United Kingdom, and Kweku Diwe Abreye Obi. Good afternoon. Please, I would like to draw your attention to the terrible state of the main roads in and out of Lakeside Estate. The affected routes include 1. From Boche Highway into Lakeside through the main gate by the lake. 2. From Adenta through Adenta Container into Lakeside Business Center. 3. From East Legon Hills through the back of Lakeside towards Lakeside University. 4. From East Legon Hills through New Nation School towards the Lakeside Police Station curve and Room 6 area, which floods badly anytime it rains. Residents face deep potholes, loose stone boulders, heavy dust, flooding, damaged vehicles, long travel times, and serious safety and health risks daily. We would be grateful if Asempa FM could help bring public attention to this and push the relevant authorities to act urgently. Nana Kwame, or Lakeside Estate. You end with the hashtag Fix Lakeside Road. Yentiewe Emrayeba, the Honorable Minister at NASA, the Honorable Eric Opoku, you better come after this short break. Stay with us. Yebas is here.
2: When I wake up in the morning, I brush my teeth.
3: Oh, baby, now what you do say? And now who did you know?
4: Mom, Pa, Charles, I took this now that I buy you know. Send me this shame, see, I know me no shame, and I'm able to know me.
3: Wait, excuse. I'm both Friday. What's sorry, I know, Pa? And what's the what you true say? I son, where did you? Now, oh no, so Eddie and Ayan is sorry. What you true say?
4: Yes, ma'am. Medical kits toothpaste now, or the buy and run. And it's true, miss you.
3: Why, dear? Cal kits toothpaste, dear. Yeah, yeah, ma'am, or fat is someone. I'm waiting in fear, you know. Okay, mum, fear, sir.
4: Let me the dead. That's a say strawberry. Let me be some dimple.
3: Debbie, you need a toothpaste. And you toffee, why? Hey, yes, sir. You did Cal Kids toothpaste. Be mama, fra, waiting in fear, you know. Copy me, fear, sir. Dear, you tree, one say. Every say, a boy, a sir, in one bottle crew. Anna, a share. A pamumwa, wamwa, a hassay. Ne mana, what day, mapa. Me boma, they say. Me the Cal Kids toothpaste. Be mama, me to tree, one say. Abrebia. Cal Kids toothpaste. And mama, Francis to tree and need Jesus.
5: 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Na me ye was on this arm for what you deserve.
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13: Africa Print, the
14: Pepper Purple. And this a whole Tom Macrella, you would join me. 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
16: And summer would wa a singina. And what can see it was out biara. A sempayetia. And now betano. A sempayetia. A ye cassiawa. 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E wa a sempay FM. And renuncia empaimo. 6:30 sharp. And summer would wa a see. Ye wu yenina.

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0: Energy, Tia Bruchenkomo, Aqua Manqua, Akuntejo, Eddie Bro was Sempa, 94.7 FM. So,
2: it remained done as the Indian woman on it. You almost see a cacra, you almost will hunu, yes, yatia, in your etnasia, near Cabum.
3: Memory Debia, a bonusia, a permusia, a cosino watch, a changer, a abruce, said the Akum, any diabe drufi, the hum, near her, the ye, near the abba, the enyano, and you can say, ye,
2: Zenaja. 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
4: Robert David make us free Germany.
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0: Day. What your one cast of four more and then the two hundred way? It was 0573-999-999. Miss Simmons will say a single room, chimney hall, and a two bedroom apartment. 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
1: Did you know that Ghana currently spends more than 8 billion Ghana cedis annually importing food that can be produced locally? That is why this June, Joy Business and the Super Morning Show, in partnership with the Federation of Associations of Ghanaian Exporters, FAGE, bring you the Joy Agribusiness Month 2026 under the theme, From Soil to Sovereignty, Building Ghana's Agricultural Self-Reliance Through Innovation. 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Did you know that Ghana currently spends more than 8 billion Ghana cedis annually importing food that can be produced locally? That is why this June, Joy Business and the Super Morning Show, in partnership with the Federation of Associations of Ghanaian Exporters, FAGE, bring you the Joy Agribusiness Month 2026 under the theme, From Soil to Sovereignty, Building Ghana's Agricultural Self-Reliance Through Innovation. 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
1: ye da nyame ase agri ministry yeboko
2: nyame adaruma boni bi ye ni ho
1: the last time I was back to you, I think it was in January. No. Time Coco born common Ebay.
2: Ebay.
1: I think that was the last time. Obekai inside it was studio. Ha. But since then, no, I mean, ye didn't come over enough interventions in the Agri Ministry. The question and people bring up is because I think flagship program back when we were in the ministry of Feed Ghana.
2: Yeah.
1: But we just feed Ghana na akosi sei. But hey, ati feed Ghana, ati niyoma bebre. Oh, among 4 year house, gardening, schools are joining. We are joining. Really, where are we with Feed Ghana program? No, a day now be accountable.
2: Okay, the mechanic say. 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
1: 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Okay.
2: 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The best primary school in agriculture ye born abaso.
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1: Presby asori
2: nti on buy no me office so say the shell say the backbone this one be anim phone ni bibia e de ba
1: wow
2: the last year Presby church in nyae no mo chi no church bi kra ho ba say oh me de na me nyan sate afei na masa me nya asase bi 100 acres if you say me no sign na me so me nya kwan na me koy bi
1: in your most sensor ne be sign what do you do for them
2: e de so ne be sign a omo sha ase so omo ya na ya support omo input
1: okay
2: be fertilizer any wa ne de bi akoma omo se seed ne wa ne de bi akoma so omo so hia extension service say we say ya crach for omo a na ya ma ya crach for no so akoboa wo omo na ama nso no bebe so ayebi in fact ye ka say minimum so no bi wo ha a brown would you see last year and come over when you're somebody see now who's every bar over the abu ano eso I want the probably a day a see sunny a building of mine because mine be our baby and a horn wo ya may na horn day a will queer juma so
1: juma
2: and son and no a chino you see a queer for no one to tear queer friend cooperative and also cooperative no okay a feed you no so as at last a year, you know, near 70,000 naturally. Maybe I name my share latest a year was a country program and I'm by high. By any set, your trust are no echo. Now, FAO for one swap boy, or much team a pesca, or many minister of food and agriculture team, na can boom. And a cooperative leaders, no. Yes, at your regions, Nibia, or my education, mamma. How I only see a manage cooperative, no. Send your bayer, cooperative near Omoa. Yavans omu do you need ya a moa. Ewo the same area no ma come home but no ma you cooperative send e be ya o betu ya share ideas o betu ya discuss on problems together be bi na de come o mu nyina betumi a handle no kama ama ayeye
1: in the most as cooperatives na the same input support na
2: yes na cooperative no and also so the side shame ni say ye pese ye mutual credit schemes so be ya cooperative na betumi age bosia
1: yeah
2: na o dia ma ne members because the individual acquire near cause for collateral bra when you dey onya it is a cooperative in concept need developer they ban say cooperative for phone bet me I application to banks no on say eh recognize eh license or more leadership then even minister of agriculture say your cooperative need a strong one you better
1: offer a guarantee am
2: now matter your guarantee e dey ajebosi am here in fact your cooperative back on Michelle camp eh man go I would do have vegetables near my hood will be Canadian embassy echo straum. And on Becker is a cooperative from Domonia who numbers on boy. No more and a man at the a son in Sakaran Nedo. Tromomay trust an infidio on the Bay of Germania. And part Canadian High Commission is an immediate by. Emma Mia Mene Commissioner, no High Commissioner Coho, Echo Shia Cooperative Nina, and a year presentation
1: at the
2: Medishom, sir. In fact, last Farmers Day, no. Omonia Mom, the best. Cooperative.
1: Oh, Michelle Camden.
2: Yes. I am mom award, mom Oscar. So I'm fine. I'm cooperative no. Eye.
1: Oh, okay.
2: Now, my co-co-two meeting back one. Obi, say, your cooperative ni nina prefer sa kwa no soa. Your mind be jina ye. Your mind be to me e jina ye.
1: And from where you sit, no, the Feed Ghana program, no, is live and kicking.
2: In fact, your life can see a pa. Because this year, so course school be bring mukra. I'm better say we're doing here. Be a siwa. Yenya ye dia we. Yenya dia we. Ebi asha si si si akure bi dia dia. Niema hudo be bring na ye day. E koso. Ena corporate a Feed Ghana no.
1: Yes.
2: Campaign the ubona ye boy no. And also the faso be bring aye day.
1: Abba.
2: Because your individual be bring kura. Ne be a journalist. Now munya fooda.
1: Okay.
2: But the uba ye boy eniti. Omdo mwa koshe kuya jumenu. Minimum be your bar officer, honorable, minam and coyer, poetry, double board the Rizano, Meso de Marco Yemuja, Cosia Maya, Ababibi. Enti, your casse, Feed Ghana, and Moya, na your boy.
1: And Coconket and get is it linked to Feed Ghana?
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2: 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You ever said impact no, a big. se onya 50 nipa ni nya 50 sani ya shishye no no
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2: in
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3: ye wo data said ye wo data on in cocoa consumption. Your data on Kusia so
2: in fact mean check it, no, but wakache meye and wajuma.
3: Yeah. Na so we can then compare
2: no nibuoni de
3: ground wire you see.
2: The entire see bunu say saw come market ya. Kusia no be bra man bo no so tia na
3: ete.
2: In fact, nansen kra no, o ma yen kusi om de go came. And om de call communities no. 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
3: We so ye de projector.
2: Dear here no.
3: Your way say in kokon in ketwa we mu. And away brooding center.
2: Where we here? Banda. Banda kwa ayi no brooding center he mu.
3: Ana.
2: Ah no distribute no. Oh okay.
3: Okay.
2: Aha brooding center e wo ma.
3: Ati we mu na distribute ma individuals no.
2: Aha. So what you say?
3: Okay.
2: And the woman who teaches how they know the videos no be buy.
3: Uh-huh. Okay. You say the brooding centers net.
2: And yeah, your farmers now that they are more poultry a facility no.
3: Ah, now more they are more.
2: Aha. I'm the one who named there. Okay. I want who be there. So what you say? Aha. Because contract net them are the supply no. The woman so be brooding. And the other thing is that on the obetria minister members were tria. I'm a brooder. I'm a brooder. I am not. I am coming. And because 100 in a year. Emuano, ebewu ama e di problem aye dey aba. But so otimi handle ni ye dia na aye mfa so nso e dey ama
3: for mo a mutie we radio so no say who access to internet please ko YouTube na o share videos and the pictures na it tells
2: fact,
3: the story
2: no obi we na kra no on say me ka just say answer na ye be ye konkitin kitin ye di kai palotry ye ye no northern region
3: yes
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3: it's true
2: after World War II, as we are say ebiebie kakra na de sa importation ni ade nyina ye de ebe mu it EU for no so bre 150,000 bears
3: day old and
2: there be only a better catch one said day old no your coach out me woo and you almost so bebru do ama surprise bebru do ama I could do this level and sana yet me a coach and no more tears your mind now mom the omno say and it's almost almost sex districta omonim se hodie a hunchera wo pa na your coach edema sa six districts no and you almost 19 when almost sell six districts no from a stream. And the mea na me dia nim mene FAO any EU for any a koye any a de 150,000 bears no at the koye
3: mako chama
2: ya ko chama omo in fact hono ye ma constituency bia 25,000
3: yeah because I six districts
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3: Kempinski program
2: Kempinski in fact e chance ye be san to aso in the West Africa, ministers of agriculture do doing in our ha. My colleagues do doing in our ha. Yet it didn't come. Come on, did you mana? Then inform my friend by and back home. Ephraim Janche say, Monkoko program being my person, my best support to Mubi. And I'll say, dear, I'm here, I'm saying, come in your battery cages, Nibi. Now, some Mankoko, now I'm a Diana. And I'll say, Monka created 10,000 cages, no. Now, Monfamra, now you behave, I'm a 10,000
3: cages,
2: battery cages. Now, all the 10,000, the brain. Made the 10,000 no kokai 1,000 dia kwa sani ya ya mama me foya hunu ye ya obi se won se e ya asem kese pa anti e ye good project na ye free non so no
3: but what I'm interested in now e ye obviously very good project but the impact on ye poultry importation
2: in fact
3: based on plan amomo de year adwuma no how many years now if it's okay after 5 years Ghana will be self sufficient
2: in
3: on poultry
2: obi senka said yes ya she niam nyina akokama I was saying within the next three, four years.
3: Yeah, yes, self sufficient.
2: Yeah, self sufficient. $250 million
3: Oh, you
2: can't find for crank cocoa. Because you see, I say, you know, processes, no? You know, processing center, no, Makuma, I could bear five, cry. Bear five, yes. I am strong, I can see,
3: yes.
2: I can see.
3: Yes.
2: And I can't crab you. But wait me, I can say, when you are crying, crab you. Because a month for Pebby, a better trunk, I can't, I'm going to see, I don't do any day, I shim. Until the first year, I see a crazy, you know, a demand.
3: For local
2: checkup. Yes,
3: but you know, sir, there is this conflict between importers and so a powerful lobby.
2: Yes,
3: they are very powerful.
2: Unim, you're calling Nebraska, no, you're ne omo importers, ni bin a choir.
3: Yes,
2: or say, almost say, you bet me, I'm a woman, be a bit process your package and come, mama, or more. Come on, so my daddy and coffer, come a fan here. Nanko maton direct from the factory,
3: but they say it's cheaper, say we import here.
2: Yeah. Cheaper. By a cheaper because quality a compromise. On the other hand, the idea is man can see more reason to a man can see. Say what must say, but what business is so?
3: Sure.
2: And then I'm going to say, yet they are more nutritious. And again, every Ghanaian must understand. Say so man we be ye, ama ye money and ananu money juma ya. Just say ye ni na ano, adi a ye ni gan ano, anu ni ni yade e kohu. Because every CDB I be spending. I try dear free or maybe money buy no. What the adjuma ne free ha air co baby sa baby for any day and koye. But so to free ha. Yavan said the no young kokono. So the code jum near twa. So baby baby. Oh yen baby no offend pa baby. Not your process and also on also bemu a process baby. No no so funny pa baby. And to what spend the channel to akokono. Emma ben ya jumaye. Emma unyan ya jumaye. Ebema wan so cry when you be aye day. Aye. That is how my ya. Abrochere developer, and we must do the same thing to develop our country.
3: But countries are now implementing protectionist policies.
2: Excellent.
3: In our case, no, yes, beyond say Yasha CIA put in the work to do Nyoma Yeya what show videos I'm here no. In part also a parliamentarian.
2: Yes.
3: Is there anything I'm more here on that way?
2: In fact,
3: to
2: yeah,
3: bring
2: yeah,
3: policies
2: and measure production level.
3: Mm-hmm.
2: Se nyame ya yadom na ye production level ye nya ye processes no kama na production level ko be se 80% of our consumption
3: yeah.
2: Na manfo anya interest se ah
3: ombe di
2: 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Kakre cry, you know, neto na yede, I have a problem. And you see, there is something in this country. 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That is the problem we have in this country. 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
1: It is a kwani bi wo bia onye den.
0: There no answer or the vanan baby wa mo number kra fa ma no. Na on fremo. Na link app keke.
1: Okay.
0: Yenya e be facility ama wako
1: dia
0: ba. Na wako akoto.
1: Eye
0: soya beans. Soya bean no.
1: Okay.
0: Won say this year yenya problem e wo emo ene aburo ho. Amanfo adua aburo ne mo pa this year. In fact, me consequence for instance. Na amanfo adua mo na nya bebere se de ma hunu this year no. Young guys, man, tell my baby, they were beyond the whole moon. In fact, yet they a copy of four bray seed. Am I the seed? No, a coffee, cottage, a mono, and the mark your phone be bray. Cause honorable, your dear a mono, better than your ya at four. Your ya at four. In fact, look, not in Ghana. Baby, oh, ha, a mono go go say ya. If you crowd, only a go for one
1: paddino,
0: your ya, omunya baby, or monco, and cotono. So,
1: okay.
0: Now your problem ni ye encourage production no amanfo adua ama abusu sesi a
1: aka ne tono
0: for the first time in the history of Ghana obi government of Ghana say messi jom na mato aduane ni bi
1: okay
0: na ye di kan ma buffer stock 100 million Ghana cedis omo fan tobi Ansum baby, 200 million cities are abandoned share 2026 budget. Mono, your crumb hyana amount for chatro. If you don't see the amount of four, and on the top, a boa a free eye, a man on it, a mon tomoa, and ye. Ya young crater aquino. Minister of Finance, am I authorization is almost can my name for my buffer for. Yen send young Kensy canoe. 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
0: 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Tom the buyers, not tabro, mona, or more mele. Say, see, I can say, a crack, cry, and you are like a cry, ya tressie, sabaya, a combat, nay, gana, when you be a cry, and di hono. 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

0: 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the development ladder no ubehunu challenge bi
1: ubehunu challenge
0: enti asa when a challenge no e pega no
1: then you solve it
0: in fact ye ne ye call me friend Nigeria Agric minister say me wo eburo ne mo a ebuso enti minister say enka mo beto bia man a o say me hanso ebuso sa
1: eh Nigerians
0: Nigeria if I na die ye ye ti program asse ni e ka say o say me ni ha me di answer ye nyo bi nyade ento so then ye friend eh ye call listen bi so bi say o say oh me hanso problem o hasa o say me weather no was good
1: is that to say say Ghana your consumption of rice, no, any maize, no, you're producing locally in excess of your consumption.
0: There be you produce in excess of our consumption, but in the previous years, no, na the bomba produce be ano market need to turn on kakra if we are following this problem.
1: Okay,
0: but this year, no, I'm a producer, but just say, be on top.
1: Is it say, yeah, top foreign rice, no?
0: Yeah, top foreign rice, pa a fact. Because I did buy a console every year in Kakra. Once the first, na foreign rice no boarding. If it's all the bar, just also some bar cities now you be bringing. Yeah. And na exchange rate, you know,
1: abba
0: a bar form. Into a bar form, then say
1: foreign rice and so on.
0: No boarding, no abba form. Into na ma be bringing, no. I prefer as I said the other na minkoto we as against we say no. And then I'm going to say yeah, your home education more. Some problem you know you bet me a day a solve. And now. Yeah, you know, say, I was saying, yeah, see the papa, Edema, Aquia Fono. See, dear, so what did you Gan and Nino, your melon or try, and your problem in your day, Emmanuel. Then again, I was saying, a melon process, no. So, a ya come, a bay, a born in
1: Yama,
0: bed this Tony, this animal, many in every film, come, Sabayas, all packaging, the come, and not only a try. Obe wo se o di o di e ti se de ye de bana because ade omo ye omo de no no abi so ne ye de ye ye no
1: on but de me pesa me yesisi an se yem re ni me ma me research team no e ye adwuma bi ma me
0: okay
1: se beyond feed Ghana and in kokon kitinkiti akoye very popular policies no omo en tracking media reports near other interventions
0: okay
1: ministry na aye list omo de sending me near bakobako 13 I don't know if there are more
0: okay
1: but 13 we na me person be busa won sem e won
0: okay
1: but answer na no the director of communications for the NPP Richard Ahiagba
0: okay
1: ono so from the wakache no oye kwia pa
0: Richard
1: yes
0: enough for him.
1: No, say of Volta region, ho baby. The last time you didn't say of Volta
0: region. Oh, okay. Me nyante and kawo kwelmu. Bag me kwa ko hena phone.
1: That's fine. But according to him, no, now we file a right to information request.
0: Okay.
1: Ewo ministry.
0: Okay.
1: But we nya response.
0: Okay.
1: But I think the question is now obusa, you know. Eye, guno say or detailed information on the following one. Eye, budgetary allocation and funding sources for the Feed Ghana program. Eye, yes. First question. Yeah, no, no, am I?
0: No, no. Government of Ghana.
1: Yes.
0: In the budget, and on my iska, near the yes, sir. Now, then on the AM, they say, your first can amount said Jacoye. Your mount, dear friend, of commitment authorization.
1: Okay.
0: Say, a budget, and I'm saying, a show budget, you tear mark one say, my contract, in fact, authorization, eh, bar, send you a new born in a dinner, you know, your share or so. Would the OSCD, in ye, who between Ama, ILS, bound to me, a CD. Na odi ama contract with the ma contractor as and when a omo ye adwuma no na watro eco minister of finance attach invoices send adwuma a waye ni ansa na contractor na yetua neka
1: ministry betua contractor neka
0: betua we ma controller instructions own tua na odi aba minister of agri beba no na wo ho se eye contractor we ni sika enti do open one say
1: odi
0: ama oma pia akoto na account na eno ano
1: eh that's how I'm running Feed Ghana project
0: in fact abay sika bia even IGFA wo be jeje no ayi awa wo retain use no kra no wo hia authorization sa no
1: use
0: that is how this time you running your system
1: it, as far as Feed Ghana is concerned no
0: ena
1: manya allocations like manya releases for Feed Ghana
0: yenya authorization. Yenya authorization for last year.
1: Okay.
0: Ah, mo ye adwuma nduru ba bi no. E bi no se last year no. Esa se budget be epunti. E free November no, e bi no nya akatua kakra kakra. Ena this year so yenya authorization. Yenya authorization.
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0: Pata. Yeah. The Akan Yamai. Tama bebe biano. Then we continue.
1: But last year, allocation, and I said, yes, allocation, I pass the appropriation, no, about a Greek ministry for this project, no, release is in now by last year.
0: In fact, release it here. Yes, you cannot hear release it.
1: Yes.
0: So what do you say? There's unya says cannot.
1: Okay.
0: And until the
1: it doesn't happen. That
0: No.
1: Sikana come out in the budget. Ube nyani nyina.
0: No, unya. And a 2 crown. Yet me nya. Oh, yeah, time I started, you know, contract, award, you know, any payment, be a set budget, no, so yeah, and then yet this kind of
1: yes,
0: so what you say,
1: based on revenue,
0: mm-hmm. And this all make you request, no, cry, Tama, Omnibano, and a bachelor, and did that one, dear Unya, Nemum, once our committee state, you know, you also insist that the audio money be an own deliver, so what you say, and the point is that they have delivered. Is it Van Gogon getting his crano? A phenomena. Last year, the other supplier, I think Western region, and the 5 northern regions, maybe the piloting. Now you're really Ghana, you know. And so I'm saying, no money payment, kakra, ewo.
1: Do we know how much states, no, are expending on feed Ghana and cocoa kitchen, for example?
0: In fact, you're in our office, just documents are working in our
1: album.
0: Yes. Because BIA, you're Biano, and your minister in your koto. A contract,
1: okay.
0: And the contract be our number. I will be a come on. And sana, what they acquire.
1: But that was the second question. Say actual releases and expenditure.
0: I know,
1: okay. The third one, a detailed breakdown of program spending. The fourth one, here, beneficiary data, regional and intervention specific data. Say, Maya now call. Fifth one, I see up a geographic coverage of the program.
0: In fact, many be cracker. The gentleman be a can say. Being so crowded, we are no. Omo ye 2024. Ye the kind of one be born. So what you say? No man, no. Omo omo di omo ni njana no a baby.
1: Beneficiary.
0: Ah, remember a baby. Namu di we ni njana kano. No a compare who difference no. Na Ghana phone ni njana so who ni njana kama.
1: And also so who measurable output and outcomes.
0: Very important. Say ebi na ye kani. On say we are ye kano. Ye kano say ya yaka. Just near my career.
1: Yes.
0: But you feed Ghana, no? You have irrigation component in Zoom.
1: Okay.
0: And on the Buama, you do a Biana. So what I say? One say Ghana, honey, was I see the irrigation power.
1: Yes.
0: But you mean develop all your irrigation infrastructure, no? And I don't do one I want to swing in and be assess, eh? And your fena under feed Ghana. Yeah, ninja and kakra. And then by me catch or say Ashama.
1: Yes.
0: I didn't know Sir Ashama. Omudia Jenisa.
1: Ashaiman.
0: I tell you. Ashaiman dia jene pa. Na, you could draw Ashaiman. Na, you could irrigation, no. I'm here in the 1960s. Na, if you were enya rehabilitation, papa biana asay.
1: Just okay, my team, let's try number 2, rehabilitation of Ashaiman irrigation scheme.
0: Enya Hong Kong.
1: I don't know who can.
0: I want to make a car can hear you.
1: Eson.
0: Eson, kasiya pa. Ah, yeah. If you have met me, dia jene. Come on, bibri. 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Okay. Yes, our contractor, ewo Aveime. Aveime irrigation system. Na cut down one chair. So what you say? And you know, so ye rehabilitate, no, e de non so a day.
1: Okay.
0: Abba back. 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Ne a locate plots no, e de amek ya fauna, e de a vegetables no. 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
0: yaye
1: boreholes there, no. Solar-powered boreholes.
0: Yes.
1: My backo be say.
0: In fact, ya started mako 250, but my commission 25.
1: Solar-powered boreholes.
0: Boreholes. In fact, 25 now me commission yane there. Yeah, no one from 25 no. And no north near yeah no. 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
0: 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And the farmer be our proto or yes, wejuma.
1: Ah, and the cluster farm.
0: Yes, and the buyer no, ewo wa, or no amune or this seed or peno, ema omo, o udiri an hour of takey. In fact, oko brekum, genege, fetenta,
1: yes,
0: say, see, I owe. I have four communities near yan o honum. Ye drip borehole, no contract and no size, see, ah, ye pompia cough field. So, na ye sign ye pack house o ho. Pack house o ho, buyer no. Any woman ne be worth from ho. And to buy and be more seed, you know. Buy and be more input, you know. If we have found you now the back pack house, now I take nay nay day, every mo. In fact, near me consequence, you crown your lunch, some vegetable development project, you know. Yeah, Ridiano. I want also, yeah, yes, 60 hectares. 60 hectares
1: of there, there.
0: Of poultry, I land and I prepare vegetable development, no. And also, yeah, the irrigation of Faso, sister, you know, you see pack house, oh. 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
0: yes, a hona if you say si ya, ya supply ko embassies, any supermarket bibri ya Ghana. 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
1: Entos.
0: In fact, do Sunday, church, maybe all crowd or the entos and good can run the church, no? Anyone, Nana Solomon for a toto, ewo, a honum. And now, a nap for no so echo ye be were a tree ho. Ain't he? And also, so now a Korean Nana, ewo hoqua. Ah, just a moon to me, and find ye a yibian dear catcher, honorable Erica J.
1: Erica J.
0: Say, or no, I'm on here, Nanka, or Monfama, Mona, Omun developo, a home. I say, greenhouse was in this summer omo. Into a move called field, open field. Ena omu dua mako ene entos no because demand no ho.
1: Okay, in the market then just tomatoes, right?
0: Tomato ne pepper. 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And now, no, by one, no musan can see na me friend mafres. Or no, because I'm a nen walker, I'm say, Oma seed the other day, echo. And he says, Oma, what irrigation, you know. baby a omo seed dia problem no na yakohwe na ya support omo seed no
1: with quality seed.
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0: Yes, ama clear 7,000 hectares. 7,000 hectares. No agreement. I know me and say, umbedua mo under irrigation. In fact, umu ye 10,000 hectares. So 10,000 hectares in aye under irrigation. Emu 7,000 ama clear. As I say, no. 10 times you have 3,000 will be in the Volta region. The Ayede account. Ede asoso. 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Se say fortunately, investor biya ba obeye esichira maye.
1: Okay. 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
0: 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Esichire factory no. Was see factory now. Later by December, January, you be commission. 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Base 1,000 hectares.
1: Eno wahi.
0: Eno wo volu.
1: Eno so Volta region.
0: Volta region.
1: Sugar factory.
0: Yes, no na me ko here. A trade here na ye do ano. Na me here. You know farmers now are forming almost into cooperatives. Any idea they know?
1: Yeah.
0: Ni njina kama.
1: Yeah.
0: Na me ko ho na me ko.
1: Patro answer na betro in those way here. We well, we are saying toast, good yellow boxes, Bimu. I don't know which one.
0: But where them say, Shai Osudoku, the boy, the governor. Boy, be war, Shai Osudoku.
1: Okay.
0: Your friend of governor. E be an onion, idiot, and idiot. Honestly, yellow say, ya. I know by saying, I think toast may be when you're to four. And you say, I'm improving no matter. And I'm a far phone, Fred, your bias about Mr. Senna. No, my Senna. We'll be at in toast, and as it was me, Trachano. Let me Trachano. It was Sunday. And a panel of two carcotoni in a man.
1: And what a boy, no, in
0: what only in a boy, no can say. So who's an antaman quatolum cruiser? And the other who say, never told you, or bet you see no more at your mouth.
1: Oh, okay. And a picture we see here, then where sugar factory, Nana? Which one is this? The sugar factory.
0: Sugar factory. Okay. No? Oh, okay. And rather be a quen.
1: Yeah.
0: Oh, my, yeah, never mind. If you didn't know, be our home. You say, I feel no more quantity. And don't mind, I say, maximum 3 months, years old. Mother won't prepare up to the ending of the year. But I'm not, I read the answer, so do ya 9 months ago now harvest.
1: Now, all harvest.
0: And now, all the kids who have shows say, a PM akuma come by 5 or 7.
1: Omo, I should,
0: and the end of my farmers, and do ya now, Oma 12 free.
1: And the young fat commander and come on way.
0: Oh, we say so. So chain commander there, no.
1: Yeah.
0: Facility, no. Capacity, no. So chain
1: commander.
0: Commander, yeah. You know. And you like we say by January. Remember, be free OB. Any abusiavo yansa mumi yako. Ghana man pe ni John Dramani Mahama. Oko commission sugar factory aye produce sugar wahasi. Na fe di aye yako.
1: Anyway, what is the state doing to help? To help him.
0: Oh yeah, na yeah, facilitate bi bia. Say oh yeah, individual private investor.
1: Private investor. Yeah.
0: Nti asase ho problem wo nya, bibi obenya bia na yo se yekoso mbo anu bia no. Na ya so mbo anu. Banye state na committee resources
1: and the come.
0: In fact, yeko ho no kra problem ba ko ho yekoso ye. Yeko ho no. But I mean Ghanaians bebre ya de o. Unu say yeko Volta region ra no. Yeko hunu cassava factory. 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
1: Na odi ye den starch ana.
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1: Oh.
0: Any ade ade ba ho. Tinua me no mo kwachana say na mka say no. Yen twin authorities are there no. Mo operate within this environment. Na mo create problem where the man kwia for na. How would you survive here? Ano mo say mo fix your machine bi na fe there. O mato na me ma mo wa ma, o mato na say no. On boss mo say wa Accra. And I'm say okay, intime be my letter. Say me here Chinese ambassador and that company. Na yen trace. Na ye ayone out immediately. 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
1: Yeah.
0: Nti ye ne omo panifo no ni se, later dia come Thursday in the morning, ye betu enya omo, na ye no mo hia. Na ya sign and resolve that problem everywhere.
1: Ona ma me running through list we our team na dem number 1 year 500 motorbikes for extension officers. My baby sir.
0: Yes. On say your extension officers ni be your field dada. Be bre ni motorbikes.
1: Okay.
0: Nti ya procure motorbikes ni be e distribute to e dia ma extension officers no. But no enye enough. Even in the crisis, some of the friends say, "Omunya motorbikes be enfer move." Into your my effort move for you no. Yadi kaya procure 500 motorbikes.
1: Okay.
0: For the 500 of them
1: now.
0: Yeah, for this year no. And na another four na. I want for na enye enye bino so. Yeah, procure almost the SBA. Obi abenya motorbikes be atraso. National service yeah no. We almost want recruit to agri for no thousands. Edward Mokofu.
1: The more procure for Fronini.
0: Where they are actually charm or more?
1: I'm much charm or more. I will fail.
0: Nada no.
1: In way, a great ministry they procure. We
0: yes. Yachi chad yama or more. Anna, you walk for Fronon soa. Yeah, yeah, more juma.
1: Okay.
0: Now, ya procure.
1: Oh. Okay. Now, but 500 extension officers do musa. Ghana kakake in.
0: In fact, say be your order that any DB kokan.
1: Okay.
0: And the 500 they call this year, no? You better choma call district.
1: But how many extension officers do we have in Ghana?
0: In fact, number means in Ghana, but I mean, say ratio, no? In fact, international benchmark, let's say, I will say one extension officer, we have 500
1: farmers.
0: And they the maximum.
1: Yeah.
0: But here has this year, no? One extension officer, biano per handing over no, say, the no? Or here over 1,500 extension officers.
1: Or share 1,500 farmers.
0: Farmers.
1: One say, extension officer, 2,000.
0: And I say, ma onye effective.
1: Yeah.
0: Emma on your effective. We are down with me. And in your person, you did become
1: a baby.
0: And to a ma, every school, if you are, you're to be for a word, man. If you are not in a chance of arrangement, or my fabibri,
1: okay,
0: I post two of
1: okay,
0: I'm what food says here a year, you man. But I'm a crown with your handicap, go on your mobile. Oh, many motorbikes near the Adeno. By a duel mock or carro, no motorbikes, maybe call for ma. I think say, a better pick up.
1: That's right. And number two on my list, you didn't command a Simon there. Number three, a groundbreaking for farmer services centers. A war Takrachene.
0: Takrachene, yes, Afram Plains.
1: Afram Plains.
0: Yes.
1: A one amoko Kati, President Koyes.
0: Yes, I'm saying. I'm Benny Mama Shebo say, say between a transform Ghana agriculture. I'll say a day. As soon as the kind I don't know, I'm a young fool. I am getting the I purely subsistence.
1: Yes,
0: you said you bet me if you need you free home. Now, your queer focus will be uncle to Trata, will be end to Trata. No, in fact, Tama,
3: a simple office.
0: Now, a Czech Republic for Trata and Kitten Kitten. Now, by a set 100 and a 200. Now, you're a big war 2018 and a queer for no enter. Now, as I say. We are not bossing from 2018. We are about to initial a help book or a home video nearby. And ye are doing say near queer phone back, sir. Now you have gone near to cry, just our sign, cause service. Now it's me, I in here. And there's a subsidy also, a buying tree. And if you increase the subsidy in the car, then you have queer phone, Casano, between to cry. A bit you have one moment in the cock field, aqua coyagma. As you speak, Nina, a triama, a cock,
1: okay.
0: Omotanoma queen ye, aqueen ye, Nina cock field. And I say, see, yade tratters don't be bree eba
1: under the farmer service center scheme no.
0: Scheme no na the ayen say baby as this would be a sell to say farmer service center first phase ubenya bi no ya beji asase wo ha eye 10 hectares
1: district be a
0: this would be a woka hu bia no ya ji asase ma ye nkrata e dia bre
1: minister na mo ye 50 edi kan no
0: 50 edi kan no
1: 50 farmer service center
0: yes na no kra no ye be ya bro. Because yeah, arrangement, yeah, BOT agreements, then you might be there. Remember, at me, across. Now, the end is a center, no? Yeah, ne say, yeah, the tractor, see, go, go,
1: yeah,
0: the fidia, be a dear queer, you many be, no, present, mama say, what do you be, go, Enti kwa ni anwa saa area ho bia no.
1: Sa, upe bia.
0: Upe bia kodo wafu na. 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So betu ya kwa kwa jia kwa do.
1: Yeah.
0: Ya obuku honi ya
1: chodi. This is how it will look like. Me hun artist impression ni sisi ya as we. Say nebe ye.
0: Yeah, say nebe ye. In fact, diye ye sisi ya no October.
1: Mm-hmm.
0: Besu mbe ni we.
1: Ye wo July. Ye starti July. June.
0: Ye we.
1: Yeah.
0: July, August, September, October. Present mama besa ako. Afram please.
1: Ako commission.
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1: Funded by the government of Ghana.
0: Government of Ghana.
1: November niye chresa.
0: No, man ka November ka October. No, contractor no site ya oye.
1: Okay.
0: 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So what I say. Enti when ye wie
1: say ya na moye in 50 districts.
0: 50 districts.
1: As part of the first phase.
0: As part of the first phase, na make sure say ba ya bro no. First phase go ba ya bro. Enti ye person ka bedru January no God willing. 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
1: Ako rented.
0: Ako jit trates.
1: Will it be rented to me?
0: Yes.
1: Betu ya bibi
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0: so se mo na akoda no age emu ni bi so no de tractors nko agogo but we the complete center na we no kra nye tractors nko na di gogo
1: se me hu fertilizer and waste
0: hey.
1: Warehouse bi o
0: ya be say change fertilizer distribution system no now the equine ni say fertilizer be cause our center ho because this to be a fertilizer be different. Onse ya testi wa sase no. Ndi fertilizer ya deba wa sase ya beboa no.
1: Ndiye
0: beye juma honi ya deba honom. 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
1: Ndi
0: seed no. 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Ena design ya ohe ya de silo kakra.
1: Yes.
0: Aka hon.
1: Yes.
0: Kwenye nini do graze no nyabe bini ton kwa ya silo ho. So hon. But first talking, I said this would be a district food strategy arrangement. No, mm-hmm. This would be also in your big cra, a dear be a crab, baby. See,
1: but honorable, from the video I saw, no, a very capital intensive. When you're saying, say, the government of Ghana is funding this 50 of them,
0: yes.
1: First phase,
0: yes,
1: I'm more budget for
0: we. In fact, we your budget are your one, a bay and yet all the 50,
1: okay,
0: but your agreement, yeah, BOT.
1: With private investors.
0: Private investors, a womb.
1: Yeah, because
0: now, private investors, na no more, you know. Times are, say, be a how a bill pretty, and the charge in the idea will be determined by the Ministry
1: by
0: of
1: the
0: Food
1: Ministry,
0: and Agriculture. And the idea, a whole agreement, a whole agreement. In fact, where a grower's car, now that you have a more designer.
1: Ah, okay.
0: So, also, a big investment.
1: Yeah, yeah, it's big. And that's why I was wondering, say, 50 of this.
0: If I 50, no, cry, by Abo. Some of the agreement that I hear, you know. My personal amount of food details, and then they were brought in Coffield. Because if you all cry, you might be no beauty, also come Coffield, echo ye. But you know, any intimate person, make a home as him.
1: It went the generic design, I'm going to be
0: Obia. Anna, we no cry, no. As I said, G, I don't see 10 hectares.
1: Yes.
0: You develop why just as need to home. Because you per se, you know, investors are on best at processing centers attaching. Is that what I say?
1: Okay.
0: And this is me, you sumo, everyone's a 4 hectares crowd here, Jumana. They are catching in an hour. Wait me, I hear processing. I'm a ye. And the Naja, all private person now, Bano, say, oh, yes, I investment now. Unya problem.
1: Problem be our
0: home. Only say, make all America, they will come with Ghana for be ya, dear Pau. Now, your Cassara, you can come to me. The ATF is why you can, a higher Cassar saying, and you also Boama investment number.
1: Sure.
0: Only say Ghana. Mark pa ye die no.
1: Mhm.
0: Yem possess you are
1: FM. Mhm. Yeah, semi scheme, this scheme no, ni ni na yen ye
0: mi. Ah, you got to crave your own legal. campus no yeah yogurt kakra etonton one amra hia yogurt kakra bi enti agradefo no bu nkonta ye daily demand no your production fan say yaya ade kra no 5% ene yen kete kete 95% of your daily ye import na me call Nebraska na ko hu say company bi o Ghana o ma ya de o ma kra anantwie 3000
1: company ne ye Ghanaian company
0: Ghana company ye adwuma ha Ghana for ma
1: eno ma kra anantwie
0: 3000 ah e ba Ghana afa farm manager consultant mo for me hwe ma adwuma ni ntima sa no ma hande e dia ma abifo o mo be ye milk no o mo be ye mo ano e dia produce milk no a process e dia ye cheese ye 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schedule meeting say na mse what Obi, a great space, you know, a honest cow.
1: It's true. Baba, is it possible, say, private persons can set up a company of that magnitude? Are the ministry in charge in any way?
0: I don't want to set it up. Individual saw a young man, I don't want to mean.
1: Ah, ministry in any way.
0: Oh, yeah, Raji Nasa, say, also, you're quite a fool's one, permission. We have permission, as an order. Obi. And now there's it. Obi, Skawo, agreeable.
1: Yes.
0: Now, Unya is going to be a fashion bi.
3: A simple FM.
0: And yes, I'm getting right. Now, you know, Mushia, the Amihun America, and they send the American for any AJ or more investment, no, and they said, Omu brief me, Nemo Mubayano. Set Ghana for the nominee and Ninko Mokrao. By air choir, I can't problems in the person by a man of oh. Monko phone be crab, but say no more church and Bibiana, Sana, Yabaya, Yabihom. And yes, Set Ghana for. One more, I was to come with me a year investment.
1: They should
0: agree space. No, agree. I want to scan here. They,
1: But I think one of the things we may have to do here to also expose the Ghanaian people to the opportunities within the space.
0: Excellent. As I want to say, Nkuto say, Ghana Nkuto no, are one of the best in the world.
1: Sure.
0: Fine, one of the finest in the world. But your processing could offer trainer here, no present mama be obupe no.
1: Yeah.
0: Say you no number egui. Say ya san peja no. But na no me call Denmark. No me call company AAK. Me call mo honum. No me presentation chira me say enku try dey adwuma nyina ya free Ghana na.
1: Ghana.
0: Obi me to na makuma ye me say ya hwe nipa ye adwuma ho. Na Ghana for ye ye won kuto. 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So ma mfa a factory ni biya mi siha am processing kuto na. 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
1: And they responded positively?
0: Oma ba mi asa agri mi ya ye bibiya wi. 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
1: Omu be sin.
0: Omu sin kuto factory kakra kapa. 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Omu feasibility studies no. I'm selecting as areas back where I'm 26. Sex now qualify. In German genius, our field, and then, like I say, I'm best selected. Fana why no? Now, if you're a free nurse, you can prepare. I'm planning to say, also September, you share construction, you know, as
1: September this year.
0: This year. Now, you can't wait, you know.
1: Okay.
0: Now, you just have factories, you know, how say we are. I don't know what's your macro moment in Kutoko.
1: Ale so mo touching e kakra wa hands.
0: Aw see dey bibi wa na manfo nya ho adwuma na e ma e contribute to your GDP.
1: Yes, true.
0: Na economy ni enyini.
1: Way on my list here MOU with Central Group for construction of fertilizer factory, cashew processing plant.
0: Now go over we were here.
1: No, research team na ye adwuma. It make us say unse all of these now have been reported in the media.
0: Yes.
1: And you among capture interventions under the ministry and media
0: yes,
1: reports.
0: Yes.
1: Way almost a cashew processing plant and 30 farmer centers. Central Group, is it true?
0: Yes. You know my ye beauty almost so echo ye bi. But omo e you know your friends
1: fertilizer factory
0: no. Ya ye hu bi bia wi na landa. Omunya aso omope no ye ye request say lands of one lazy land no e maye na holland na ye bibi kakra na omo so strategically no on say ono aye refinery bi central refinery
1: sure
0: ndi baby o ha sala land ne power no gas and faho. Ndinka tapia no beye very easy. Amano. But land the hono aye a bit problematic. Inti ye no mo weke sebenya another area. E de ama omo.
1: Okay.
0: Na omo timi asativat.
1: The same with the cashew processing plant.
0: Cashew processing no. And also they call a sampa area ho.
1: Okay.
0: And also yaya huwa juma. I'm say aga minimum se omo kwa kwa muka se omo kwa kwa he. 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
1: Okay.
0: 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Apart from nut no. 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No mo nyasa ha. You know, between the drink no, and the amaye. Yeah, because you're crying, you're so crying. Yeah, agreement with private sector. Be ya, kwaye a soya processing factory. Ewo, Tamale.
1: Okay.
0: Now, the IN say, you're able to 60%.
1: Am I counterpart funding?
0: And I know, yeah, you can't buy, I say, you don't say, boy, you know. Ometria, 60% amaye. Na private person, you're 40%. Na under the agreement ya de shenen sa se onfanye adwuma se be ya enkodi abansem na kyera obi sora o se be ya secretary makofa we se makofa we na ade no agu enti private person na secure land no
1: yes.
0: In fact enye me nwanwa se e free e kyera koya be hu paper sim na ye advertise ya ye kotom fidie no e de aba abegu ama you know private sector no aye ho adwuma e ye so ya se be ya so ya fo e wo sa enclave wo nyina
1: Omenya
0: of the ego. Now make her engage my more ways, my more ways once. Be an amirefi. Unse French for na boying. Omni AFD for no. Oma boying. Oma mayen ska 47 million. Make us one may say, Obin Zia the Abashan Botomo, Maminchovi, Mom for Musica no maye. Do you hear and say? Oh no, canons and Monsana. Only this canoe, a bad minister of finance. Na Upa saw your project be a. Now they are calling approval. Oma man, no objection. Yeah.
1: Okay.
0: Oh, your contracts. Now they are calling approval. Man, say we are could do our work. Just going no more here. No more monitor. Now yeah.
1: Okay.
0: Now Omo die no. Yeah, yeah. Dams no. Edie enketo enketo akra no. They are for frog crown. Them say yeah for frog no do. Ena dada na I say no so yeah ngotri. Ena no so sa project ni muzo. Solar powered borehole no kwa 57. Nti no de ya wodo borehole na se si a contractor no ko site. Na ye wo ye develop timelines. Ah, e bia de wo se ye no. De wo se ye se be ya within the shortest possible time. Ye betimi execute to sa project no so aye dey every honum.
1: Yeah.
0: On say ye masha all resources. Se be ya be kakra no. Na ya Greek no. Na aye irrigation.
1: Say the bear independent.
0: And not the person say ya agreement say and say your person processing dosso. So
1: yeah, add the value to.
0: And the ma obi a okwe bibia when your market. Because yeah, obenya ba bi dia ko. In fact, a broker ebui. 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
1: ha no mo de be den
0: e no fertilizer wo de afidie be bo na chi Edia Kogu.
1: Drones, let's pray for the land. Yeah,
0: short time now. Okay. Explore. Come on. Edia Mom. Okay. You have say introduce you to.
1: Yes.
0: Sir, and your man, your man. Now, Fedia, umbe back a crano, no cra, echo Toby. Now, oh, you
1: see.
0: Inti, Yayan Shah, I don't for be a blame be. Yayan who be a wee. Besser, a cha 15th July call end. No. Mema, my behe. Na my friend, peasant farmers in Penny Four. Na me di bia show mon sa na ya coach na from ni a demonstrate na o ma ha se ahwe if you say ye yanon kakran ebe ye yi
1: wait me hu MOU with farm mate me name say
0: yes farm mate
1: to produce 600,000 tons of fresh tomato
0: yes farm mate no on say wo ko legon a on say obi aye ntos ye bi wo ho
1: ah dear what gempa
0: yes farm mate dia.
1: Ah,
0: and was I here for 200 acres? 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And say Polugu tomato factory no kra no wakosha asia ogrupu farmers wo homa omo eye wo honum enti landa ode ko into production no in fact o chem just last year no osha asia no onya problem because ye ko ka tire farmers so on producer a obeto no na nipa no bebere nyini
1: oh okay
0: enti omo ye no ye ye ton nyina na fe wo afom ho ani ato no afi ne nipa na ba on board bebere enti wa expand ah wa my assurance eh 600,000 tons
1: of tomatoes, that would be percentage say of your total consumption.
0: Oh, yeah, your total consumption now 800 plus
1: 800,000.
0: Yes,
1: unless he's doing a chunk of
0: yes, Kasiapa and what all regions in Bibri, our year Juma and our processing factory. So,
1: tomato,
0: yes,
1: he's a crown mate. No,
0: yes, he's a farm mate. I hear the friend Puri near tomato. Na ya yama,
1: yeah,
0: she ain't come,
1: yeah,
0: so. And what dear good can a yumu. And he said, in Tosino, Oko Jumna and Mononi Biniho. Now we are no Purina. Now our free Juma, wait till you sue. So when you are crying, Uncle Tor, fresh
1: man. Is he a Ghanaian?
0: Ghanaian, a friend, Senna. Young man.
1: Oh, wow. That's impressive.
0: Was a queer Juma, Numunesikawa. Now be who young guys are Yokuana. I'm on for Nanya Munyo.
1: Madame Fabaco, Airport Hills. And also top farmer power or export it. A dying aquana could crazy a pot.
0: Now, Obi, now himself, what your bro? A Bruno, Green Bag, see.
1: Yeah.
0: And I look at your form.
1: Yes.
0: If you fear, betting baby. A human band never saw who take your juma. Eh? Eti, no sooner bet me the creating human ama ayakama.
1: It's true.
0: Eti, I catch you in your nom rantia. Miss, me start a portrait, no? Obi, I'm a portrait, scow, musao. Papa be by me, one me, you go on so 100,000 best. Nams of papa, who is canna canna crack. Or so, and you be now. Ah, my dear cram is at 10,000. Sika, yeah, catch them and I'm say, hey, Nasa, what to discuss?
1: The ocean here, Yarabia, monk,
0: Yarabia, mona. Now, Tia say, yay. Now, say, won't you mean your beer? I'm Brantia Baba, but so much I be Kakawa, Sika. In fact, your call, you as your young boy, been a choir. Now, young boy, no, me cram, I mean, you know. Send papa, madame, for.
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0: that's what I'm kaze ye asase ne ye bedie. 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Now you can develop your mind. Rather than saw the other case, Davy, me and me no. Obisi, I don't yet. Hey, we don't want my dog Ghana. Eh, none of my gang was a president. Mama, would judge you in the chair of your Ghana.
1: Yeah, Nefu. Me who pictures of Nefu, no, it was.
0: Oh, general.
1: Me who je ba? I think that how or more, it's top notch. I mean, it's a nice farm.
0: Can you imagine that? Nice can you imagine that, President Mama? A friend that we call Eric. General, me nyango for friend too. Pa oba pa na oma be kwa kutu no. 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
1: Akando di onde se.
0: Ani ti wuzu ye farmer pa. 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
0: Hey kasi apa? They say them the port transaka ho. 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
1: Chili pepper.
0: Masa. Onse Gesel.
1: Mukongo kong.
0: Yes Gesel. I support my last yomu ye chili pepper no. I almost export to pepper from her and call Europe. Na chili pepper na so to market her. Papa say Ghana ha kran so to the economy ha kran so stop na kran so to. Intafe us obemu no aye no more. Sa person we na us e bo ano. So I just say obemu no atun aye no more. No afani baba bebre adwuma. No nya process obe process. No no so afani pa adwuma. That is how I make me develop for this country.
1: Build this country. All right, my list here, no, we've dealt with all of them apart from these two. 231 youth artisans trained in fabrication of post harvest equipment.
0: Yes,
1: my baby, sir.
0: Yes, I don't know. WFP, okay. MasterCard, and another account. No more a boy,
3: Asempa FM.
0: I'm far, fit of war. A year, your card, not the normal situation, man. I'm a. And this age man,
1: yes.
0: And no more group who are more. And I'm a train woman, say. I was sending you many people and you can see a crafty of which labor. And it's a wood dog, a fauna, a bruno, a fidia to a brew. I didn't know what's a cockrabber. And to a much trumps or munyan waha, am I? And no more share one, no more to me, I yet, dear to a brew, any dear day, a year, a soyano, a shella, anyway, shellano, or my year macuma called 300. 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
1: Yeah.
0: Ya omu nye bintu ombo hokana. Seba yebe reduce cost on the ayede. Edi ama omu.
1: Wow.
0: Se wati ase.
1: Wow. And that's a Ghana for Mrantia na aye machine.
0: Yeah, Mrantia kwa mabaa waka hon. Because damn the sparky la baba wa na jira hon. And was sparky. And wa dia bro no gum. And the tutu ban wo ye say. Na me jira na say bomb say say yes. We can do it. We can do it. So, na nano kra no. Ya need WF for call on kraza. Oni dia kwa ye. Ya kwa chiche seedlings ma kwa for no. Ya che omo moringa. Moringa seedlings.
1: Yeah.
0: Ya momo cashew seedlings. And ya momo mango seedlings. Yeah, the 3 million seedlings and a coy.
1: Machines they be near na.
0: Aha, machines no. Women are here, no.
1: Guys, women are here.
0: Women are here, machines no. So,
1: oh.
0: In fact, look over.
1: Can nobody have brownie go?
0: Yes, look over. Aye, I'm say, BBB Foundation. Omo, aye, technology.
1: Gratis, ana.
0: Gratis.
1: Yeah.
0: Omo, aye, be oho. Ena, omo, you should have facility no. I wanna, omo, cause, omo, omo, kabo, omo, de yeye.
1: Auntie, machine been a bohon.
0: Machine in the sea.
1: And who's park here?
0: Aha.
1: Hey, oh, this is how it is.
0: Bebre.
1: I don't know. Yeah, over YouTube, a live stream now. Where you made in Ghana?
0: Made in Ghana. Made in Ghana. In the sea, I say, Omo, why? See, a yes card bomb, say, see, yeah.
1: Omo, you're not a sea,
0: West Africa countries, the Africa countries, bebre.
1: To the Uriya Bruni Guma, no.
0: It's too bad. It's too bad. It's too bad.
1: Auntie, say that. Oh, but that's impressive.
0: Aha. Oh, maybe I'm just one of them. Maybe you
1: know. Auntie, a Bruno na. Oh.
0: Aha.
1: Anna, a baggy, a good bag.
0: A good bag. So come on.
1: Oh, but this is good.
0: Hey, Obi, near my kwaso.
1: Ah, your product maize, National Food Reserve.
0: The way ye, National Food Reserve. Okay, we know your buffer stock for.
1: Yes.
0: Buffer stock. So the answer. Once you are told you need DSC. Now you are near DSC. You are saying, "Baya, I'm on phone to be in Kobe and Co. Kobunti."
1: Yes.
0: Your mama, your bottle, your diabo, we say. Your reserve. You are near DSC.
1: Yeah. Yeah.
0: So that your home baby are now say authorizes MPI between at you.
1: Okay.
0: But my main car was way. A Bruna and Mona. A young man on Kaji and Bosnia Weko was 2018.
1: Yeah. Yeah.
0: Masha see it ya.
1: Okay, from ECOWAS Food Bank.
0: Yes, it's my presentation. No, mama, I buffer for no ato. Edi a good buffer bottom. Ah, nyame aduma next week. Sir, yame ko me timi bedra. Me ko akwa presentation.
1: Edi ama ECOWAS.
0: Edi ama ECOWAS.
1: And he turn back in with product.
0: Yeah,
1: with a brony.
0: A brony bin yadi dria. 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
1: It's true. 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
0: 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Ye friend say.
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0: We ye ma ahon. We ye ma.
1: 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We mu ye I think.
0: Ya chwa omu tractor tri.
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1: I think 300
0: of them. 300 of them. Now 300 no. Yeah, you process so many now. Yeah, lances.
1: Yes.
0: Om lances. Me Jesus have required every. Yeah, lances. 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
1: Wow.
0: Aobi. Now why are we now for Panadea?
1: That's nice. That's why are there?
0: Nyam ya present mama. Present mama, we did okay or that rock up for the Kenika.
1: Very well. Mamin kind messages Kakanian fan commonly Mary. You could see saying swinny. Many the honorable minister in charge of food and a Greek, the honorable Eric Opoku and a AD and Common Edia.
0: And grandson didn't call lunch here, because you coach say mom.
1: Yes.
0: Now and share what wanna say. So omu duana and obai ni do 3 years ya register farmers ni na ya besa komo fo mu ho
1: okay
0: ya kwa fo mu ho a ya ba oka wu nua na udua no de ye yi de aka ye ye bia ni be aban be wetu a huska eno ska ni ska WFP iron available de ska e twa ma ya friend carbon credit what dua dua
1: yeah
0: ama ama wiemu from aye dey aye yie nti afi bia bia no ho no o se mo ska because carbon credit fan say ye ton. Into your chum with Kamau, no one is Kaka Kras was I a day.
1: Yeah, that's a good arrangement.
0: And it's a wood, yes, Adriana. Yes, would be a cash, would try or two be on your worry, and now Moringa or tea away, and now Mango Tim Mango away. Ya register or no, Diani Siwa, if you be beside you, Diana Huska. And it was all only called Diana. And that's why I'm a caution farmers and say, so my Diana Bakukura, who
1: are Suska,
0: who is Suska,
1: it's true. It's true.
0: Obi, where you are, Papa?
1: As in Papa. As a writer, it's a very good arrangement. Very, very good arrangement. We say, Obi, good day. Please, is the minister aware that vegetable oil consumption in Ghana is over 16,000 metric tons? Yet total palm production in Ghana is less than 30% of the above figure. We import over 70% crude. And a crude olein, i.e. the red oil from Asia, for our production. The opportunities in palm are endless. Please ask the Honorable Minister, what is the government doing to ensure Ghanaians go into palm plantations? The Tree Crop Authority there, I don't know. The Panadia or the Abba, I don't know. Say, so palm there, what's a tree crop for us?
0: Our tree crop boy, ho.
1: Oh, the
0: Minister of Food and Agriculture.
1: Okay.
0: The INS, oh, yeah, last budget, no? yeka
1: Red Bull 500 million.
0: $500 million. Afe ni ene web bank eye ehun adwuma. Enti ene minister of finance ena eye ehun adwuma. Na sa arrangement ba wi a ye de hon hyehye nyina sa ba ye a individuals a ekoye abefuo kakraka no. So ho o betimi anya bi na o makwese do mbesi aye ha o be assess no. O be gina o banks.
1: No, e wo budget nim for this year. Sisi aye o July.
0: No, e wo budget no for this year.
1: Yes.
0: But funding no eye from external eye web bank for ne deba.
1: Okay.
0: And the under AgriConnect.

0: built in Tema and not the northern sector. I don't know if you said Sashia Butter Factory for front. Mo be see what Tema.
1: Nya ya ni be see.
0: Private
1: person ni be see. Ordinary dey ba no. Area wo chusu ye Tema. In fact,
0: we should have advised.
1: In fact, me caution no. Say at then no mo fan call ba bia where your
0: raw material
1: no no. And almost so chill, which I say, almost so agony, almost shipment.
0: Closer to the port.
1: Any Akasa, any Argentina, almost at that area. No.
0: Mm.
1: And you see, your companies in your rural communities.
0: Yes.
1: No. And you obviously so almost prefer these areas. So what does it? The individual knows, not so set it up. Now, since we saw this year, I was there, we change now. One fence, yeah, many, no, so one, yeah. Send an investment, no cry, they
0: are
1: both. But I think, say, going forward, no. Ubonse back a crown, not doing in a prayer about because President Mamma may call Nigeria, may call Kibi State. Make her said, yeah, Kibi State, chief farms, omo ye, on poultry, omo ye, omo rice. Ye don't buy no, omo chusu, northern region, area, omo se, omo ye. But now, omo persenka will be facility or omo ton at once.
0: Okay.
1: Nanka omo expanded the state last year, and then Nipan se on Tom omo, in the omo pass, I say, na omo building.
0: Okay.
1: Omo dear pet. Hono because omo ye rice processing factory omo peho omo say e bad there dey come be lft no man be bring to omo ni problem o nti agina investor no said there opese odi na yin ye dey echo in fact ye the poultry for bi buy ye don be omo so central region ye come ko chusu area omo pe no e ma ye no omo ye but omo ko ye no omo nya ye dey e ma nti omo say dia na ye nka e dia na ye ye ono ni
0: preference
1: so obi so ko enafu a you will decide say ehe na be no ana say ehe e na obe no na no ye koye short cutting wo afran place no investors bi ba ho no om so mo farming na you no be no ho no be say processing center na ye dey e wo ho na mo sre president say irrigation infrastructure e koso ho no ye wi a ye ntwa asase ni bi nya dey
0: e
1: fa ma wo mo na om fa asase no enye production and the processing. Now, I'm buy from smallholder farmers.
0: Okay. I don't know. I mean, are there plans to establish a cashew processing factory in German North? Yeah, okay. Sampa is German North.
1: Yeah, German North.
0: Sampa is German
1: North. I mean, say,
0: okay.
1: Tama na meko na Central Assembly or Sandy or put two team together so I'm call.
0: Okay.
1: Major is a big crowd now or Makoho. Akoye ehwoguma ntimidua mechake but eh ade aya ehwoguma
0: ah ntino ye German North.
1: Yes, central
0: so ye German North.
1: Wo she da betran ho sa wo sa di we se ho
0: e wona
1: no di central for she
0: erikidi e wona suma him kro wono erikidi ni suma him bibia suma him
1: bibia suma wo ka no
0: we se obi good day
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0: okay irrigation
1: for rice farming.
0: Yes.
1: Okay. Ewo sa inland valleys ni na ye developo e dia mom ndie ye wi ehu bibia
0: okay.
1: A World Bank for financial my nti
0: we a very important message. Obi, our great minister is doing very well for our country. Kindly ask him why is it that up to date the ministerial advisory board of MOFA has not been set up and inaugurated.
1: Ya inaugurated da ya inaugurated ministerial advisory board of peasant farmers omo wa rep so we were rep so a bibia ba ye no mushia. No more so advice here. Come on.
0: Oh, okay. And now, other agencies in our boards in place.
1: In fact, the board would be baby ni border. Maybe ana be afin be a problem between ya nya ya. But
0: almost all of them.
1: Almost all of them. Yeah, yeah.
0: Legumes and we must set a board.
1: Yeah, set a board. Yeah, set a board. Legumes development board. Yeah, set it. Also, ministerial advisory board there. Ministerial advisory board, no.
0: Yes.
1: President Mahama, my directive.
0: Okay.
1: At the time, it was also say, ministry be a inaugurating there. So I'm here, inaugurating there.
0: Yeboah in Kumasi, that's your answer. Let me see. Lot and lot of messages. Yes, we can. Yam Renon, so as well, unfortunately. But we say, Obi. Let me see. Wait, Obi, if you listen to Honorable Eric Opoku, you likely believe Ghana will not import any food. Eric has a sweet way of speaking. Do you? Do you recall Hope City? They seem to excel at creating artistic impressions. Ejakwejo ewa

0: $1,000. Obi, I'm reserving land for you in Afram Plains. The Takrachene Farm Service Center will be a game changer thanks to the vision of the president being implemented by Honorable Eric Opoku, the original chairman of the NDC Eastern Region, Dr. Oliver, Mark Oliver Kevo. And Where is Obi? Can the minister clarify the legal status, reporting structure, funding source, and implementation mandate of the National Broiler Project Directorate under the Ministry of Special Initiatives and explain the basis under which it is implementing the Nkokon Ketinketi program? Are we aware of the National Broiler Project?
1: In fact, Onukra said that's more okay. What creative problem?
0: Adeyi.
1: Maybe a minister for agriculture.
0: I don't know.
1: Now come minister for fra. I don't know the best time to be
0: Say be on my idea about
1: Implementing. Minister of Agriculture and the implementing.
0: But broiler there was under a different.
1: No, broiler be any baby. Okay. Enti obi akasa enye
0: ebi
1: bia.
0: That's right.
1: I'm say na young boy bina e ka se bi wo some time ago.
0: Okay.
1: Say we your broiler then am kasa ye ni broiler be bia ho sa. Na ni nyina if the Minister of Agri and then only say
0: yes.
1: Only say last year me launch a fund bi. Eye 1 million, okay. CD equivalent of $1 million. And I me de launch a fund for Northern, me selected 12 districts.
0: Sure.
1: And I'm here with Northern Region, my home.
0: Okay.
1: So, a man, a yoke, my peasant farmers, mobile, my money, and then we will grow, need to grow the cotton, Ibiana. You have a revolving fund, Emma, you perceive how effective it will be. And you got 10,000. 10,000, over to your NC home, you have 10%.
0: Okay.
1: And the 10,000 is 1,000. Over to your say, 1 year, you know, what the year, you know, I signed the court. We here, now I signed it. Enna ye de shaase na ye ne donors ni bi e na eye eye enti ya ya eweke kama kama mama obitimi na ante ko no akoje no de akoye adwuma no akoje enti se nyame bua e ko nasia no o ma ka kye se e ko yie enjo mama is kana afi de ye bam e de ko se be ya enipa bebiri no so
0: ebetimi
1: enya e ho mfa so
0: ah my final question ye mrene aso e wase ye de discussion segment it was where Obi in Suhum, yes they received the your friends in
1: Yes.
0: However, it is very expensive to maintain feeding, medication, and all that. We borrowed money to do all that. However, no market. We thought the government would have bought from us. Or say they are all dying and we are losing money. Although the project is good, it seems it was not well thought through. Where your one listener, Ufri Suhum.
1: Oh, anyway. Sadio Sikan, it's you. Every idea, I no man. Na akoko no nya akoko ya akoko ba bio because na oy broiler
0: yes
1: the way aye brudu no no
0: sure
1: sa ohwe no 1 month pe oy akoko a obetumi
0: aton
1: na waye bibia
0: yes
1: but what does it
0: omuti aro musu obi anto
1: aha se se
0: mu fi sa buying beto
1: excellent but so be kai se me sha se me kan no to no ho asem
0: yes
1: me pa jo man kan asem
0: okay
1: me kan se problem aye yenya no se si aye se ya ma amamfo aye no mo. But your factory near the area, you know, aban you know, the January, January is a challenge now.
0: Okay.
1: But your GDS still, amount for space, mama turn on kakra and kakra and kakra. And to be biasha si ano, any easy. But any ane who say, any aguma betu aye day abua. So what you say?
0: Yes.
1: And to individuals are omuoska, am betu abua amaya set up, portrait processing ano, amu ni na amra on board na aguma sika aye day
0: ewum.
1: 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Yes, I know, catch that we or channel, bro.
0: Yes,
1: and now they can't. Obi,
0: sweet way of talking.
1: Good, Obi. One who nipa ya huna sit good another.
0: That be
1: Bible say, the aye ma wo nipa kuma muno.
0: And I know, can
1: and I know, can and in some four akuma ma better than one must mind it. Hey, my master, no, ah,
0: that's true.
1: And now, as someone who can be answer, you know, cry. What's the near day? Is this so? Now, I buy per se or the agriculture assistant or main. Or my baby, I'm fan Hunshim. Nayan, you know, and Musa Brantia, because President Mama Kokan say, obey your portrait was secondary school, a wahine. Look, your first secondary school portrait project no your ben or western region my technical team no move into western region obeti yanka within the next few months your design be bia wie your core 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
0: So we say sign at time.
1: Ye ni nyina.
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1: But na enti amaso. Na answer me come me na agra for so as na me mo wo ba so.
0: Hwan?
1: Agra.
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1: 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Omo boa kwa adwuma pa wa Africa.
0: A private agency.
1: Yes, na ebi wo Ghana ha omo e wa bi.
0: Okay.
1: Omo aboa ye pa. Afidi a say say e dey test fertilizer no. A monopile, I'm not talking about you. And they say, well, if you did, what the fertilizer banana, I bet testing out your day,
0: why your money amount.
1: And no, my son, mine, if you did, I did test seed, you know. Say seed, Nina, your mama, if you did, I bet test your seed now to buy an onion day. And yeah,
0: okay.
1: Now, the Cianso, your name CSIR, Professor Maria Mebona Basso, your no mind, she say, your pentosia, seed ya, you did dria, you bet me a tittle door, a chamber kina for the ano. 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
0: ba na obi se osreme a me musa was our question we answer because it's already in the I won't say it's in the public domain but at least names are a make rounds no Udin Abam strongly would you contest for the NDC flag bearership
1: so by the way Obi na yesusano
0: yes
1: so mu di agura panyi bit mi ka jo say akura we dey obey panyi ka se pa o ana me bwa
0: yes
1: sabasa wo bo bra yi
0: sure
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0: yes.
1: I will see a ye bibi giant chimani benya home for so. Na yet me dia boy din say ah, what's over tana habi? What's a history nyani penya na history recognize omo? What kind of history books are? Oh, ya papa no yana non bibi dia mambi. It is ya na mukwa ni dia ma history mbi anya anya hwio.
0: Yeah.
1: Omo din ba history mbi omo a pursue the collective interest of society.
0: Sure.
1: Omo live for others. Nti wase yen so, ye country yen among those people.
0: Among Sankofo. No. In yen, other words, a party be opportunity for people to pick nomination from Saobe Peke, to run as flag bearer Saobe Peke.
1: And I'm for so ni ball, one out team, one out team, one out team, one out team, one
0: out team, one out team, one out
2: team,
0: Obey
2: Ashanti regional minister.
0: Yeah.
2: Now me stop on power with my constituency.
0: Oh, okay. Yes.
2: Now.
0: Nah. Now you're secretary, no?
2: Now me organizer.
0: Okay. Now you're organizer.
2: Organizer.
0: Okay.
2: Now you're new to BRC, two constituencies share the same district.
0: Yeah.
2: And you're here for no. I'm confirming you say you need DC, you need presiding member, and you need MP. See, BBA ni ane say yeah yeah. They dey kaka. Now me ye gang leader.
1: Wait, what may original minister? Bear 3 weeks, many letter bear 7. About Rofi, Nipa Bako, Brof, Nidina Chassia. Enemy letter in Nago Gumi Fianos. I'm wearing a dress up of it. Most one of them find me. And yet, by a brandy, a crocro off a very sad Emma. What would that to my MP?
0: I'll catch him.
1: Miss Anno.
2: Oh, catch him, I'll say.
0: I'm going to be a little bit. Ura eye ne no one Mr. Ibrahim Mahama ena ewra ho enti I mean sounds I'm not me kind of viral amu edi matemi edi matemo mo a eka is there anything about it say oni Ibrahim Mahama ne ura eye na say
1: oh there be eno there na eye say yeah do airport no na ye peka ba
0: okay
1: ena no wo ka ho ena me join no ena
0: na one ne buy
1: ah but obi Sir, Chenny, any me that why
0: you want to Dabi.
1: One so deep and we move a man for the bubble.
0: It's true.
1: Anonym, sir.
0: It's true.
1: A dear de Frono, Eddie and Confona Bacon. And two dear young chain, the baby swan. Anna, obi a dear or one, yet the bubble,
0: yet the bubble. Wow. Wow.
1: Some fine number,
0: honorable.
1: Yeah, me free, my sober dear mayor. Now,
0: we dear mayor.
2: Let's see. Mam Chadam, too. What do you mean? I mean, 12 of them, though.
1: Oza,
2: why fresh?
1: A bounce of position, I'm not nervous.
2: And this is for no Omodigo. That would be as my yaka went to me why new moon canoe.
1: Mamma, come back, madam.
2: Why?
1: Come on, I'm going to talk.
2: I'm going to get the man. Carbon, me fifty by me papa, somewhere to me for say, and then me bar a small beer can be a mammy
0: coming cabby.
2: Now, Jimmy can be maybe become myself.
0: Mama, any break way quickly, and Raya bar, and then a one topic conversation. The Ecos of Parliament, a far anti LGBTQ plus barely. It's been an interesting few days in Ghana's parliament. Yentia we am Raya Baye Dinkomo. Stay with us.
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9: Anity, Tiabuchen Como, Akwakua Manqua, Akuntejo, Eddie Bro Wasempa, 94.7 FM. So,
11: you remember that I say, you are no more man on it. You almost see a cracker. You almost see a hunu. Yes, you are here. You are here. You are here.
12: Memory Debia, a bonusia, a permusia, a cosino watch, a change in your home, our abroche, said the Akumu, any diabe drifi, the yehu, near her, the ye, near the abba, the yeno, and you can say,
11: ye, say, abrochin kuma ne dimu tintim pa
9: ye bere no ma hodo a e won kofo man so a ye betimi dia bo gana amna fane to ma pefra o manyi buntu na habot san passport won sansam ni nyina
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1: 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One of the preparatory games for the World Cup are Black Stars Airbo. Match Nankazabesha say at 6:45 PM. Into about 6:30 pepper pie. Sorry, I'm a sports team na take over. Near the live commentary I bring in the TF4 all over the world. Into Asempa FM, the headquarters of Ghana Sport. Team no Ebert Nase at 6:30 as we build up to the game at 6:45. One of the games here they testing in readiness for the World Cup. Enra and the senior national team coach and then the final 26-man squad Ebertuja for the World Cup. Notable absentees be a woman, but generally, it's a fairly decent team. Yebeshe Hawa and the match no, ABC Ako. The Honorable Sampine Atnase Oye, National First Vice Chairperson Aspirant Anase Hopeful Edema NPP, former Mayor of Kumasi Watnase Sanso Ena Udweni Chemo Adansi Akrufum Honorable Azuma Abekansa Oye MP for the area. 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
2: Yeah, nia, Obi.
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1: yeah but the constitution is clear process I was say FM
2: meaning Mrs. speaker of parliament okay. 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
1: say yes the exemption no when you read section 9 here exemption here not denying the accused person a right to medical care
2: of course
1: that is where the exemption is but if you are seen to be promoting a section 11 etso because section 11 is narrative etso
2: I'm not denying in as for
1: yes
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1: yes
2: 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say because per the explanation we dey man na to for nyina no e make the home case no akwa bi ka you buy a covid buy no your see there your argument first flat are you able to say yeah is your argument first flat what about argument to the first flat oh enti enema ekoso ne
1: ba mo argument ni mo e rather for left line you know na e make it a real point
2: but
1: the point and say the accusation has been said o ma water down the effect of the bill
2: of course
1: because some people have been exempted the exemptions ni so no e relative to sankofo ni so right or more which are guaranteed in the constitution
2: and make us
1: for example Obi. The work strat would have to do for example e to make sure say they uphold amount for individual rights. It is a strat a exempted. It is not because a strat be promoted. Because if strat is seen to be promoting, there are other provisions of the law a better for promotion.
2: And see, at the end, na strat, you know.
1: Yes.
2: You to me, so be cancel. Your other commissions and institutions are also almost cancel.
1: Yes.
2: All right.
1: Yes.
2: Exempt, you know. I exempt to almost say more among can be and now among can be.
1: No, sir, to say media, if there is an issue involving an LGBTQ person, I can sit here and report it.
2: Of course.
1: Yes. It, when I report it in my line of business, it is, if you don't exempt me from Section 9, you are almost stifling a Juma me, you know. But the first thing to me, I report it, just I can promote it. If I sit here and say, oh, LGBTQ,
2: the catchphrase of the argument, you know, is your promotion and advancement of Sadia Mama.
1: Sure.
2: And no, near can watch them. Sure. And no, and near can watch them. But and no, nine channel. The most important thing is, and yet, a bind way, a yen this a bind way. Vima mudi ye, make I pass, Sam George. O catch the young yina say sa bill no 2024 dear no eye so perfect say Kenya the country Kenya
1: womo
2: fire no adia omo ye wo ho ani say Ghana no ewo mu no womo yi Ghana film no omdi Kenya ehihie mu inte ba ne sen enen ka be say eye nchidu aso say ye ka ne fufuro bi mu say ye ka ne fufuro bi obi etoso Speaker.
1: Finally, some point and they were 17 minutes after 6. Now, Honorable, work us more than 15 minutes, Honorable, in fat time.
2: No, I say me, won't win can be, only a man can be. Speaker of Parliament.
1: Yes.
2: Or see, or can say, or mume consider. And no mako passe. And no, you can't say. And you know, crowns who say, no more for Mukurum and no more for Mukurum. And Ras is saying, Wamu Koye, Wamu Swamu for Mukurum, and almost sorry. At the end, if you had no answer, Yawada no mutras, no dear, no more for Mukurum of Trans Sombay. Nadia no motivationer. You can't say, Woman, my instruction say, Koye, I then the saying.
1: Consideration.
2: Nothing chance show me Koye and send them communist Koye into my passing. When I win him. Now you deliberate to say, one person will be the court court to say no more for mokorum.
1: Na
2: edia dile no and now procedurally no said the president Mahama Kaye no and fanu kwemu and unti and dile asemuna na because also onyan sign. On sign and then sign in China, Jesus and Yamania Trentry. Meanwhile, no Speaker of Parliament, Kota Bambabin, or say, Yan San Tabuni, BM. How long is it going to take us?
1: Some
2: what we are saying is, the Oma Koye, M. Fatano, Womunyan Ye, Emrano, a China president of UK Bedra, on sign China, China, said Okaja Kufa to say, Monk, Mamma lawyers in Fum, Mamma Council of State for you, a China buyer on sign, one sign I best who muhu, and then I'm say a buyer, where your fracadam just come, and who's our byway.
1: Honorable Azuma
3: Obi, the dancer didn't cover me more, Basso. Send a was it tonight, and I'm so young, my need I'm so why your brains were ready. You can't say bill. No?
1: Bill, no, yes.
3: Current one, no, your parliament are passed. Were ready, pa? Because me heard they were not or quite what training now. And that is the Juma as moderate and so we ain't. Mamma, what about so? No wonder say doing you, Messiah Bria, no BAT as emperor. We greet. We brutal. No matter, be now more be fancy, be so you brutal. Mean we are for quite. Oh, yeah, I'm sure for quite a near man who finds all your boots. I'm for quite a man who was the secretary. Oh, yeah, my uncle.
2: Look,
3: I love his Rafa, why are you a lawyer? I dare you, I was with your brutal, with your brutal fire. My police, I said, we are
2: only Bakuta. Bakuta got one can't just say brutal, a podi so. I'm saying, Usa, they say a chapter and a branch. So I'm talking chairman.
1: Oh, what chairman for the chapter? Michiano,
2: pa. Michiano, see, or me and Sumiko first by Sonya fundraising.
1: Bro,
2: yeah, pa. On the wire,
3: only
2: by
3: your fundraising. We have 17 minutes. What demand for your fundraising?
2: You'll be not make catch them.
3: And I'm saying, time now, the buyer fundraising.
2: What they can't be assembled. The wire, I never have to make a bag.
3: What have a chef, dear Vicar? So, oh, my first, sorry, Obi, yeah, who you put out? And the boy, Basson, so, when you ask some agent, if you nasty, a ye, send a one or mine better a tree, my name, Modom. Now, Nipper Baby, no, she am, so, Obi say, oh, bow, boy, you man, near dear, you see, you near dear. And my mom was also say, also, I want to recommend it. And I say, what kind of one? I don't know, so many Jimmy, me, many a penny, NPA boss.
1: Yeah,
3: also, oh, they share also, Unia, Yana, meet you. Koswa, I'm saying,
2: the cat is all onion is coming, and yet, onion is
3: coming, can't say me, Eska.
2: Uzieska,
3: oh, men can't say me,
1: that's all, yes, I'm a mechanical.
2: What is okay, me me catch madam funo.
3: Yes, ka me kono.
2: Ejuma, ejuma unchia no a ochia no ya dia me yedi skam.
3: Enti, me boy na me boy no because you sure from so. Aha. Unti ya kwa ya sam no so a. Em say what name me offer some pain. Baby ana or try say or be missing for more public about amendments be a course. Because amendments are here can't once emni in ano. And should I yet amendment be up from the previous one? No. See, a case be a subject to the constitution. A toddle be a na ye per se yen when de be a say subject to constitution party by dear na ho a woho. Oh, and te be a ye say ya yemra emrano yama. The freedom of the media or press freedom yet yet also and you say him say constitution in the woman yet me metna parliament me she mrabi e man me ye kese en chain the constitution we the court wa ye be body na to agu anti and ye nchirem na ye hu ba bi e betima draw line no afa about the freedom of the press or the media any the ye dey be any as okay. Emrano ebeche say nobody should promote that activities of LGBTQ plus one. But there was difference between promotion and reporting. And this is same si no be beka na e be fa na say or promote wa. Na say obi ameka LGBTQ plus one say bia obi akoye bi ma ya che no kra me dey akokot. wo be kan na ha na ade be chene ya yesi no ene ne echire and eba medical you can say assessment and say be attention be a
1: medical care
3: sabe sabe period asa obi kura am rubber kura no ye chene ya sabe wo mo de nsa keka na na bia ye bro no na ye ye ya ye nka so ya am rubber nti oni right to seek medical care ye de ne ko ye hwe no no 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say no matter boni obi aye no gana ha so nya asem ne de no kokko to a e wo ho kwan by the constitution 1992 constitution no wo ho kwan say ofa lawyer ni boni bia ni wa under the criminal act or criminal code no yesi sa boni no wo ya even treason kra no se ye de ho so bo bo wa wo right for legal you can say
2: representation
3: ba mrana na ya ba na kwet say wo yi wanim say obi ye LGBTQ or whatever na say unya yi wanim say me ko defend na
2: wo si na eya ye
3: no sana etie na na etie na na ya ba say no so obi practice side na ye china wo ho kwan say ofa lawyer ni no ko twitwa je no as a lawyer ni no the fact that oko representing nipa no court no nkyere se
1: no act no okay
3: no at the end of the day no judge or tell some no no be facts of the case any what they are to mra na ya she no no am an judgment owi a we no call your professional activities and say say we gay lawyer and to call represent crown for court a we crown for we na so crown for this has some basic understanding also be anya the omo ye ni nyina no me fi say yes dey wey him from abone wo bedwom no e 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
1: yo mampanyi ka dia
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2: na tama ku fa do gan dia na mra ni ni o
3: wo ko fa sa asa mo ba kwan
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3: constitution no article 106 of the constitution
1: yes
3: cross 1 and 2 no e chere Parliament, ya pass a bill. Ye de koma

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2: na na be no edu president o president mahama no amu obi o be share see so no onu aka je wi ase nyira se enu president ku fa do kwa ho
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0: e tu obi
1: sa sa emphasis on Bagman in a year who emphasis
2: into another emphasis.
0: Okay.
2: What would you have for Bagman? Oh, your coach. And then you're not going
0: to say, would be a twisted ball. Now we're 16, 17, now what's a walk? Time near Chimp, who's saying that time and can say, what's your head? And to Obi, the attorney say, oh, Bobaria, Barry, and a crat out, you are a fin echo speak, if I say, clap to Parliament, my niece Jubilee House. Emphasis, I crat, I need you up. So the crata ni si wanka ene ye ne. Ana mama di pa nan sign crata afa crata na nko.
1: Na se say obo expectation
0: na na. Odekwa court. Eh na what was
1: sign? The same thing Joma.
0: Na se ko be ko a wan sign a obo chire di ntia wan sign. 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
1: Okay.
0: Na what so ma kwan? Empo no ade odi yi no ho anu se enu ntia wan sign na o se e ko Supreme Court no. As at November 14th na ruling ne by no between November 14th no to 7 January 2026 5 no. Na wo ye den. E de no kafa ho.
2: I den no answer mo no parliament.
0: Enti dia sini say.
2: I den no answer mo so wa kin ka wa kin ka bra no. So wa kin ka kin ka bra no. I den no answer ma no.
0: Dia wo ye.
2: So obra pa o ma parliament.
0: Dia wo ye. Wa nya de. E be ya ye wi apa cho because me time no wa mama nkasa. Ayi oh my, Obi.
1: Yes.
0: Enunti ya baaye no. This current parliament ne baaye. Na ke pese sign the way tie na ya the one member floor of parliament. Ya de baaye no, ene ye debate ye. Ye debate ye no ye nya ebi MPC ni bi. E wo minority, ebi wo majority, o mo say da bi per the standing order. Others na ye wo parliament no say. Parliament is a share law bi ase no wanua. Secession no sa parliament na end ya on bibia end ya starting afresh committee bibia sa ye bogus because committee foforo aba we aba nti ya starting bibia foforo upon the
2: na majority na ka sa
0: anya majority kwa
2: no but majority na ka which you say majority na we ready say mo ni samra no the be adwuma
0: satan na we ya campaign me me ya member of parliament na we to satan na we ya
2: campaign
0: and nti obi
1: 30 minutes
0: ya we ya eh na eba na sey
1: time as you have a kind news into fast forward is here movie is see anoma pass speaker someone sign famra
0: yeah parliament yeah your masters of our old rules
1: okay
0: yeah your masters of our old rules
1: okay
0: so far as a clap to parliament en fa krata anu komo mampani no o mampani ka say president mahama nka so oni ye fere say adaje o de be ya na so nka so on pass no ba bia da na mo wo say wo tin sem wo 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constitution article 8 eye ye kan say attorney general ye body di ono ne tuo mampani fufa mra ho enti e ba obe ma na tunufu se e wo o tunufu na se o sign na be boa why not because ndc send your tear biara. Sa LGBTQR plus hunkwanyaba bill no. We are going to pass it to law.

0: Senya in this form kra. 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
1: For baby, for baby.
0: Some say dey ya yey kra mumpe.
1: For baby.
0: Mo say dey ya pass ye dey ku kra no. 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
2: Meda sam pass.
0: Enya no anu no.
2: Meda onabun.
1: Ye wi.
2: Ye wi a. Na ye the live commentary Wales and the Black Stars of Ghana and Swatwas. Have a good evening. We'll be back tomorrow with more.

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1: tobacco is to advise the youth out there and especially our women is that tobacco is toxic in every form. There is nothing like a safe form of tobacco. Shisha is a tobacco product, and research has shown that if you engage in an hour session of shisha, you are smoking like 200 sticks of cigarettes as a goal. So you can imagine smoking 200 sticks of cigarettes. So I would advise that they should stay away. They shouldn't be deceived. The shisha is not a safe alternative. It is not the better form, or it is not a fashion. They shouldn't toy with it. It is toxic. It is damaging. It damages every part of the system. Same with the e-6. For e-6, the vapes, they are illicit products. They are banned. They are not supposed to even be here. So if we find any facility engaged in a sale of these products, we'll definitely come after you.
0: Nipa yatin in came a Jemima Odonko wanom and now uko FDA or your head of tobacco and tobacco products. And now yatin in came freeway. Not young consent for from another and yadiba two and one year catch or say, a quoba, ya from more equity, a savings and loans. Woman who crofusican, what did you two on now? I got the 4 gems a better now. What to me, Nunye, won't call be a near tumpenin or your financial expert to a binipa doctor. Richmond at 200 yet to your children say, oh, Ghana for Mudriabo. Ghana food be able too much, I say. What would take us your bread? What did we can away with terms of water? What it's that Bank of Ghana, what did one was I say? And will be a normal to me, Crata.
2: I didn't walk home, Hannah says. So being a scan of a sort of bank and our tea savings and loans. And maybe a chemono. And once we need Sicano. You need Sicano, the Anoko to your Satan lines 6 million, 15 million. What Jenny Dine Wah or Jenny Dine Siwa? Near Mano, Yedia Mano. Yet the manner. Only a crowd of lines. Ebia onye juma kura bank da. 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Na okoya onye ni 15 million dini a man license. 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
4: ya your sensitization program, your engaging stakeholders, your engaging chief imams, churches, schools, moxis, nina, miyankasa, ma kwa moxis, eni nipa kasa, ma kwa misaf, ebuduona, ama mwako kasa, ya diposter, akwa tariho, enfaho, enantisu, entinaho, enyese, enyese, nini nano, emi se, nye mungi numono, aswa deno, ya dos.
0: Enti mami eye Alhassan Hajia Alhassan and your training kawano and a hanker trust from at the Magana Railway Authority. 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
4: Sino se say any police for a farman tia in juma se no. The two of Mubiana, the law of Mubaka from up to this now, police for any way to send ya. A whole ya shaman to Lapu outside, a dear full area, or what could cross some of Trapu Grana a year west, because a morning none in number, or a summer baby at a month away at two or more day. And maybe a brand to be in such a
3: Sabbath,
4: a Makoka tennis, a manin nante trash, a manin minano, a squat sector.
0: Enti mami Hajia Alhassan and your training kaya fasada Emma Lawson Heba Center Madaru Metina Asempeti Akasiabo Asempa 94.7 yet me brewo and your Lawson Dileman capsules woho Lawson Locker Mr. Ona 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
1: 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so Ewa Brentanity, Eddie Aye James na Omu, Striker na Wobbe Bogosu, and then your friend more, and to us go na, na supporters near body so, more, or say Jesse number 13, say Utie, Ewo Asempa 94.7 FM, and Afia Doom 106.3, Afe Uhe, Ewa Doom TV, na se say NC, Etie Ebrasu, Ghana against Wolves, no, comment you know, and Yedi Ebremo. Okay, Asempa 94.7 FM, Atom 106.3. Ya possible no sima. There's a bakokra MI and Nitete Edwiasa. Ghana and Shebi. Sanso and Wolves. Womonsu NTB and Shebi. Na where de Ghana and Niabre Sanso na Wolves and Soma and Niabre. And say coach and a team Eddie Bellamy. 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I can see Steven Tonado appear in Mike Lesson. 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Steven Tonado appear a management member at the Blasters of Ghana. And afe Mike Lesson, a former Ghanaian international. Edema Omai Ghana. See, say, dear. Me say, upon say Ghana, ain't me a winning man is a friend of mine is in the Dunchono. There's a support no S. Winnie Papa Bonnie Kutawos. 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Adibon Eba, Pia Pian and Kama Kama Pa, Adiba Brantati, Adi Sahan, Nansu Dabi. Ref is a foul record it's the blasters of Ghana. And we'll for another Ghana. See on my 2-1-10 Ghana clef yo. Into your sign, baby. We'll see for off from a twin. Defensive twin at the blasters of Ghana. 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Portugal in this year. And when they the first match at the blasters of Ghana. 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94.7 fm atom 106.3 and yedi osi for energy ahwim yedi abani and it's an enye for the agro. If we are singing, Senator Wolsey Foy, Womu Etoso, Bako bako eye eduasa. Enson 37. 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Ene eye free kick call dem abranted the team. Ede Sihan. Free kick advantage according dem Wolves the Dragons. Ene omu ene abre sekwan bia so. 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Yensu ebewiewie. 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Na enhu pa. De wo ebu ninsa no so no. Se ye goal pole ni mu a. 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Atizigi. And time missing Mrs. Sao. What missing me? I can't win some baby. Where the old co walk up? Who misses Adia here? I'll be hanging. A corner kick advantage according to the Dragons of Wolves. Corner kick advantage. But to intake him, sort in the Babana, Nancy Dabi, about cross natural and come so. What him? Good save! Save! Atiziki! Atiziki, Ziki, Ziki! Cecilia and Abe walk up in India. And here, Jack, Oba Bojuma, pa. It was a free header. And Lawrence Atizigi, what do you hear? Sengali wini majuma me bono ho. Ewa bejo mpotem. Kiti kiti crab. 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Yes, oyi di free ho. Enye fediagro. Ye twa game na so, yes to. Obia ensebi, yesi akensi asima. E dumye no. Ghana and Sebi sounds in the walls of point Sebi. Send the Sunday advantage. I call Eddie Amomono. Nessa super. Womu enya advantage, baby. But wait here. Now I clear cut. But Atizigi, a Sebu, oh my Ghana. Asempa 94.7 FM Atum 106.3. But I could have also for. Omoa bo no ma twen no ma ba no twen no ma ba. Tene se teams na ko walk up ne dia ni bre super o. Ene Morocco. What team Madagascar? 20 minutes kwa ma no bo no two man ne sukura bre no. Enu se ya he ne ho bebre. Essence ya di hwihwi mu ha. E ma fa kama. Bo ne kuta the Dragons of Wolves. Wo ne kuta bo na mpedu. Ai back to ampedu biem. But Pierre Pass Nakubun Kumso Asempa 94.7 FM. 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Set Dazi Kumwa Jaman this in a baby. I will be a moment to unka. Se Uwa Suedro, Uwa Kukren to me. Uwa Ayota. 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Ene Patama Udoni Natamale Bonne Kuta Wosi Formaneba. A personal upon press our Ghana so a partners at Tofa home. Wosi Formaneba. And Chiana Dosu. While Love Bontinted Bonache. Sudabi, born in Saye, a slave cutter was Wasachi Bium, Babasotino, Wasachi, my goodness. Hey, Carlos Curati defense, no. Asamo home, Menanda, press up on presser. I'm not dim papa. Missy Babia would take comment to Nibiano, Miss O. My Antoine can 0245 001749. 0245 001749. No, my atunka. Oh, baby, I would tell you, Biano. Maybe I'm sweating your concane. Asampa 94.7 FM, Adum 106.3. Listen to you live. Ewa Kaswa. Samampa Estate and simple name BOT clothing British and or the Ashimai Nets a neighbor Bianzo Ew Kamakama Pabusa Vanessa Twasso but a sunny Sunday UPM Ewadum 106.3 dia there's a Bibia the Demo Kamakama Pa and so Elho na Yawadum dia and a Sanseka Samre dia a year pay two and Aja and Kosu and so Elho and teach and Sunday pay two dia there's a Niba Bogum. 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Know what your engine needs. I know. But the kuta is haku. What about the echo? Orem ewo etia boss mana. Is haku na se dabe. Hey, is haku. Where pia bona de bona kwa kwa lie. Ah, waka no see us a auto kukulante ni mana. It's haku pa. Oh hiya kulante pa pa pa pa pa pa pa pa pa pa pa pa. Oh hiya kulant. Ah, is haku. Watch ya, the bonoco. Now, so you have to so 15 minutes of action so far. Minada Presano, Anu Esun, Ghana Niabre, Sansu NNA, Wolfson So, Omonsu Eni Abre Sequembiaso, and so much no manaso come up. But the Kutada Blasters of Ghana, nay, ya bayanim, Isako de Bona Tuanamo Kama, with a Quetre, Ariaka Kama, Jonas Ejete, Jerome Poku. Gideon Mensah, on unsubit me akwana, our pass in the Kamadi at all, where I come out, Abraham Taritere, Elisha Usu, where Pia pass now, so I don't swap what they baby cry. Elisha Usu, Wabo Eddie Atu baby. So the South Sampa 94.7 FM, the right choice, you know. And one auto coolant, Seahorse auto coolant, Seahorse auto coolant. And no anime came for the amount. Nadia Tene, and I say 50-50, and now Sampono. 33/67. That's a no 100%. Umpa we na de ena ope. Nan se edem sunko kra. O very economy so say ya private. Anase aye commercial. Ana aye truck, bus. Ninyina de Seahorse auto coolant. Miso bomodia sobe kwa kotobi. Aye advantage the call the my walls. Advantage as that be ya club on the bone fio. Good defending from the Blasters of Ghana party. Or call deep at the Honomoa. Heavy duty and light air duty engine requires different level of coolant protection. And ene shall say Seahorse ultra cool coolant. And nobi and as I say auto. Blasters of Ghana Zero Sanso Anna and a Watson so NCB. And Seahorse ultra cool coolant dear. And nobi and as I say Obamadia na auto. Na ene Seahorse ultra cool coolant. Mr. Robert Mia from 0244-0244-577-559. And I said 0544-0544-133-169. Seahorse auto coolant. Or see the right additive mix the right coolant. 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Yes, I can see a doom watching on a doom 106.3 Asempa 94.7 FM. Bonekuta Isahaku, about cross Nana, about cross no Jordan, ya Jordan answered Abbey. Baby, a Jordan Bob on an end yet. Na a Brantan Jerry Kama, dear than Chenwa. Jordan Albon is said, dear England, Fonya, Pipio. Oh, when the best Shuma, I may assure you, Sipa. Kama, Dean, Edan in Chenwa. But I got a turning yarn or didn't wake up foot no. And left no about two. A bassa, and there's a haji. What do you say? A bassa, a haji, a haji, a haji, a haji. ene George Opoku Ebu to UK. Was here, I said to listen to you live from Central London, Oxford, Circus, to be precise. Inti eno comment to the dem ewo London abronte so anya for their grow asempara 24.7 from atom 106.3 match ni mosi omo de canter du Ghana 18 nim nanso ya clear entimi anko abom se tum toy na quality Ghana e toy na quality Ghana asempara 94.7 FM atom 106.3 so they say powerless anasempono Power Specialist Herbal Hospital. Power Specialist Herbal Hospital. 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Asampara 94.7 FM. Ye dem ewo atom 106.3 ukota kwadia nesa sida and afe takwan sudi nesa me diema omunya all the affiliate stations no omu ekutem din sisipa bone kuta aye the dragons of Oz omu en eba omu enya bre pa se 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
1: Oh yeah we.
0: Sir. 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
1: Yeah we. 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
0: Ebe din o.
1: 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A dear Bako Penisa and your golden messer up a gold chamber. I want to know the Atuniko Mukra, Bafu, Anonsi Yaki to Abu, and Philippe Wayne Yaki to Awano Cassiapa will be able to say yes. Go chain Danny Kumano. Now I hear you, man.
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1: 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Siko Sika. On Atom 106.3 FA Council. With Jerry Justice, the super real minded supporter. Oh yeah, brutalness and they watch them. Na what the FA Council no Ebro Abon say yes. Motivation be entertainment be a. And so ewo and was sign Eddie Sika Sandy Rabbitum. 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
0: when you're fault, now obey no one say,
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0: baby, on your born, or I saw pass, player be a new or the only mean pass mobia. They saw try so bad. To do your mistake,
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0: wo ma bi difufu obi
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0: ko bebo en se so ka se DJ Viper de ko bebo na ere asas
1: DJ Viper
0: ba ko ne shake
1: shake how do one
0: se mi have de ba mi have se bebo
1: shake how do
0: how do one bebi a call us ni ende so be fa sa
1: Asempa 94.7 FM Atom 106.3 Siko Sika Wasi Chenedi But star 281 Star 281 hash Nafi Wasalati option 1 Eno Eye Atom FM Nafi Wafilo Prompt No Nesen Wano Diskana Biyansu Etimi Akonkai Kama Kama Power Sen Isen Ne Eye Powered By Radio Entertainment Limited And Lines Is By And Regulated By NLA Characters No Ne Lottery Platform Nesu Siko Sika Wasi Chanadi and one and a kutem tene, send a senna, say a petudiano, Filippo, Sefini, ya bogumukra, ya twa came this 29 minutes of action so far. The blasters of Ghana and Sebi sounds no walls and Sebi. One more idea, Oma threatening Ghana, Ghana, so you put to threat no more. Thomas Ter Party, Kocha, yellow card, a quality at Thomas Ter Party, Party, a quacocha. Martin Mwadi and Tunse, your Mantiano Omoba and Nimu Anase, Uhu Nenimpa, Asa Ahomeno, Ewumpa. Who's friendly match? No, a friendly match, Cassie. Na a friendly match, and a as a boy, Emma, a Timono, I a solid. A Jinan and also come pa. Asempa 94.7 from Atom 106.3. Live commentary in the April. We as a sort of motivation for the blasters of Ghana. And announce that said, yeah, what about Eddie Atom? And they were peer Eddie Atom, Eddie M. On a Sempa 94.7 FM. And they have to also come up, baby, I will be as and say, yeah, Pim Swapim Subi, Ghana and Sebi, Wilson Su and Sebi, and Nibra Super will be any Abre, and Nibra and Soja. And Kabon say, yes, I so Jaco, I am doing the listening live. I will go more Akoti, Ghana. Go win by 2-0. Lady Anonso Atuatum Elho. A free kick called the Mawos National Team. No. According to the Blasters of Ghana. Bakumi enemy ansa. Where you born in a quiet day. Obum Tiltum. Nansu Edu Kwabena. Edin and I Aji. Edu Kwabena. 31 minutes. Edu Kwabena. Edin and I Aji. Yeah, 12 minutes. Where Kuta. 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Asempa 94.7 FM Atom 106.3 Bono Bane Baha Nakwaha Neuraha Enti Enedie Senise Neuko PM Ewo Adum TV Nsua Nese March No Edem Live Ewo Ho Filippo Aname Boa Alex Kwabinasto Nusu Okumankra Anonsu Adjiu Habo Suwa Dia Shimu Ho Ho Adi Sedia Gomwanso Ejinemu Ewo Adum 106.3 Asempa 94.7 FM Wase This is Eric from Westland Junction I want to ask it's our first match please If so, well, it won't be easy. That'll be where the answer for you. Where for him match? Walk up and ever start on the 11. He had won the 17 against Panama. And T. Eno, Eno, no, a womb. Papa Ebru 2 weeks crying sana yabo and they announced to Elho Asempa 94.7 FM Atom 106.3 Obia Tonebuasi Wos and Mantano and Eba Wamu Epia Obia Niabrisa Quembia Suenedia. I'm paying a job. See your commentary is super. Please, what is your name? My name is Tay Blafo at Achim Oda of Fuasi Airebi. And on also Ode Ashimo Honti Airebi dia. And yeah, Brenasi Kutukum Tia. And I've a dear Toto Sinina. If you are quite near there, Omo Enina and Su El Homitia, the set does go more German this year. And no, and no, yeah, Trust Bonekuta Jonas. A jetty to Jerome Opoku, Opoku Nekutabon, Obobon, the African defense room, a war cabinet, do not be a offside equitia, a do cabana, a offside equitia, a do cabana, a Sempa 94.7 FM Atom 106.3, and not Babia Ubiano, Nesaja, you could tell my de Emon, a offside equitia, oh my Ghana, but nay, a Hesse Quambiasu, and couldn't be a bit to me, Abba. Motivation, 26 man squad, and then said, Coach Sanity, the coach, Carlos Gurez, then said, what the Abba Abashim, and Tia Sempe from commentary, a Mutaho Rob, 26 man squad, no. Every pem a pian the atom the amount, but a kutawo sim rantano, what 10 ounce that be sanaya. Or no an elbow that is a right back no. Or yeah, Jumano Papa Menadao. Neside the honor money the Ayana is a haku abba abebuano. I heard him say nibiano. Say and a no more ebisiako. Back to us. Sian, one de kutabono. Sign the ako and fin fi honomwa. Born a dear, who see for no elbow pass a passino, or more an elbow. But a pass not to a San Quabibium and say by the Senate 26 man squad, coach Carlos Gurez, Eddie Bayano, as the Senate City, Lawrence Atizigi, Ali Duce, the Caribbean Chief, Samson Brenton, Jenny, Jonas Ejete, Thomas Tepati, Abdul Momen, Fatao Sayaku, Kwasi Zibo, Jordan Ayu, Afe. 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house of folk, only the only local base player, Okobi, Baba Abdurrahman, Ejinem, Jerome Poku, Inaki Williams, Augustine Buati, Kojo Opong Pepra, Kamal Dean, Suleimana, Derek, Lucasena, Ernest Nyama, 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send to me and sebi Ghana Gideon Mensa wajibona kama Pia Passina di Akama Kama Dean Suleimana Gideon Mensa bim Abum se tum a duke abin up him And so Jordan and Timmy Anchor. Referee say infringement and as a trainer called him the Blasters of Ghana. They say, yeah, your wings no, and your commanding Fatao Sahaku, Omu and elbow. Your defense no, your laterals no. Your right back, they say, I am Marvin Senanya. So far, not bad. And Gideon Manson, so, what you know, so, Jerome Opokuna, Jonah Jete, Omu and elbow, Fifio, commanding it. Obetime boni yana nanso da be corner kick advantage call them the Blasters of Ghana Kamadin Suleimana obo short ne there na on here fatao no aye na dwen so obehye no akwa akosa kakarika asano
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4: Come on, Abu. Hey, Odu, how's that for? 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What's up? Ni nyoma bibiri asampa 94.7 of matum 106.3 38 minutes of boxing still Ghana and Sebi Rose and Sebi Konaki Kako the man the last out of Ghana Jordan are you quickly what to bani say to me the balaxim when I banasu rabi Fatau Isaku Fatau na chien Fatawa ki. 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Walk up in the mountain. 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Walk up we. Eye nibre walk up pa. 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Emu esi. So far, 39 minutes, DJ Viper. Say now, soon, you're mighty. I do a echo walk up.
5: I'm a bomb on body, but I'm a jab on a such a. I saw when you're ready for goals. And I'm gonna do 18 box anymore on the mature. Minim, say, I'm when you were arranged, you say, Minim, do you want to be so bono? I'm a bomb on body, but. And you enough, mommy.
4: And you enough, oh.
5: Yeah. And I'm going to work up, no. This is going to be beam. Because I play with the Kodia, a bedding.
4: And DJ Viper, what is so far? And you're bound to say, but here, Pedia, I will see a woman who said, DJ Viper, a born Numa. Of a born Numa, I will see a woman. Mwa will say yes. And no, I'm going to say, I'm going to say, I'm going Asampa 94.7 of Matum 106.3. The humble commentator would do for. Aye. Odinaha. Obojuma. The humble commentator. Award winner. We are seeing the humble man. Commentator. Obojuma. Pa. Honestly. Obojuma. 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Kasa. Commentary dear. International audio would do for. Bonne Kutawo se 41 minutes of action. Ofedi kan akasma en nine. Na edi abanawie obi antimi ensebi. Wo satane abo pass na chim. Wo mu ene echo. Ghana fam. Just number 10 betima bibia na. Patasa ko twa biemu. Thomas Tay party. Ese party unya botre. Pate nyabutra nyesa yellow card never pay a red. Wedi ken edi yellow card dada. Thomas Tay party. Aye friendly match na ene enam walk up nti ana ref is no. Omo ye very careful pa. Enko probi mobi entimi enko. Asempa 94.7 FM party way edi kwanse un complaini utwa no. And it's a yellow card offense. It's a particular red card.
6: A ref in oil lenient on him.
4: Yeah. And then into the new coins and uncle Casabri.
6: A bookable offense.
4: What could turn it on?
6: A bookable offense.
4: Asampa 94.7 FM. It's still Thomas Tay party. As one tears, I say, ref in Naji foul, dear Tiomu. Hunter with your foul. So I go in view. When you want to answer, boom, say yes. Your man vast is here because I'm in man command yet. And your free kick baby are born, Edano. The man in Ukraine, and the 18 year boss, Nechi. Enti. Wolves, Ebony here. A bet me at the resort, Papa Abromo. Mamun say, Kwabena Edu. Prince Kwabena Edu, Ada. Human Warno. E nipa afasio na omato no wada akire edu kwabena wada enipa afasio no achi

0: Ghana ya fesu na ya to no Jericho de ani bia pampe ehwe te emua free kick apeja de ache mu ansura be antimi anko asempa 94.7 fm atom 106.3 eja ejnem commenting ewom babia wo bia no na yesa name simamento kan 0245001749 Electoland World Cup promo. Electoland World Cup promo. Ah, Electoland can afford it. Wamu eye bruta. Bibia every year ibia no omu mayeti omunka. What ya say? Electoland Ghana Limited. Omu si Electoland World Cup promo. Enu. Jack Way eye Electoland Ghana soccer promo. Nese omu edi ababechim bone kuta isahaku isahaku e soma pass no nanso dabe bone nse one about the quick the cross ni mebana Gideon Mensa abo cross na chim nanso bia bone nse abo shot nanso corner kick super shot from Marvin Sanaya Marvin Sanaya obehadwin se shot no cross straight anka Filippo ke hupa
1: Okay, Bohunu, but just so I like to take deflection of the goalkeeper in China.
0: Take it deflection of the player
1: in China. I say a court target captain.
0: But it's a jabber.
1: But the attempt was good.
0: The Popo Marty. And then I send a team. I send a sir, WB United for qualify for Premier. They said, a take away and pass knuckle. Now, so that'll be far away quality again. They'll be for Premier no more room at a time in Abba. Enti next eye season bia obon se Philip Otio one member de ma WB United asempa 94.7 FM Electoland Ghana Limited omudi Electoland Ghana soccer promo no aba officially massive discount amazing free na asempo no gift and a big winning opportunities and omudi aba Electoland Ghana dear Wamu Eton no mobi tisa Smart TV, Samsung, TCL, Nasco, Afe, Omu TV awodo, Omu fridge awodo, Omu cool air conditions 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Now, if you know etimi edin juma, bringing the stadium home into Electoland Ghana for the Wamu eye bruta ne, wamu ene di. Ama ofedi kambe de wye Ghana nsebi atum 106.3 asampa 94.7 FM. Nse ne Ghana nsebi sansu ena wotsi nsu entimi ansebi. Richard upon kwasiansu eke wadada. Ana afe eye coach yomu so mkutem. Nenendi enye for the agosi. Listen to you live from eye tema kong. Takra de. House, okay, keep on doing the good work, bro. I Adum Sports, number one from Aya George kakra ana Jordan so wode aba wose good evening my name is Swansea listen to you live inside Ewutu Badwease wose I am really enjoying the commentary more fire go more German this year ana no so wode aba we see good evening it's me Oreku from Gomua German today Black Stars will win by a goal to nil wose bro keep the fire burning Marvin Jordan Ayew will score first goal ana no so wode ne dia aba message ne dia ana Eye bebre messages ni bebre message Also listen to you live inside a sermon aviation let's say the team is doing well today than what we saw in the previous match signing ababio and a signing so or the ababio dia and a debi united for president Eddie Alexander ababio honorable yes also bebi and see the come on also good evening CK Bob from Fante Bob Biasi Wolves 2 Ghana 2 yako break up asisiya
2: Jack Patabar, if you
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0: Anything, Tia Bruchenko more, Aqua Manqua, Akuntejo, Eddie Bro was Sempa, 94.7 FM. So,
2: it remained that I see young woman on it. You almost see a cra, you almost will hunu, yes, yatia, in that Nasia, near Cabum.
3: Memory Debia, a bonusia, a permusia, a question of what a change lay home, our approach, said the Akuhu, any diabu drufi, the Yahu, near her, the ye, near the Abba, the Anyano, and you can say,
2: yea, Abrochin come on a dim tintim pa.
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6: Concept no work for Abrochin for wo mu e wa man na nemu. 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

0: 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here broad discount e was Samsung TCL and Nasco smart TVs ni na ma match dey bia nya we nigeria na be ti ya powerful air conditioners and your coolers ya top and bottom mount chest and display fridges 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
0: Any tea, Tia Bruchenko, Akwa Manqua, Akuntejo, Eddie Bro was Semper, 94.7 FM. So,
2: you dream in that I see young woman on it. You almost see a cracker. 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Yes, Yatia. 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Yeah, Kabum.
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4: Of course, the first game new.
3: And Nani Daho,
4: like you saw Jamaica on the 10th.
3: Yeah.
4: And you know, or first, me, I'll be here in that game again. No, the only first 11.
3: And you're afraid, no, I'm a hand, who, Jerome, I,
4: and you know, Semenyon, all my players, and you won't be a Semenyon too.
3: Yeah.
4: It was even first.
3: Or this Semenyon, Cotina, you walk around, Cotina, top, baby, now come. Selection, I have no
4: doubt. Or here we know.
3: Yeah.
4: Now, or they are picking it in.
3: And the affair, no, here we know, they are picking it in. So far, not bad. Asampa 94.7 FM Atom 106.3 Asida wa takwa de Midiye mwa wa takwa All the athletes stations no Bia kutem Tendende sese Thomas Brandon Santi Gideon Mensa Jerome Opoku To Benjamin Asari Wabom se tum Kwasi Sibo Wentimianye Estela abone kuta The Dragons of Wolves. And I born Ekutamu. Oh, see, I am not seeing the creativity from Partey, but the defense are solid. Gomua, I am listening to you live. I will Obomu Road, ama Saman District Agabus 1Z taxi driver. Agabus no pass na kona nsudabe. Twin advantage call them. Twin advantage to the blasters of Ghana. Listen to you live from Aguna Nkum from Ochri. Aguna Nkum. And Ochri and Sudin Diaba. Asempe from coming to Emu Edda Horov. Asempe from Emu Edda Horov. And they send us a Miankasa Minipa Eric Amponsa Bwodu. Eric Amponsa Bwodu. And ya Sotium. And they Osi Gumwa, second vice chairman. Constituency in Patamu Honmoa MPP Nancy Mikutem. They could depose Nedin Eddie Obia de Bemame. And T. Eno Eno no. Eric Amponsa Bwodu. AKA Penny Kwasi Bu. Ebru and yet easy. Bonne kuta the blasters of Ghana, 53 minutes of action. And Nibra Sopa Ubia any abre player piano episode omeki mark. A son say quote if for nabano automatically when you put this in bia or what do you say?
4: I'm with 3 year cross or buy and a cramp or my picking it team on my rim. And give you a bantam so cramp on a ball, rub ball other friends never boy. Maybe he's
3: okay. Give you a hundred more piano. As some 94.7 of my tomb 1.6.3. Bonne kuta Jordan, are you? Jordan, are you? Jordan, the kutabono. About cross natim. Nansu will be anyhow. Will be anyhow. And ten times so. Babaji, kudus. Nansu dabi. Kudus a rare tia boss him. Nansu a wadia kudus di remono. San wadia no. Kudus would also daho. And nibro a yim. Pass knuckle. Nasua Pim, Daddy, hey! Gideon Mensah, Kaden Koko Senho. Gideon Mensah, Kaden Koko Senho. But goalkeeper Benjamin Asari, ASA Vunadema, Ghana. Cross nearby. Nansu Benjamin Asari, Denin Sakai Maneko Kona Kick. A ye corner kick accord them a corner kick advantage accord them a the Dragons of Wolves from Wofake New Plan Station coming Kuma Circle watching and listen live Ewo Adum FM Adum TV Asempa FM Ghana 1 Wolves 0 Watuban in TTM pass knuckle Wolves in Mountain Echo Sotano Obetumi Abwatile Mwana Nanswen say Ghana Pimefe today born and say about to Wolves beam. About cross nothing. Bakumi and son. About short. A corner kick called them a hose. Corner kick advantage. A call Edema hose. Senesa and there. Beer and the abre. And never the agro. A brand and the TNA. Jonas Ajete. This time round born a background and in some union in a Gunachikra. On prenu ho film en ko bonin say bia problem bia aye ko ye name ya me kan hu aye corner kick called them the Dragons of Wolves wa bobon bona chim Ghana pim entimi an ko train a train advantage train advantage called them Wolves Tennyson day coach Bellamy against Carlos Gray's pass na kon answer dabi. I won't say to the one of you. Asempa 94.7 FM. 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
5: Asempa from commentary. And with the hot wolf.
3: Tani said, nay, and that friend of Magisa will do so. Ekosu. Magisa, Ekosu, no, Edosu. Tim Sinin, you prepare. Omu prepare say, hi bro, I am Franklin from Kasua. And now simple no Kasua City. I am Trinity Akan Castellan City. You are the best commentator ever. Hey, what do you mean? What do you mean? What do you mean? Papa, hey, where do you emotion? As you know, pass no ewa ha Bonne kuta Dragons of Wars looking danger Jerome Opoku could play Jerome Opoku Opoku senese owa Jerome Opoku Intininano Nansu obo short no ekobo Gideon Mensa Short obo no 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Now we dear hey kukukra. I can on kwa e beto mwa kukro. Baby de bochu. And by Georgia. Any Romania ebo 1-1. Nti other friend match saudono. And ebiguswa. And it's anunsu ebe kosu. Bone kuta. Upside a koritia. The Blasters of Ghana. According to ya, Senaya, Marvin Senaya, according to ya, no. Asempa 94.7 FM Atom 106.3 Ghana AN Sakaye. Samson Awards in Su AN Sakaye. Changes Eba. Ghana Edison. Votes in Su Edison. Nti senese ene coach Carlos Gurez sese die enka se emrante de kwa no ohwede odin beko work up sese odi omu ko emrante we are no enemu eno anaju desum sese die na ji DJ Viper e ka no osina work up squad ne bada benam sewe emra wada no no mbetutu kode wa how be any
6: let me say babo nti o but me start to say There's some of the final list people say Ochina or so Chini Chius and that menu.
3: I know and run at Jobe 11:59 PM.
6: Uh-huh.
3: Eba Eno.
6: Tinumada.
3: Uh-huh.
6: Una Vinasu.
3: Na inipa ada wa Ghana no.
6: No, that time I'm in that about to tell me.
3: Oh, dear, one night you, but not Ghana for the do another. I got few people pen and now.
6: Into a month here for the day you are marrying me.
3: Walk up and listen here, you. And see, and a caliber man qua. One also album Asia kind. Karim Lienchi Rada, Ono Abba. Kalib Yenchi. One also Abba Asia kind. Sanisene Uba Ghana. Your left back wa. And Ojnem right back on so. What me ebo. Asempa 94.7 FM. Atom 106.3. Jordan Ayu ene. 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And come first, new Jordan, fresh boy. Pass, he said, or a fresh man. And I've lived on boy. Why, Pam Boa?
6: And why,
3: he said, you're a fresh boy.
6: Set nature, the old dream be teenager.
3: He said, Mikano Krakoka, hey. And tea, and they said, and said, oh, sir, from Emma, you're in Tina Babasan and I. And today, said, Eliza Osu, or no, and from Emma, you're in Tina Babasan and I. Born Antimi Anko, but you born a Kama, or they are two, about cross Natim, one ever answered Abbey. When Timenya, oh Sibo, Kwasi Zibo, Ravi said, play must continue. Fatao Isaku, a bit me idiana, Bakumimansa, and it has won no air woo. Obra enim, in Tianye, when you're Kona Kekadi Amanda Blasters of Ghana. a corner kick advantage to the corner blast out of Ghana. And then Marvin Sanaya. Oh yeah, Juma pa pa pa pa pa pa pa pa pa. Asempe from commentary dear. Emunu at the hot rough. Emu at the hot rough. 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Sebo. Ene enke etin no. Caleb Irenti, what the Aqua Coma Gideon Mensa, Abum Se Tum and Timmy Uncle, a twin advantage, they call them the Blast Stars of Ghana, 64 minutes so far. Sima Marco Marco, Edusia and nine, and Yabo Filippo, who's a Sibos attackers, here, so you can walk up and the Evano, a year you might be here. A year juma time bibia
4: a year juma
3: they say born anya ne born keke
4: technically
3: anya ne born keke
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3: 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Irenti Caleb Irenti. The Blasters of Ghana 1, Wolves 0. Let's see, Kabebri, Bochu. Asampa 94.7 FM. Atom 1, Zosis.3. The Blasters of Ghana 1, The Dragons of Wolves 0. Walk up in here and the coach Carlos Cures ne touches no from the second half changes no abeman go and no look at the good run a super run I tell you run ne akoye no as usual that is a brandy team at a jersey number 24 in Niama and run no beye no ano eso. Ano eso pa pa pa pa pa pa pa pa pa pa. The Blasters of Ghana at Nakasa. Meji me 3 points. Carlos Cures. Nese ne celebration kwada because here. The dem animu no nyewe o. Enti Ghana supporters no. Womu ebodje so sa. Ebodje so sa Ernest Nuama. Wano ene be fa bo no eye that run enti na na meka se fata wo bo ne ba enye gidigidi keke wo wo pesu wo bibia wo run ya no no Anas Nyama and acquire that run. Super run pa. And Anas Nyama Ayeno. Thomas Bernard Santi Atibono. Nyama Neko. Wasaji Boni Bim. Kaliba Kojibore Kama Fawa Kodima. The Blasters of Ghana. Pressure upon pressure. Blasters. 67 minutes of action. World 0. Blasters of Ghana 1. Supporters ne bodje so ho hwe supporters ne wo Ghana Blasters Ghana fo no so e wo ba bia ne se bibia bibia bi nti o mun so de ba hwim e supporter ene e wo Cardiff what you say support ne jrem bona and say niama Ernest ne second half nantes no etekoyem kwapem wo nan so da bi ei Jerome Opoku Dabi dabi dabi unkwana jina wa. 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Jerome Opoku. 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DJ Viper. So wabu bo pay?
6: Oh, bo de ya bubi pay. But...
3: Na wabu bo hoi?
6: Ose?
3: Wabu bo hoi?
6: Oh. 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
3: DJ Viper.
6: Oh, na me, na me, me, as good, na me chichibo. 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As good.
3: Na me chichibo.
6: Oh, as good. Bo matcha. Those days is just...
3: Na me na me chichibo.
6: Yeah, I was a boy in the back.
3: Ah, osi wabu bo, minim se bianca, as good.
6: Osi leta ambe se mi jwane akadami ni batam fa. And I'm the best one you man. I'm the best side.
3: DJ. How do you know? I'm never know. DJ Viper. Baby. Asempa 94.7 FM Atom 106.3. And they be Bia. I will game him. Minadao. Second half. No. Nesaja. 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Messi walk up na ya kwane die. Electroland Ghana Limited se de se fie ye de. E de se room hono mu eye winu. Ma wo shebo e wo Smart TV, Samsung TCL, ani nasko ni media. Bibia ekoyi. 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best of freeze and tentem na freeze ni nyina chat freezes washing machines microwaves no na said biane no tentem cooking and as a chicken who drew a kitchen one among our plans, I would do it in ABL Hunting Nasco and NFA, a TCL Media, Samsung, Ninjano, a Electroland Ghana, Limited Electroland Ghana. There's a Teddy Kessie Raffon, so don't miss it. And one is out there who is him, Bonikuta, Thomas Brandon Santi, one of the Bonibos, Jesse number 10. And Titi said, yeah, I can on SNA, Sabone, the Unimba, Jesse number 10, pass over, said, yeah, Dabby. Untimi enya enche Asempa 94.7 FM Bonne kuta Nes Nyama Nyama Nansi Dabi Bonne se Asante Dabi My goodness Mama mia Asante you need to make a mark Because it was your strong foot And I'm born Ebetoye Ah Who se teno I bet the pele just now say no. Mercy just now say no. That mean cancel money. Ah. DJ Anambua.
6: And yet, cry.
3: But next time I hope so.
6: Yeah.
3: I hope so next time, no. I'll be money. Because when you walk up on the piano, me not doubt.
6: And as a place, no. Pressure be done also. In a way, say, was a gun of focuser. Nti obi ji bo kra na as I'm shebio
3: Inaki Williams Eba Inaki Eba Nti Eba ne sa Inaki be rane na enes nyama ne kalib ama to pass na mano na se ja om abo edi atum asempa 94.7 fm minada asempa 94.7 fm minada march no I march afe na walk 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Papa Fon, I've been in dorsal, I've been in dorsal, or Jean Scoofy soon, or Jean Chester, or Jean BB.
6: Tina Dodona, Ujambano. Cause Obabian sent you Kumbi Wujano.
3: Oh,
6: now Bema crying so be Wujan here, cause I am on funny dinka.
3: Bema crano, on him so be Wujan.
6: And to I am Samasia, on funny dinka. But then the inning money cause on him so be Wujan.
3: And here we shall fall.
6: And Yasimo,
3: Yasimo. And teacher, sir. Asempa 94.7 FM, Adum Brands, Adum TV, Asempa FM, Adum FM, and a year from Sabomadiada. So be joining a year celebration essence, Mother's Day, who join ye? Emma, ye, and a year Adum TV and Napaye Ebaso, who join here come about a Nadia. Monsen is a simple as FM, Adum TV, Adum FM, Papa Ayuko. Yes, our heroes, fathers, and a Omu Edan Ebe on the 20th. Enti Monsen is a say, can be also, Bibiasu Betimakoye, come up, na Banta Guide. For a engagement to of a studio guest, nay, it's an audience new, Ninyano, and a door. So, questions I would do, and see, and one so be follow, and one so be follow conversation, no, and a year, social media handles Ninyana at Asempe FM, at Adum TV, at Adum FM. There's a non of follow, the Beyonce to me, a concaint, and a dear, Yanamua, and a deeper before Dano, a top pass Natim, and this Niamo Betimakofana, goalkeeper, and about the Atu baby. 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Babetima Jumanana Asempa 94.7 FM Atom 106.3 and Nibra Sopa Obia any Abre Sequambiaso Obejina ne naso na obi ehun se yes enei Christopher Bonsuba ono so abam one se jersey number 13 no Christopher 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Osi Gumwa listen to you live with Obomu Eye Gaza. 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Bibia, Bibia, Bibia, Bibi. Agabus 1Z. 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Na bibia bibia bi. 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Good evening. My name is Swansea. Listen to you live. Ewo ewutu. 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Edi Atum. But where is bibia bibia bi man? He is not.

0: 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Yes, a bayon after 5 is a nephew yet imagine now. So pass no Aqua Woods, Womu and Eba. Pass Nancy Dabi, Zibu, went to me any Bona Kodi, Aya Wolsey for Bona Assembly D Wolsey for Omu Eba, my own person to Omaka. And so yes, and could him deal with a team Eba Nafi, a quenim. No beer who said, and no, no. Assempa 94.7 FM, two pass Nako. Nansu Wolves, Watani, about short Natchim. Yenchi, Nansu Dabe, Asante, Caleb, Asakobium. Wolves, if when you are Brise, Quembiasu. It's a sir, one more at your moka. It is someone to your moka, Nansu Gana Sidabe. Ye mamu Timoka, and ye. Ye mamu etimoka, Dabi. It is a Yanemo Feso. I see a new AVA. Yanimo a proper tree, simple cry. And papretino, Nina and Su Adam, Kamakama, and the upper tree and Su Adi Amal. Rose, Morbet Miaquana, about passing the 18 boss Nenim, and Sudabi, Estelano, and Koi, Obiani Abre, Sir, I just say it to me, Edna, and also Kamakama pa. Ghana Ibon Eddie Fio from Super Prince in Trans Motors Gomoa. No matter what, the Blasters of Ghana, any young Kudim Dieno, and the Eddie Udra walk up in them, the Bianso et me Akwankai, come up, pa. And the Prince from in Towns Enterprise, no, so Eddie Erem, Eddie Abba, Senese Wose for Yen Sakaye, the Blasters of Ghana, Kwambiasu Obiano. Where them same could be ever na Carlos Grace or be making history and send a first match, which not touch line, a young could be a better and a better day or 7 minutes to go. Ghana bet me a fana, answer that be Ernest Nyama Branton and Mana Quine. So on any way we cry one in the earth face, so a train advantage called Edema. Train advantage and a Echo Edema Blasters. What to answer that be in Timianco? A take him as I be the Blasters in Mantenho. Also, like today, Ghana is playing war. Ghana Ebony, Ghana Age Nanasu, Ghana Eddie Ashim, Mobia who say yes. And no. Asampa 94.7 FM. Asempa 94.7 FM. Asempa from coming to Muda Hall Rough. 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Emma for 3 solid years. Aye, Baba Abdurrahman almost 4 years. 2002. Baba is back. Baba Abdurrahman is back. Namiyani Nukwene. Your place be on mua. Some of our blasters. Nami Rani omu coming to ya. I feel so happy. Bako ene Sule Ali Muntari. Ajiaba, Ajia Kande, Niba Sule Ali Muntari. Drive ne kwa, utiemu go ne dem. Yes, and one no. Afe Baba Abdurrahman, also a another player. Enti 84 minutes so far. Ejano, Ejnaso. Den, se pa. Slano, yede, a damn one would say yes. Asampa 94.7 FM atom 106.3. Walk up no. Entie babia. Walk up no. Commentaries ni nyina no. Ye de bebro. 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DJ Viper. Open on go view. Walk up ne open on go view.
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0: eba no World Cup ne dia matches no nyame no nokrani anajua anajua anajua anajua anajua anajua ne se yekoye nim ene Jonas Ejete enye fedi akro Jonas Ejete nyame no nokrani why a game ene Wolves ene 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day no on the 12th no matches no at 7 p.m. 2 a.m. And that ebe bo 3 matches no at 1 a.m. 7 p.m. 10 p.m. 3 matches no Filipo Nazi
1: Ejidem
0: and the edebu hon mo ebe bo best 4 matches and no ebe 1 a.m. 4 a.m. 5 p.m. 8 p.m. Nti mo chene se walk up and time na me boss ma no time na nti eno eno ebe ba 12 a.m. ebi aba 3 a.m. ebi aba 5 p.m. 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me nada Oye adwuma double. Philippe, so far, I want him to say we are leading by a long goal to now.
1: Akoye from first half. And I'm happy say coach, no. One of my players, no. He draw na opportunity so I'm more. Now, I'm five show I'm And Abua team, no. Abua team, no. Pay ye. I say, at first half, no. He part of no. Because he ne buy. Sibu, he hasn't been bad. And almost all the players now have more opportunity you know, and show what they can do. They are happy so at the Miyama. As I said, you know, so prior to the Ekotran still in the speed no home. Ishaku should have done the same in the first half, but one said that I'm mine, sir. And it shows, I say, in a game, not saying you know, Ishaku, Miyama, on the flanks, you know, maybe you're a Semenyo, any Inyaki.
0: Yeah,
1: we are hopeful, sir. We'll get the results. No? But if you know, any problems.
0: Ernest Nyama now called Jibone. Ernest Nyama. They said, yeah, or Jibone Abon say yes. Agro Bediano. Enya Agro Ketua. Asempa 94.7 FM. Adum 106.3. Messi. Martisuno. And as a walk up man is in the air, no crane, a mobile dancasa, walk up on a subversi, a besa ayate, Arsenal for intimate winning Champions League in the idea of Tiachi. Aye, into your co walk up. No be a quack with Nasu. I won't two Nansi W. Adibana Quakoche. Born and say, aye, a book, a drubia, Obertona, untimin cosa. Because walk up on a new enye. Why when you on the ball say ga was so ebe to me I see associate ebeba pass not all more echo walls 80 abos ninchen wapim now so that be a corner kick according to the blast according to my walls a corner kick advantage according to my walls Tennessee Brenton it here the NS Nyama from Nordland to Molenbeek Afay alone to Lyon and they wire Leon no Ogusua Asia Kain Edema Aye Leon into the carrier Muno and no Anamedi Amano a corner kicker Cordema Dragons of Wolves but one tinted that team Wapim Nansu Dabi and Timianco a goal kick advantage Cordema Ghana your players Nibi and the goalkeepers Nibi Honmoa Namian Ukraine if we assist a lucky new one DJ Viper. Once you go hambre,
2: bebre pa.
0: When you part, Mika so DJ by Portina. 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We do. Asempa 94.7 FM Atom 106.3 Chanisa Brantani Tia de Calibri Nchi on the same goal no Edema the blast out of Ghana the first goal ye enti Caleb Mafu ye enti on na se first goal no Ede ama Ghana right to 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live on atum 1 and 0 suspensory at atim otan ofuasi o si I like your commentary you are great ena milifo wade aba Asempa 94.7 FM Atom 106.3 Yegusu ajinam ye jinam de nenden chede se ye wie ye a enwuma 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na asempa 94.7 FM Atom 106.3 pass nako go Wolves at your moka and they Wolves ama a game on the 1-1 aka 2 minutes na extra time no and I said the other time no aso I'm gonna put to press on ama Brent and the other Kwamas Kwamat Nakasa Gono Ewo ye left back one mana left back one Ewa left back one and Baba Abdurrahman Onse went to me and son mu and Jonas and son to me uncle Benjamin Asensu and to me and you bono Filippo, so who go no? Maybe a fabai.
1: Yes, that's I anka oklusu in on the play anka kribi anka ebi
2: anka only opportunity.
1: So
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1: No.
0: Okay, nese ne.
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0: 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Asempa 94.7 FM Ghana 1 Sansu na Wolves 1 aka 30 seconds na yapon na aka 2 minutes ni yapon abom se tum de bona tim hwana ekona Sansu dabe straight to goalkeeper Dalu Amu Edebone Eko, Wolves Edeko, wafa the right side of attack. Bakumi enemy ansa. Obebana nimu ana. It's still 1-1. Cross naba. Ehu. Abo short nansu dabe. Short oboy no. Entimi enko. Short no oboy no nyandi ebetimi ako. So far, Carlos Cures. The first match and 1-1. Carlos Cures. The first match no and 1-1. NT Asempa 94.7 FM. Atom 106.3. friendly match kasiya Ghana yeni wolves e boy no second half and ye ba e be say first go through Kalib Mafo yirenchi and emra ye pon extra time aka 2 minutes me upon no and e there's a brand and jade kwamas and the born at the atwat na into 1-1 and a game no end here. Other friendly match I would do so Canada Eche Uzbekistan Ebon Kamienu and Timian Smedi Croatia and Sweat Naho Emma Belgium Eche Nebon Kamienua went to me anti. We also sometimes Baba Rahman is his own problem. He could have done better than what he did. So poor from him. And Eja Anonso Watunidi Edi Atum. Enti Ghana friendly match yani wo se for se say se ebebo ne no ya bo awi asempa 94.7 FM atom 106.3 enei yansu say ye ede ma mu se ede comment no ebebre mu no an ede abre mu awi enti Filippo se de adu die ya bo 1-1
1: yes o nya bad results
0: o yeah
1: performance no so so ani me de ne pair still a coach na my players no be bibie na opportunity amuna anka coaches are the synchro ni nyina in recent times anka players no mo fefere ba no anka mo opportunity say say we go say ye bo game ni bia aka be say 5 minutes 2 minutes e ba be pon no e fe na ye players e be mi say omo na no hu so mbe so ma ho de ze at we no anya kwa no e be nya 50 minutes e be nya 40 minutes e be nya 30 minutes abo e be anya 20 minutes abo e be nya 10 minutes abo am at least we coach ni bia assess we mu ye na wo team no enye bad manya nkranhye e wo team no e se nyina ye tight team nechi the team will perform see manisha se fenfe goalkeeping atizigi hasn't been bad today anka anya ne says bi nkwampo na anka ba na no the results would have been different and so ene no obo no mo dey save those balls no and some of them they were go bound and they say
0: yeah
1: no sir and not here too so what you say so he has been good. Benjamin Asare Albert Munsono has been good. On the way, any minute that crumble with the performance with the Black Stars. The Latras, no, so they were not bad. I don't say you move me problem air 4 and 5. No, Nemo, no, I get in and then on the confidence, no, Abasro,
0: Abasro,
1: you may pay. Senior, say, you know, I saw coach name money your confidence. We say, it's your honor, honor, be great. And you don't take a charge now on my command, a which you want to send a bad list, no. Yako World Cup na obetimi jan na so aboni ye. That's what we need. Midfield no so no your problem ho. Is an say se o party apart from party a or a senior woman. Elijah betin no match but the performance in the team no meaning nyina yenim. Elijah the performance
0: said then we pay
1: exactly. Everyone ma sibon so means the style of play no so no as a midfielder no so no team na ekwete sia no. Player I beka say or destroy moves in said him or your midfield no ni pa mo good passes and so a problem e be a party and your dear no be man no so what you say now when we come to the up front in there anka you no be brave now so I can finfin e be adjuma no e so say well Jordan an experienced player o wanyaki o Antoine onu so adjuma no na say flanks no so san so war Ishaku ho na wo no ma anka say the problem dia sir now so me the midfield any defense no pe any problem man kakra if we are able to adjust all those places now your core World Cup now we will do well
0: okay as e be ya dia asempa 94.7 FM ai babia wo bia mu amuti bia e be dem ase and anyumre sanso na dum 106.3 nt and dia DJ Viper. Okay. Nti baby adunu de ye jai e de ama Viper. Kobnebu ani ni team.
3: Abojuba.

0: agosan my body no be only me way you try you don't know you listen to DJ Viper them they waste my time when you talk about me agosan my body no be only me way you try you don't know you listen to DJ Viper
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0: them they waste my time when you talk about me agosan my body no be only me way you try you don't know you listen to DJ Viper them they waste my time when you talk about me agosan my body no be only me way you try you don't know you listen to DJ Viper.

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0: Dawia dance di comment mu ahwa me dia bre wo de. 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Mami chia Professor Wallace. Maybe I'll be a jaga se koma un. Eric. Yeah, Kenji wanagasa. Big shout to you. Mami chia nenumrei. Hello, good evening.
1: Good evening, Bibia Viper.
0: Bibia. Meda se.
1: On God. Where have you?
0: Usu ye heavy pa.
1: Yeah, Usu ko. No ma. E de juma na ayefo. Like juma no ni wa na oni. I'm sure.
0: Asaso. On God, I promise you go be there one day.
1: Inshallah.
0: On God, yes, we. O comment. I want the match. No, and it's a friendly match.
1: Dedicate. Remember, coach number is Carlos Quiroz. I just don't believe the camper or the coach who touches no bona. I just say, like, your vision. But I never see anything. To Babana Man or Charlie, all man homeless want to say, go here, go in there by your honor and a good one. I do that yesterday. Don't know about the coach, you know, I don't know. That day, that is the FAO. So what I say, who say, I can't say, come back to the money. There's no coach because they are there. Okay, recording at that home because of coach or the taxes. Then I'm. The coach was there in the middle of the mansion in the Chali. GD Womu, inshallah.
0: GD Womu, you bet to me, baby, where you're on God. And the message way ever. Yes, hello, good evening.
2: Good evening.
0: Bibia.
2: So.
0: And to Dazi, yes, I know. Nice, I'm assuming Bibia, and I trust you. What do you know, Sophie?
2: We did, hey. I don't know how far I be could draft so. My friend from Gomwasin.
0: Oh, I be could draft so. Me tia me yo. I do not be in a me meje.
2: Oh, for the bra. Me am from the Bibia bra. Me bra will draft. Bibia.
0: And then you Bibia.
2: Action.
0: Bibia me just so. And I'm playing with me. Hey.
2: Bibia.
0: All right, you tell a comment. I want to ask friendly international match. You a comment. I want to say.
2: Obona ye bono o se pezi na ye obi ani experience je munye bono mo ho puse chachachache ja obono munye bono o se we fono resfono sha se na mo bo pass no o se mo experience mo bo pass true pass no mama but ye gana fo ne ye bono gidigidigidi na yabo je se we coach na o se na o tutu nyo me because I do mo mbo mo ho enche enti Omuya bo na bro. By raise phone, Omuya bo na. Omu bo to say team, but yeah, Omu bo to say na Baba Raman no. I call you come on at number two ma. Eh? Ghana your players, so now my coaches are full of players. Eh, they be good so Omu bo ma. Baba Raman dear, so Omu drop na inya kra.
0: All right. I'm a good doctor. So thank you for also commenter. What do you have? Hello.
2: Bibi.
0: All right. What do you know, Sophie?
3: Catching to Kwaku.
0: Obega, sir.
3: Obama, me. It's emotional.
0: Obama.
3: Catching to Kwaku.
0: Obama won. Yeah, quite William slogan. Let's go. Hey, Obama, and the other two. Oh, praise. Check Obama, mommy. Obama. I mean, Obama, but Jia would be a brother called T. Havana. I mean, so Obama, Baba Jia would be. Yes. Hello, good evening.
4: Hello.
0: Good evening, Miniaba.
4: Evening.
0: Bibia.
4: Asempa.
0: Aye.
4: Ba nyabote.
0: Me ka bibia bibia na wa jisu bibia bi. Membre na edu, me time na edu. Membre ni.
4: Bibia.
0: Oh, noise, too much noise. As a noise no adding. And the same kind of.
3: Hello.
0: That's your boy Jumani na Otuo producer papa.
3: Hello.
0: Hello, good evening.
3: Yeah, coach, it's checking to go.
0: Hey, media
3: Obama ni Obama, I'm man of electric for you.
0: Yeah.
3: Electric for you Ghana and when you.
0: Bibi abe fa, what I say. Obama. Obadia won be as a performer award the be as Obadia chede bi e wo tie avana. Na ya chede be.
3: Aye no kai, aye television set. Na ma me fa kwanya we so. Na me mbo multimedia titru asempa FM. Ani ejuma ifo yi na ma me mbo ma ba so pa. 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
0: Yeah.
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3: Omo bibia eje pepe kontempo edin. Le magi television set na mi adum. You will hear into me bedie.
0: Eh, we do come out again na one of you students who TV that Obama.
3: Na elige se mi se unim. Media na mi nsu 43 inches. Na me chiba fu e TV ase na me de come out.
0: It's
3: not wake up na me kwe kwa na fa so me hwe wake up. Oh, na me tinie.
0: Yeah.
3: Do aye mami. Me ni so because in ka wake up we meet me in ka we safari ma ti ka me ko hwe we. I think that the TSM paper.
0: Wow.
3: Na me adum me ti wa me.
0: Mama, e so be hu tight, e mami, you hu tight, mami. 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
3: Me ba to fa ko esi monu ti wonu. 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
0: Bibi Obama, bibia.
3: Bibi. Right back or once na born into Memphis. And ye can say man of the match, Sanaya, aye, man of the match for this tournament. What you say? Because Wabumbo, ni wanna untime for the Bundia. What you say? Na Gidomesa Anna Babara Mahona hold down final. A honour son of good far by. The best Babara man. In Bibi to many and fail. Anna and the rap fail. Inka who is senior player, who experience. It is Yama Wino. We yam bova lap you, Yamko. Uso bo overlapping o ko ina o tumi kare run ba na wa bere ke je ko pia ni so na pia ni fin ya be se ne ma bi wonuma o mo hwe na mo hwe ni na want to know ya na ti ni en share sa ken te ko ku
0: okay
3: ti ko nyawo so intia we ti fo ina
0: ara mi na se Obama o se team no en share sa eno ne di Obama so ya den e kan wo wa gen chere sa 0508 9559 7 encha no my Danny sports presenter. Na me cause that's the one last move. 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You see I want a sports nice sports you right 0548 955 947 0548 955 947. Match no comment on and the gamer across anything. Hello, good evening. Juba, Sabra view. Ubo remember for hello, good evening. Hello, good evening. Okay. Good evening.
5: Hello, good evening.
0: Bibiaba call here.
5: Bibiaba call.
0: Onze does your comment in commentary now I be bia kama.
5: No.
0: DJ Viper me sumi bi self say. Match now we share no. Wo o comment e wo ho anything. Bibia.
5: Okay, so I think the you see Obia follow Blasters
0: boss,
5: at least
0: boss,
5: you see a pattern. It was second
0: boss,
5: half. No?
0: Boss, wait.
5: Yeah.
0: Your slogan be on this show.
5: Okay.
0: Se wan ye sa mambre na otumi kasa wo fidi so bibia na wajisu bibia
5: bi
0: me na se abutu me ko enko eni
5: bibia bi okay Then America, no. The first time, I think I was a little bit worried because now you didn't progress the ball, no. I don't know. I think we should party any like Wuswa. It was a normal slogan. And then, is it IU? Also, no, na I think minimal, they buy the ball control. High. But the second half, team never buy any day. I was impressed, especially the young boys on the ball, no. That number, your ball left wing, you know, I've forgotten, I think, of a ball in Saudi Arabia. It was very good. But I have few issues. Issues, you know, I think it, you know, another one friendly match, Anka Boss, Anka Boy, and Baba. Still, no, meaning the coach, you know, behind the scenes, I think he will work on it. But
0: yeah, next match, next match, Ghana and Jamaica.
5: Jamaica, okay, yeah, so then we have another friendly match.
0: Yeah,
5: but
0: yeah.
5: You won't say we know. Which means the pace no in the for a bit is a Barbara man. Oh, the any say be a old time player no. Like also Bika. If you born here, born we are playing with wing backs. So you now also know here solid. Can also know when you see this game should have been 1-0. Oh, I mean, no matter the injury na here we about to move pace no hand like speed no any water. And an experienced player, I don't know who your captain was. But I wasn't expecting to obey this error at all. And then Jordan, I think there are some players be wrong. It be a issue, but some players be alright. Let's bench them and use the young guys. There's until you call AFCON, you didn't call AFCON, you were able to go to the final. And then they became the face of the team. Uche Pate is not really in the uniform. Which means he was slow. First of all, Jordan, all the work rates no who. But I think they obey to me a boy from the bench. And then I was not impressed with Thomas Asante. And then I don't think he should be the first person or best starter. But the rest, I think there was improvement. And I think, coach, you know, me, this is my first time, but I was impressed.
0: Okay, I was impressed. All right, God bless you for also commenter. Also, Odia NSN 0548-945-947. Hello, good evening. Good evening. Okay. Hello, good evening.

0: good evening.
1: Good evening.
0: Bibia, Bibia.
1: Good.
0: But I said, you know, it's a fee.
1: Very good.
0: Quick, come in, no, quick, you too. And
1: Match, Match, you're born in the no dear. There's no idea. Then, you're welcome. Physical, maybe, Bibia, Bibia. Spiritual, I'm going to work for
0: okay.
1: Ba mi de mi hu bi bia ya nhwe ya se baba Rahman se ono no so na born fire kwese ye me ba
0: yeah yes sir on was a player no
1: on sir come
0: man close marking yes
1: because so obi tu na ni se me mo blaster bio na ye fa 20 kwedi so be finish na gana so be be di ya o se ah ni pe no so mo bi mi akofa na be ya wan hwe ya go be a better and be a tournament match be a better be a better fan of the better than a careful hopa.
0: All
1: right. Yeah, Kaka, yeah, because here be the phone, yeah, just soon, some of you know. Yeah, my uncle hobby. Because of Kasa on my blasted view, it's a balance. And I have talked with people as I can find a benefit team.
0: Okay.
1: It's in one here. Mistake bi be be be defa no so no mo dia sey.
0: All right. Yeah, that's in the comment about nyame adum a ochina sports team no e beto so e dia ma. Where bibia bibia question na eso bi sa se hawa uhu ene match for any match no na uhu ne fa. Nyame adum a professor sports team no fitia no pa maestro betna se professor ba beto so kejua mo baba da omnia beba na afi analysis no mine no ho kama kama na yehu kwa ebe fasoa team no sena mo kano 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

0: school.
1: All right, yeah, mamo, traffic update. 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So see, circle Kwame Nkrumah interchange, no, on a metro. Yes. Traffic Accra Elho Sada Madina Adenta Highway also Traffic Accra Elho Kanesi Malam Junction. Yes. Traffic also main route to Kaswa Market. Oh Ebana a Traffic Accra Day Elhoa Mebatona Mwa Spinters Road Factory Zone Airport Traffic Especially Bad Around Palace Mall and Accra Mall exist. What I say? Tesi Tetekwasi Interchange. Legon Airport was any traffic night. Kakrebi. So traffic update. And I'm the and also Eddie Abrayento so na yendim koma aka.

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Ti. Oba social video ni Facebook Asampa 94.7 T. Hey, anoding. Na obi baby so say ah. Ye nua ba sikeduro de ye den, odi sikeduro ne ye den. Leave a comment when I make a confirm or comment. Comment it, like it, nessa page no. Sa follow page na sampa page na. Follow yen. Sena bia video bia ba. Uso bibia bibia stati ya no says. Bibia bibia juma dina day. Edito. So sick and running yo. No ne crumeso. Sick and row. Well I'm never shana sana me yefi so cause I saw witness a video. I saw witness it. 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She video do. Ye cha encha. Asampa 94.7 on Facebook. Asampa 94.7.
on Facebook. Asampa 94.7. Naba be show video ni siya. 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O se penyami be show. Se live no. Na fija o comment. Oho. Nenge come on. Evan Ayesu se. Asamo. Evelyn. The Evelyn e kanu no. The comment e no no. He for so se. Ah woman. Woman, second ready the other day, and then the effort they count. Woman, second ready what the other day. Woman, second ready what the other day. Son Ernest, so serious, and then the Ernest the other. Who comment anything? For comment to the bra, nigga careful about. Baby, I'll share free. Bombani, so be the birthday now for birthday. Baby, for Facebook, I'm a nigga careful about. Ye bayi video na fi so obesa wetrese video na me ba chobra Facebook asampa 94.7 Abraham Amo si junior Accra Abraham se adie nyenim se meme na ese na oba so de o kodi sikedu oni yerei eno ne de Abraham so yerei eka I wanna Steven Suba era so Steven Bwedi Buddy, I say, hey, and a justice. I never told you, say, this is serious, oh, DJ Viper. And a S. John SM says, what? And then John said, and they have a nature, say, too perfect to protect a husband. And no, and then nature, so they are Eddie Abba, blessing, what this Solomon. Asamu Ghana, Asam, Sana, such yama Benjamin. Say, hey, serious, oh, and only the Benjamin Soyade Eka. Who comment this over social video, no, Asampa, 94.7. Asay Tutu, say, hey, Asamu, Asay Tutu, Tachimentia, oh. Eno Shefi, Sana Ligman Junior, Jesse, say Frakadam Pao, Thomas, so say what? I wanna John Sudebato, so I can't believe this. You have to believe it, cause Eno crap. Eno, any dia John Sudeba, John Esiam, I say Viper, I can't believe this. It's true. Oh. Should we have this kind of bono? And when Stephanie say, I can't believe this, oh. Stephanie say, I can't believe this. Eh? Stephanie Martins. I can't believe this. And I say, we are not saved now, nowadays. Nature suburb, yo. Etuana Ado. The last video episode said, I'm even short of words. And I'm saying, see more. I'm from Sawam. And the other by Thomas. So say, what? Hey. Benghazi, and what do you? What do you draw? Abana do you draw? Tando. As nowadays, women are becoming more spiritual, conscious, and are protecting themselves through spiritual practice. All I say, and legacy, and no any the turn us to the other Eba. Anthony say, hey, watching you live from MPP office. I didn't you tell me before the where's the say Samson say Afo. I see it be AI. Sure, who told you it's AI? Go and see the video out. I can't believe this, DJ Viper. Eugene Adebay. And I say, I can't believe this. This is serious. Benjamin, Rado Atta. I say, hey, in life, you need to protect yourself so that nobody hurts you with anything bia. And only the Benjamin Adi Atta Diaba. Thomas, say, Thomas. Son, I'll be lying.
Jesus Christ is the way, the truth, and the life. Or two or the Bible, Munsem, and a tete fofo. Bless the pass, Sanas, Benjamin Babiem, this is more serious of Viper. And some more canon, and only comment ever. And two comment, but quick one. Nama kenka edi amao. Yekon next video. En fi live no so. Yekon next video. Video. Abrenti esu opesu en impressing the girlfriend. Sa on him how to swim. Young man o. On him how to swim. Or then the girlfriend akopu. According to story no. Oh. A young man has reportedly drawn in a swimming pool. After he went swimming with his girlfriend at Village Park in Kumwu. Prince, Krobe, no. Our Ghana and I said, our hand. And I bring you so impressed on the girl swimming. Or turn the girl swimming. I bring you to another one, see, you have the video now, too. Go ahead. Huh? Kwembu. Kisi, hey, grab you all. Hey, grab us in Kenya, then. Kembu. And I somewhere see. Now, according to reports, no, the young man who had no swimming experience jumped into the deepest part of the pool and never got out. Hey! Nese, I want to just say he knows how to swim very well. I'll go to seven, not lifeguard, no way. Not like that in you are. I said the owner of the pool. No. Oh, I said you're to me sensing. No, you're to me chin on the. You kept 3 weeks behind the man. 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

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So obe socha bra Facebook asempa 94.7. 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Nobody sent him o. I know se. 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I don't think far. And Baronski beka se. 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Ebeka se. Something go kill a man. Another. Where see Benjamin said he should go and meet God and explain to God that the reason why he's the Maza Owasamo. It's a brand here in the video that means changes here. I was some 94.7 FM Facebook. Wako pool side and then a girlfriend. Ena obeso a cheso ni swimming. Na baby a jump here no e deepest. Baby a muwa. Ena blantere jump here too. 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Look. Abraham say, woman kill you. Woman kill you. Abraham person just say. Ah. Pan person to ding. Akwala she ya. 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Me ba wo poku ari. 2 minutes biya. 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Na me send 20 guys to me to me send 20 guys me 5900. Call them a pair DJ. So say we have this Kenya mbutu. Anya ido. So I'm a track for how many years? What we've track for how many years? 15 years, 20 years. Anya easy. Miss I'm on for me. I'm start to top and best. I'm a new move him. Nenyamiyam bua. Na bufrei. I quit the ablenti abis or swimmy. No, yeah, or kotsubi. Very sad. Very sad. Very sad. Sessian Kranomu Koskua. Almost say our friend two school fees. And don't be so many school fees there's a province in him. Maybe to be taught to drink me and be somebody in the Kosku. Abu Agnese or Siania and also upon home money. And I'll be out so bad, yeah, be a robot or council. What I say, Kwazulu's are going on the tour. Ever sad. And to watch a video now for messages in Banaka Kafama. Way, I am Junior Jesse Legman. I said, Ghana, we too careless. We wait for the

going to happen before we find out the solution. 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DJ Viper, check all the accident, incident like this and see. When a Benjamin Deber to some more fire, DJ Viper, Evelyn say, we have to love our life first, oh. We don't have to impress anyone in this life. Don't try to impress anybody. 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Ugo see about your wiki, unu about biko unu wikida. 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
0: all right yet so we need to be my boss we have a call
1: bye oba juba na tell me e don better to talk okay e do oba me you dey tell me go guy was in me pool
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2: ele osu ni bua de gale go ya pa ba pa ele ga o ka ba de re to ba ti ti ba po ada fine ama ba ya yi so o ka ni ga an ka ba play e be slow ya yi na betre ni e ma fu fu a da pa ba ba
0: all right yes you that see na wa ju chede ba but topic na ye bi sa question is obi to me say obi ana wa no be ja opim obi to me say obi ana wa eno be da opim 0548-955-947 asampa 94.7 fm and what's good day to you? Hello good evening
3: bibia
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0: Yes, hello, good evening. 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Hello, good evening.
4: Good evening.
0: What do you know, Safi?
4: Bibia.
0: That be Sonia Wodiana. Sonia Wodia. Sonia Wodia. Sonia so.
4: And this is what I
0: am. All right, Bibia. Yes, you.
4: Obin to me, sir. I don't know what I'll say.
0: Body mommy.
4: It didn't be Henry. Did you not from Abel Kudrasson
0: was Abel Kue.
4: Abel Kue.
0: Oh, Abanomana.
4: That means Abanoma.
0: I come in more sardine, what a command. So near Abanoma, the Indian too.
4: Bibia. There, you have no. So we have to say one number. Say, me just my two reader, but me no reader. No, Obaka.
0: Ola susu numbida.
4: Me numbida.
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4: Ewo taku adi.
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4: 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I'm there for police. Me go fiye. 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
0: 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Good evening. No. No. All right. Good evening.
5: Hello, good evening.
0: Would you know Safi?
5: Maybe Kelly, Kasua.
0: Kelly Kasua.
5: Okay.
0: Bibia, Bibia.
5: Yeah. Bibia.
0: May I say Kelly and you?
5: Aye, the man, what can I say? We are seeing with you, obedient to me, and I will be. I am a Bible, I am a Bible,
0: Ma obi ebe sisa won eno ne de Kelly Kasua Kelly Al Kelly Kasua branch ono so di ba eno no. Hello, good evening. 0548-955-957 your few minutes for last caller na for your social media ni suna papa di nyame sem e de beto so e de ma. 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
0: Eva Jamestown. Who did that?
6: I agree.
0: Okay. I take.
6: Bibia.
0: May I say, me pen it, you know. Me pen it. I tell you.
6: I said,
0: Ebene nipa ne team upon the baby. Sam be some chere wo. So yeye birthday message say ona yen koy ni mo abohwe live ni na nyame shamu ni na mo amutie. Sorry nyame shamu ni na. So happy birthday Ekoma Esther Asari, former assistant secretary of Young Adult Fellowship Tema Community 4 Presbyterian Church of Ghana Trinity Congregation, from your church members Mama Esther Asari, today it's above the me name no Mr. Asari. Nyame tun kwem omo kwatenti apomode ewum. Esther, today it's above the enjoy your day. Happy birthday and comma aye way a happy birthday comma Stephanie Donko Buama of Tema from your family and friends. It's Mr. Stephanie Donko Boma Tricks above the happy above that to you. About the Antun Kwame. Eh? Na Oma Quatente, Emma Nine Pumboda. Baby, I don't have SBR. Enya Insura and Famao. 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
1: Amen.
0: Odi fo atrase. 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Nyankopon di wachi.
2: Amen.
0: Amen.
1: Amen.
0: Amen.
2: That is the prophet.
0: Yes.
2: Apostle Frank.
0: Amen.
2: He's always speak by word.
0: Amen.
2: Nyankopon edi wachi.
0: Yeah.
2: You also listen. We are prophets.
0: Amen.
2: This year will be your year.
0: Amen.
1: Amen.
2: A week, today is on the 2nd.
0: Yes.
2: That is June.
0: Yeah.
2: The miracles are beginning.
0: Wow.
2: Everybody.
0: Wow.
2: As you are listening to the church, either you are asking faith member, either you are listening from Europe.
0: Yes.
2: Because you are watching me Facebook, we pray for you. When you watch, share to others also to hear the word of God.
0: Amen.
2: This is Prophet Emmanuel.
0: Amen.
2: Here with my pastors, very powerful.
0: Wow.
2: Of God. The one of Pastor Frank, the one that leading introduced me. And also Pastor Usu is here.
0: Yes.
2: Prophet, welcome, sir.
0: Thank you. Yeah, thank you.
2: And
0: Papa.
2: They will also say that all our friends, our brothers, we salute them.
0: Amen.
2: Most the church members.
0: Yes.
2: Yes. They are doing well.
0: Amen.
2: Last week, fasting and prayer, they do it.
0: Okay.
2: And they pray.
0: Amen.
2: And the hand of God has taken
0: over. Wow.
2: And then also, we are telling them tomorrow, civilize yourself.
0: Yes.
2: It's very powerful.
0: Power.
2: Anytime you're finishing the program, the next thing you say, where say, David was not happy for going anywhere by the church.
0: Yes.
2: As such, man.
0: Amen.
2: Somebody overcome Goliath is come from somewhere. It's not about just to overcome.
0: No.
2: A person trusted him. He was happy to go the promise.
0: Yes.
2: There's a guy come somewhere. Since for your recent radio, every day calling me, asking me direction. Every day. Yes, I must have my trouble. Was he trying to overbind?
0: Wow.
2: Yes, really, I mean,
0: wow.
2: Come in.
0: Amen.
2: Then David also said,
0: you
2: are talking about across all churches.
0: Okay.
2: That word was across
0: all churches.
2: From AM the source I think some 130
0: 122.
2: Yeah. And away some 133.
0: Yeah.
2: And it was a shiny fair year. And they are close.
0: They are cross.
2: So, obviously, the churches sometimes as you know, sometimes it doesn't matter the share baby, Roman share baby, my Ashim fish share baby, Pentecost. We must gather as a come meeting to call God. Mercy.
0: Amen.
2: But yeah, example, yeah, for fellowship on us. Like Wednesday prayer.
0: Yeah.
2: When you meet me, Yeshua Muslim.
0: Yes.
2: Yabeshia Buddhist.
0: Yes.
2: Yabeshia Pentecost. Yabeshia Roman. Naifu.
0: Yeah.
2: Naifu. Then leading by our prophet.
0: Amen.
2: So that all we exercise the glory of God.
0: Amen.
2: The prophetic gift of me plenty. If you have a question, we need to
0: be. They
2: also is a church of Christ.
0: Okay.
2: They also have way to teach.
0: Okay.
2: Building the church.
0: Okay.
2: The foundation of Christ.
0: Okay.
2: Is the person that today is here. He was also living. He will receive miracle.
0: Wow.
2: The church a prophet knew that didn't mean miracle is not. Miracle is there.
0: Okay.
2: The word the man will preach.
0: Okay.
2: Will bring a lot of things.
0: Okay.
2: But sometimes I also to come where the prophet
0: is.
2: And also demonstrate.
0: Amen.
2: For
0: amen.
2: For his gift.
0: Okay.
2: Since you are footballers or sports for and then sports.
0: Yeah.
2: But there's a windows.
0: Okay.
2: And table tennis, everything.
0: Yeah.
2: You join to. The church also has a lot of gifts.
0: Okay.
2: We are just telling people, say, China, dear, will be into animal.
0: Amen.
2: And during, you know, the old day was forest. And God said, look at it, Joseph become one of the favorites. He becomes somebody, everybody wanted to give him something to handle it.
0: Okay.
2: Yeah, it's not only the fellow. Give Joseph opportunity
0: Potiphar
2: to handle. It starts from a father house. He was a somebody, if his brothers, a co-estressor, ono ne ko hwe won said o mapomti
0: wow
2: he very powerful
0: amen
2: and also prepare something to give to them so what else
0: yeah.
2: and then also send papa pino bafia on ne bo church
0: wow
2: he's a prosecutor
0: amen
2: probably to one
0: is jehovah
2: And God said, this man, you'll be a special.
0: Amen.
2: You'll be a special.
0: Amen.
2: Yes, this month will be a month. Because now my team can say, a month of decide.
0: Yes.
2: And then you want to decide, God will be favor, okay. It depends on you.
0: Okay.
2: Because the month of six, a month in between the middle of the month of the year.
0: Middle of the year.
2: It will travel where we are after you started.
0: Yes.
2: Yeah. Second quarter.
0: Yeah.
2: First quarter nego.
0: Yeah.
2: In 2020.
1: Okay.
2: It month when I be conclude.
1: Okay.
2: Near open so we.
0: First half.
2: First half.
0: Second half.
2: And that open. Open. Okay. We had the whole course again.
0: Second half.
2: Amen.
0: Yes.
2: It the church must be ready.
0: Amen.
2: The church must be How do you bring water? Water or anointing oil?
0: Okay.
2: Yeah, water or anointing oil. For me to pray on it.
0: Amen.
2: And give you direction and go and practice.
0: Amen.
2: Praise God.
0: Hallelujah.
2: Because that man Joseph was Nyami oil was fully blessed.
0: Power.
2: Was fully blessed.
0: Wow.
2: Now you journey into Yeshua. Bible calls Genesis 39. The book of Genesis 39. The voice was so down today because I want you to teach and then pray for you for me.
0: Genesis 39.
2: 39 from verse 1 coming.
0: Now Joseph had been taken
2: and
0: down
2: now
0: to Egypt.
2: Joseph was taken down to Egypt.
0: Yeah. Potiphar and Egypt. Who was one of Pharaoh's officers?
2: Was one of the Pharaoh's officers.
0: The captain of the guard.
2: The captain of the guard.
0: Bought him from the Ishmaelites.
2: Bought him.
0: Who have
2: he
0: taken
2: is
0: him
2: the one,
0: there.
2: He won the bought him. Like you have bought in everything
0: okay.
2: there. Shop right
0: okay
2: or market
0: okay
2: or street or everywhere Joseph also the fellow has a son or a worker Potiphar bought him
0: from the
2: Ishmael. The way was so serious serious
0: Yehovah.
2: Woman being that bad he become governor is serious buy him Obi to and the koye no pay.
0: Yeah.
2: You don't have to do as you will pay.
0: Yehovah.
2: Because now your will are becoming under to somebody control.
0: Yeah.
2: Who will wish.
1: Yeah.
2: Abe you be in the control.
1: Yes.
2: Then the Potiphar, a worker to Pharaoh, bought him or buy him. Turn.
0: Yeah.
2: Serious.
0: Yeah.
2: Papa, Obua ya tono.
0: Yehovah.
2: Obua na brabo ya tono. Yadu monia a tono. Yadu hawa tono.
0: Yehovah.
2: Onama na brabo nina Yesu.
0: Jesus.
2: Dema Joseph diye yebeko.
0: Okay.
2: Ba ya towa. Papa ya towa. Enye good stage.
0: Oh.
2: Enye.
0: Won ne wo.
2: Power will be beer is under no control by your authority. Somebody control you. Na papa yen to get beer. Kwa wa de beer na wa de
0: go. Oh Jesus.
2: Yen to beer ka control what to be o. Me ko me cross obi atrata mada, obi atrankra da. Ba mu nyina da kwa nsa fu go.
0: Jehovah.
2: Papa the Bible the Joseph in his days. So shall the next day what Jesus. Also, Yatono. Hey, you be the train of church.
0: Yehovah.
2: I want to show you. You're a Christian. Bani ato.
0: Yehovah.
2: Because you run your dinner, chino. Necessary the Joseph.
0: Okay.
2: Because the Joseph that pray for Israel. So, munyan kupon beba be famo. So I just do a Bible so you need to be transit.
0: Yeah.
2: No name Joseph. Only into the show. Bible said into the inconia to Israel for so.
0: Yeah.
2: The into the show and say, not because Joseph was announced and the Joseph was present, you know. Fellow be a fereno.
0: Okay.
2: Fellow be a respected. And to Joseph as a for na yen come on.
0: Baby.
2: Joseph win is a phone and manual Egypt. Yen come on.
0: Yeah.
2: The deputy governor.
0: Yeah.
2: the head of state governor, the whole minister, the whole head. He is the captain for them. Una wo tate na se for. And so near to
0: Jehovah.
2: Toa your tone, Papa, you were breaking to resent, sir.
0: Yes.
2: Yeah,
0: okay.
2: The life might change because of the hand of God.
0: Amen.
2: That's why the jobs or pain. Or say, so who shall me now will set the material? Curse in war.
0: Wow.
2: I pray for people that listen to what I'm saying to know, sir. This is not your end.
0: Oh, this is not your end.
2: Come into a crash suffer, go to Europe. Amen. It's a South Africa from Ghana from Kodi, South Africa. How do you move?
0: Yeah.
2: Because I said, look, it's an umbrella. It's a 20 year, 40 years. Yes, a bag me. Bravo, you
0: know.
2: It will be a best and Zeniana. The hand of God will take over.
0: Amen.
2: The freedom itself, sir, what you baby near how? Na ye ji wa free mun so fu ne bo de nche dan
0: Jehovah
2: ne bo de nche ka
0: Jehovah
2: na ade wo mun nyina se for you to get a mind say abrabo ne kwa wie for you to get a mind say nyame be ye
0: amen
2: for you to get a mind say sending ma fiase a me sori bi
0: amen
2: but that mind it is not just saying
0: yeah
2: it is the word of God,
0: of God.
2: So nyame bam no nyame so nkura nyame ka jo se me ba min ma dwena me dwere fa ho a wo ha wo ne se
0: amen
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0: howa
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0: a man,
2: 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He was called Abraham at the age of 75 years with that child, Nesu 200 years ago, when Yamin and Sabuaka Amanamba, Babu saw Fries and Nogotena, as I said, so, or Diania, or Tuabulania. 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

0: I'm telling you, that glory will manifest again.
1: Amen.
0: That joy will manifest.
1: Amen.
0: When the wise men, when we actually say yes, we're telling you, Bible said, then, through my

0: Amen.
1: Amen.
0: Papa difference be by.
1: The Lord was with Joseph,
0: my God,
1: so that he prospered,
0: my God,
1: and he lived in the house of my God, Egyptian master.
0: My God, look at this. The Lord was in Joseph, and he was prospered.
1: Yes.
0: No, we are dick and Joseph. No,
1: yeah.
0: Nipa ben na hwehwe urade. When we pray urade, there won nyame muni o. When you come to Jesus, you'll be prospered.
2: Amen.
0: When you come to Jesus, you'll be okay.
2: Amen.
0: When you come to Jesus, things shall be well for you. When you come to Jesus, miracle will be your portion.
1: Amen.
0: Come to Jesus.
1: Amen.
0: Ya tono. Wo fo ni o.
1: Oh.
0: Ma mi ni o. Pai vo bu baby. Om se wo tu tie so a. Wo nche tente. Ye wo to amene mu. Dear Daniel, who damn him? Now, po, you are Jacko Cosumpo. And by force, and by force, me who must him. Do a Jacko Cosumpo, Hunan, not do a damn him. That's Joseph, dear. Yet the net to a minimum, Yakoyino,
1: amen,
0: your tone, that be a Mikasa or Belgian, no one shashet,
1: no shashet.
0: Fitzatania and the Sunday, the people are with
1: you.
0: It was coming with chest.
1: Yehuwa.
0: No any dress. No any package. No any designer dress. No any boutique dress.
1: Oh.
0: No any Italian shoe. No any British coat.
1: Oh.
0: That's what Papa do no wonderful is.
1: Yehuwa.
0: This man becoming the fellow deputy.
1: Amen.
0: This
1: Amen.
0: Is why the church might believe this.
1: Yes.
0: Anybody you are crying today, you are in church. I am telling you, let the church only benefit you.
1: Amen.
0: If you have say, and you know, for you to know, and be friend from Jesus and so there, you need marriage. Up to now, years upon years.
1: Oh.
0: Don't worry. Now, for you to pray, you know, and inquire the bigger the gift of
1: Amen.
0: God.
1: Amen.
0: Makaje obia wo wiase bia wo something you need is still pray to God to do it.
1: Amen.
0: But say ni pam so mon kwantin hu se se won tin kom so e. Hu tin kom na obi sa wade. Na wo wusu e.
1: Na wo wusu e.
0: Eti wiase no the word do bia la there's something for you to testify.
1: Amen.
0: Ne test and the dozen obey
1: Jehovah. Jehovah.
0: Ya tonu so.
1: Jehovah.
0: Wa be sure obi ase. Obi na control. And sooner you are dead, a dinner. And I do the editor, tearful, and say, when you mean new,
1: when
0: you mean
1: come,
0: a better than the radio do it. Except you take Jesus
1: Amen.
0: As your Lord
1: Power.
0: And your personal
1: Amen.
0: Savior. But thank God for this Joseph noble. Wow. And to the point, he said, when a Potiphar wife said, Oh, me person me no ye bibi tie do kai empire me same ebone ye tie me wura Potiphar ani urade the trust that this man I show himself into God
1: amen
0: and he has followed God all statutes of God
1: fear God
0: I pray for you you just fear him
1: amen
0: this night don't run away from God
1: be.
0: Obi sa suffer benyina anye don't say that don't say that
1: yeah.
0: There's a man of God
1: amen
0: there's a

0: their sisters. And the Debbie Abed judge said there's no good prophet. Mm. God will raise his hand and tell you there was a prophet.
1: Amen.
0: So far, the word of God is still around.
1: Yeah.
0: So far, the word of God is still pending.
1: Wow.
0: The prophet also pending.
1: Amen.
0: We are praying for you.
1: Yes.
0: Jesus is your prophet
1: Amen.
0: Today. He's the one that will change
1: Amen.
0: Your life. He's the one that will give you hope.
1: Whoa.
0: He's the one that will give you direction.
1: Amen.
0: We are here for you today.
1: Yes.
0: May God richly bless
1: Amen.
0: You. God was telling me, say, that Joseph was so handsome, was so packaged, was so anointed.
1: Mm.
0: But when he was coming to Egypt, he was bite.
1: Obi
0: na tono. Obi na Ishmael, womusu tono.
1: Okay.
0: No, we just have a tono. He is the one that didn't hudra and prenu. So we didn't hudra
1: and prenu.
0: By himself. Obi ato. And was
1: happening.
0: Just a match. How can you hope? Hope. Better than what Jedi.
1: Say
0: any that swoopy.
1: Hey.
0: Our money at tone. As a tone. Sound a radio on phone. Any to do at the atone.
1: Yes.
0: Radio phone yet to Madu. Radio phone yet what they could do. Our qua. Andy. Radio phone. Our winner.
1: Hey.
0: Radio phone. Yes, sir.
1: Amen.
0: I take you in marriage.
1: Mm.
0: God said, as you come and tell
1: me. Amen.
0: Oh, D. Joseph.
1: Ah.
0: San wo tom rem ina ne rade bi. San wo so ina rade bi am ka kire mo se. Abrante bi wo tu ko so ni nyame nante. 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
1: Sa
0: wo ne me nam ti no. Me nam ama me nan ye nan.
1: Okay.
0: Me nan ye mi no. E nan dia a ho fo.
1: Okay.
0: Sa wo kam. 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
1: No
0: anya e nan nan.
1: Okay.
0: Ka se rade wo ya no kwa fo. 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Na so fo ko du ba bi Churchin more day. See a crass your becker say a surgery.
1: Yeah.
0: Your crass your becker say a bakubia to chasa. A taro one the
1: 12
0: Santino said, okay. Yeah, man, you didn't see a few crass in the
1: yeah.
0: Your crass is on a swatic. Come,
1: amen.
0: Hallelujah. And I know because I'm so cocomoti or a sobati cocunua.
1: Cocunua.
0: It's over send them TV that comes in my crass some number. Come,
1: amen.
0: No, yeah, polia boom. Hey, as someone I'm saying, Yania Beck can be a Yania, Sabionia Tia Bandinum, Ewo Enzum,
1: yes,
0: the Tia Bandum, Onia Kum,
1: yeah,
0: the sense here, the Enu. Now, once I won't know, come as soon, Numbi,
1: you
0: are, Bobby, come a part, no team, Mr. Sana Brabotio,
1: amen,
0: free baby, and you do,
1: you are,
0: dear, catch yourself, Radibaya, very hopeful,
1: amen,
0: God will do it,
1: yes,
0: he's going to surprise you,
1: amen,
0: he's going to make you bigger.
1: Yes, Lord.
0: He's going to show you mercy.
1: Wow.
0: He's going to transform
1: Amen.
0: You. Don't kill yourself. Somebody listen out to us, Papa.

0: as a marching song. This is the time the church to use this song as a the national song and singing and stand there and tell the devil, I will trust him and I will obey him and I will be happy in him. Christ in you, that's the hope of glory. That Joseph said, that already did Joseph. He will transform Joseph when the time I told Joseph. He will transform Joseph when the time people are rejected. He will transform Joseph when the time people feel. Do you know, sir, there is a rumor. Of course, when you feel, say Joseph, and there's something show as evidence. Said, this is the dress, this is the shirt. Look at the blood, and I believe everybody started crying, including the father Jacob. The Bible said Jacob crying years upon years, to the point the children was telling the Jacob, that
1: we are dead,
0: only one blood is dead. We are all dead. The people say that they know, say you are torn, but they are able to lie. You have been just frustrated. Don't frustrate. Enemy come to steal, kill, and destroy. That's why the Son of Man also manifests to destroy the works of devils. It's my prayer for you this night. Don't try to kill yourself.
1: Amen.
0: Also, any mist of anything, sir, are generating some agendas.
1: Wow.
0: Are generating some destroy into your life. You just watch. And tell that things. I'm telling you, you are just a mountain.
1: Hey.
0: By God's speech to Sari, baby, said this mountain, tell him they shall be taken out.
1: Amen.
0: This mountain will
1: move.
0: This mountain will not stay far.
1: Yes.
0: This mountain doesn't come
1: from
0: anything that doesn't come from God. It's just a moment.
1: Wow.
0: It's just a moment.
1: Amen.
0: Disease, just a moment.
1: Amen.
0: It's just you feel.
1: Yes.
0: And also you can talk about it. But just a moment.
1: Moment.
0: The disease will end.
1: Wow.
0: I'm telling you.
1: Yes.
0: We are some people that have a lot of disease.
1: Wow.
0: Like, one of whom I just came to.
1: Yeah.
0: And Obama channel so, who are caught test. Because no one him. The test in the church was very HIV. And I told him, say, don't shake your hand.
1: Yes.
0: Because man word jima.
1: Amen.
0: We catch you with crown over jina sweja.
1: Yeah.
0: It mam yo. Oh yeah, me young word jima. Or sanko check it.
1: Wow. Power, power.
0: I said, devil was so smart.
1: Yeah.
0: He just put something.
1: Yeah.
0: But when you under letter to man of God,
1: amen.
0: The healing will take.
1: Wow.
0: There's no, they am kase. So set yadia. A close to cancer.
1: Okay.
0: Yeah. Cancer, Zaya then I'm taking cancer, pain.
1: Okay.
0: Pain.
1: Okay.
0: On us cry the same symptom like obicas in
1: the
0: tea. If I can lay hands for somebody in tea and
1: you
0: cancer that.
1: Yes.
0: The same thing I'll cast that
1: cancer. Amen.
0: Hallelujah.
1: Yes.
0: Yeah, friend, it's closer to Adam friend tuberculosis and
1: Obiobowa.
0: TV. It is it. Who said death is closer to sleep?
1: Yes.
0: He said to me, you will be our dad. So something that connects you. When you move your khaki and you spark, you know, say, there's a something called, there's something called starter.
1: Okay.
0: And that starter, no, when God power is in you, everything is connected to start.
1: Wow.
0: That's the Holy Ghost that is in you. I'm telling people, just come to me. Just come to you, bring your prayer.
1: Amen.
0: And I'm telling the church member to rise.
1: Amen.
0: I'm telling the bishop,
1: amen.
0: Don't give up.
1: Don't give up.
0: We are made a lot. We are made a lot.
1: Amen.
0: Once upon a time, there's a time, if you ask my pastor, we don't have where to go and finish. They take our land for us, they take our church, we break the church down. And then I'll always in Sunday home.

0: I can't able to find way or anywhere to go to fellowship and go to church. And to the point, today we have someone
1: Amen.
0: To do church. There's nothing that permanent in life. This earth, Papa, a movie, sir.
1: Yeah.
0: It's permanent in you.
1: Okay.
0: It's one show, if you ever cast it, I mean, one.
1: Yeah.
0: It's an issue to me, but cheer for.
1: Yeah.
0: But cheer for what you were here.
1: There be.
0: And you were
1: here. Amen.
0: Yeah, you know, dear, who's a, and where, and them people now also.
1: Yes.
0: It's a those in ministers in them people time. Oh, yeah, to my friends.
1: Yes.
0: Baba, just a maybe one by Sam Baba.
1: Oh, Sam Baba.
0: I'm one moment, my friends are Sam Baba.
1: Sam Baba.
0: If you say, if you ask where you soon.
1: There be.
0: If you ask where you soon.
1: There be.
0: Send your tear and a cobba.
1: Amen.
0: Send your pubokoban.
1: Yeah.
0: Son of Brabotier.
1: Amen.
0: That it just go through. By the end of the day.
1: Amen.
0: He's a minister.
1: Amen.
0: I pray for you.
2: Oh.
0: Anything you are going through.
1: Bada.
0: The power is there
1: Amen.
0: For you.
1: Amen. The power.
0: Tell the power of God.
1: Power.
0: Receive the power.
1: Receive it.
0: Your life shall never be
1: Amen. The same.
0: Prophet near. Jesus near.
1: Amen.
0: You can call prophet no more now. 0244 70 26 56 56 56 Prophet in here.
1: Jesus name.
0: I'm your default goofy.
1: Mm.
0: So. Yeah. Godfred there.
1: Wow.
0: Your people be an okay come.
1: Godwin.
0: Come, Godwin.
1: Amen.
0: This is guy and your friend Godfred. Godwin. It's in this year's of fun, sir.
1: Yes.
0: You can Godfred no just.
1: Yes.
0: Come.
1: Amen.
0: Godwin. And the Pastor John do bogeti nyanse do pebia okay come on come
1: amen
0: the person change and the power is working
1: power.
0: No matter how Joseph have become ordinary and they say him because the chest that so ne koko that so obi afa bua mano they say him twice but at the end of the day he's a governor
1: amen.
0: The end of the day is a deputy
1: amen.
0: The end of the day is now holding the key
1: of
0: the warehouse and the whole Egypt You are sitting there, baby. I know you're
1: going to
0: be ready to suffer.
1: You're
0: going to be ready
1: to suffer.
0: Son of you. Nyami pejad woni bi when nyami madi na braba say but wanting the person of so who nyami a so yen say they must introduce God they must take Jesus they must know Jesus they must follow Jesus come to Atimota for that they make your life end come to Atimota for it can never change your life but the person you go there and receive him the one that you know him that bring the change the church cannot change you Jesus will change you
1: Amen.
0: But this night Jesus has come to your home I say Jesus is in your home
1: Amen.
0: Knock the door that is the door of your heart
1: Amen.
0: Hold him and take it
1: Yehoah.
0: Don't continue
1: Amen.
0: For that sinful character don't continue say medium pen why a pataba baby I would not be on to quad you what didn't say could baby I would not be a few but you too say what could you be who say
1: you
0: are born you are born you are born you are born you are born so could be a chance to be any people and conform that around to us he speak to us say yes you have time who so you could be a war kasa trose also
1: remember
0: there's nothing about one more corner na here dey yet na we all will follow them but dear ba ko me say hin na oko hin na oko Joseph bob brebia emenya me
1: edi nechi amen
0: Joseph bob brebia emenya me kan
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1: e nshira
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1: wa yesu
0: eno kra
1: ampa
0: jinko obeye uye
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1: no
0: ye mompae together you shall be imparted
1: amen
0: you shall see the glory
1: amen.
0: Of God God bless it
1: you amen
0: me pesa me nimi na matuja na ofre nyame di for ne no bompae
1: amen
0: she say our second day as the June.
1: Yeah.
0: The Kanyami as a Sengi. So who is that Sengi?
1: Yeah.
0: Hey, Juma Pau.
1: Ampa.
0: Kanyina, na one near first and second.
1: Okay.
0: He do third pair. Now, a gem.
1: Yeah.
0: And but the first second, a Makano.
1: Yeah.
0: A quickie cano. And a turn at
1: it. Yeah.
0: That's a who sorry. Nambe, yet Juma, many bongo drew.
1: Man.
0: Who be your pesca bonga, be your Juma. Over to the shoe, over to the oil, no munition. Sana sober, Biambra. Sana, you're meeting a warden. Do I tell him so the bear?
1: Yeah.
0: meto min safro
1: amen amen
0: tubetu ni nyame di for kasa 0244 70 26 5 6 0244 70 26 5 6 prophet ni jesus ni apostle Emmanuel su na ni meshi de bia de make an say start your day with God.
1: Amen.
0: Start your day with God.
1: Amen.
0: When you miss Sunday, when you miss Sunday, and can send a net here, and yes, and a tear. Things have been changed. Things have been new. But I just want you to take Jesus as your Lord.
1: Amen.
0: And your presidency.
1: Amen.
0: Your bump, your mouth. So be no ready. No offense, so we
1: amen.
0: No crying. But all for a few did the same. Fine, even all for a few did the same.
2: Of
0: Anko, of Anko, God bless you, Madam Lizzy. Then I call so. Oh, Jesus, Jesus. A child Lizzy Fensio, Fensio Keke, Bishamia Atumata Forest. Why? We were station 42 Atumata Forest, but only more. At Timothy of Station 42, so one on to a Fabra, who on shoes of Fabra. Now, Radia Dauma was mom said, Mimbe, any pan one when you say Joseph. A child, Jumadian, Joseph, Jumadian, and Mayeno Ho. 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
1: amen
0: ndi Yebeshia.
1: Amen.
0: God. Me bompa e nyami nshirao.
1: Amen.
0: Amen. In Jesus name. Amen.
1: Amen.
0: Yeah, Prophet Moses at the same 0244 702656. 0244 702656. Father Moses at the same. Adum. But all I know a phone kakra one is kakra. Hello? Hello. Yeah, hey, cause I'm with you.
1: Amen.
0: Amen.
1: Yami Shira also.
0: Amen. 0244 702656. Pato. Prof. Chira Dobe Timiaba. Who are you? Boom. Okay, and who are you? Medase, Radinsa, Embrauso, no Yokasia, no Akuma Swadian in Mepe, a month of June, Radimia be a promo, send Waka found you and confirm.
1: Amen.
0: In Jesus' name, amen.
1: Amen.
0: God bless you, Baba.
1: Amen.
0: God bless you. God bless you. Bye bye. 0244 702656 0244 702656. If you are winning now, when you are so befriend, but the woman is a China Jumadino, Wunti and Ayaye, Wunti and Ameya China Jumadian, our Timota Forest, Station 42, as of within the Ashing Fleet.
1: Amen.
0: Yes, she am one Methane Hotel, at Timota Ma 7. Every Friday be a 1 a.m. 97 and prophet is on upon 9 upon 12:10.
1: Wow.
0: God bless you.
1: Amen.
0: Hello, over everything who did the same.
3: Hello.
0: Yes. Takurade, yeah. Tadi for month then. Yarara in there on Yankoponadum. Good day. Okay. For day. Okay. Okay. Father, in the name of Jesus, I pray for my dear brother in Takoradi. May God prosper you. Bible says, Eradi did Joseph, it will prosper.
1: Yes.
0: May God prosper you.
1: Amen.
0: You'll be raised, you'll be lifted.
1: Yes.
0: You'll be increased.
1: Amen.
0: By the power of the Holy Ghost.
1: Amen.
0: Be blessed. In Jesus' name. Amen.
1: Amen.
0: Okay, nyami akwa nyami shira. Why? Uzo nyami bemwe diya menebusu. What you say? God bless you. The part of me was Timothy 7. Timothy 7, baby, the man 7 pack. Yeah, we take a save your one of me, sorry. Now, I'm sure you know, until BNN and our frame.
1: Amen.
0: Okay. 0244-702656. You want to support the ministry in every financial, in everything. The same number, you can send anything.
1: Amen.
0: God bless you.
1: Amen.
0: Yeah, and those there's a people, they wanted to support ministries.
1: Mm.
0: Yes, they don't want to come there, but they want to support.
1: Okay.
0: Yes. But over there, friend of mine, 0244-702656. 0244-702656. And we have time to pray for you.
1: Amen.
0: Because in the church today, we need the hand of God, true prophet of God, to change life.
1: Amen.
0: That's why in all for us, we pray for you, man. Hello, everything. God bless you. Hello. Koforidia, bibi abo kodie. And I said, "Na baby, as I said, that kind of unnine sense, nipper bread with pain." With pain, we are praying for you. Please,
1: amen.
0: Let them pray for.
1: Yes,
0: let them pray.

0: Jesus, in the name of Jesus, Jesus, come out, you disease.
1: Amen. In the name of Jesus,
0: we pray by the power of the Holy
1: Ghost. Amen.
0: Right now, may God touch your body.
1: Amen.
0: Veins must work.
1: Amen.
0: The blood of Jesus penetrates.
1: Jesus.
0: Veins. Spana injury, spana call.
1: Kodaba.
0: Adibia so waste. Come up by the blood of the Ghost. You are free indeed.
1: Amen.
0: John 8 verse 30 says, if the Son set you free, you are free indeed.
1: Amen.
0: You are free indeed.
1: Indeed.
0: My great man, you are free indeed. You walk in Jesus' name. Amen.
1: Amen.
0: Papa, when you made the second word.
1: Amen.
0: When you made the second. Yeah, what the message by radio is 11 to 12. Freddy Adansi.
1: Amen.
2: Amen. Thank
0: you. God bless you. God bless you. Today be everything. We are now from I. God bless you. That's I. Me in you. In your me personal nominee. I. God bless you, sir. 0244 70 26 56 prophet in Jesus' name. This is the ancient faith.
1: Amen.
0: The shame of Mark 7 at Timothy Mark 7. The turns up for Friday, Jumadia, and a Sunday.
1: Yes,
0: Jumadia. But one is there, China.
1: Yes,
0: the shame of Timothy
1: for
0: 42.
1: I want your
0: bumpire.
1: Yes,
0: my name is Visus.
1: Wow,
0: bumpire, my name is Mawadia. Testimony has gone on.
1: Amen.
0: A testimony, I'm the last. I'm the Kosia, the Mobidi, and Dancy.
1: We
0: send in your America.
1: Yes.
0: No, Bobo. Now you're doing a cop, baby. Just one good gentleman over baby.
1: 15 million.
0: No, good. 15 million company. It's the last one. A very good to it, but the M thing. Name, you understand? I'm not to abridge no Bobo. Now, yeah, Obama, Lasso.
1: Yes.
0: Then I'm bumping enough from how to America.
1: Amen.
0: Papa of Fifi Takra did it.
1: Yeah.
0: I bear me.
1: Oh.
0: Takra did it, me fee.
1: Yes.
0: Because you don't compare America.
1: Yeah.
0: Now, me as Samako, Hassan Yadi.
1: Yes.
0: I'm a son of Gina, your bumpire, then we have a friend, Mica.
1: Yeah.
0: Missing this of Tadia question. Oh, no.
1: Yeah.
0: Oh, no. Her last two dear dancers, and I was sorry. Do you know me? It's me.
1: Amen.
0: Amen.
1: Amen.
0: It would tear you near. We have a lot of testimony.
1: Amen.
0: About the things that
1: you see
0: in your baby and then.
1: Power.
0: And now, finish your story. We already know.
1: Amen.
0: Yes. On your choice, my swap.
1: Ah.
0: Yes. My pastor, my know a lot of things. Radio.
1: Amen.
0: It will hear ba. Unyakuru. Maybe a achiro osono. A chiranye nyeshiem.
1: Yeah.
0: Our Chimota Forest.
1: Amen.
0: Station 42. I testify. Power of God.
1: Power.
0: No more between their frames you see here.
1: 0244 70 70 26 26 56 56.
0: Friend no money is here. I'm no more.
1: Amen.
0: And in Yamia said the band said, Radi share Joseph.
1: Ah.
0: Radi di Joseph.
1: Amen.
0: To knowing God, that is the whole life.
1: Oh.
0: If you don't know Him, you are missing it. Papa, if you don't know God, you are missing it.
1: No.
0: But I will thank God. 0244 70 26 56 56 0244 70 26 56 56. Just call prophet to pray for you. So when the ashing for any minute deep work is in a while. So Frank, so for you,
1: amen.
0: China. Yes, Munyam Baba.
1: Amen.
0: Na Yankopo man and Sasso Fana Cross.
1: Power.
0: Nina Mienu Nawa. A dead.
1: Amen.
0: For no man is here. But to check me. Facebook. Reverend Manusu.
1: Ampa.
0: Hello, but of you didn't say. Western North. Then the course. May God power come upon you.
1: Amen.
0: I release God grace to your life.
1: Amen.
0: I release favor.
1: Amen.
0: The favor that came to Joseph. Now he became a governor.
1: Power.
0: Pay the favor.
1: Amen.
0: By the power of
1: Amen.
0: The Holy
1: Jesus.
0: You are blessed.
1: Yes.
0: Obi a try dear so be bold and one destroy. Indeed, my trim.
1: Amen.
0: In Jesus. Obi saw the worst and this is so best ever. To life in Yanano, a bayer yem she and the radia yefu so
1: amen.
0: kona ko dide
1: amen
0: nti anything we are no afraid me no man so why god bless you 0244 70 2 6 5 6 0244 70 2 6 5 6 0244 70 2 6 5 6 the month of June is a month of decide a month that God will bless somebody to become
1: Amen.
0: Joseph hello for a few did say but also Abuba, then of course. Why then? What should I? What should I deny them? Obi bia on any dia prapriye na on person when nim nyam daddy come out in the name of Jesus eradin fasi di enche wonu
1: amen
0: na eradin kaje se wo ye die ye kase
1: amen
0: ba ya tena so enem du ye die ma
1: amen
0: e chira juma die ne fensio ana for you na for be sia ma timota for us why Eradi be mo scam on the WP. God bless you. Bye. 0244 70 2 6 5 6 Who did the same? 0244 70 2 6 5 6 Prophet in ye
1: Jesus in ye.
0: Hallelujah.
1: Amen.
0: Those who just said that. Hello, for a few did say. Joseph. Said I want some near behind you.
1: What?
0: Abrabona de Cucurias Yamas, Amen, Papa. Why? Because I didn't make us as one man in such a mountain.
1: Amen.
0: But also, Fravin. Oh, da come on, yeah. But also, in my first Atmata Forest. It's not want me and toy of and show back to be shame. Why? Go to general chamber, see a commander near the mount.
1: Amen.
0: We have a friend, be the pa.
1: Amen.
0: I don't have an eye.
2: Restocking.
0: Eh, you might get see a bow. Who are no chromoya? May God give you sponsors.
1: Amen.
0: What is it? You need sponsor to help you and do it better. Hey, big money, but where are you going for?
1: Okay.
0: Yeah. God will give you help.
1: Amen.
0: It's not true. This idea for blame at Mother Forest. Why? May God open a door for
1: Amen.
0: You.
1: Amen.
0: Jesus' name. Amen.
1: Amen.
0: God bless you, bye. And I know you will. The second, I think, first Corinthians 16.
1: Yeah.
0: One must want to meet. One of the age, man. A progress here be. A moon you might be so about Pamo. But one is solid here.
1: Wow.
0: It does.
1: Amen.
0: A channel near the bomb.
1: Amen.
0: Hello, for a few did the same. The prophet Emmanuel's me number is 0244 702 656. Over a few did the same. Aku okay, God bless you, mother. Then of course. But out on there, then out on. Okay. Do ye juma. But when some moody and any monkey cow, no. When some monkey cow. Okay. No, I won't so that should be no order. Okay. Who called you? Sorry. Oh, that powerful church. God bless you. In the day, I'll be saying, I'm in your mom. Oh, don't worry. Who won't you say? nyehwe obaware kama kama wae echambe timi asia mo forest because senka wo odin sio kra ne nchine kakra bi sia me yeah because if you no omo aware kra wade atiato but we in the kra lifestyle star
1: amen
0: yeah od enyame dia ware papa to susisi awae you go what din kra me urade ntu benya ware papa wae receive it in the name of Jesus have your urade mouska ewo juma wo
1: ye amen
0: to me say we see come domino
1: amen
0: god bless you amen
1: amen
0: the ekutra so betumi am ye shea wae God bless you, you are wonderful lady. Bye. 0244-70-2656. Very short time we left from
1: here. Amen.
0: God bless you.
1: Wow.
0: God bless you. Yeah, everything within the same. Labadi.
1: Bojas.
0: Bojas from here, the home of Fred. But you're then a radin' your mom. What you want us half in a whoop? Who's who married? Who won't be saying? 40 years, so bad, worry, come on, come on. But the woman said, do see ya. You just need the hand of God.
1: Amen.
0: Yes. Bojas, the boy, Kwanwa. It's not. For car brand and I'm a mom permanent decanco. Why? Yes, who find Chinica crave in Adia Bremen? Who do we have idea about because spiritual marriage? Because the pompire break any spiritual marriage. Me impire in your misantos. Oh, my bema papa.
1: Amen.
0: Amen.
1: Amen.
0: Find Chinica crave, bra. Why? Ghana ni beka you have from Bojas ba kofu akosi nko power dey
1: Jehovah
0: radin sham
1: amen
0: 0244-70-2656 hello ofrefu did the same
1: hello
0: yeah ofrefu did the same bro, God bless you. Then the cause.
3: Pastor, we are very
0: similar. And then my trap promise and fail.
1: Amen.
0: We see my trap coming.
1: Amen.
0: Receive money.
1: Amen. Receive.
0: Power, receive it right now.
1: Amen.
0: In Jesus' name, amen.
1: Amen.
0: Now, me free as you see our bedroom up. Other saw the one and I saw the issue. A bishop at Mother for his wife. A radibet cassa will bring sick up and a mini shroud. Or becassa, Tibran in Shia wife.
1: Amen.
0: God bless you. God bless you. Bye.
1: Amen.
0: 0244-70-2656. 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
1: yes
0: fro nyame di fo mra mi fri ya ne ne nkasa memo akontra nyame di bedu
1: amen
0: be church me di no e all believer prayer
1: yes
0: under saw the oil and now the issue eh voting grower
1: yes
0: bako
1: voting
0: ketwa bako fabra na nyame se me nyakontra mo because John mo ne decide
1: wow
0: also God will merciful you and make you like Joseph. Yes, sorry, as you see, I'm ready to be better.
1: Wow.
0: 0244-70-2656. 0244-70-2656. 0244-70-2656. 0244-70-2656. 0244-70-2656. 0244-70-2656. 0244-70-2656. 0244-70-2656. 0244-70-2656. 0244-70-2656. 0244-70-2656. 0244-70-2656. 0244-70-2656. 0244-70-2656. 0244-70-2656. 0244-70-2656. 0244-70-2656. 0244-70-2656. 0244-70-2656. 0244-70-2656. 0244-70-2656. 0244-70-2656. 0244-70-2656. 0244-70-2656. 0244-70-2656. 0244-70-2656. 0244-70-2656. 0244-70-2656. 0244-70-2656. 0244-70-2656. 0244-70-2656. 0244-70-2656. 0244-70-2656. 0244-70-2656. 0244-70-2656. 0244-70-2656. 0244-70-2656. 0244-70-2656. 0244-70-2656. 0244-70-2656. 0244-70-2656. 0244-70-2656. 0 No money is 0244
1: 0244
0: 70
1: 26
0: 26 56. The bomb permit here for you, and I'm in no more. Who are Jesus and for Jesus?
4: Amen.
0: I said, Radio Yesu, and let them be first in Mura and Mukadio. May dance is what true me in Jesus' name. Amen. Prophet in Jesus, for no money 0244 70 26 56. We love you. God bless you.
1: Amen.
0: Bye bye.